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1: Good morning, Eva 8901, intent flight level 380, squawk 2670.
2: Eva 8901, Hong Kong radar identify, clear AB4 Alpha arrival.
1: AB4 Alpha arrival, Eva 8901.
3: UPS 67, 5 miles right of travel.
2: Day 4499, maintain speed mark 0.81 or greater, number 1.
1: Cathay 449.
2: Hong Kong Shuttle 600, direct Enva. Skyracer 815, report no main estimate.
3: China 2, contact radar 128, Decimo 75.
1: 203. Air the air, Skyracer 815.
3: 820, contact radar, climb to level 380.
1: Climb to level 380, United 820.
3: China 705, contact radar 127, Decimo 55.
1: 271, Decimo 55, China 705. Tower 700 meters, heading 065.
3: China 705, Hong Kong radar, descend to flight level 130. When clear of weather, proceed direct to Canton to join us now. Report when China.
1: Canton flight level 130. We clear of weather, direct to Canton, join the sun, 705.
4: Restriction.
5: 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Encore shuttle 522, contact radar, 133.825, good day.
6: 133.825, on chauffeur 225.
2: Day 4499, descend for level 290, speed 300 knots or greater.
1: And off flight level, stop the training. Big camp, 112, good day.
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7: Hong radar, Redcat 112, good morning, maintain flight level 310.
2: Redcat 112, good day, radar contact.
7: Redcat 112.
2: Shanghai 844, direct dot me.
8: Boss. And it's 7365, Hong Kong radar, descend via star to flight level 110. Cancel entire level restriction.
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1: 128, Decimo 05, good day, Charles, and 8056.
2: Left heading 030.
0: Turn left heading 030, China 7726.
3: China 705, descend to flight level 110.
1: So far, 110, China 705.
0: Good morning, Charles Southern 8056, left right level 250.
2: China Eastern, China Southern 8056, Hong Kong radar, roger.
0: Charles Southern 8056.

0: 03, counter radar 127, decimal 1.
1: 7, decimal 1, 6603, good day, ma'am.
0: Good day.
2: Radar 133, decimal 82, good day.
3: 133, AT, counter 434, good day.
4: Radar, good morning, counter 434, climbing 160M.
3: Steering cosine.
4: 434, climbing flight level 160.
3: Copy 434, Hong Kong radar, climb to flight level 250.
4: 350,
3: got the 434. Shell 704. Thank you. Shadow 522, can Hong Kong radar 132-15, good day.
5: 215, Shell 522, bye.
6: MST 933, Hong Kong radar, identify clear AB4 Alpha arrival.
7: AB4 Alpha arrival, then MST 933.
5: Radar, good morning, Oshel 522, climbing flight level 250.
6: Shuttle 522, climbing flight level 330.
5: Flight level 330, Oshel 522.
6: 8991, descend flight level 300, on reaching level, speed 270 knots.
7: Second speed, descend 300, EVA 891.
6: EVA 891, speed 270 knots.
7: Upon reaching speed 270, descend maintain flight level 300, EVA 891.
8: 7, good day.
9: 123.047,
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0: Hanon 705, person by Mary, to join us now, speed 300, not so great.
6: EVA 6001, good morning, Hong Kong radar identified.
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7: 35, China Eastern 726.
0: 0 or 190.
11: Yeah, we were just trying to give you fixes, but the heading of 190 would work as well.
0: United 820, heading 190, approved.
11: Roger, heading 190, United 820, thank you.
2: Hong Kong Shuttle 896, Hong Kong departure, good morning, identified, climb for the SID for level 160. Cathay 982, stop climb at flight level 3,300 meters.
9: Roger, stop climb 3,300 meters, Cathay 982.
2: Cathay 982 affirm, and this will be your final cruising level within Hong Kong airspace. When you're ready, early left turn to Biko is approved. Reach Biko at flight level 3,300 meters.
9: That's copied. This will be the final level, and we'll take direct Biko now, Cathay 982. Thank you.
2: Roger, thank you.
10: 301. New weather heading 140.
0: Cargo ping 273, Hong Kong radar. Report when you can accept right turn.
10: Okay, report available right turn, cargo ping 273. We need to maintain this heading about 40 miles, then right turn.
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3: Cathay 9058, contest radar 133 decimal 82, good day.
2: 133 decimal 82,
4: Cathay 9058, good day. Expect an approach 19 decimal 1, good day.
2: Cathay
4: 9058,
2: climb flight level
4: 160. Cathay 9058, Hong Kong radar, climb to flight level 250.
2: Level 250, Cathay 9058.
0: 600, contact Taipei
2: 129.0,
0: good day. Cibu 150, Hong Kong. 0, level 3, 0, squawking, 2730, Cibu 150, Hong Kong, 75, 33 Alpha, Alpha. 33 Alpha, Alpha, Cibu 150. Cafe
2: 449, level 8, descend for level 260, reach by NPET. 451. Clap to fly level 250, squawk 3157.
3: Shenzhen Air 9451, Hong Kong radar. Continue present heading.
2: Continue present heading to the air 9451.
5: Hong Kong radar, good morning. Shandong 2154, maintain fly level 310, squawk 2427, direct to loop.
3: Shandong 2154, Hong Kong radar identified.
2: 154. Heading 180.
3: Cargo King 273, heading 180, approve.
2: 180, approve, Cargo King 273.
3: Type.
2: The air 9451, request a camp flight level 320.
3: Shenzhen Air 9451, stand by higher.
2: Stand by, Shenzhen Air 9451.
3: Type 603, climb for level 10,400 meters.
2: 10,400 meters, Thai 603.
3: Minus 6, climb to level 250.
2: Climb to level 250, 9996.
3: Shenzhen Air 334, contact radar 128, decimal 75.
2: 75, Shenzhen Air 334, good day. Good morning, Shenzhen Air 334, flight level 350.
0: Shenzhen Air 334. China Southern 8056, descend Alpha level 200, reach by Eastbound.
2: Descend out to flight level 200, reach by Eastbound, China Southern 8056.
0: FA 434, clear direct ENVA.
2: FA 434.
4: Shuttle 896, Hong Kong radar climb to flight level 250.
2: 50, Shuttle 896.
4: Cathay 449, cancel muscle speed restriction, that has been 300 knots or greater.
2: 17.
0: Tianjin Cargo 3831, report request flight level.
2: Request flight level 330, Tianjin Cargo
0: 3831.
2: Standby.
0: 6001,
2: request flight level
0: 380. EVA 6001, standby.
2: 451.
3: 451. 9451, climb to level 9,800 meters.
2: Climb to 9,800 meters, Shenzhen Air 9451.
3: Hong Kong Shuttle 704, contact CNR 122, decimal 6.
2: 122, decimal 6, Hong Kong Shuttle 704.
3: United 820, any heading approved when able, track direct Ikela.
0: 34, progression to Manas, climb initially for level 340.
2: I'm level 340, Cathay 434. And 9451, request heading 160.
3: Shenzhen 94451, heading 160, approve.
6: They are 94451.
3: Cargo King 273, can you ask the right turn?
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0: Cargo 3831, direct Nomad.
6: That's a Nomad, King O 381.
3: 280.
6: Flight level 2, 0996.
3: Cargo's 9032, Hong Kong radar cleared, Sierra 7 Alpha arrival. Confirm passing flight level 262 and squawk 5256.
0: Tianjin Cargo 3831, climb for level 330.
6: Climb to flight level 330, King O 321.
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0: Cargo Wing 273, turn right heading 275.
1: Right heading 275, Cargo Wing 272.
0: United
1: 820,
0: climb to level
1: 400. Climb to flight level 400, United 820, thank you.
0: Amacom 9896, climb to level 9200 meters.
1: Climb to level 9200 meters, Amacom 9996.
2: Atuba, clear ILS approach runway 078 and no speed control.
3: Reaching crossing traffic. Right to left in 2 minutes, 1,000 feet above.
4: 360 on reach offshore 522.
3: Antari 392, crossing traffic left to right 2 minutes, climbing to 1,000 feet below you.
5: Keep looking out, Italy 392.
1: Thank you, shuttle 78.
0: 7824, combat radar 128, decimal 75.
4: 128.75, Singapore 7824.
6: Expect track shortening.
0: Me too, good day.
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0: Hong Kong Shuttle 192, cancel speed restrictions.
1: Cancel speed restrictions, 192.
4: Up,
1: Radar, 180 degrees, sir. In order to get to a hole, it's high risk. We don't need a lightning strike. So are we follow now heading 275 to get back on route, but next time we will not be able to do this.
0: Cargo Gun 273, Roger.
1: Just for them to look at the weather radar and not look at the restricted areas, because this is very dangerous what you're doing.
0: Roger.
7: Today, 9451, request heading 240. Shenzhen
0: at 2451, heading 240, approve.
7: Confirm, today, 9451.
0: Shenzhen at 9451, AFM, heading 240, approve.
1: Dynamo 4551.
7: Come on, 1,600 meters, Hong Kong Shuttle, 5401. Zero, Gather 434.
3: Thank you. Racket 112, contact radar 126, caution 123, decimal 47.
7: 2347, Gather 112, bye bye.
1: Expect runway 07, Lima.
2: Approve and maintain good range of descent.
7: Hong Kong radar, good morning, Charles Southern 8056, descend flight level 200.
6: China Southern 8056, Hong Kong radar, descend to flight level 110, cross eastbound at or below flight level 200.
7: Descend flight level 110, cross eastbound below flight level 200, Charles Southern 8056.
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4: Right, heading 1, look,
5: manage. Boeing, yeah, 102.
3: Hong Kong Shuttle 617, when ready, descend for level 260, which by M head, speed on transition 300 knots of greater.
8: Ready, descend to reach for level 260 by SHS transition 300 knots of greater, shadows. Take off, sir.
3: Dynasty 601, Hong Kong.
5: Dynasty 601.
3: 260 will reach by MPET transition into 300 knots or less.
5: Roger, ready to reach 260 by MPET transition speed 300 less than the 601.
3: Cebu 150, radar 126, decimal 3.
0: Speed 280 knots or less is approved.
9: Passing 4000 to 80 or less, 1 to 36, thank you.
0: Cathay 564, when ready, increase speed to 280 knots, report when you're increasing.
5: We are at 280 knots, Cathay 564.
0: Roger, thank you, maintain 280 knots.
5: Maintain 280 knots, Cathay 564.
4: 130 by Mango, and cross only level 260 below, Cebu 150.
0: Douglas,
4: 9932,
0: descend to flight level 110.
4: Academy 100, final 32.
7: 475, cancel 5086. Level 380, and squawk 1332.
3: Cathay 170, Hong Kong radar identified, clear Betty 3 Alpha arrival, direct cyber.
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3: Multiple stations, Hong Kong Shuttle 522. Sorry, Tianjin Cargo 3831.
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3: Cathay Diner 21, climb for level 330. Hong Kong Shuttle 522 over Norman, contact Manila 1193, good day.
4: 5225,
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5: 7 4 5 2 5 0 3 0 0.
3: Hong Shuttle 192, radar contact, climb initially for level 350.
5: Hong Shuttle 192.
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5: No speed control, Hong Shuttle 192.
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10: 691, maintain, sorry, maximum speed 280 knots.
11: Maximum speed 280, Cathay 691.
5: Zero. Currently, we're maintaining 280 and zero, flight level 160 to maintain Lumba to your restriction.
3: Cathay 564, cancel level restriction.
5: Level restriction, increase speed 300 on Cathay 564.
0: Cathay 596, speed 250 knots or less is approved.
9: 250 knots or less, Cathay 596.
0: Bohemia 236, contest radar 133 decimal 82, good day.
9: 338, Bohemia 236, good day.
12: 301, leaving final 360.
3: Roger.
13: 236
3: Hong Kong radar, climb to flight level 250, no speed control.
13: 250, no speed control, boy near 236.
14: 133, Daisy 135.
12: Desmond 35, time 603, good day.
14: Cafe 612, continue descent for level 260, reach level in 55 miles.
12: Continue descent for level 260, reach in Cafe 62.
15: Good day, Hong Kong Shuttle 738, climbing level 250.
14: Hong Kong Shuttle 738, Hong Kong radar, climb to level 10,400 meters.
15: Climb level 10,400 meters, and from Ali, request 5 miles Lima offset, your weather, Hong Kong Shuttle 738.
14: Hong Kong Shuttle 738, after Ali, 5 miles left of threat approved.
15: After Ali, 5 miles left approved, Hong Kong Shuttle 738.
14: Command 334 radar,
3: descend
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18: 390, Shuttle 102.
14: Hong Kong Shuttle 130, contest radar 133.82, good day.
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14: level 110, Dimester, cancel Apex level region.
2: Banana 32 and cross line 3,000 feet, and after that, with this speed of 1x0 knots, maintain until 7 miles.
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10: Red Cap 112, descend to flight level 170.
7: Descend to flight level 170, Red Cap 112.
14: 126.
3: Two, not me.
7: 136.
14: 691,
7: pocket
14: radar,
7: 127.81.
2: Yeah, Final approach speed.
3: Cathay 6901, expect final flight level 400, climb to flight level 360, cancel speed restriction.
15: Flight level 360, no speed control, Cathay 6901.
14: 910, Hong Kong radar, report your score call.
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14: Qatari 8910, identify, climb by SID to 1500 meters, QNH 1005.
19: SAD climb in 1,500 meters, QNH 1005, Qatar 8910.
14: China Southbound 8056, contact Zhuhai 123, decimal 85.
7: 123, decimal 85, good day, China Southbound 8056.
15: Hong Kong radar, good morning, China Southbound 3. Maintain flight level 250, approaching Sierra, squawk 3131.
14: China Southbound 301, Hong Kong radar, identify, stand by higher.
15: Standby
20: Hill,
15: China
20: Southern 301. Hong Kong radar, Gong Chateau 724, good morning, climb flight level 200.
14: Hong Kong radar 724 radar, climb to flight level 250, speed 300 knots or greater.
20: Flight level 250, speed 300 knots or greater, Gong Chateau 724.
10: Climb flight level 200.
15: Flight level 200.
7: 6 direct MAP-T, climbing level 250. Level 350, Cathay 596. What is our expected final level? Climb level 350, Cathay 596.
14: To radar after Maple, descend to final level 170. Cathay 526, when ready, increase speed to 280 knots or greater.
21: When ready, increase speed to 280 knots or greater, Cathay 526.
7: Level 250, no speed control, Cathay 771.
2: Heading 270.
14: Time for SID, flight level 160.
19: Zhuhai 123.85. Have a good day, Qatar 8910.
2: heading 270.
3: 132.15.
15: First, 132.1, China Southern 301.
2: Negative, China Southern 301, 132.15.
15: Okay, from 132.15, China Southern 301, good day.
2: Good day.
21: Cafe 170 radar, descend to reach flight level 130 by Mango, cross side by flight level 260 or below.
1: Descend flight level 130 by Mango, cross side by flight level 260 below Cafe 170.
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21: 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Cafe 257, speed 280, not so less is approved.
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21: Level
2: 250, Cafe 56. Level 1-0. Cibo 150, descend to 3,000 feet from line 5 to bar, clear ILS approach from way 0 to the left. Cibo 115, question time, time is in nitrogen item, after line, descend permission. Time is in nitrogen tree from line 5 to bar, clear ILS approach from way 0 to the left.
1: 7-1-3-3-8-0-3-5 3-3-1-3-5, sir, Hong Kong radar, Cafe 7-7-1, climb to flight level 340. 7-8-7-7-1, climb to flight level 250. 7-8-7-7-1, climb to flight level 250.
10: Hong Kong departure low identify, climb unrestricted flight level 120.
2: So no speed control and confirm you copy it from Limes and then Tuba, clear ILS support from 07F.
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3: 133.82,
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2: Climb to flight level 400.
15: Flight level 400, Cafe 6901.
2: 1000 feet, speed to 320 knots or greater.
11: Okay, 691, can we cross up those around about flight level 3902?
4: Cathay 6901, approved.
8: Zero,
4: 0-1, request direct, Gila. 6001, approved.
8: Hey, Gila,
22: 6001. Our shuttle 192, Atlantic Taipei, on 129.1.
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4: Cathay 705, heading 195, approved.
11: Heading 195, Cathay 705.
21: 190, small one.
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21: Air China 118, stop climb for NFL 110.
23: Climb flight 110 at China 118.
22: 60.
8: Right. Flight level 360, Mascot 371.
21: 5086, radar, descend to flight level 110, cross eastbound flight level 200 or below.
23: Continue to descend, flight level 110, course eastbound, flight level 200 or below, China 705086.
21: FA 170, proceed direct to Mango, speed 280 knots or greater.
1: Direct to Mango, speed 280 knots or greater, FA 170.
12: Hong Kong, scooter 100, descending flight level 260 by eastbound.
21: Scooter 100, radar roger.
22: Second, sir. Sorry, say that again.
8: Can I meet us?
4: Call sign again.
8: Hong Kong Shuttle 724.
4: Negative.
8: Thank you, Hong Kong Shuttle 724.
2: MH33, contact tower, 118.7, good day.
10: 133.825, bye bye.
23: 133.825, I'm a car, let's do the right.
10: Cathay 723, climb flight level 160.
8: Climb flight level 160, Cathay 723.
23: Flight level 160, channel 18.
8: Quickly, yes, one four.
22: Well, good morning, I'm a car, let's do two, climb flight level 220. I'm a car, let's
21: do two, radio, climb flight level 250, clear by the way.
2: Okay, climb level 250, Mcar 82. 154, climb level 270, Mcar 254, climb down. Channel
8: 2154,
2: descend
8: 7,500
2: meters, and direct to dummy. Your readback was unreadable, say that again, 7,500 meters.
8: 7,500 meters, and direct
2: on the channel 154. Cathay 564,
8: Cathay
2: 564. 291, Cathay 564. Cathay 3165 on heading 085 initial.
1: Heading 085, Cathay 316.
21: One Hong Kong radar identify, stand by higher.
8: Level
2: 160,
8: Cathay
2: 488.
8: Good morning,
2: Dante
10: 833, roger. Restriction maximum speed 280 knots. China 73091 after Sierra, climb to flight level 270.
12: What's Sierra? Climb flight level 270, China 73091.
17: Call radar, one is Shanghai 7273, maintain flight level 26.
4: Shanghai Air 7273, roger.
10: All unrestricted.
6: Class level 210, unrestricted, MKA 18.
0: Last and climb flight level 160 by SID, ready to be 340.
14: Cat 530, good morning, identified. Climb flight SID, flight level 160.
2: Hey, Pines, good approved.
4: Descent flight level 2900.
1: 290, Hong Kong Shadow 699.
4: 30
1: miles left
4: of track. Sanity 833,
1: stand by. Sanity 833.
4: Cathay 6901, stop climb by level 370.
11: 6901.
4: Sanity 833, 30 miles Lima side of route.
1: 5
4: Cathay 488.
2: Descent 5 star to 5,000 feet.
10: 6 Encore departure low identify, climb unrestricted, fly level 120, maximum speed 280 knots.
1: Over there, climb unrestricted. Go 50 and reach DV during the contact 35 miles, get a 26.
4: 60
1: miles, get a
4: 26 expresses heading into Shanghai. China 7301, roger, stand by.
11: Neymar, China 7301.
2: 0617, descend 2,000 feet from Tuba, clear ILS approach runway 07 at.
4: 317, approved.
11: Yes, 317.
2: Tuba, clear ILS approach runway 07 at.
3: China 7301, China 7301, clear direct step no.
2: And for the left hand, double to Limes.
4: 0901, contact radar 132, decimal 15.
11: 132, decimal 15, China 7301.
3: Firm.
10: Air India 315, climb to flight level 200.
1: Climb 200, India 315.
10: 856F, climb flight level 130 and track direct Vedevo.
4: Zero, reach my impact.
1: We're ready, set by level 260 by FX at the 407.
11: Deviation required, 0 miles right of track.
4: Hong Kong Shuttle 716, approved.
11: You're right, thank you, Hong Kong Shuttle 716.
3: Level 290 is final due to Manila restriction. Clear direct to Nomad.
11: Clear to Nomad and flight level 290 for that for final. Final 3091.
3: Charmin 867 is port set no estimate.
11: 30 knots, my guide,
10: Macau 856, climb unrestricted, flight level 210. Just for information, you will cross the level traffic at your 1 o'clock opposite with radar separation.
0: Flight level 210, we've got a deficit because Macau 856.
10: Singapore 7824, traffic at your 1 o'clock opposite is crabbing through your level with radar separation.
0: Stop it, Singapore 7824. 100 meters, telephone 5010.
5: Level 180 and speed
3: 300 knots left, Cathay
9: 530. 130
3: left.
9: Okay. 3 miles high approved. 230 mile left side approved, that's A33.
21: Cathay 512, speed 250 knots or less is approved.
10: Decimal 4, good day.
0: Zulu Ryan 124, Singapore 7, 8, 2, 4, 6. Singapore, Oscar, 5010.
3: A723, climb to flight level 320.
0: 23. And out of interest, is flight level 360 available?
3: Stand by.
10: So identify, climb unrestricted, flight level 160, no speed restriction. Macau 856, contact radar 133.825, bye bye.
0: How about radar 133.825, Macau 856, au revoir.
10: Au revoir, monsieur.
5: Cathay 530, you're unreadable.
21: Cathay 530,
5: climb to level 200. Climb to level 200, Cathay 530, your readability is 3.
0: Good morning, Macau 856, climb to level 200, direct level 300.
21: Macau 856 radar, climb to
0: flight
21: level 250.
0: Climb level 250, reading assurance 4 out of 5 and 556.
13: Zero, thank you, Shanghai 7273.
3: To which I can't approach. To encounter the tower, 18.7, good day.
21: Winnipeg 240, climb to flight level 210. 5.35, good day.
0: 12535, good day, 10,5010.
5: Decimal 35 with a heading, I guess, base traffic.
0: When clear to, on weather, clear direct, it can, Cathay 771.
21: Decimal
0: 85. 123, decimal 85. Bye bye, China 1586.
21: Hong Kong Shuttle 552, contact radar 127, decimal 1.
16: 1 control, decimal 1. Hong Kong 455, good day.
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0: 370.
16: Negative, left, 40 miles left, Cathay 6901.
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16: Hong Kong Radar, good morning, Hong Kong Shuttle 552, climb for 250.
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21: 1840,
0: Cathay Radar 118, base 492. 592, VW 3403.
21: Cathay 5203,
5: Cathay level 250, Cathay 530.
0: 210-5250.
3: QNH340, climb level 370.
0: A fine flight level 370, good to be 340.
5: 0314.
3: Hong Kong Shuttle 724, contact radar 1, caution contact send now 133, day single 35.
0: 3335, going Shuttle 724-78.
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4: Hong Kong.
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7: Sanya 122, Hong Kong Shuttle 716.
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4: 271.
18: Flight plan up till Dagbu cannot be followed due weather, and the available heading request is 300.
4: India 315 is heading, will bring you into Guangzhou airspace. To keep you in my airspace, follow the flight plan route, and I will approve weather deviation later.
23: Hong Kong, good morning, Hainan 7322, maintaining flight level 360, direct to Ali.
4: Shanghai 7322, roger.
23: This is Hainan 7322.
4: Hainan 7322, roger.
0: Speed from Flight 310, one on sky, positive.
4: Side, approved.
11: 0 miles left of track, other line one.
0: Level by Conga.
23: 70 by Conga, delay the bay 340.
4: To right is not available. Plan your deviation to the left.
18: Okay, right now we'll maintain flight plan route. We'll advise when we can deviate left. India 315.
13: Hong Kong radar, Shanghai 7273, clear of weather.
4: Shanghai 7273, continue present heading, descend to flight level 340.
13: Okay, continue the heading, descend flight level 340, Shanghai 7273.
4: Bye bye.
19: Departure identified, climb via SID, flight level 160.
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23: Hong Kong Shuttle 552, request deviation 50 miles, Lima site, due weather.
4: Hong Kong Shuttle 552, fly heading 190.
23: 190, Hong Kong Shuttle 552.
19: Increase speed to 280 knots or greater.
20: Yeah, we're doing 280, Cathay 384.
0: 2617, good morning. Turn back.
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4: 0 7 contact radar, 1 3 7 8 7 1. 1 7 8 7 1, bye bye. 315 heading initially, 240.
23: They're not all left. Approved, green air 604.
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0: Cafe 902, shutdown at my ID4.
4: India 305, heading 235, approved.
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4: Shanghai Air 7273, reach flight level 8,400 meters in 2 minutes.
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4: Cafe 6901, contact Sanya 122, Decimo 6.
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21: Cafe 0, thank you. Continue the approach, contact tower 118, Decimo 4. Good day.
4: 4 miles, Lima side approved.
23: 40 miles Lima approved, and we might have to maintain this heading until the next 120 miles. Moscow 371.
4: Moscow 371, roger.
21: Oh, this is my venture.
23: 3 4
14: 5132, radar 118, base road 9 at 3.
8: 118,
14: just 19 at 3, confirm Cathay 882, Cathay 436. Cathay 432, 118, base road 9 at 2.
8: 9 at 2, Cathay 432, thank you, bye-bye.
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15: Flight 317, beep it up to 10 zero miles Lima side, approved.
22: 10 miles Lima side, is approved.
15: Flight 317, correction, 10 miles Lima side, approved.
22: 10 miles Lima side is approved, Flight 317.
14: Three, turn right, track direct to Limes, descend ready, 3,000 feet.
24: Right, track direct to Limes, ready, 3,000
25: feet, that'll take, 333, descend now, fly level 310, reach 3 minutes. 447.
14: Air 634 Hong Kong radar, maintain speed 280 knots or greater.
22: 280
25: 743 Hong Kong radar, you are identified.
14: 75 Nana radar, climb to fly level 250.
26: Fly level 250, carry 75 Nana.
27: Level 360, Kata 723.
15: Cafe 771, Conhead Sanya 122, Decimo 6.
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15: Mascot 371, confirm heading 185.
26: Confirm heading 185, Mascot 371.
28: Radar Dashi 787, good morning Dashi. Maintain flight level 340, squawk 256 and heading 235, do you wait up?
15: Dashi 787, roger.
14: Waypoint Hotel, Hotel 512, information Juliet, runway 07 left, ILS approach.
22: 71817.
27: Cafe 723, requesting 10 miles left or track to weather.
15: Cafe 723, approved.
27: 10 miles left track approved, Cafe 723, thank you.
8: And yeah, 315 heading is request heading 270.
15: Cafe 751, approved.
26: Climb initially to fly level 320, carry 759.
14: Expect runway 07 left ILS approach, unrestricted descent altitude 8,000 feet, new conditional 1006. Cathay 624, copy your request, stand by for that. Understand, I will get back to you. I copy your request. People, are you ready for track shortening? You can expect around 45 miles from touchdown.
27: Well, we can
14: expect. 4624, turn that track direction so far.
27: Correct.
14: 4624, thank you. And change of landing array. Expect runway 07 right. ILS approach. Cancel speed projection.
15: 17322, descend to flight level 8,400 meters.
14: Right ILS approach.
15: 614 for the Taipei, 129.1. 1,400 meters, reach in 5 minutes.
27: Descend to 8,400 meters in 5 minutes, 17322, request the heading 240, do weather.
14: 500 feet.
27: Okay.
1: 6-7.
2: Hong Kong Shuttle 673, and track now, Doris Tupa.
19: Cathay 914, departure identified, climb via SID to flight level 160.
3: Climb via the SID flight level 160, Cathay 914.
5: Roger, weather.
15: Say again.
5: Hainan 7322, request a ID 240.
15: Hainan 7322, approved.
5: Thank you.
6: Departure identified, climb via SID flight level 160.
2: Hotel 10512, at 9,000 feet or below. ASMO 992, good day.
9: Good morning, it's Uber, and it's 604 today.
10: Call 2177.
15: Backup 126, Hong Kong radar identified. When clear of weather, direct to loop.
9: We are taking direct to loop now, break at 126.
15: Gotcha.
19: Boeing 628, confirm 133.82.
2: 133.82, Boeing 628.
12: Call radar, Boeing 628, climbing by level 160.
2: Bohemia 628, radar, climb to flight level 250.
12: 250, Boeing 628.
2: Also greater for traffic sequence, thank you.
19: 14 speed 280 knots or less.
3: 280 knots or less, Cathay 914.
2: Runway 07, right.
6: Descent
2: 673, descent to 2,000 feet from Tupa, clear Alice approach runway 07, left.
6: 741 departure identified, climb via SID flight level 160.
3: Cathay 914,
6: Kata.
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9: 1226, Mexico 371, good day.
6: Shuttle 607, contact descent for level 330.
2: Nana, descend when you're ready, altitude 3,000 feet.
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19: Cathay 548, contact radar 133.82.
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19: Cathay 914, cancel speed restriction.
3: Roger, cancel speed restrictions, Cathay 914.
9: 121, climb to level 160.
2: Cathay 548, radar, climb to flight level 250.
9: Climb level 250, Cathay 548.
6: 7273, Hong Kong radar, information
2: kilo. Kilo is
6: a
9: density,
6: come
9: get it.
6: Climb
9: past SID, flight for 160. Flight level 160,
6: Asian 0. Cathay 741, when able, speed 280 knots.
9: Speed 280 knots, when ready, Cathay 741.
2: 280 knots.
9: Flight level
19: 6900, departure identified, climb VRSID to flight level 160.
0: Just this heading for how many miles?
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7: Sanya 133, Decimo 35, Shanghai 7273.
11: Hong Kong, Hainan 7322, request direct to cycle.
1: Hainan 7322, approve.
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0: And or else you will be go around into Guangzhou airspace.
13: Go and clear direct to inbound.
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0: Okay, just step up.
7: 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Left side of 250, that is 77.
19: Ethiopian 2708,
7: we said Paravel 1100. Sound line 110870.
19: 43825.
7: 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Good day.
19: Bohemia 690, cancel all speed restrictions.
7: Cancel. Forward passing level 135, climbing level 160.
2: Cathay 914, radar climb to flight level 250.
7: Climb level 250, Cathay 914.
16: Climb level 280, offset, 0 mile level check.
1: China 3861, roger.
2: 006.
1: Go ahead.
28: 3394, repeat heading 070, weather direction.
1: Mandarin 3994, approved.
28: Heading 070, approved, Mandarin 394, thank you.
1: Cathay 759, climb to flight level 400.
0: 759 now, flight level 370, reach level 20 miles before November.
28: Climb down level 370, 20 miles before Norman, coming on 827.
0: Eagle.
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7: 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Back to weather.
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7: 723, thanks.
0: Again, you're not able to dock to deck boom. Traffic is now at deck boom. Then you cannot fly through a deck boom.
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2: Okay, speed 220 knots or greater. From line says Stella, clear Alice approach on 807 right.
7: Nothing great, line for the IRS. Right, okay, 767, if available, request direct to Aptos.
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7: Best we can do is we keep descending until we are in, and then we can make a slight left of about 280275261 for you.
0: Understood, we're still coordinating, but it seems unlikely they are replying to us.
2: 60.
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1: 7-4. Archer identified the climb via SID to fly level 160.
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1: Great Bay 702, maintain speed 280 knots, contact radar 133.82.
0: Maintain speed 280 knots, 133.82. Great Bay 702.
8: Lines descend 2,000 feet from Stella. Clear IRS approach on 807 right.
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3: 126, contact radar 128.75.
5: 128.75, the cat 126.
9: Good morning, level 350.
4: Right, get 126 Hong Kong radar.
8: 0-0-6.
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8: Be a firm and maintain speed 280 knots or greater for traffic sequencing number 1 in sequence. 0607, contact approach number 9 at base number 1.
5: FTOA beam, double Vietnam 57 due to weather.
3: Vietnam 587, confirm after that we're heading to 85?
5: Now we fly heading to 85, FTOA beam double, and after that we can turn left to fly plane route, Vietnam 57.
3: Vietnam 587, negative, that heading will bring you into Guangzhou airspace, and previous traffic requesting this heading already turned down by Guangzhou, and you can deviate to the left.
5: We have a line of CV very long on the left side. If able, can you coordinate with Guangzhou? We request heading 285 and 587.
3: Standby.
5: Right, 587.
8: Flight radar descend to reach flight level 110 by muscle cross NPAT at or below flight level 260.
3: Cancel 79, climb to flight level 310.
6: To look for how what is the highest level we can take out due to what I had, so just plan ahead.
2: Spacing due to slow traffic in transit level.
8: And cancel the muscle speed restriction. To A0 north below 10,000 feet for traffic sequencing. 492, good day.
10: 492, 12,732, good day. Request up to 20 miles right of ground, view weather.
3: Cafe 759, 20 miles Romeo side approved.
10: 20 miles Romeo side approved, Cafe 759.
2: 2 climb level 390.
8: Level 260 below.
10: It's small right cap, 126.
8: Decimal zero.
1: 50 knots.
11: Increase speed 250 knots. Cafe 830.
10: Xiaomi 827 two back.
6: Zero. We'll descend the flight level 170.
1: 3.82.
8: 123. 3, continue descent 6,000 feet, cross hotel 512 at 9,000 feet or below.
0: 8-0.
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12: Clear Betty 3 Alpha arrival and direct where for United 153?
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12: Direct Dulock, United 153.
10: Good day, Emirates 861 Heavy, level 2.
3: Emirates 9861.
12: Good morning, China Southern, 8313, level 250.
3: China 78313, after Sierra, climb to flight level 300.
12: Sierra, to flight level 300,313.
3: United 587, your request has been rejected again by Guangzhou. Climb to flight level 9,800 meters. Plan your deviation to your left and the previous traffic can go through the weather.
5: Copy, copy, climb 9,800 meters, we're now 587, we follow February 2 initially.
3: Mentari 394, contact radar 132, decimal 15.
12: 32,
1: decimal 15, Mentari 390. FH390, climb via SID to flight level 6,900 meters, cancel speed restriction.
10: Cancel speed, climb via the SID to 6,900 meters, FH390.
1: Shuttle 822, request 92. Shuttle 822, cancel speed restrictions.
10: Cancel speed
1: restrictions,
10: shuttle
1: 822. Cathay 390, make sure the vehicle level requirement.
10: Understood, Cathay 390.
5: 3037, the weather, request heading 180.
3: China 73037, approve.
5: Heading 180, approve, China Southern 3037. 245.
6: Stone Walker 711, Walker Vader, you are identified.
5: Walker 711, request higher up to fire level 380.
6: Stone Walker 711, call you back. Dallas C851, contact radar 127, decimal 1.
5: 27, say.
8: Shuttle 607, fly on heading 255.
12: 60 miles, Malaysian
3: 079. Malaysian 079, roger, and no further left due to opposite way traffic.
12: Constellation 079.
13: Roll radar, good morning. Dynasty A51, maintain flight level 340, check to Ali.
3: Dynasty 851, roger.
8: 694 identified, report released by Guangzhou.
14: Report released by Guangzhou, FIC.
1: Greater.
9: C2A0 or greater, Guangzhou 822.
1: Wohinger 252, increase speed to 250 knots.
15: Increase speed 250 knots, we have to fight them.
1: Cathay 390, contact Guangzhou 125.35.
10: 125.35, Cathay 390, good day.
3: 9 approved.
10: Approved, Cathay 759.
12: Malaysian 079, affirm, we are able.
3: Malaysian 079, climb to flight level 360 plus flight level 330 or above in 4-5 miles.
12: Climb level 360 and reach flight level 330, 45 miles. Malaysian 079.
5: 7, to weather request deviation up to 20 miles. Right of check, Abim Airport.
3: Cathay 767, 20 miles, Romeo side approved.
5: Cathay 767, thank you.
3: Cathay 607, contact Sanya 122 Decimal 6.
12: 122 Decimal 6, Cathay 607, bye bye.
3: Dynasty 861, contact Sanya 122 Decimal 6.
12: 5-4 1,400 meters. Dynasty 51.
3: Emirates 9861, climb to flight level 9,200 meters.
12: Climb flight level 9,200 meters. Emirates 9861.
3: 9023, turn right heading 260 factors for track shortening, descend to 6,000 feet. Double cut 233, descend to 3,000 feet, speed 250 knots or greater.
12: Climb to flight level 340 and off 40 mile line of track.
3: Asana 743, stand by.
12: Stand by, Asana 743.
3: Asana?
5: 721, maintain flight level 320.
3: Shanghai, 721, roger. Asana 743.
1: 1A07 left, maintain 2A0 knots.
16: Passes, flight level 130.
8: What?
14: This FID, we are unable to speak with us, that's only 1-5-10-4 about.
1: German Cargo 515, roger that, I expect Victor for extra track miles, initially follow to the SID.
14: Alright, copy, initially following it, Victor Cargo.
1: Hong Kong Shuttle 822, counter radar 133.82.
14: 133.82, for Shuttle 822.
1: Bohanier 252, climb to flight level 160.
15: Climb level 160, Bohanier.
4: Shuttle 822, Hong Kong radar, climb to flight level 250.
12: 250, for Shuttle 822.
3: And Dynasty 903, turn right heading 275. Hong Kong Shuttle 607, descend to 3,000 feet, speed 250 knots or greater.
12: Low, Cebu 110.
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3: E from Limes via Tupa, cleared IRS approach runway 07 left before established.
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4: Good morning, Hotel 674, flight level 135, flight level
0: 140.
4: Hotel 674,
0: climb
4: to flight level 250.
0: Flight level 250,
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17: Level 340. Left before established. At a 694 reduce speed to 250 knots, descent unrestricted to 8000 feet, QNH 1006. Alpha level 270 final. Well, stand by and direct and fire cancel speed.
4: Roger, approved. No further speed restriction.
1: Do
17: not soar greater from Limes via Tupa, lead IRS approach 1807 left.
18: 3250, greater.
17: Hong Kong Shuttle 625, turn right heading 270 for track shortening.
1: Riding 270,
0: 25.
8: Flight level 210, call 642. Canadian 9633, Hong Kong radar identify, clear Sierra 7 Alpha arrival.
1: Care for Sierra 7 Alpha arrival, Canadian 9633.
19: 20 increase speed to crashing. Great Bay 320 increase speed to 250 knots.
1: 250 knots, Great Bay 320.
19: Cathay 466, cancel speed restrictions.
1: Cancel speed restriction, Cathay 466.
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1: No doubt, German cargo 515.
12: Zero, 10-9-10,
1: okay. MH9861, stand by. MH9861, 20 miles, right of track approved.
12: 20 miles approved, Emirates.
4: 92. Yeah, read only one, 118 is 1925, good day.
0: Now, redo
4: fine. Thank you. Bye.
6: NATO call radar, Roger, identified.
12: China is at 3078.
6: United 153, Hong Kong.
12: 53, go ahead.
6: United 153, descend now to flight level 320, reach level in 60 miles.
12: Descend now to 320, reach level in 60 miles, United 153.
6: Even.
17: Reduce speed to 230 knots.
0: Concord 8-7-1, climbing to 160. Flight 250-31-7-1.
17: In around 7.5 miles.
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3: 4160 Hong Kong radar climb to flight level 250
4: 250 Kelly 466
1: Archer identified the climb via SID flight level 160
4: flight level
0: 1 3 maintain 180 north or greater until established
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4: 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until flight level 160, Cathay 9901.
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5: 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Montana 743 cancel heading. B-Bay, 4 still mile Lima side of you.
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5: 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China contact Sanya 133, Basimo 35.
4: Yeah, 1-2-3-3-5, good evening, 579.
3: A51 can approach 119.1, good day.
6: Hong Kong Shuttle 102, passing 2900, climbing 5000.
1: Hong Kong Shuttle 102, departure identified, climb via SID to flight level 130.
6: Climb by SID, flight level 130, Hong Kong Shuttle 102.
1: Great Bay 320, counter radar 133.82.
7: Great Bay 320, Great Bay 320.
8: Hong Kong radar 1-1-8-9-2.
9: Requesting maneuver to the right side within 5 miles.
5: Shanghai 7221 approved.
9: Through Shanghai 7221, thank you. Niner, climbing flight level 160.
10: FL8-999, radar climb to flight level 250.
9: Climb flight level 250, Singapore 8999.
10: Turkish 171, contact radar
11: 127.1. 127.1,
12: Turkish 171.
9: Road to 255.
5: Heading 279 approved.
9: Heading 240, 255 approved, Malaysian 079.
11: Hong Kong Turkish 171 heavy, I'm in flight level 250.
5: Turkish 171, climb to flight level 9,800 meters.
11: Climb to flight level 9,800 meters, Turkish 171.
5: Tifa 257, climb to flight level 10,400 meters.
9: Gap 126.
1: Full level requirement.
13: Okay, direct vehicle, and if I'm on the level requirement, Cathay 330.
1: Six-eight, counter radar 133.82.
14: 133.82, descend to 6,000 feet. Expect about 3 miles.
9: 27.26, say the passing 150.41, 60.
3: 27.26, Hong Kong radar, climb to flight level 250.
9: Flight level 250, 27.26.
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4: 101, contact Tower 1860. Good morning, Calking 287 and 10, 9800 meters. Okay.
0: Cargo King 287, Hong Kong radar identified.
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5: 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A1291.
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8: Starwalker 3299. Flight level 250. Climb flight level 250, Cafe 777.
9: Number 268, and Uncle Radar 118.925, good day.
10: 8925, good day, number 268.
9: Amaka 657, connected patrol 122.0, good day.
11: Flight level 250.
12: Sherman 268, climb flight level 330.
11: Flight level 330, number 268.
6: 80.
13: Climbing flight level 160.
9: Ocean 102, Hong Kong radar, climb to flight level 250.
13: Flight level 250, Hong Kong shuttle 102.
0: DC mode 35.
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0: We're ready to descend to reach flight level 230 by Nido. On radar identified. Are you on weather deviation?
13: Good over, we are reaching a direct board 2 as said by Sanya on the bond 834.
0: On the bond 834, roger.
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13: Climb flight level 320, Singapore,
6: 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Shanghai 7221, clear board, direct upcount.
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6: 34, Starwalker 3290. 5140.
13: 556, flight level 140, Cathay 139.
7: Okay, 777, contact radar 127-1.
13: 1271, Cathay 777.
7: From Geneva 155, climb to flight level 250.
0: 21 sheet. Initially flight level 320.
13: I'm flight level 320, Cathay 777.
14: Decimal 82.
12: Radar 1202, good of 8, good of 8.
13: Samia 8739.
0: Hong Kong Shadow 102, can Hong Kong radar 118-19025, good day.
2: 925, Hong Kong Shadow 102, good day.
14: 0.
0: Shanghai 7221, contact Shenya 130, decimal 2.
2: 130, decimal 2, good day, Shanghai 7221.
7: 329, cancel hazel retraction, descent to 3,000 feet, QRMH 1006, clear IOS Zulu, approach on way 34, require static.
18: For the cancel hazel restriction, descent 3,000, QNH 1006, clear IOS Zulu, runway 34, report the service, local 329.
2: 999.
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2: 70, standing by for air, Shenya 155. 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
0: Go ahead.
2: Southern A313, request the direction, miles, sorry, to Ikela.
0: How many miles?
2: Confirm 1, Lima approved.
0: China, Southern A313 approved.
2: Yo, Lima, sorry, approved, China, Southern A313. Malaysian 079er, request direct.
0: Malaysian 079er, approved.
2: Alright, EPCO, Malaysian 079er.
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0: Cafe 139, Hong Kong radar, roger.
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0: Cafe 139, stand by.
2: Chance on the 3037. I expect a maiden presence of Sting. Yeah, I rail.
0: Approved.
2: You.
0: Malaysian 079, contact Shenya 130 decimal 2.
2: 130 decimal 2, Malaysian 079, good day.
0: Dynasty 851, contact Shenya 133 decimal 35.
2: Shenya 133 decimal 35, Dynasty 851, good day.
0: Cargo King 287, descend to file level 320.
2: Then maintain for level 320, clock in 20. Hong Kong radar, good morning, China 7825, for level 280.
0: China 7825, base roger.
6: In 2 minutes.
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6: Action.
0: EVA 257 approved.
1: Thank you, 70, EVA 257.
0: Cafe 777, stop climb flight level 310.
2: Amend the climb flight level 310, Cafe 777.
6: China Southern 3078, descend when ready, flight level 260, reach by eastbound.
2: Ready, descend to flight level 260, reach by eastbound, China Southern 3078.
14: Maintain flight level 160, Bravo 6550. Bohemian 608, confirm climb VRSID, flight level 160.
2: Climb VRSID, flight level 160, Bohemian 608.
6: 67, clear, identify, Drama Tango 4 Alpha.
2: 350, approaching Dawson.
0: Victor Papa, Charlie Alpha Lima, Hong Kong radar identified.
2: Okay, Alpha Lima.
0: China 73037, contact Shenya 130 decimal 2.
2: 302, Chance Southern 3037, okay.
0: Okay.
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0: 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EVA 257, read back.
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0: Cabby 139, climb to flight level 210.
21: And flight level 210, Cathay 139.
0: Grade AA0, proceed direct to NBAR.
21: Grade AA0. That is 66 heavy, maintaining flight level 330. We're squawking 6105 for navigation direct to 42.
0: That's Canada, 66 Hong Kong radar identified.
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0: Speaker, report turn.
24: 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Proceed left turn to Biko. 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
14: Bravo 6550, cancel speed restriction.
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14: Roger.
19: Oh, 122, that's not still FCAL 8258.
0: Triton 721, cancel muscle speed rejection, maintain speed 300 knots.
19: China Southern 8313, contact Sanya 122, decimal 6.
18: Sanya 122, decimal 6, Southern 313, good day.
19: Shenzhen 155, climb to flight level 280, final.
18: Climb to final level 280, Sydney 155. Hong Kong radar, coming at 8739.
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18: Let's confirm the maximum offset left or right limitation, coming at 8739.
19: Sherman 8739, you can deviate left and right.
18: Let's just confirm the maximum deviation, Shaman 8739.
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18: 50, Roger, Shaman 8739.
20: Hong Kong radar, Ashana 731, maintain flight level 400, weather deviation of 230 miles, Lima side.
19: Ashana 731, how many miles again?
20: 30 miles, sorry miles, Lima side.
19: Ashana 731, approved.
20: Lima side of Provanchana, 731.
0: 5122,
20: side of
0: 5122.
25: 952,
0: proceed direct to
25: NBAR. NBAR, Kodamskaya, 957.
7: Macau 657, stand by for the area left, turn to Papa.
25: Copy, then Macau 657. Bohemia 608, bye bye.
0: Level 230, caution traffic above.
26: Hello, the main team, flight number 230, Kodam Sky, 905.
25: On Cathay, 27.
27: Bohemia 608, we are passing flight level 137, climbing flight number 160, position summit.
0: Bohemia 608, Hong Kong radar, climb to flight level 250.
27: Climb flight level 250, Bohemia 608.
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0: 50.
21: Level 250,
0: Cathay 139. 721, change of sequencing, reduce speed 280
7: knots. Clear Sierra 7 Alpha arrival.
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0: Departure 1845.
14: Hong Kong
3: Shuttle A48, departure identify, climb via SID, flight level 130.
4: SID, flight level 130 on Shuttle A48.
5: This is the operator, Boeing 321.
8: Control.
9: Please control, Bohemia 608.
10: Honda Sky 9052, climb to flight level 250.
11: Confirm level
10: 250,
11: Connect Sky
10: 9052, Ava, now climb to flight level 250.
11: Left level 250, Connect Sky
15: 9052. Bandagao 8463, climb to flight level 6900 meters.
23: Climb to 6900.
11: 9052, goodbye.
29: 786, maintaining flight level 370.
30: 786, confirm radar, identify clear Canto 3 Alpha arrival.
29: Clear Canto 3 Alpha arrival, Cathay 786.
15: 130, no speed control.
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15: MK 25, descend to flight level 140.
32: Flight level 140, MK 25.
33: 48, possible request speed 25 knots.
3: Shuttle A48, cancel speed restrictions.
33: Cancel speed restriction on Shuttle A48.
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41: Hong Kong Radar 3007, approaching carefully, maintaining flight level 340, squawk 7165.
42: 0007, Hong Kong Radar, identify.
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43: No speed control, Cebu 273.
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46: Multiple 8062 traffic, my heading 055.
45: 055, 1506.
46: Singapore 8999, continue climb for level 400.
47: Cargo 8463, inbound Izuma.
48: Yeah, 250.
46: Shenzhen Air 155, heading 250, approved.
48: Shenzhen Air 155.
49: Just crossed the 30 mile.
46: Okay, 711,
49: 0
46: miles left,
49: approved. Approved, Falcon 711.
12: Approach runway 07 right, descend via star, 6000 feet, QNH 1006.
15: Cebu 273, climb to flight level 140.
43: Climb level 140, Cebu 273.
15: Low final call 8463, contact Guangzhou 125.35.
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43: 7.1.
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45: Turn right heading 190, continue 27.
48: Radar center 155, heading 270.
46: Shenzhen at 155, heading 270, approved.
48: Okay. Xiamen Air 8739, request heading 230.
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49: Channel 8258, request heading 230.
46: Charles 7, A25, heading to 30, approved, descend for level 6,000 meters.
49: Heading 230, Charles 7, A258, confirm altitude.
46: Charles 7, A258, descend for level 6,000 meters. Expect IRS 2 to approach runway 34, information Delta.
0: Information Delta, expect IRS 2 to 134, MXL 825.
1: Good morning, this is Bravo 8252, level 120, proceeding to Zulu Uniform Hotel.
46: Bravo 8252, Hong Kong Radar, clear Sierra 7 Alpha Rifle, report squawk code.
1: Bravo 8252, squawking 3136, Sierra 7 Alpha Rifle, Bravo 8252.
46: Level 85-2 identified, maintain flight level 120.
1: Level 120,
2: 815.
4: From runway 07 east.
46: Right, 138, expect runway 07 left.
4: 07 left, copy, right, 138.
46: Right, 138, clear Betty 3 Alpha arrival.
4: Betty 3 Alpha arrival, ILS runway 07 left, right, 138.
46: Call upon 806, check direct north to reasonable navigation.
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1: The road is on the fine, sort of thing.
46: Call upon 806, contact radar 128, base 075.
1: 2875 on the fine, sort of thing. Call radar is 1271, fire level 200.
46: Contact 1271, Hong Kong radar, roger.
1: Request a hiding 240-260.
46: Right, so now 1271, heading 240-260 up, please.
1: 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Roger, here's your 1271.
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5: decimal 75, Victor Alpha Lima.
42: 79, contact radar 127 decimal 1.
5: 27 this morning, bring 8779. Radar on the point 06, maintain flight level 370, direct to
42: Morris. Point 806, Hong Kong radar, Roger, direct to Capri.
5: Direct to Capri on the point 06.
6: Hong Kong radar, Victor Papa Charlie Alpha Lima, flight level 350.
42: Victor Papa Charlie Alpha Lima, Hong Kong radar, Roger.
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9: 1900 meter, when able, passing Bicol restriction, left turn, direct Bicol, Boeing 398.
7: Agree to Bay 336, contact radar 133, decimal 825, good day.
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46: Xiamen 8739, heading 180, approved.
5: Heading 180, Xiamen 8739.
1: Concurrent, spring 8779, I'm maintaining flight level 300.
46: Spring 8779, Hong Kong radar, roger.
2: Request heading 2902 weather.
46: For how long?
2: For 100 nautical miles, S-ring 8779.
46: S-ring 8779, how about delay to the left?
2: 0785
46: 22-6, Archer 9731 Singapore 8999, check direct echo, deviation up to 40 miles left approved.
2: Still up to 40 miles left approved and able direct echo, Singapore 8999
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2: 245 approved. Yeah, Spring 8779
3: radar control, Cafe 717, request heading 190, G weather.
46: Cafe 717, heading 190.
3: 190, Cafe 717, thank you.
42: It's point 875 departure, after needle descend the flight level 180.
48: Kayla, Samia 8739.
46: Chance Alpha 8258, reach for level 6,000 meters in 5 minutes, please.
3: Without Chance Alpha 8258.
9: Sierra 7 Alpha arrival.
49: Sierra 7 Alpha arrival, Cafe 345.
3: Alpha 67.
42: Sky 637, contact radar 125.32.
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3: Macau 825, get it. Undo advice.
8: Kong Leda, Thai 637, good morning, flight number 340, deviation 25 miles, Lima.
46: Thai 637, Kong Leda, 25 miles left approved.
8: 25 miles left approved, Thai 637.

0: 826 Street, departure morning identifier. Climb via ID, flight level 160, cancel speed restriction, maximum speed 250 knots.
1: Cancel speed, maximum speed 150 knots, and climb via SID to flight level 160.
0: And Bravo 8263, the maximum speed 250 knots, 250.
1: The maximum 250, Bravo 8263, sorry.
2: Hong Kong Shuttle 630, direct Hong Kong. 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
4: Negative, Chang Shuffle 8258.
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6: Request 185 left of track.
7: 107 left, service wind 050 degrees 6 knots. 1807 right, 210 degrees 4 knots.
0: Maintain initially a speed of 250 knots or less.
8: 250 knots or less, climb by FID to level 1. Bravo 3112.
9: Be high rank, motor 2, flight level 370.
3: Korean Airways 0, stand by. Chang Shuffle 825 AC vision, only up to 20 miles left of track is approved by Zhang Zhang.
10: Profile we maintain heading intercept left track, left track 30 miles, Chang Shuffle 825.
3: Chang Shuffle 8258 negative, fly heading 2900.
10: Fly heading 290, Chang Shuffle 825.
3: Korean Air 480, Hong Kong radar identified. Flight clear, 07 Charlie arrival.
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0: 12, track direct to ADLAT, climb flight level 160.
16: Track direct ADLAT, climb to level 160, Bravo 3112.
0: Bravo 3112, no speed restriction.
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0: Cathay 504, no speed restriction.
17: Speed restriction, Cathay 504.
3: Speed 160 knots or less.
9: 20 my Romeo side to 2 Charlie Bravo.
3: Korean Air 480, 20 miles left approved.
9: 20 my Romeo side, weather deviation approved, Korean Air 480.
3: Hey Junior 1271, are being Siku, only up to 20 miles left of check approved.
18: Roger Air Junior 1271, request on fire heading 270.
3: Hey Junior 1271, heading 270 approved.
18: Heading 270, Air Junior 1271.
3: Cafe 786, descend flight level 310.
18: to flight level 310, Cafe 786.
3: Crosswind 8779, descend for level 8,400 meters.
0: Zero 04, climb flight level 160.
17: Climb flight level 160, Cafe 804.
0: Restriction, increase speed to 250 knots or greater.
17: Cancel level restricting and increase speed 250 knots or greater, Cafe 504.
0: Delta 88, just to confirm you can make the tick up altitude restriction.
18: Roger.
0: Bravo 8263, contact radar 133, decimal 825, good day.
1: 133825, Bravo 8263, bye-bye.
18: Alpha arrival, Cafe 710.
3: Descent to 2006, turn right heading 340.
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0: Indonesia 63, next high level, final four T60, are you able?
1: Negative, we accept final level 32045.
0: Indonesia 63, final level 320 final.
1: Indonesia 63.
0: Shenzhen Air 155, contact Sanya 122.6.
1: Yeah, 122.6, Shenzhen Air 155.
0: Cargo King 287, contact Sanya 130.2.
1: 230.2, good day, Cargo King 287, bye bye.
0: Good day. Mega 371 Hong Kong radar identified, expect IRS Zulu approach runway 34, information Delta.
2: IRS Zulu approach runway 34, we have Delta, Mega 371.
0: Mega 371 after Romeo flight heading 080, radar vectors for approach, speed 180 knots or greater.
2: After Romeo heading 080, radar vectors for approach, speed 180 or greater.
0: Captain 917, contact approach 119 at decimal 1.
3: Level 370, Bravo 863.
1: 0 by 8, so with the information, Delta. 5,
0: Hong Kong radar, expect RS
1: Zulu
0: approach
1: runway 34. Maintain flight level 110 by reaching, expect RS Zulu approach runway 34, Aspring 885. Thank you.
0: Engineer 239 Hong Kong radar identified, maintain for level 120.
4: Level 120,
0: this is 239. Airspring 875 after Hazel fly heading 220 for sequence 0 number 2, speed 220 knots or less.
1: Speed 220 or less after Hazel, maintain present heading and we are number 3 Airspring 875.
0: Chinese 7685, speed 250 knots.
1: Speed 250 knots, Airspring 875.
0: MSR 371, descend to 3,000 feet, QNH 1006.
2: 3,000 feet, QNH 1006,
1: MSR 371. Hong Kong approach Airspring 8875, confirm reduced speed 250 or 220.
0: Airspring 875, speed 220 knots or less.
1: Speed 220 or less, Airspring 8875.
0: Chinese 7685, speed 250 knots.
5: Zero knots. In the B-code climb requirement.
6: Say again for the B-code climb performance, Postman 657.
5: Postman 657, climb flight level 6,900 meters and you have to cross B-code 4,800 meters or above.
6: Yeah, Postman 657, you're climbing 6,900 meters and stand by for the restriction, we'll call you back.
0: Deviation up to 20 miles left of track approved.
1: Okay, yes, ring is out of letter.
0: Thai 637, contact Sanya 122.6.
7: Shot 5.
0: 74, contact radar 128.75. Proceed direct Papa, clear IRS Zulu approach runway 34, report established.
2: This is Papa, IRS Zulu approach runway 34, report established, Macau 371.
0: Airspring 8875, descend to 6,000 feet, QNH 1006.
1: 6,000 feet, QNH 1006, Airspring 8875.
0: Argus 4802, Hong Kong radar, report passing level and squat. 9899.
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9: Say radar 128.75, Romeo 480, thank
10: you. 077 Alpha, cargo lock 422.
0: Chinese 6085, descend 5 star to flight level 110.
9: Radar Korea 480, heavy. Weather elevation up to Romeo side 20 miles, flight level 370.
11: Korean Air 480 Russia, when able direct to CAP, please.
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7: runway 117.
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11: CHR 886, Hong Kong radar, good morning.
0: One contact tower 118.0, cancel speed restriction.
2: 610, cancel speed restriction, runway 371.
0: Answering 875, turn left heading 120, descend to 3000 feet.
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0: This is our Papa, clear IRS Zulu approach runway 34, report established.
1: This is our Papa. Clear, IRS Zulu approach runway 34, report established as spring ASN5.
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1: 340, descend to 2.6.
0: 2T9, Hong Kong radar, climb flight level 280.
9: Climb flight level 280, 2T9.
0: Speed restriction.
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0: China 7357, Roger. Climb, correction. After Sierra, climb initially, flight level 350.
6: After Sierra, climb initial flight level 350, China 7353.
8: Set speed restriction, maintain a speed of 250 or less initially.
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1: 536. East type 765, speed 160 knots, MQ 5 miles. 160
11: miles to MQ 5, becoming 765 at East.
1: Cathay 9917, turn right bank 040, clear IL at smoke coming to
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6: Major 863 with a revision required, ma'am. Heading 180.
0: Indonesia, express 3 deviation up to 40 miles left of track approved.
6: 40 miles left of track approved, Indonesia 863.
0: Dynasty 7901.
10: C701, maintain flight level 360, required higher up to 400.
0: Guidance, the 7901 Hong Kong radar, roger.
9: 007, maintaining flight 3430.
0: T-Way 007, Hong Kong radar, roger.
9: Hong Kong radar, T-007, request to radio deviation up to 10 miles, Lima side.
0: T-Way 007, 10 miles, left of track approved.
9: 10 miles, left of track approved, T-007.
2: Speed 280 knots or greater, Chinese 10724. 494, speed
10: 280 knots or less. 280 knots or less, Cathay 494.
9: Clear of weather, reverse to Aquila.
0: T-5211, direct Aquila.
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0: T-5282, contact radar 128, base small 75.
10: 128.475 is now 5-2 over there.
0: Minus C-7901, climb on 1,600 meters.
4: Climb for level 360.
9: Okay. 5-8-2, good morning, with end about 330 direct model.
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0: Cathay 700 up, correction, heading 090 approved.
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0: Shenzhen at 239, flying for level 320 final.
9: To fly level 320 final, Shenzhen 239.
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0: Japan at 750, Hong Kong radar identified, direct module.
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0: Taisha 230 contact radar 128.75.
10: 128.75 Taisha 230, good day. Yeah, 230, good morning, maintain. Hello, 370.
4: Tasha 230, Hong Kong radar, Russia.
2: Cathay 494, speed 300 knots or less.
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4: 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Copy, 965, proceed direct lines.
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4: Descend out to
9: flight
4: 4270,
9: reaching 3 minutes. In 3 minutes, good, 174. Due to the weather, still hiding 170. Will be fly 100 nautical miles.
0: Shenzhen at 239, heading 170 approved.
10: Hong Kong Cathay 717 approaching Aquila.
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9: Climb 300 initially,
6: India Mariner 372, you are west, due performance, negative to level 380, maintain present level.
4: Terminal INR3, Roger.
1: 7 Hong Kong radar 1265.
7: 4907.
1: Kevin 965, descend 4000 feet, maintain speed 250 knots or greater.
7: 5517 Hong Kong radar after impact, descend to reach flight level 110 5 muscle.
4: 8.92
6: 9.92, we land further forward there.
4: Chamonix 865, climb to flight level 340. Continue flight plan route for Lilium. Lilium is now available. Climb flight level 330. Descend flight level 360 initially.
12: When ready, descend flight level 3.
6: KSA 710.
8: Cancel speed restrictions. Dynasty 9034, contact radar 133.825 today.
13: 133.825, Dynasty 9034 today.
4: Star, Lim Su, then Lilium for the original 500. Cafe 536 radar contact 5 level 390.
7: Radar, Roger. Okay, 903 on current radar, radar contact.
13: Okay, 2 7 0
7: 5645. Chamonix 842 on current radar, identify direct multi.
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7: Singapore 874, contact radar 128.75.
6: 8.75, Singapore 874.
3: Okay, 250 knots, upgrade status 6613.
7: 0 or above in the next 4 minutes.
9: Flight 1310, 4 minutes to the 2 China.
6: Hong Kong radar, China 1353, due to weather request, left side 20 miles.
7: China 1353, 20 miles left of track approved.
6: 20 miles left of track approved, China 1353.
12: Hong Kong radar, Singapore 828, good morning, flight level 350.
7: Singapore 828, Hong Kong radar identified.
12: Singapore 828, maintaining up to 20 miles right off track, due weather.
7: Singapore 828, are you able to direct? Do more.
14: Identified, maintain flight level 120 on recheck.
6: Maintain level 120, present 625.
1: Speed of 4,000 feet.
13: 3.825, making at 6.4 today.
4: Cafe 536 direct info.
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9: Level 305 to 0533.
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3: Decimal 2 Charlie 700,
0: descend to level 260, reach binary post. November 24 Zulu Delta, current radar identified.
3: November 24 Zulu Delta, we're clear of weather, heading 030, like to request direct to Zulu.
0: November 24 Zulu Delta, track direct to Dumo, confirm you have any patient on board.
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0: November 24 Zulu Delta, right.
3: 07, clear of weather.
0: 5 contact radar 127 decimal 1. Cafe 2 radar 127 decimal 1.
3: 1
0: climb to level 11,600 meters, reach by Daipu.
3: Kong Zenro 302, request direct dot me.
0: Zenro 302, stand by. Right, clear 07 Alpha arrival. China 103, maintain flight level 210, stand by for lower.
3: Status Kilo. Thank you.
7: Man ahead, 7 0 6 8 0
3: North Shore, next is approved. Speed 250 North approved, 7 0 6.
7: 250
3: North Shore, next 250 or less. 250 or less, 7 0 6.
7: Level Lux 515, continue right turn heading to 50, climb to flight level 150.
3: 150, right heading 250, car to flight
7: level 150. Plus 5587, you can expect further right turn towards Pico later.
1: K138, contact director, woman 90 days more 5, call sign only. K93 approach from A07 left, proceed direct to Murray, cancel left restriction.
15: Nine, I'm in taxi 290 north of Greater.
6: 220.
0: Transfer
6: 357, heading 220 approved. Heading 220 approved, transfer 357.
0: Radar on HI63, clear of weather. Taisha. Question 2 again,
6: call sign again. HI63, clear of weather.
0: Indonesia 63, confirm you can direct echo.
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0: Indonesia 63, how about direct echo moment?
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0: NHI 63, direct, NHI 63. 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
4: Marina 480, contact Taipei 129, decimal 1.
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8: Okay. 50, not so less initially.
3: Check
8: any 892. 892, maximum speed 250 knots.
3: Okay, cancel position, maintain 250 knots. Let's never get altitude 130, EVA 892.
8: Correct, so flight level 130.
6: 95130. 1265. Thank you, Singapore
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0: Singapore 828, I dial flight level 351 or flight level 371.
6: Flight level 370, requesting Singapore 828.
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0: Internet 335, Hong Kong radar, climb flight level 260.
6: To flight level 260, Shenzhen 335.
0: Indonesia 63, contact Sanya 130, decimal 2.
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0: Sanya 302, contact radar 128, decimal 75. 2, contact radar 128, decimal 75.
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8: 133, decimal 825, good day.
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3: 25,
0: negative, 128.75.
6: 28.75, Xiamir A42, thank you. Xiamir A51, flight level 340.
0: Xiamir A51, on current radar, Roger.
6: A51, request deviate to the Lima site up to 10 miles to deviate from weather.
0: Xiamir A51, 10 miles left approved.
16: Radar with us approach.
0: Heading 190 approved.
9: 2-0,
0: thank you. Sinus 081, are you able 11,000 meters?
9: I'm able to heavy, Sinus 081.
12: 10 miles, fly up, pack avoid, Charlie Bravo.
0: Stand by. Cafe 2032, turn left headache, 240, return. Station requesting deviation, taking.
12: 0 mile right up tight.
0: 9676, 40 miles right up tight.
12: 10 mile right approved, 9676.
6: This is Shamir, international weather cleared. We already return our flight plan route.
0: 9793, Roger. Internet 335, climb fire level 320.
6: 340, runner 93. Cafe 93, we just made 223, so we're on the same. Hi. Good morning, China Southern 6077, fire level 9,800 meters.
1: 265.
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14: A660 on car radar, confirm the squad is 0335.
6: Squad 0335,
14: yeah, 660. A660 identified, follow Sierra 7 Alpha, stand by for lower.
6: Follow Sierra 7 Alpha, stand by for lower, yeah,
14: 8159 on contact radar 127.1.
6: Radar China Southern 8159, flight level 250, squawk 3133.
0: Xiamir 8159, Hong Kong radar, climb flight level 280.
6: Climb flight level 280, China Southern 8159.
0: China Southern 6077, are you able flight level 360?
6: Unable, China Southern
0: 6077. China Southern 6077, descend flight level 320.
6: Descend flight level 320, China Southern 6077.
0: Content 834, contact radar. 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
0: 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Taisha 237, contact Sanya 122, decimal 6.
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17: Perfect, deviate 10 miles to Lima side.
1: Forty dotted limes. Shuttle 857, 40 dotted limes, descend 4,000 feet.
6: That's right heading 205.
0: Shenzhen at 335, heading 205, confirm.
6: Approved.
0: Yes.
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19: 7, good morning, DT18, left on track up to 30 miles view weather and maintaining flight level 400.
0: Singapore 827, Hong Kong radar, roger. Thai 676, contact radar 128, day 0075.
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19: 7-0. OA1, request weather deviation, roaming outside up to 10 miles.
0: Say again.
19: Dynasty 0A1, weather deviation, roaming outside, 10 miles.
0: Dynasty 0A1, 10 miles left approved.
19: 10 right approved, Dynasty 0A1, thank you.
0: Dynasty 0A1, 10 miles right approved.
19: 10 right, confirm approved.
16: A660, turn left on heading 060 and vectors for the approach.
20: Speed after muscle 250.
16: Sequencing left turn heading 209 to 2,000 feet.
6: Sorry, 600, flight level 11,300 meters. Estimating Siku 0301.
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10: Roger, have been coordinated, thank you, Singapore 827.
21: Alright. Now 130 decimal 2.
12: 130 decimal 2, good day, Shenzhen 253.
21: Shenzhen 239, contact Shenzhen 130 decimal 2.
9: 130 decimal 2, good day, Shenzhen 239.
21: Shenzhen 130 decimal 2.
9: 130 decimal 2, Shenzhen 239.
21: Shenzhen 847, contact Shenzhen 122 decimal 6.
5: 47.
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9: 129,
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16: Hong Kong Shuttle 857, have my heading 320, descend to 2,000 feet.
9: Request heading 0954, weather.
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9: Shenzhen 122.6. 22.6, Shenzhen
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20: 721, descend now to reach flight level 110 by Muscle.
8: No speed restriction.
9: Okay, level 110, no speed.
20: Muscle, flight level.
10: 077.
21: China 76077, fly heading 1905.
10: I request heading 175, China 6077.
21: China 76077, opposite way traffic, fly heading 1905.
10: Heading 1905 now, China 6077.
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21: There we go, 126 decimal 5. May 8278, continue present heading.
22: Eastern 7312, climb to level 350, direct to Dormy.
11: 5, New Kunich 1005.
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9: 335. 33.35, get day 2033.
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9: 2 dot me. It's on me, Zaru 302.
11: Good day, runway 07 left and descends unrestricted to 9000 feet, QNH, new QNH 1005.
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10: Channel approved and request sign up to flight level 410, Thai 652.
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8: Marshall 668, encore departure to identify, climb via SID, flight level 160, cancel all speed restriction. And 668 to confirm, you followed the level restriction, you can cancel the speed restriction.
20: T-way 643, descend to reach flight level 110 by Muscle.
4: 1, descend to reach flight level 290, reach in 4 minutes. 118, that's 492.
5: Coming out A42. Singapore 828, roger. Alpha 677, two weather request right heading 240.
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5: Bye.
13: Cambodia
5: 668,
13: descend now to flight level 260.
5: Leaving now flight level 260, Cambodia 668. Ground radar, Hana 706, due to weather request, select to sickle.
13: Hana 706, approved.
5: Thank you, Hana 706.
24: Radar Cathay 730, flight level 350, squawk 2170.
13: Cathay 730, Hong Kong radar, identify, clear, Batty 3 Alpha arrival.
24: Batty 3 Alpha, Cathay 730.
25: I 600 now clear weather, request further descent.
13: I 600, standby, can you track to Maple now?
25: Alpha Sky 600.
13: 5600, direct Maple, descend to flight level 260, reach by Maple.
25: Descend flight level 260, left and direct to Maple, reach flight level 260 by Maple, side 600.
13: Cambodia 668, can you fly heading 080?
26: Not accept heading 080, Cambodia 668.
13: Cambodia 668, fly heading 080.
26: Cambodia 668.
13: China 78475, on this heading for how long?
25: Request right in heading 2, Hedger, China 78475.
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25: Heading 2, Hedger, China 78475.
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27: 5.
22: AFM November Zulu Delta.
28: T5 level 260 by eastbound November 24 Zulu Delta.
20: Yes, flight level 260.
25: 59 request heading 220.
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29: China 411, speed 2XC1 knots.
30: Tower 3741 today.
11: 7 now reduce speed to 230 knots. Turn left heading 310.
13: Question 128, stay CMO 75.
24: 275, Malaysian 6176, bye bye.
13: Bye bye.
30: Tower 741, flight level 400.
13: Starwalker 741, roger.
22: Number Zulu Delta, contact radar 123.47.
28: 123.47, confirm.
22: Yes, sir.
28: Copy, 123.47, November 24 Zulu Delta.
22: Dynasty 831, climb to flight level 340.
28: 2,000
22: miles, speed to this video, 1x2 knots. Wait,
28: 2,000 miles,
22: speed
24: to this video, 1x2 knots. 2-1-1, Hong Kong, identify. 2-1-1. 6-7, good morning, heading level
22: 390. Malaysian 6176, roger.
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29: Radar, descend to flight level 130, cross Maple, flight level 260 or below.
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8: Parameter passing flight level 110.
20: 160, back
9: to 110. Turn 7-8159.
16: 131, turn right in 040, clear I, L, support government, 2SM flight.
9: Radar 118, decimal 93. Second, please. China. Eastbound, eastbound, homeland 9850.
22: Xanadu 302, radar 118, decimal 92.
9: 118.92, Xanadu 302.
11: 822.30 knots.
16: Thank you. 110 by Hazel, Macau 111.
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11: 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Bohemia 639, contact director 119, decimal 5 with call sign only today.
16: All follow passing speed. Hong Kong radar identified, heading approved.
9: Number 850.
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29: Macau 111, cancel speed restriction.
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11: 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Maintain cushion radio speed to 250 knots.
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8: Clamva SID, flight level 130, cancel speed restriction.
16: Where
1: is ID number 130, cancel speed restriction, from the
16: 0120. 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
1: maintaining
16: flight
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16: China 352 approved.
1: Roger, China 352.
16: Singapore 828, contact Guangzhou 133, decimal 07.
9: 13307, Singapore 828. Radar, which is just fine, and radar request heading 220 to avoid the weather.
16: Heading 220, call sign.
9: So, this is just 598.
2: Suggest 598 approved.
3: Approved, Suggest 598. 397, maintain flight level 340.
2: Eva 397, roger.
1: Monsieur, China Southern 352, how about climbing to flight level 310?
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6: 113.
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7: Descend 5,000 feet, QNH 1005, and I reach you only to Amaka 111.
6: Sierra, climb level 320, Amaka 113.
2: Eva 265, contact Sanya 122, decimal 6.
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7: 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Zero 5 Macau 111.
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29: Macau 221 contact tower 118.0.
6: 118.0. Good day, Macau 221.
29: Good day.
10: Three turn right heading 2704 sequencing.
12: Turn right direction blue. Turn to level 160.
14: Right head down. Stop. Five 160.
6: Two three zero by needle.
29: Four. Tanana 631 Hong Kong radar identified. Maintain flight level 120.
2: I two approved.
6: Tanana Southern 352, we request maintain 0 heading 055 about 60.

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1: 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Climb to flight level 120.
2: Climb to level 120, Southwest 202.
1: Cathay 3241, contact radar 123.905.
3: Air China 411, it is 021, go on.
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0: Heading 210, China Southern 3423.
3: China Southern 3423, up to.
0: Then 210, China Southern 3423.
3: China 78475, contact Sanya 130, decimal 2.
0: 1302, bye bye, China Southern 8475.
3: Singapore 850, when clear of weather, can you direct to LDOT?
0: When clear of weather, we can go to LDOT, but not now yet, Singapore 850.
3: Singapore 850, when clear of weather, direct LDOT.
0: Clear direct LDOT, Singapore 850.
3: EVA 397, climb to flight level 10,400 meters.
0: 10,400 meters, EVA 397. 10,677, request direct to Abaco.
3: Call sign again?
0: China
3: 60077. 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
0: China Southern approved, China 60077.
4: Hong Kong, China Southern 3423, how about for 11,600 meters?
3: China 73423, expect no level change in Hong Kong airspace.
4: Then maintain 1000, China Southern 3423.
5: Descend to the level 200, level by eastbound.
4: 200 level by eastbound, homeland 9850.
5: So, 3110.
6: Climb to flight level 310, Kini Cargo 3821.
7: After Hazel, descend to 7000 feet, QNH 1005.
0: H1005 and account 9605.
7: China 101, descend 5 star to flight level 130.
6: 6176.
5: 4000 feet.
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0: 20.
5: 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Contact Shanghai 12835.
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8: Cathay 2A, departure identified, climb my SID to flight level 160.
9: And they climb flight level 330, final level.
4: You require heading 240.
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4: 240, China 7, 3423.
3: Starwalker 741, contact Shenya 122, decimal 6.
7: Air China 101, descend 5 star to flight level 110, speed 280 knots.
5: Only good day.
10: Follow the teacup restriction, but cancel the speed restriction.
4: Okay. Follow the T-gap restriction, cancel the speed restriction, and the Sam and Bumbo restrictions are cancelled. Say 828.
10: That's correct.
5: 2 knots.
7: 199, that's small one.
0: 119, that's small one, China 101.
11: Level 310, stalking 2150, we are maneuvering on the waiting the right side, 30 nautical miles.
3: Shanghai SX4 Hong Kong radar identified. Deviation approved when clear weather direct to loop.
11: Deviation approved, clear weather direct to loop, Shanghai 864.
4: Shanghai
12: Charmian 824 request as cutoff.
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12: Okay.
3: Singapore 850 contact radar 128 Stacy Mo 75.
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13: 132
14: is 82 by 50. 1 Cathay 632 maintaining flight level 230 squawk 0444.
7: Cathay 632 Cushion Hong Kong radar identified, clear 07 Alpha arrival.
14: 07 Alpha arrival and we released by Guangzhou Cathay 632.
7: Cathay 632 descend via star to flight level 110.
14: Descend via the star flight level 110 Cathay 632.
12: 598, standby. Standby.
15: 1, 3. Level 350, call you back for final.
12: On climb, flight level 250.
3: So Cathay 3241, climb to flight level 310.
12: Climb, flight level 310, Cathay 3241.
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17: 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Homeland 9850, intern contact radar 123.47.
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20: Good morning, China Southern 352, maintaining flight level 290, direct to Dumo.
17: China Southern 352, roger.
5: 0030.
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17: K62, contact radar 126, decimal plan.
23: Over there.
1: Hazel, descend to flight level 170.
2: Sector is Hazel, descend to flight level 170, Hazel.
17: Yeah, 618, contact Taipei 129, at decimal 1.
14: But we can accelerate to
10: 3-2. Cathay 3 is understood. 280 is fine. 280 is also great. 280
14: is near 0. Right, Cathay 820.
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23: Right, heading 230, Rick 13.
10: 280 knots.
2: Speed 280 knots, Cathay 424.
22: I 600, we do speed 280 knots, descend to 2000.
23: 2875, good example, 824.
3: Charlie November, Whiskey 9631, climb to flight level 280.
23: Flight level 280, Town 9631, approach, copy. Charmian 824, level 310, direct to Castle.
17: Charmian 824,
14: roger. 9858, maintaining flight level 210, approaching Sierra 77, Whiskey, inflation uniform.
7: Radar 9858, Hong Kong radar, clear Sierra 7 Alpha rifle, whip off call code.
14: 7 Alpha arrival, score 7202, confirm 07 left, Emirates 9858.
7: Emirates 9858 identified, and you can expect runway 07 right.
6: expecting 7 right, Tamarind 5858.
7: Tamarind 8858, and descend via star to flight level 110.
6: Star, descend level 110, Tamarind 9858.
8: Good morning, China is 5015, flight level 230, clock 3064.
7: China is 5015, Hong Kong radar identified, clear 07 Alpha arrival.
8: 07 Alpha arrival, China is 5015.
17: On shuttle A9A departure identified, climb my SID, flight level 160, speed 270 knots or less.
7: I'm SD 5015, you can expect that and stand by for lower.
8: Can I have a
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13: Heading for weather and wind able during the car show, UPS 167.
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0: Mason 5 0 5 C 2 8 0 knots.
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1: C280,
0: China 5015. Star
1: to fly level 110. Star to fly level 110 and cancel auto restriction. Come up, China 5015.
0: Mason 5015 negative. Question, cross Mary, fly level 130 or below.
1: Rosemary, fly level 130 or below, China 5015.
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4: 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Okay, 703 level, cancel C restriction.
0: If I is 01 Hong Kong radar, expect IRS Zulu approach runway 34, information golf.
4: Expect IRS Zulu runway 34 and
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5: 7.
2: Viva 397 approved.
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6: KY13, request division up to 20 miles right of track.
2: Call sign again.
7: Cat 113 Black Cat 113 approved 2 High 1 1 4 Cambodia 6 6 8 good day 3 the most 82 Cathay 814 Cat 1 2 1 turn right turning 0 4 0 clear High Lens approach 1 0 7 Las Velas.
6: 320 final,
8: Tanika
6: 113.
8: Thanks,
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8: A64 request to Castle.
2: Shanghai 64 approved.
8: To Castle, Shanghai 8646.
9: 62, proceed direct to Hotel 512. Maintain your high speed. Reach flag 110 or below a beam muscle.
10: Red Cap 1520, descend now flight level 200, level by eastbound.
11: Descend now flight level 200, level by eastbound, Red Cap 1520.
10: Cathay 730, descend now flight level 330.
11: Descend now flight level 330, Cathay 730.
10: Tianjin Cargo 3821, radar 127.1.
5: 271, Tianjin Cargo 321.
10: Singapore 868, descend now flight level 270.
5: Good morning, Tianjin Cargo 3821, level 10,100 meters.
2: Tianjin Cargo 3821, Roger.
5: Cargo 321.
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13: this one too, Mr. Jet, final rate. 1005, 801.
14: Cathay 946, climb to level 6,900 meters.
11: Climb to level 6,900 meters, Cathay 946.
2: Climb on the radar, 126, that's more fun.
9: Restricted to reach flight level 110 by muscle.
15: Korean Air 657, maintain level 340.
10: Korean 657, Hong Kong identified. Red Cap 1520, radar 123.47.
11: Red Cap 1520, bye bye.
10: Cathay 730, descend to flight level 260.
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17: Radar, Ground Blue, SV8552, meeting flight level 310, squawk
3: 2217. SV8552, Hong Kong radar identified. SV8552, weather request 25 mile right of track after distance,
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17: EFA 262, contact radar 132, Decimo 15.
21: Radar, good morning, 2211, heading 235 here, flight level 300.
17: GGR 2211, roger. 9 November Whiskey, 96631 approved.
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22: Flight level 200, you said.
23: 3241, heading 230 for weather avoidance before direct APCAL.
17: Cafe 3241 approved.
23: Heading 3241, Cafe 3241, heading 30.
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25: 9A Hong Kong radar, flight level 330, stand by 350.
26: 70.
27: 70, 170, Malaysia,
16: 61. 9858, descend to 2000 feet, reduce to 1870.
25: Cafe 814,
28: Delta Alpha. 7800 meters, squawk 0626, heading 210.
17: Jindong 2811, confirm at flight level 7800 meters.
28: From 7800 meters, Jindong 2811.
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3: 3335, 7501, good
17: day. Record 113, decrease deviation
3: 4 miles, right on track. Record 113,
29: approved. Approved, record 113. Hong Kong radar, Charlie November, Whiskey 9631, requests the height level.
17: Charlie November, Whiskey 9631, all higher level are occupied.
29: Okay, welcome.
17: 5632, contact radar 132 Decimo 15. Good day.
30: Radar, 2211, liquid side, 8 kilo.
10: 29 Decimo 1.
30: Okay,
17: Cathay 739, climb initially, flight level 320. I will call you back if flight level is available.
0: 320.
1: Do weather request 20 miles right of track.
17: Red Hat 188, approve and clear weather direct zero.
1: Approve and clear weather direct zero, Red Hat 188.
17: Red Hat 188 and clear weather direct zero, Delta Uniform Mike Oscar Lima.
1: Clear weather direct zero, Red Hat 188.
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5: Good day, Malaysian 388-11350 approaching Dorset. Squawk 2122, defending right up to 20 miles. Stay with
17: it. Malaysian 388, Hong Kong radar identified, deviation approved. When clear weather, direct to lock.
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25: Call 220 officer, front and traffic 1000 feet above.
17: Today, Hong Kong radar identified. Deviation approved when clear weather, direct due lock.
5: Copy, deviation approved, clear weather, due lock, please, 380.
9: Shanghai on 128-39.
10: Climb by FAV level 160, beginning 658.
5: 240 approved, you know, 281.
23: Morning, EVA 3835, level 300.
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5: Radar Shamir A677, flight level 340, up to 20 miles, Lima side.
17: Shamir 8677, roger.
5: Hong Kong Radar Singapore 882, maintaining flight level 390, over Dorset, request up to 20 miles, route track, due weather.
17: Singapore 882, Hong Kong Radar identified, clear, Canto, question, Betty 3 Alpha, arrival, deviation approved.
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17: Singapore 882, and clear weather, direct castle.
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23: New Mountain Shaman 8723, flight level
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17: 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Climb to flight level 300.
4: Climb flight level 300, GPS 3. 0-9-8-4.
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30: Hong Kong radar, good afternoon. China 1003097, flight level 250, estimate Sierra 0351, squawk 3107.
25: President 3097, Hong Kong radar identified, report release from Guangzhou.
30: Report release from Guangzhou, China 1003097. 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
28: 3307, Tianjin cargo 321. Level 300, squawk code 2727.
10: Double go 656, Hong Kong radar identified.
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30: 30 decimal 2, Red Cap 113, good evening.
10: Red Cap 188, contact radar 128 decimal 75.
30: 12875, Red Cap 188.
28: Vietnam 402, maintaining available 290, on heading 055, due to weather.
10: Vietnam 402, Hong Kong radar identified, heading approved.
28: Approved, Vietnam 402, thank you.
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29: 122 decimal 6, cool, that's Charlie November Whiskey 9631.
30: 1-5-2-0-2-1-1-1-1-1-1-1-1-1-1-1-1-1-1-1-1-1-1-1-1-1-1-1-1-1-1-1-1-1-1-1-1-1-1-1-1-1-1-1-1-1-1-1-1-1-1-1-1-1-1-1-1-1-1-1-1-1-1-1-1-1-1-1-1-1-1-1-1-1-1-1-1-1-1-1-1-1-1-1-1-1-1-1-1-1-1-1-1-1-1-1-1-1-1-1-1-1-1-1-1-1-1-1-1-1-1-1-1-1-1-1-1-1-1-1-1-1-1-1-1-1-1-1-1-1-1-1-1-1-1-1-1-1-1-1-1-1-1-1-1-1-1-1-1-1-1-1-1-1-1-1-1-1-1-1-1-1-1-1-1-1-1-1-1-1-1-1-1-1-1-1-1-1-1-1-1-1-1-1-1-1-1-1-1-1
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8: Alpha Golf departure, air spring 8836, passing 8,100 feet.
25: Airspring 876, Hong Kong identified, climb to flight level 120.
8: Climb to flight level 120, airspring 876.
11: Cruising level 350.
17: China, Southern 30907, climb to flight level 270, stand by higher.
11: I maintain flight level 270, stand by higher. China, Southern 30907.
17: China, Southern 30907, contact radar 132-15.
11: 3215 and climb in 10270, China Southern 3097.
12: So Vietnam 517, 9800
17: over Tamil. Vietnam 517, Hong Kong radar identify, are you able for level 360?
12: Stand by Vietnam 517. Vietnam 517, any chance for level 340 maximum?
17: Vietnam 517, level, request level, not available.
12: Okay, so maintaining 503-20, confirm Vietnam 517.
17: Vietnam 517, maintain level.
12: Maintain level, Vietnam 517.
17: Vietnam 517, reduce speed to Mach 0.75 or less for onward spacing.
12: Mach 0.75, Vietnam 17, and just let you know, two altitude conversion, so actually right now, flight level 321.
17: Vietnam 517, descend to flight level 320.
12: Level 320, Vietnam 517.
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17: Singapore AA2, roger, and contact radar 128-75.
13: 128-75, Singapore AA2, ready.
14: Hong Kong radar, Shanghai, yeah, 878.
15: To find my level track, do the weather.
17: Two stations together, Shanghai 878, go ahead.
15: Air 78, flight level 290, offset 20, March, Romeo 5. Air
17: 78, Hong Kong radar identified. Deviation approved when still weather direct castle.
15: Clear for weather direct castle, Shanghai, Air 78.
18: Shanghai 672, good morning. Flight level 370, Anderson, 30, my right.
17: 5672, Hong Kong radar identified. Deviation approved.
18: Hong Kong radar, Shanghai 672, declared direction 10, my left off time.
17: 5672, approve.
18: Check
15: approve, 5672. Go radar,
17: 6599. 6599, go ahead.
15: 599, 5380, request deviation up to 25 my left of track. Weather.
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15: 59.
17: 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Caution 132-15.
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17: Shama 86, Hong Kong radar identify, deviation approved when clear weather. Direct to Castle.
11: For clear weather, direct to Castle, Shamia 886.
30: Control Tower 6703, request right turn heading 260.
17: Question China 76703, approve.
30: 260, approve, Tower 6703.
26: On radar, good morning, China Southern 3331, heading 180, maintaining 6000 meters.
17: China Southern 3331, Hong Kong radar identify, heading approved.
26: Request heading 1905, China Southern 3331.
17: China Southern 3331, approved.
26: Approved, China Southern 331.
1: Mirror 8684, flight level 350, squawk 2322, DVA 25 miles, Romeo 5, still weather.
17: Shama 8684, Hong Kong radar identified. When clear of weather, deviation approved, when clear of weather, direct Dumo.
1: When clear of weather, direct Dumo, Delta Uniform, Mike, Oscar Lima, Shama Air 8684.
17: Okay, fine. Can I please, Cathay 739, direct to APCO, can you?
30: Hong Kong Scooter 101.
17: Stand by. Cathay 739. Cathay 739.
4: Got time to fly level 150, connection 9624.
25: 8503, counter approach 119.8701.
30: Cooking 3131.
17: Scooter 101 Hong Kong radar, climb to flight level 280, stand by higher.
30: 280, Scooter 101.
5: 03, approach 1807, next is going to take down to
17: 255.
30: 100. Flight level 360, Scooter 101.
17: Scooter 101, roger, stand by. Cafe 739. Cafe 739. Cafe 739, climb to flight level 400.
30: Here, Cafe 739.
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17: Direct to Ikela.
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17: Cafe 739, pass flight level 380 or above in 3 minutes.
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25: 22, that is on C-band.
6: Please.
25: Shanghai Air 805, 122, that is on C-band.
6: 122, that's 10, Shanghai 805. That's the flight level.
30: Xiaomi R 8677.
6: After needle descend by level 170, Shanghai 805.
5: Also 320.
17: Right. Still opposite way traffic, continue present heading.
30: So weather GPS on up to 10 mile Lima and right side. Korea 657, Lima and Romeo side, most of Korea 657.
9: Korea 657, correction, I call you back in 2 minutes.
30: 2 minutes, Korea 657.
19: Hong Kong, Eva 201, request deviation right of track up to 300 miles due to weather.
9: Eva 201, confirm my Lima side.
19: Right side.
9: Eva 201, deviate to Lehman side instead.
19: Okay, request 300 miles left of track, Eva 201.
6: Level 350, Shanghai 878.
17: Say again?
6: We can accept the flight level 350, Shanghai 878.
17: Shanghai 78, roger, standby.
6: By 878.
30: Thank you, we need the heading of 075 for next 80 miles, please.
17: November 555 Lima Yankee cancel the heading and deviate up to 30 miles Romeo side of the
9: initially 10 miles to Lima side, I'll call you back for the Romeo side.
30: Level 245 and information Mike and squawking 4662.
25: Cathay 238, Hong Kong radar identified, clear to Sierra 7 Alpha rifle.
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30: Roger, Cathay
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2: Estimating on at 04.
30: Singapore 805, Hong Kong radar identified.
2: 4805.
30: Scooter 101, climb to flight level 360.
2: 360, Scooter 101.
3: 238, D35, start to flight level 110.
20: D35, start level 110, Cafe EC3.
21: Alright, climb, climb,
22: Cafe 23. 624, climb to flight level 250.
30: China is a 9624, climb to flight level 9200 meters.
22: Climb to 9200 meters, China is 9624.
30: November Lima Yankee. November Lima Yankee, cancel heading, deviate up to 30 miles, Romeo sign.
23: Right, for the next 40 miles, then we need the 075 after 40 miles, sir.
30: November Lima Yankee, roger.
23: 617, request heading 225 of our weather.
30: VNM 517, heading 220 initially.
23: Heading 220 and just can maintain up to next 0 mile, VNM 517.
30: Vietnam 517, can you take a left turn deviation?
23: Oh, Vietnam 517.
30: Vietnam 517, can you take heading 160?
23: Heading 107.
24: Power control time is 706.
3: Hong Kong radar after impact, descend to reach flight level 110 by Muscle.
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30: China 76703, contact Sanya 133 decimal 35.
24: 33 decimal 35, China 76.
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30: Heading 160.
23: Heading 160, Vietnam 517.
30: Singapore 805, climb to flight level 360.
24: Climb flight level 360, Singapore 805, thank you.
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31: Hello, Hong Kong.
0: 400, S-Wing A597, flight level 9,800 meters.
17: S-Wing A597, Hong Kong radar identified.
7: Identified, cleared at Sierra 7 Alpha, arrival.
8: Sierra 7 Alpha, Bahamian 305, call you back when released by Guangzhou.
27: Level 509, level 260 by MPAT, transition speed 280.
23: Now to the right for weather.
17: November Lima Yankee, approve.
23: Yep.
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17: Heading 10. Shenzhen Air 9455, heading Hong Kong radar identified, heading 180 approved.
0: Heading 10 approved, Shenzhen Air 9455.
11: Hong Kong Turkish 125 request, great score due to weather.
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0: Vietnam 517, request heading 195.
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0: 195, Vietnam 517.
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11: 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That's the 79, goodbye.
17: 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Thai 659, contact Sanya 122, Decimo 6.
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7: Call radar, report your passing level and squawk code.
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7: Cal 853 identified, cleared Sierra 7 Alpha rifle.
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7: Cal 853 Sierra 7 Alpha arrival.
10: Sierra 7 Alpha arrival, direction now 853.
31: Contact radar 123.095. 123.095,
0: Shanghai 805.
17: 6 Romeo side. Shaman Air 856 Hong Kong radar identified, deviation approved when clear weather, direct to Castle.
0: Clear weather, direct to Castle, Shanghai 856. Deviation 40 miles right of track.
17: 40 miles Romeo side, call sign.
0: Malaysian 53.
17: Malaysian 5.
0: 97, info available request, level 340 due to weather head. Climb 210, turn 400 meters for final.
17: All station standby. Malaysian 53, defect, 40 miles Romeo side approved.
0: 40 miles right of track approved, Malaysian 53, thank you.
10: Singapore 805, require up to 40 miles right of track, due weather.
17: Singapore 805, approve.
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17: China 9624, climb to flight level 10,400 meters.
0: I'm 210,400 meters, China 9109624, thank you.
17: Shenzhen.
9: 101. 337, plan deviate to the Lehman site.
25: 10 by Mansell, caution, similar call sign, company traffic of this frequency.
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17: Shenzhen Air 9455, take heading 230.
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0: November 555, Lima Yankee is with you, flight level 370, we're clear of weather, we can give you direct Catley or please that works for you.
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4: 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You maintain flight
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3: Path descend to reach flight level 1105 muscle.
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15: So heading 240.
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14: Max 129, departure identified. Good afternoon, 556-24-160.
25: 552, Roger. 328,
17: zero knots. 25 level, 10,400 meters.
25: 135. FAA 365. And 9455. Boeing 607, contact approach 119 at base 101.
17: To 20 miles left or track approved.
2: 0 mile left approved at 319.
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5: Radar, Malaysian 376, good morning, flight level 390, Scott 2123, deviation up to 20 miles right.
17: Malaysian 376, Hong Kong radar identified, deviation approved when clear weather direct Dumo.
5: Deviation approved when clear of weather, direct Dumo, Malaysia 376.
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17: 5 level 250. 7791, choice of level 280 or 5 level 360, advise.
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17: to 6, 5 level 60, 791. 7991, climb initially 5 level 320, stand by higher.
5: 5 level 320, 791, and we can accept up to 5 level 400. 791.
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0: runway 25, Betty 3 Bravo arrival, Virginia 706. Right heading 320. Right heading.
1: 3QSX001, descend the flight level 140.
2: Descend maintain flight level 140, descend 6001.
3: 656.
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0: Oh, in a 617. 617, maintain speed 280.
4: 280.
2: China
5: 111 level 230 Director Sierra.
2: China 111 Hong Kong radar, clear the Sierra 7 Alpha rifle, report your squawk code.
5: Squawk 0042, clear Sierra 7 Alpha arrival at China 111.
2: China 111, they turn out to flight level 170.
5: Level 170, China 111.
2: Mike 180, descend to 5,000 feet, maintain 25 journals or greater.
3: 25, re-clear, Canto 3, Bravo, arrival.
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3: 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Cathay 509, runway 07 right.
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1: Control 746 departure, identify, climb past C, 9,000 feet. Macau, Macau 612, climb to flight level 210 unrestricted.
0: Flight level 210 unrestricted, Macau 612.
1: Okay, 139, contact radar 123.047.
0: 12347 radar, okay, 139, good evening.
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3: 706, descend to flight level 36 here.
0: 0, we need 736.
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2: Hazer, Hazer, you're 6001.
7: Heading 180, deal opposite way traffic.
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5: 072, please do 370,
7: squawk 5576, direct E-DOC. Mission 272, Hong Kong radar, identify Hong Kong runway change in progress, expect runway 25, clear Canto 3, Bravo arrival.
5: Canto 3, Bravo arrival for runway 25, Mission 272.
7: Captain 1601. 181,
2: also, wait until Papa.
9: 3,000 feet, Island Zulu, runway 34, 180 knots or greater, till Papa, recap, 188.
2: Station 111, proceed direct to Canto, reduce speed to 25 knots.
0: 746, climb level 160, 56, and speed 280 knots.
8: Heading 340, descend to 200 feet.
1: 0 knots.
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5: Cathay 365, maintain speed 160 knots or greater on 05DME.
6: 160 knots or greater on 05DME, Cathay 365.
5: L853, descend to 2 something.
0: China Eastern 9797, departure, descend to after needle, descend to flight level 180.
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9: Hong Kong Shuttle 553, descend to flight level 260, reach 5 Naval.
2: July Post, runway 34.
11: Astro Haven, descending 3000, QNH 1005, clear, direct to Lu, runway 34, schedule 6001.
12: Mecca 612, good afternoon, climb flight level 330, stand by 370.
13: Minus 2, strongly do similar.
0: 25, clear Canto 3, Bravo arrival.
14: Runway 05, runway 25, Canto 3, Alpha 3, Bravo arrival, Mandarin 360.
9: Mandarin 360, AFM, and when clear, weather direct Gamba.
0: Three, proceed direct source loop.
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16: running. Cyrano's 8597 request, turn right heading 15.
9: 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Singapore 811 Hong Kong radar identified.
1: Thank you. Thank you.
0: And the flight level 180.
9: Clear,
13: Flight 831, 10 miles, Lima side approach.
17: Plum Flight Level 160.
15: Plum Flight Level 160, Chinese Eastern 722.
2: 723, please. Bravo arrival. Report your passing level and squawk code.
18: Your passing approach flight level 210 is talking 4565, descending main thing, via Sierra 7 Bravo.
2: Target 6229, Sierra 7 Bravo arrival.
18: Chance for runway 07, arrive today.
2: A negative, target 6229, expect runway 25 right, question, expect runway 25 left, Sierra 7, Bravo, arrival.
18: Runway 25 left, Sierra 2, arrival, target 6229.
2: Target 6229, verified, Sierra 7, Bravo, arrival.
18: Sierra 7, Bravo, for runway 25 left, target 6229.
2: Target 6229, descend to flight level 170.
18: 70, 6229.
13: And maintain level.
19: And Hong Kong weather type 657, request weather division 15 miles, right outside.
20: 56, cut the tie 657, I think.
19: 5 miles, right outside, 657, thank you.
17: 8579, cut the direct at 119 at 845, call sign
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23: 37, maintain level 300, Jella.
24: Finan 337, roger.
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24: 901, approve.
26: Heading 10, approve, Cafe 791.
27: Radar, 7745, level 25. In the airspace, weather.
24: Two stations together, Hong Kong Shuttle 746, climb to flight level 320.
26: I'm level 320, 7746.
24: Xiamen Air 8684, climb to flight level 10,700 meters.
28: Climb 10,700 meters, Xiamen Air 8684.
24: Hong Kong Shuttle 553, contact radar 127, decimal 55. I'm a car 936, contact Daniel 133, decimal 35.
2: Hong Kong Shuttle 553, Hong Kong radar, Canto 3 Bravo arrival, descend to flight level 220.
29: Say flight level again, Hong Kong Shuttle 553.
2: Shuttle 553, level 220, cross Maple level 260 or below.
29: Level 220, Canto 3 Bravo, cross Maple 260 below, Hong Kong Shuttle 553.
2: Shuttle 553, descend to flight level 220.
29: Level 220, Hong Kong Shuttle 553.
30: Roger, maintain level Singapore 811, confirm maintaining 1,000 meter.
24: Hey, sir.
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2: 67, go ahead.
26: Call Cafe 791, because direct up Cal Juana.
24: Cafe 791, approved climb to flight level 400.
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25: Zulu approach is not AR approach for 25 right.
24: T0 miles right on track. Question 366 Hong Kong radar, identify deviation approved.
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2: Bye. China Eastern 9797 Hong Kong Radar, Macau 134 Information India.
1: Bravo arrival, report your squawk code.
3: Squawking 7234, Sierra 7 Bravo arrival, confirm runway news.
2: Runway 9780, expect runway 25 left and descend now to flight level 170.
3: Descend flight level 170 and runway 25 left in use, Emirates 9780.
2: Hong Kong Shuttle 553, radio speed to 25, so not for sequencing. China Eastern 9797, after Hazel, descend to 3,000 feet, Q1H1005, cleared IOS Sula approach, runway 34.
4: To 3,000 feet, on clear to 1005, clear for us approach runway 34, Chinese 9797.
5: Clear for Adam Cruz, runway 07 right.
24: 366, roger.
2: Hong Kong Shuttle 553, descend to flight level 180.
6: 180, Hong Kong Shuttle 553.
2: MS 99780, descend to flight level 130, expedite descend.
3: Descend flight level 130, expedite MS 9780, and confirm ILS or RNP 25 left.
2: MS 9780, now turn left heading 160, and approach for Alpha Shield type of approach.
3: Heading 160 degrees, and confirm type of approach, runway 25 left.
2: Next sector will advise you the type of approach.
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7: Delta Cafe 841, descending to flight level 230, passing flight level 260, and squawking 0003 still with Guangzhou.
2: Delta 841, Hong Kong radar identified, clear the Sierra 7 Delta arrival.
7: 37 Delta arrival, Cafe 841.
2: Emirates 99780, turn left heading 130.
3: 130 degrees, Emirates 9780.
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14: Radar, good afternoon, Macau 908, climbing to flight level 250.
24: And Macau 908, climb to flight level 280.
14: To flight level 280, and Macau 908.
24: Air China 976, climb to flight level 1900 meters.
14: Climbing flight level 1900 meters, Air China 976.
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16: Hello, Cathay 718, flight level 350, squawking 2355, approaching closer.
24: Cafe 718 Hong Kong radar identified, clear Canto 3, Gotcha Betty 3 Bravo arrival.
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6: Cafe 718. 337 American Grey DBS, further to the left, all right.
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29: Right 0 mile, copy, Vietnam 57.
0: Vietnam Express Wing 601, good afternoon, fly level 4380.
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2: Nine at decimal one.
3: 419 at decimal one, MS line 780.
7: Radar Cathay 841, flight level 230, spoken 0003.
2: Cathay 841, descent to flight level 200, reduce speed to 25 knots.
7: Descent level 200 and reduce speed to 50 knots, Cathay 841.
3: Welcome radar, Cathay 937, release the background show.
2: Cathay 937, roger, stand by for lower.
3: 937.
1: Item 0 7 0. Wait, from Island approach, permit to stand up. Climb unrestricted flight level 210 and from Look Blue proceed direct to Dalo.
8: Climb unrestricted flight level 210 from Look Blue direct to Dalo, MHL 66.
30: 830, good day.
24: Good day.
30: 366, confirm, we are required to maintain offset 30 miles per effect.
24: Version 366, when clear weather direct mode 2.
30: Very clear weather direct mode 2, Malaysia 366.
28: 4811 requesting 40 miles right, due weather.
24: Singapore 811, approved.
28: Malaysia clear 40 miles right, Singapore 811.
30: Direct 2 more to down.
24: Malaysia 366 confirm directing more, going to more 2.
30: Confirm, directing to more 2, Malaysia 366.
29: 280 knots, when ready, descend flow 260 by side, Bob and I 635.
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2: 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Contact radar 127, decimal 1.
29: 241, Singapore 7823.
2: Cathay 937, we do speed to 250 knots for sequencing.
3: 8250 knots, Cathay 937.
29: 0 squawk 3111.
24: Singapore 7823 after Sierra, climb to flight level 320.
29: Sir, Sierra, climb flight level 320, Singapore 7823. Is that our final, sir?
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29: 337, good
24: 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Cathay 7901 over APCO, contact Sanya 130 decimal 2.
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17: Over Ikela 122 decimal 6, and now we are still with the duration Thai 657.
24: Malaysian 319er.
18: Hong Kong, this is Malaysian 319er, flight level, 1000 meters.
24: Malaysian 319er, Hong Kong radar identified, descend to flight level 360.
18: Descend flight level 360, Malaysian 319er, we can accept any level up to flight level 390.
24: Roger. Malaysian 272, contact radar 127, decimal 55.
30: 55, Malaysian 072, good day.
24: Good day.
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30: On 908 requires the flight clamp and also requires heading 170.
24: Clamp account 908 heading 170 approved, and what is the highest level you can take?
30: Bye.
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9: Me the best rate of climb and depassing flight level 110.
8: Best rate through flight level 110, all right.
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24: Corona 660, confirm you're on weather deviation.
8: Right. Run 2 from Run 2 clear, RFP approach runway 25, right? Cathay 937.
30: Stand by. 7 Delta, passing flight 200, squawk code 7045.
2: Vietnam 592 identified, Sierra 7 Delta arrival.
30: Sierra 7 Delta arrival, Vietnam 592.
2: Air China 419, turn left heading 160.
30: Delta heading 160, Air China 419.
24: Air China 89, roger.
30: Korea Air 660, we are clear weather now.
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15: Hong Kong, good morning, we are Chet 852, maintaining level 290, squawk 5656, over Ikela.
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24: Malaysia 319, are you able to follow up 400?
30: 370, biggest climb, about 390.
24: Japan Air 32 Hong Kong radar identified. Respect level not available.
4: Coming down level 370 Japan Air 32.
24: Japan Air 32, how many miles on deviation?
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24: 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You can climb to flight level 400.
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24: Right at 139 at 8,
30: 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Correct at 139 at roger.
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4: 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Heading 340, mission 072.
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30: 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This is sensor level 190, carry 845.
2: Tower 8464 and continue present heading for sequencing.
30: Continue present heading, sorry, 8464.
8: Hong Kong, Roger, Command Sam, to the other train, maintaining flight level 210, Bravo.
1: 554, Hong Kong radar, good day, I call you back.
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8: Hong Kong, Cathay 658, maintain flight level 390, squawking 0157.
24: Cathay 658, Hong Kong radar identified, clear back T3 Bravo arrival.
8: 3 Bravo, Cathay 658.
20: 3 meters to 230 knots.
8: 230 knots.
20: Bohemia 706, descend to 6000 feet.
9: 153, maximum speed 280 knots.
8: Maximum speed 280 knots, United 153.
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24: Air China 889 descend to flight level 360.
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2: Shuttle 638, call for level 350.
30: Seven two.
10: Hong Kong, Cap
3: say 347 reaching flight level 230, 10 miles to Sierra.
2: Kelly 347 Hong Kong radar, clear the Sierra 7 Delta arrival, squad ident.
3: Sierra 7 Delta and ident, Cathay 347.
2: Qatari 8464, turn left heading 160, descend to flight level 160.
3: Okay, left heading 160, descend to flight level 160, Qatari 8464.
2: Kelly 347 identified, radio speed to 230 knots when able.
3: 230 knots, Cathay 347.
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7: Send and maintain flight level 130, Chun Eastern 203.
2: 347, descend to flight level 220.
3: Descend flight level 220, Cathay 347.
2: Malaysian 072, contact post 119 at decimal 1.
7: 119
2: at decimal 1, 072, good day. Bye bye. 395 Nana 2, turn left heading 120,
7: descend to flight level 110. Left heading 120, descend to 110, 592.
2: Cathay 347, descend to flight level 210.
3: Descend flight level 210, Cathay 347.
14: Good afternoon, Singapore 892, level 350.
1: Singapore 892, Hong Kong radar, Russia.
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2: Qatari 8464, turn left heading 110.
3: Left heading 110, Star 8464.
20: 37, reduce speed to 230 knots.
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21: App dot. 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
24: Singapore 7823 approved.
21: Oscar Sierra, Singapore 7823.
24: I'm account manager, so it's approved.
7: It's a block, I'm account manager, right?
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24: Trolley for 3, stand by half minute for further details.
8: 8 for
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30: Japan Air 3-2, request the exit of Capri.
24: Japan Air 3-2 approved.
30: Capri, Japan, 3-2.
20: 6,000 is level 10. Maintain 360, turn left heading 350.
2: Turn left heading
20: 350. Cathay 937, continue present heading for sequence.
21: Continue present heading 7.
30: 7813.
9: Flight level 160, maximum speed 250 knots.
8: Zulu 25 right, confirm QNH please.
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8: 005, Shuttle
24: 843.
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24: 3 to 180 knots.
22: Yes, 180 knots.
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30: 0 10 2 0 3.
13: Cathay 347 turn left heading 140. Descent to flight level 150.
30: Left heading 140. Descent to flight level 150. Cathay 347.
13: Vietnam 592 contact approach 119.1.
30: 191 Vietnam 592 airway day.
13: China Eastern 865 after Romeo flight heading 090. QNH 1025.
16: Mon Singapore 30.
23: Proceed to Tamar, descend to Falafel 170.
17: 127, maintaining flight level 120.
13: Market 127, Hong Kong radar, report your squawk code.
17: 2432.
13: Market 127, identified, maintain level 120.
18: Turn right, proceed direct airby, rejoin the stone.
25: To 11,900
16: meters. JNA 658, Hong Kong radar, Russia. Right,
26: right. Publish a state of Hong Kong, Shuttle 843.
16: Open clear for the IOS 25 Red Bar, Jungle Shuttle 53.
26: Left direction from
16: 127.
13: The 58 cancel the 9,000 feet altitude restrictions. Could you climb to flight level 130? Cathay 58 AFM and speed 280 knots for less is approved.
11: Heading 335, to descend to 4,500.
13: Crystal
11: Lake 43, you can now reduce 160 or less and tower 118.7. Bye bye.
16: Say again, Crystal
11: Lake 43. Crystal Lake 43, speed 160 knots or less and tower 118.7 today.
16: Morning, Crystal Lake 43. 0-9-0, Cathay 347. Cathay 8463, contact approach 119.1. 119.1, 38463.
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11: 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Air China 419 at turn left, question Air China 419 at turn left heading 010.
13: Resume all navigation.
30: Good afternoon, Malaysian 70 Heavy, level 370, squawk 2124, deviating up to 30 miles right of route.
27: Malaysian 70 Hong Kong radar, roger, when able, track I to Cathay.
30: Able, that Cathay Malaysian 70.
27: Malaysian 70, affirm, you are identified.
30: 70. 50, rate at 127.
13: So 6, report your current speed.
16: Speed is 310 knots, Cathay 5.
13: Roger. Cathay 2075, thank you. Contest radar now on 123, decimal 47. Good day.
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27: Roger, 84, greater, thank you.
1: 2 8 crossing behind right to left more than 6 miles, you are climbing through the traffic.
4: Bohemia 706, contact tower 118.7 today.
30: Hong Kong radar, Nippon Cargo 254, flight level 330, 12 mile to Ikela.
27: Nippon Cargo 254, Hong Kong radar, identify.
30: Nippon Cargo 254.
27: Bravo 8252 to reach flight level 360 within the next 70 miles to traffic.
5: So we'll try it today, the temperature is too high and then we are too weak.
27: Okay, how many miles are you planning to reach the cruising level for now?
5: For now, approximately around 70.
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6: Roger. Traffic 329, watch
13: out, stand by
6: follow-up. 02, we are able direct to
27: Eldam. Roger, approach down to Eldam.
6: To Eldam, then 502.
4: 2, descend to manor common speed, finish 1005.
23: 2, climb 5, to follow for 210.
5: 5, climb flight level 210, if not 2.
13: Morning 7, Glen Bay 7, Fisher, today. 161 radar, descend to front level 200, cross impact front level 260 or below.
27: Climb now, flight level 320.
30: Flight level 320, Cafe Texas. Combination 89, good afternoon, flight level 11,600 meters.
27: Relation 89, Hong Kong radar contact. China Eastern 546 contact radar 128.75.
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30: level 350.
18: China Eastern 546 Hong Kong radar Russia.
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1: 07, contact radar 126.5.
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10: To flight level 110, Cathay 309.
13: Cathay 309, to 310.
24: 60, the seat 160, operator, team 5D. Team
10: 5 309, if we reduce speed to 230 knots, we can't make the Murray restriction. Can we maintain high speed?
13: Cathay 309, then turn right heading 180 for sequencing.
10: 180 Cafe 309.
13: Mike 127, contact radar 127, decimal 1.
4: Turn left heading 050.
24: 50 left heading 270 degrees, 300 to approach from the way to 5
4: left.
24: 276,
4: clear from the
24: LS 25 left, 25 left. China 419, direct runes 2, stand by for the descent.
30: Check the two runes 2, frequency determined by RNM. Transition 8, China 419.
9: China 419, initially 212, we call you for the descent.
30: Roger, China 419.
9: China 419, speed 180 knots, Hong Kong radar.
30: Speed 180 knots, operator, China 419.
23: More 82.
8: Radar 133, that's more 82, and I'll 222 with it.
2: 4000,
13: Cathay 884, good afternoon, identified. Climb for SID 9000 feet, speed 250 knots or less is approved.
8: Climb, rather.
30: 560 until 5 DME,
8: reduce speed 180 knots,
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30: Okay, fighter, just watch
27: it. Okay, 127, are you able direct to, let's say, EPCAL?
30: We are able direct to EPCAL, RECAP 127.
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9: Peter, rejoin Star. Malaysian 072, flying 320.
8: Heading 320, mission 072.
27: Mission 89, climb flight level 400.
8: Climb flight level 400, Malaysian 89.
30: November 34 for landing, maintain heading side to 262.
8: Level 360, Kenny, 58.
18: Kenny, 780, contact radar 126, decimal 3.
8: Level 166,
27: 45. 705, descend when ready, fly level 260, reach level by Maple.
30: Ready, descend level 260, reach by Maple, Hong Kong Shuttle 705.
27: RECAP 127, climb now, flight level 280.
9: And descend now to flight level 270.
30: This is for that, and descend now 270 for the BNC 56.
8: Descend to Runsu, from Runsu, say again, mission 072.
9: From Runsu, descend via the airnav transition.
8: From Runsu, descend via the airnav transition, mission 072.
9: China 419 from Topoon, clear at approach runway 25 right, resume published speed or greater.
30: Cleared, RS approach runway 25 right, China 419.
9: China 419 from Topoon, from Topoon you are clear at approach runway 25 right.
30: From Topoon, cleared RS approach runway 25 right, China 419.
9: China 419 correct, and speed 187 and 1.
13: Singapore 875, contest radar 123.47. Good day.
16: Hong Kong radar, good afternoon, 3092.
18: China Southern 3092, Hong Kong radar.
16: China Southern 3092, flight level 340, score 6566.
30: Phenomenal.
18: China Southern 3092, Russia identified.
16: China Southern 3092.
18: Only point 848, contact Taipei 129 at decimal 1.
13: Say 884, today you can cross as Action Hotel, hotel 477, FLF for 130 above is good, you're able that. Good day, 884, thank you, 300 knots or less is approved.
8: Let's approach runway 25 right, resume published speed, mission 072.
13: 10.
8: Correct,
1: direct dot me descend to flight level 7,500 meters.
13: A 5, descend to flight level 110. Hong Kong Shuttle 112, contest radar 133.82, good day.
2: Radar 133.82, Hong Kong 112.
13: ATR 9972-5, Hong Kong radar identified, clear to Sierra 7 Delta arrival.
2: Clear to Sierra 7 Delta arrival, ATR 9725.
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3: 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Are you willing to have the speed control?
12: It's okay, I'll wait to make it.
30: Hong Kong Racket 127, request heading 185, view weather.
3: Racket 127, heading 185, approve.
30: Heading 15, approve. Racket 127.
14: Cathay 347, turn left heading 030.
15: Speed 180.
14: Yeah, reduce the lower 38.
15: Nan 592, reduce speed to 210.
19: Speed to 10, Nan 592.
14: Hello, Brunei 635, director, hello, descend to 6,000 feet, sliding 345.
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18: 58, when ready, descend for level 260, reach by cyber.
21: Descend level 260, reach by cyber, Cathay 698.
13: The sequence thing.
21: Level 200, 3-9, comment, Cathay 884. Station 319, bye-bye.
18: Southern 3092, descend to flight level 320, direct to Eastman.
25: Descend flight level 320, direct to Eastman, Southern 3092.
18: Singapore 892, contact radar 126.3.
25: 126.3, Singapore 892.
28: Hong Kong radar, China 7546, can we direct to dot me?
18: China 7546, stand by.
28: Stand by.
13: To follow for 170.
15: Vietnam 502, track direction 2 from Moon 2, descend via the air and transition.
19: Track direction 2 from Moon 2, descend at check to see and transition to Vietnam 502.
21: Hold on, the anchor, just confirm now with the anchor.
13: Level 110, cross impact, level 260 or below.
21: 77.
13: Charlie 740 identified, cleared Sierra 7 Bravo arrival.
21: Sierra 7 Bravo, thanks. Cathay 740 will call you back.
13: Speed on transition 2700.
1: Power 162, climb to flight level 330. Okay,
15: V3 Bravo arrival.
29: After Top Wound, clear to ILS 25 right, then follow the speed, sir, reversible 142.
1: Flying
21: flight level 320, Singapore 875.
13: Race descend flight level 110, cross impact flight level 260 or below.
14: 2,000 to 5,000.
23: China Eastern 502, departure identified, climb 5, seat to flight level 140.
14: Climb 5, seat to flight level 140, China Eastern 502.
19: Typhoon, clear, approach from way 25 right to the 592.
15: 64, heading 280, clear left approach runway 25 left.
1: Heading 280, clear the left approach runway 25 left, 3846.
15: Vietnam 502, you can resume publish, please.
19: Resume publish, please, Vietnam 502.

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1: ILS. Okay, clear for the glide slope as well, Qatar 8461.
2: 4,500 feet from room 2, descend to the air nach transition right to
0: traffic. Which level in 3 minutes?
3: Wait, sir. Altitude 3 and altitude.
0: Tie 649.
4: Bunker radar, Nippon Cargo 254, flight level 330.
0: Nippon Cargo 254, Russia. Tie 649.
5: And slide in 330.
6: Heading 330, Cathay 347.
7: Afternoon, descend Nippon Cargo 260, reach by Maple.
8: Shuttle 705 on Conway Dar, descend to flight level 220, cross Maple level 260 or below.
7: Descend to flight level 220, cross Maple, flight level 260 or below, Hanford Shuttle 705.
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9: Cathay 718, descend to 600 feet.
11: 959, direct Hello, descend altitude 4,500.
10: Descend 4,500,
11: Cathay 9635, from Tupun, clear Alice approach runway 25 right.
2: From Tupun, clear Alice approach 25 right, runway 635.
11: Alright, thank you. Alright, seven today.
8: Hi, Asia 762, descend to 3,000 feet, cleared ILS approach, runway 34.
12: Alright, good afternoon, Vietnam 502, direct out of Mentham, flight level 290.
0: Vietnam 502, Hong Kong radar, Russia.
13: 502, increase speed to 280 knots or greater.
8: 280 FID, 9,000 feet.
0: Descent
14: to level 340. Descent to level 340, coming out 897.
10: Line
15: up, speed 180 knots. 180 knots, Cathay 905. 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
8: 385.
15: 897,
13: check. 10-8-7-5-0-1-8, departure identified, climb 5, seat 2 for level 140. Chamonix 8664, increase speed to 280 knots.
2: Increase speed to 280 knots,
8: 8664.
6: SMO A2, good
2: day.
6: 1332.254, good day. Check run 2, from run 2 to Zen via the RNAV transition, get that 347.
11: 461, you can turn direct to Hunsu and continue descent to 4,500.
10: Hunsu, descend 4,500 feet, Cathay 461.
13: And to follow for 140.
15: This is level 140, Shamir 861.
13: China Eastern 5018, cancel altitude restrictions. Increase speed now to 250 knots.
0: Tet radar 126.05.
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8: on Harry 0. 353 radar, descend to flight level 110, cross impact flight level 260 or below.
15: The speed and time is all greater than the trajectory.
8: 9. These are not for sequence.
15: 75 level 130, speed 230, Cathay 250.
8: Hong Kong Shuttle 705, turn right heading 120 for sequencing, descend to flight level 200.
7: Right turn heading 120, descend to flight level 200, Hong Kong Shuttle 705.
6: Public speed, Cathay 347.
11: Cathay 309, track direct to Rubin 2.
8: Track to Rubin 2.
15: China, it's a 5-7. This is Shamira, A6A1.
11: Goodbye. 5-1 Hong Kong radar, Russia. 6-1 from Runsu, clear RF approach to approach runway 25 right.
10: From Runsu, clear for RF approach from... correction. From Runsu, clear RNF approach 25 right to Cathay 461.
3: 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You know, requesting 1 5 months level of track, you weather.
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15: Hey, Betty 3 Bravo, runway 25 right, Lando 605, thank you.
8: 261, go to climb now to fly level 200.
3: Continue climbing level 200, climb level 261.
10: 184, Cathay 959.
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8: Please suggest 543, increase speed to 250 knots.
15: 5018.
8: Cargo Lux 261, track now direct to waypoint Dalo, Delta Alpha, Lima, Oscar, Lima, resume all navigation. Ava, no speed control.
13: You want maintain flight level 110, traffic below.
15: Covering maintain level 110, Shamira 861.
8: And the star, descend to flight level 110.
15: Working.
8: Cathay 250, press the direct Canto, join the star, descend to flight level 110.
15: Canto, rejoin the star, descend flight level 110, Cathay 250.
8: Hong Kong Shuttle 705, descend to flight level 170.
7: Descend to flight 170, Hong Kong Shuttle 705.
8: Cathay 740, contact approach 119.1.
3: 1901, good day, Cathay 740.
8: Good day.
11: So descend via the aircraft transition.
15: Toronto and from Toronto direct, descend by on F transition, China is 507. 605 China.
13: 飞行官。
15: Netherton 60, in a due weather ahead, can we ask you to fly a higher level?
17: When you are ready, increase speed to 280 knots, maintain 9,000 feet.
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15: 123.905.
13: Shenzhen 9096, increase speed to 250 knots or greater. Climb unrestricted to fly level 140.
2: Climb to level 140.
17: 34, information kilo.
2: I have to put W34 information kilo, camera 81.
17: Dynasty 782, Hong Kong radar, identify deviation approved.
14: Yes.
13: Head channel 412, departure identified, cancel altitude restriction, climb to fly level 160.
17: Nana radar, descend to fly level 110, cross impact fly level 260 or below.
16: 0310.
15: Charlie, maintaining 10,100 meters, course to 0761.
17: Hong Kong Shuttle 739, Hong Kong radar, identify clear, Canto 3 Bravo arrival.
15: Canto 3 Bravo arrival, Hong Kong Shuttle 739.
17: Due to traffic, follow the flypan route, please.
4: Left wing 613, the grid flight level 400.
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16: Great, China East at 546, contact radar 11892.
15: 892, China East on 546, good day, sir.
17: 1,000 feet altitude restrictions, climb now to flight level 160.
15: Central
17: 9,000 feet
15: up
17: and down, climb now, flight level 160, 5, 6, 0, 1. 5, 6, 0, 1, AFA, maintain speed 2, A, 0, not so
15: less.
11: 3, 1, 5. 3, 1, 5, left heading 270 degrees, clear at its approach, runway 25 left.
2: Ready. We're on RC approach, guys, 7,
11: 1, 8. Okay, 718 Roger, so from Link B, you are clear for the answer runway approach 25 left.
2: From Link B, clear RNF approach 25 left, guys, 718.
11: At 381, would you...
17: This is
11: 6180.
17: Reach on the star. Malaysian
4: 89,
17: track correct,
4: EPCO. EPCO, Malaysia 89.
15: Hong Kong Shuttle 739, due weather request heading 050.
17: Hong Kong Shuttle 739, how long do you request on this heading?
15: For 50 miles, thereafter we're able to proceed direct to Combi or Canto.
17: Hong Kong Shuttle 739, that will bring you into Guangzhou airspace, can you deviate to the right?
15: In that case, heading 095.
17: Hong Kong Shuttle 739, heading 095, approved.
15: Heading 095, approved, Shuttle 739.
4: Hong Kong Shuttle 628, maintain 11,300 meters, request heading 080 over there.
17: Thai 628, Hong Kong radar, identify clear, Canto 3 Bravo arrival, heading 080, approved.
4: Heading 080, approved, Canto 3 Bravo arrival, Thai 628.
15: 9,975, maintaining 10,700 meters on a heading of 0754611.
17: Macau 9995, Hong Kong radar, identify clear, Charlie 4 Alpha Horizon.
15: Okay, clear for the Charlie 4 Alpha arrival, and we can proceed direct route. So now Macau 9 and 9 and 5.
17: In Macau 9 and 9 and 5, view traffic. Fly heading 080.
15: 080 Macau 9 and 9 and 5.
17: 8 is away from Pete Camp, Papa, Echo, Charlie, Alpha, November.
15: Direct
17: to 503. Ava, visitor 503, direct to Pete Camp. Red Cap 236, good afternoon, you're identified. Control climb by the SID 7000 feet, speed 250 knots or less is approved.
15: Copy, then, climb by SID 7000, speed 210 or less, Red Cap 236.
17: Red Cap 236, speed is 250, 250 or less.
15: 250,
17: yes. 601, turn right heading 160.
15: Heading 160, Thai 601.
17: Cathay 508, speed 280 knots or less is approved.
15: 280 knots or less, Cathay 508.
17: Vista Jet 543, contest radar now on 123.47. Good day.
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19: 300, debating Romeo side 20 miles, 22
17: miles. 21 Hong Kong radar, roger. Maintain speed to A0 not so great for traffic sequencing.
20: 301-2864.
17: Redcap 236, continue to climb now and maintain altitude 9,000 feet and speed 250 knots.
20: Good afternoon, Jinzong 2719, climb to level 120 for 3141.
17: Jinzong 2719, Hong Kong radar identified, maintain climb level 120.
20: 7 7 5 7 7 7 7 7 7 7 7 7 7 7 7 7 7 7 7 7 7 7 7 7 7 7 7 7 7 7 7 7 7 7 7 7 7 7 7 7 7 7 7 7 7 7 7 7 7 7 7 7 7 7 7 7 7 7 7 7 7 7 7 7 7 7 7 7 7 7 7 7 7 7 7 7 7 7 7 7 7 7 7 7 7 7 7 7 7 7 7 7 7 7 7 7 7 7 7 7 7 7 7 7 7 7 7 7 7 7 7 7 7 7 7 7 7 7 7 7 7 7 7 7 7 7 7 7 7 7 7 7 7 7 7 7 7 7 7 7 7 7 7 7 7 7 7 7 7 7 7 7 7 7 7 7 7 7 7 7 7 7 7 7 7 7 7 7 7 7 7 7 7 7 7 7 7 7 7 7 7 7 7 7 7 7 7 7 7 7
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17: Bohemia 775, resume on navigation, track direct Debu.
1: Correct, run 2, Cathay 546.
5: 540, correct, the speed 180 or greater from run 2, descend via the RNAV transition.
1: Correct, run 2, speed 180 or greater from run 2, descend via the RNAV transition, Cathay 543.
17: Jet 543, Hong Kong radar, choice of level 320 or flight level 400, advise.
6: Give me a second, Mr. 543.
17: Hong Kong shuttle 739, continue descent for level 260, reach by Maple.
15: 260 to reach by Maple, shuttle 39.
17: Thai 628, continue descent for level 320, when able, reduce speed 260 knots.
15: Descent high level 230, when able, speed 260 knots. We are clear with that.
6: Mr. Jet 543, we can climb 400 and we will meet to the right on the route.
17: See again your request.
6: Yes, we need either heading, let's say 190 or 200 or right 5 miles off the track because of the weather.
17: Mr. Jet 543, roger, climb for level 280 and heading 190 approved.
6: Heading 190 approved and climbing 280 with 543.
7: Hong Kong 649er request, weather direction 15 miles left on track.
17: Thai 649er, 15 miles. Confirm, can you deviate to the right?
7: Stand by Thai 649er. Hong
9: Kong 599er. We're with you and Sanya. Getting flight level 370. Currently offset 6 miles through side, 5534.
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9: 3 Bravo arrival, back released, Shuttle 5999.
17: Malaysian 89er, contact senior 130, Daisy Mall 2.
10: Flight level 360.
13: Disregard that, continue on heading 170.
17: 28, resume on navigation, track direct Gamba.
15: Track to Gamba, Thai 628.
17: Thai 6.
15: 8601, climb to flight level 250.
17: Thai 601, Hong Kong radar, climb to level 9200 meters, cancel speed.
15: Climb 9200 meters and cancel speed to 6 and Thai 961.
17: Thai 628.
7: Weather direction 15 miles left.
17: 15 miles left, standby, Thai 628.
15: Thai 628.
17: Thai 628, continue descent for level 260, reach by Maple.
15: Descent 260, reach by Maple, Thai 628.
17: One.
9: To the weather, four. Reach by level 330, squat 517, 0 miles, set 563.
17: Hong Kong Shuttle 563, Hong Kong radar identify clear, Canto 3 Bravo arrival.
9: 3 Bravo arrival, Hong Kong Shuttle 563.
17: Station calling, requesting heading.
9: Mayor 897, request heading 240, to the weather.
17: Sherman Air 897, heading 240, approved.
9: 240, Sherman 897, thank you.
17: Thai 683, contact senior 122, decimal 6.
15: 2, decimal 6, Thai 683, goodbye.
17: Hong Kong Shuttle 739, contact radar 127, decimal 55.
15: M189, bye bye.
17: Hong Kong 739, Hong Kong radar, descend to flight level 130, cross Maple, flight level 260 or below.
15: Level 130, cross Maple, level 260 or below, shuttle 739. 100 Cafe 725.
17: Dynasty 782, contact radar 128, decimal 75.
25: 782.
17: Thai 628, contact radar 127, decimal 55.
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22: 80-628.
10: Hong Kong, Grafi, Moscow 318.
17: Moscow 318, Hong Kong radar, clear 07 Delta arrival.
10: Clear on the 07 Delta arrival, Moscow 318, and with Corkin 7036, I'll call you back when released.
17: Moscow 318, identify, roger.
12: China Eastern 546, contact Shanghai 128, decimal 35.
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9: Number is by China, flight level 370.
17: In Macau 9995, contact radar 123, decimal 95.
19: Right side, 40 miles, total 40 miles, duty weather.
17: 40 miles, say again, call sign.
19: Japan Air 31.
17: 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Japan Air 31, 40 miles, right of track approved.
19: 40 miles, Romeo side, off track, off the Japan Air 31, thank you.
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17: 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Rinana expedite descent until passing flight level 200.
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17: QX 5901, Hong Kong radar, roger.
12: Yes. 525 miles right of track, report went clear.
22: 4-5-1-2-3-3-3-3-3-3-3-3-3-3-3-3-3-3-3-3-3-3-3-3-3-3-3-3-3-3-3-3-3-3-3-3-3-3-3-3-3-3-3-3-3-3-3-3-3-3-3-3-3-3-3-3-3-3-3-3-3-3-3-3-3-3-3-3-3-3-3-3-3-3-3-3-3-3-3-3-3-3-3-3-3-3-3-3-3-3-3-3-3-3-3-3-3-3-3-3-3-3-3-3-3-3-3-3-3-3-3-3-3-3-3-3-3-3-3-3-3-3-3-3-3-3-3-3-3-3-3-3-3-3-3-3-3-3-3-3-3-3-3-3-3-3-3-3-3-3-3-3-3-3-3-3-3-3-3-3-3-3-3-3-3-3-3-3-3-3-3-3-3-3-3-3-3-3-3-3-3-3-3-3-3-3-3-3-3-3
4: climb is set at 5-4. Correction, 5-4-3.
17: Stand by.
4: 5.
17: China Southern 6059, contacting air 122, decimal 6.
21: 226, China Southern 6059, thank you, good day.
17: Pi 601, higher level now available. Climb to level 10,400 meters.
21: Flight level 10,400 meters, Pi 601, thank you.
8: Level 5,700 meters, for 516, heading 070.
17: Hainan 719, Hong Kong radar identified, clear, Canto 3, Bravo arrival.
8: Clear, Canto 3, Bravo arrival, Hainan 719.
21: Wonderful, 10, 15, 15, 15.
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5: 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Cargo 209, Director Redwood, continue present heading, descend to 4,500 feet.
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16: 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November 24, Zulu Delta.
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17: Coordinate 342, Hong Kong radar, identify track direct mode 2.
23: Radar, 118-492.
13: Channel 102, climb to flight level 110.
1: Approach
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13: 46, climb unrestricted to flight level 120. Vietnam 502, contact Zhuhai 121.4.
18: Contact 121.4, Vietnam 502 over there.
13: Shanghai X06, continue climb to flight level 210.
1: Continue climb flight level 210, Shanghai 806.
13: Air channel 102, climb to flight level 120.
1: Climb to flight level 120, air channel 102.
13: China Eastern 5016, identified climb 5 feet to 9,000 feet.
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14: Time to Palafo 410.
15: Palafo 410, Cathay 400, thanks.
20: Level 120, checking 40.
17: Okay, 1521 Hong Kong radar identified. Maintain fire level 120 on reaching.
20: Maintain level 120, maintain fire level 120.
17: 20 miles left of track approved.
15: My level track approved, high 601, thank you.
25: Hong Kong radar, only Nippon 847, now flight level 400, available or not?
17: Call Nippon 847, you are approaching FIR boundary, request higher with Senya after Ikela.
25: Roger, Nippon 847.
26: Cathay 766, maintaining flight level 330 on 5643. Heading 0002 weather.
17: Cafe 766, Hong Kong radar identified, clear, Canto 3, Bravo arrival.
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17: 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Dynasty 862, Hong Kong radar identify, track direct Mall 2.
26: Mall 2, Dynasty 862.
17: Shaman Air 8716, contact radar 128, Decimo 75.
27: Hey, Decimo 75, good day, Shaman Air 8716.
17: Racket 189R, climb for level 360.
27: Radar, good afternoon, Shaman Air 8716, maintaining flight level 350.
28: Shaman 8716, Hong Kong radar, roger.
27: Shaman 8716.
13: 6,900 meters.
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29: Radar 133.82, ESA 802, good day.
17: Ready, minor, 1000 feet. When ready, descend for level 260, reach by Maple.
29: 260, reach by Maple, Hong Kong Shuttle 5, 999.
17: Mandarin 1858, Hong Kong radar identified, track direct Mall 2.
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14: MB3 Bravo.
25: MB3 Bravo, Captain 973, so right.
17: 30 miles right of track approved.
15: What?
14: 116, climb to flight level 120.
29: Climb flight level 120, Macau 116.
17: Say 852. Cathay 852, today the level requirement by Waypoint Hotel, Hotel 477 is flight level 140 or above. When you're ready, you can increase to 280 knots.
15: The
25: 388, maintain flight level 350, from 2417.
17: China Southern 388, Hong Kong radar identified.
25: China Southern 388.
17: Hainan 719, contact radar 127, decimal 55.
25: Decimal 55, Hainan 719.
17: 70, cancel 9,000 feet altitude restrictions, climb to flight level 160.
25: Echo X3 Alpha Tango Oscar, can I 25?
17: That increased speed to 300 knots, thank you.
25: Kilo Alpha Lima, can I 25?
0: 337, after muscle reduce speed 230 knots.
17: 18540. Zero, contact radar now 133.82, good day.
25: 3, 4, 2, maintain flight level 330, direct port.
17: Carina 342, Roger.
25: Check up flight level 350, direct to Dormin, Shanghai, A06.
4: If I reach 10 miles before Dormin.
25: Reach out to the before Dormin, Shanghai, 06.
4: 10 miles before Dormin.
25: Copy, 10 miles before Dormin, Shanghai, A06.
9: Radar Bohemia 246, passing flight level 213, running flight level 250.
4: Bohemia 246, climb flight level 330.
9: Flight level 330, Bohemia 246.
17: Good afternoon, identified. Climb by the SID, 9,000 feet, speed 250 knots or less is approved. Philippines 319, contest radar 133.82, good day.
10: 1382, Philippines 319 today.
25: Yes. 11, flight level 380.
17: Thai 641, Hong Kong radar, Roger. Hong Kong shuttle 563, contact radar 127, decimal 55.
25: 227.55, Hong Kong Shuttle 563. Radar Hong Kong Shuttle 563, descending flight level 260.
17: Hong Kong Shuttle 563, Hong Kong radar, descend to flight level 130, cross Maple flight level 260 or below.
25: Flight level 130, cross Maple flight level 260 or below, Hong Kong Shuttle 563.
17: Level, maintain present level.
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3: Hong Kong, A1 is passing 7,600 feet to...
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3: Loop
2: squawk 5016,
28: Shanghai A18. Shanghai A18 and change your squawk to 5106, 5106.
2: 5 point,
28: Mac, 0 Delta. Confirm, Mach 0.81. Then climb unrestricted to flight level 120.
2: Climb unrestricted level 120.
15: 82, contact KNN 70, good day.
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4: Cancel speed, climb to level 270.
15: Cancel speed. 870.
26: 1 kilometer right of track output. Cafe 775, cancel 9,000 feet altitude restrictions. Going to climb to level 160. Hong Kong Shuttle 5 minor minor, contact radar 127 decimal 55.
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29: 0584.
26: Hong Kong 5999 Hong Kong radar, descend to flight level 130, cross Maple, flight level 260 or below.
29: Descend flight level 130, cross Maple, flight level 260 or below, shuttle 5999.
26: 99719, descend unrestricted to reach flight level 110 by Murray.
15: Flight level 110, reach by Murray, 99719.
2: Expedite until 160 at the climb to 210, Shanghai A18.
1: Departure is Cafe 360, passing 2,400.
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28: Cafe 360, departure identify, climb for SID to flight level 110.
1: Climb by SID, flight level 110.
28: Channel 1152, climb for SID to flight level 120, cancel 9,000 feet altitude restriction.
26: 521, turn right, heading 170. Cafe 766, when ready, descend for level 260, reach by Maple.
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26: 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New track direct vessel.
11: First, 568.
26: 5668, Roger, track direct vessel.
11: 5608, and we used to do 180, waiting until it's open.
15: 180, Roger, open, 5608.
11: Mark for 318, stand up for heading 310.
15: Heading
11: 310, Mansion 318. Director Bohemia. Bohemia 237, Director Green, turn left for heading 315.
26: Heading 315. Speed. It's decimal 75.
15: Number 75, Transnathan 8388. Then flight level 300.
26: Going at 457, Hong Kong radar, Roger.
15: 1521. Hong Kong, Southern 388. Mountain level 350, squawk 2417.
26: China Southern 388, Hong Kong radar, Roger.
15: China 388, request heading 025, still weather.
26: Approved.
15: Okay, 388.
26: Dynasty 782, Taipei 1291.
15: 1291,
5: Virginia 229 Hong Kong radar identified. Maintain flight level 2120. Hong Kong Shuttle 5999, proceed direct Mary.
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5: China Southern 3039, contact radar 127.1.
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5: can I 7-10-5, bye-bye. Bye. China Southern 3039er, roger. After Sierra, climb for level 320 after Sierra.
6: After Sierra, climb for level 320. That's our 3039er.
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2: 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By around 2 descend RNF transition.
5: Identified, clear, Sierra 7 Bravo arrival.
6: Sierra 7 Bravo arrival, Japan 644.
5: Hong Kong Shuttle 5999 speed, cushion 280 north or greater.
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5: 5668, heading approved.
11: Heading 085, 5668.
6: 9588, afternoon. Bamboo level 330, request heading 030, void weather.
5: Bamboo 9588, Hong Kong radar identified. You will have to right turn in 2 minutes, still danger area ahead.
6: Copy, we maintain this heading only for 0 nautical mile. We can right turn, is that okay?
5: Bamboo 95588, roger. Continue present heading approved. 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Clear. Charlie 4 Alpha arrival.
6: We continue maintaining hitting report when clear pressure. Clear Charlie 4 Alpha, number 1958.
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28: climb to final four, 110.
2: Confirm China Southern 353?
28: China Southern 356, affirm, climb to final four, 110.
2: Climb to flight level, 110, China Southern 356.
28: Cafe 392, departure identify, climb for SID to 9,000 feet.
5: Emirates 9859, contest radar 123.47, good day.
11: Left approach, from 85 right.
2: From Fairfield, clear for left approach 25 right, 2237.
5: E2904, for my planning purpose, what will be the altitude you able by waypoint hotel 477? Roger.
28: 33.82.
5: Radar 13380 to 06002. No delay, pass by level 130. Cancel speed control. Confirm you can now track direct Cotton or Charlie.
11: Charlie, please, 5 6 8.
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26: 7.
13: 4958, we are ready for right turn.
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2: 237.
17: Next Hong Kong radar, descend to flight level 130, cross Maple, flight level 260 or below.
26: Descend flight level 130 to cross Maple 260 or below, Cathay 766.
13: 7-1 7-1-2-0 20 Korea, 3-4-2
26: Please
13: on 1 Shuttle 5, 999, good day.
17: Good day.
28: I 6, climb to flight level 6,900 meters.
14: Climb to 6,900 meters, China Southern 356.
2: 36-9-6-0-5, confirm, yeah, clear for the first.
11: From Bradley, descend via IMF, stand by for the ILS.
2: Okay, from Bradley, descend to IMF, stand by for ILS, 22-6-0-5.
11: Cathay 9048, proceed direct to Bradley, to release the 2-1-8-0.
2: It's around 2-1-8-0, Cathay, on a point.
11: Alright,
2: 8-7-0-7-0. Only 7 going to 3-0, bye-bye.
11: Cathay 360, climb for level 390, stand by for high.
2: Climb for level 390, Cathay 360.
11: MAC 116, fly heading 065.
2: 16. 9-4-8.
17: 8890, descend now for level 120, reach by Cotton.
2: Cotton, the Charlie 890.
17: Cafe 775, climb for level 280. Right, climb for SID 9000 feet, speed 250 knots for less is approved.
13: Deal, 235.
17: J-China 825, Hong Kong radar, roger.
13: 925.
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2: Echo and cross, Echo and 541, 57 on bound, Cathay and
11: 390.
2: That's 1-2, descend 4,500 feet, Cathay 973. More information there, sir.
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28: 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Yeah, APAP, cancel 9,000 for altitude restriction.
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17: 656, are you able higher, available 390 or 410? 240.
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17: Cathay 775, affirm and climb to level 11,600 meters.
25: Climb 11,600 meters, Cathay 775. 195, it is a request, intercept 6 and right of check from hitting 055.
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17: Cafe 750, continue descent for level 260, transition speed 250 knots.
2: This
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0: 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Good day.
1: 382. Good day.
2: Hong Kong radar 20602, passing flight level 240, for flight level 250, direct to MAP C300 or greater.
3: DGF 60002, climb flight level 370.
2: Flight level 370060.
3: MAC 116, maintain flight level 320, contact Shanghai 12835.
1: 28.25, good day, MAC 116.
3: Shanghai 18, I bomb.
1: Bottoming AY.
3: And turn left for heading 340.
4: Descend to 4500, left heading 3479.
3: SA 9048, reduce to 160 knots, maintain to 5 miles per hour.
1: 1225, could I 904?
0: In 3 minutes.
5: You're in Beijing, 3 minutes, air turn 825.
0: 510, continue climb flight level 200.
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1: MPET. 100E, descend flight level 260, reach my MPET, Cafe 423.
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5: 3 5 0 3 7 3 2 9 4 3 1 8 7 climb 2 5 0 3 2 9 4 climb 3 1 0 3 2 9 4 climb 3 1 0 3 2 9 4 clim 3 1 0 3 2 9 4 climb 3 1 0 3 2 9 4 climb 3 1 0 3 2 9 4 climb 3 1 0 3 2 9 4 climb 3 1 0 3 2 9 4 climb 3 1 0 3 2 9 4 climb 3 1 0 3 2 9 4 climb 3 1 0 3 2 9 4 climb 3 1 0 3 2 9 4 climb 3 1 0 3 2 9 4 climb 3 1 0 3 2 9 4 climb 3 1 0 3 2 9 4 climb 3 1 0 3 2 9 4 climb 3 1 0 3 2 9 4 climb 3 1 0 3 2 9 4 climb 3 1 0 3 2 9 4 climb 3 1 0 3 2 9 4 climb 3 1 0 3 2 9
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6: Control, good afternoon. China Southern 373, meeting flight level 250, squawk 3115.
0: Southern 373, Hong Kong radar identified, maintain flight level 250.
6: Maintain flight level 250, China Southern 373.
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3: Destination to the right up to 20 miles forward.
0: 5671,
3: 20
0: miles flight
3: approved. 20 miles to the right, is approved, 5671.
0: Bamboo 90588, descend Alpha level 26, question, descend for level 120, reach by Cotton.
6: Descend now, my level 10, reach by Cotton, Bamboo 9588.
0: Cafe 608, continue descend for level 290.
3: Continue descend for level 290, Cafe 608.
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1: Alpha Tolkien, clear, I left the bridge from 825 right, 97190.
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0: Cafe 608, continue descent for level 260, reach by Maple.
11: Reach by Maple, Cafe 608.
0: Cafe 750, turn left heading 030. PHA 8890, contact radar 123, decimal 95.
12: 123, decimal 95, clear 229, bye bye.
1: Hong Kong Control, China, good afternoon, China 1373, maintain fire level 250, for 311 back.
0: Station can stand by Shenzhen Air 229. Shenzhen Air 229.
8: 129, decimal 1.
11: 668-220.
7: Thai 668 departure, Roger.
2: Climb 10,400 meters, Hong Kong Shuttle 700.
1: Hong Kong Radar, good afternoon, China Star Air 5047, level 30 squawk, 5122.
0: 5047, Hong Kong Radar, identified Alpha Sierra, 5250.
13: 133, decimal 82, Korean Air 2016.
7: Hong Kong Shuttle 212, climbed unrestricted to further for 130.
1: Climb unrestricted for 130, Hong Kong Shuttle 212.
8: Proceed
3: direct
8: 12
3: from
8: 12,
3: clear descend
8: by
3: RNM Shuttle 599. Say 134, descend to 4,500 feet, reduce to 210.
8: Descend
1: 4,500 feet, speed 200.
12: Hong Kong Radar, Shenzhen Air 229, climbing flight level 20.
0: Shenzhen Air 229, the frequency change instruction is not for you. 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
12: 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Shenzhen Air 229.
1: 130 unrestricted and confirmed speed 300 knots for Cathay 750.
0: 75085.
1: 97130 on restricted speed 300 on Cathay 750.
14: Level 410, offset 12, my right, taxi squad. Approximate 45.
0: Express wing 606, Hong Kong radar identified, track direct mode 2.
14: 12, attach wing 606.
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7: Thai 668, and turn left direct to Tamok.
11: Turn left Tamok, Thai 68.
8: Two stations together, Hong Kong Shuttle 111 and ready, descend to level 260, reach by NPET.
2: You are ready, descend to level 260, to reach by NPET for Shuttle 111.
14: Radar Long Air A00A, climbing flight level 250.
8: Long Air A00A, climbing flight level 260.
14: Flight level 330, Long Air A00A.
8: Descend.
14: Flight level
15: 230, only A08.
1: 5045, good day.
0: I may maintain flight level 110.
15: I may maintain flight level 110. Yeah, 630.
1: 3726.
0: 320.
1: I'm to flight level 320, channel southern 5047.
16: Climb flight level 210 and X ray camp passing for 1160 and Asia 73.
3: 60 direct to Linsu.
17: Good day, let's 25 right, shuttle 5999.
0: 30, climb and maintain flight level 120.
15: Climb and maintain flight level 120, but 30.
2: Hong Kong,
0: Mantari 361, good afternoon, identified. Continue climb by the SRD, 9,000 feet. Speed 250 knots or less is approved.
13: From Brisbane, descend via RNAV transition, just now 644.
18: 300 knots on radar.
0: 588, contact radar 123, decimal 905.
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1: 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Level 490, Skark 473, request Dr. Indosi.
0: Station calling standby, Hong Kong Shuttle 700. Tari 361, increase speed now to 250 knots, continue climb to flight level 130, cancel 9,000 feet altitude restriction.
1: Speed 250, climb to 130, and cancel speed 367,
0: altitude 367, 361. Tari 361, cancel the 9,000 feet altitude restriction.
1: Level 250.
8: Hong Kong Shuttle 650, climb by level 370.
1: To level 370, on Kashir 650.
0: Bahina 630, continue climb unrestricted for level 160.
15: Continue climb unrestricted for level 160, way there 630.
0: Junior
19: 1178. All right, identify. What is your request level?
11: What is your four day tie? 6 minutes.
8: Descent level 310, reach in 3 minutes.
1: Descent level 310, reach in 3 minutes, Hong Kong Shuttle 601.
8: Long air, X028. Fly heading 075.
15: Fly long air A08.
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2: 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Cafe 766.
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0: Aging out 1178, roger. 1,000 feet, speed 250 knots or less is approved.
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11: American 0852 knots.
0: Hong Kong Shuttle 700, track direct Siku.
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0: 612, speed 2A0, not for less, is approved.
8: Go to Bay 309, Hong Kong, radar identify AB3 Bravo.
21: A3 Bravo, go to Bay 309.
8: Hong Kong Shuttle 212 climb by level 330, maintain current speed.
21: By level 330, maintain current speed, Hong Kong Shuttle requested.
8: Shanghai A12 Hong Kong. Shanghai 12 climb by level 350, fly heading 085.
11: Climb by level 350, heading 085, Shanghai A12.
0: Thank you.
22: When able to speed 280 knots and second the length of the range, when you are 612.
0: Report when you are increasing speed. Thank you.
22: Roger, report.
1: Sorry, Viva. Please, the first from my 25 there.
0: Pa.
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11: Wait, Green 630, pass in front of 4177, climb front of 4250, direct map speed.
8: Green 630, climb front of 4270, call you back 4 high.
11: Climb front of 4270, Green 630.
20: 4250.
0: Singapore 851, Hong Kong radar, report squad.
20: 3125, Singapore 851.
0: Singapore 851 identified, stand by for higher.
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8: Bertia 1656, over Dong Yu, Shanghai 12835.
21: 3835, Xiong 16756,
8: Xiong, goodbye. Bohemia 6980, descend now, fly level 2980, which is 3 minutes. 679, descend now, fly level 2900, reach in 3 minutes.
1: 1187, thank you, good day, descend 644.
11: Descend 255,
0: 8891. 080, descend to 3000 feet.
11: A1
8: 3667 2650 Hong Kong Shuttle
11: 8519 AB3 Bravo. AB3 Bravo Shuttle 851 meters 14540
0: Bohemia 170 Hong Kong radar clear disregard. Again, your call sign please.
11: Bohemia 170 maintaining 8,900 meters, Rock 4540.
1: 370, offset 1,000 miles, right of track, squawk 5603, clear winner, request direct to Mark 2.
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11: Roger, 300 knots or greater, winner 612.
0: On Nippon 860, maintain flight level 160, expect higher after waypoint hotel, hotel 477, crossing traffic above.
1: 10-1-6-0-1-4-8-6-0.
0: Bravo arrival.
11: 10-3 Bravo arrival, Slovenia 172.
20: Good afternoon, Singapore 851 on squawk 3125, maintaining flight level 250, position 0.
0: Singapore 851, Hong Kong radar, choice of level, flight level 280 or flight level 400, advise.
20: Advise, Singapore
0: 851. Singapore 851, Roger, climb to level 280, final level in Hong Kong.
20: Climb to level 280, 851.
0: Singapore 251 after Ellie, check direct echo up please.
8: 270, this is calling traffic.
1: But I think you reached up for 270.
8: Level 260
1: China is the 2007.
8: Shanghai 812 fly heading 070.
11: 912.
8: Hong Kong Shuttle 212XY to pass by level 290 about.
21: Expedite bus level 290 Hong Kong Shuttle 212.
3: You clear, get to the approach, I'll make you five right.
1: Public speeds or greater from Rivni, cleared RMP Zulu approach runway 25 right, Kelly
11: 43. 047.
0: China Southern 5047, roger, cross echo at time 0702 or earlier.
11: 0702 or earlier, China Southern 5047, please.
0: Singapore 851.
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4: 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Good afternoon, maintain on 1000.
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19: Cathay 930, descend to flight level 310.
4: 10 meters, 1100 meters, clocking 7062.
0: Dynasty 7902, Hong Kong radar identify, maintain flight level 1000 meters. Are you looking for higher level? Roger, maintain present level.
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9: Leveraging for level 250.
0: Mentari 361, Hong Kong radar, climb to level 260, traffic above.
9: Climb to level 260, Mentari 361.
0: Air Junior 1178, report highest level, you can assist.
24: Air Junior 1178.
7: 500 meters by 10 miles.
24: Descend to 4,500 meters, reach by 10 miles, China Southern 388.
0: Two restrictions, climb to flight level 160.
24: Cancel the 95.
0: Cathay 629. Cathay 629 AFM, and you can also cancel all speed restrictions now.
24: And Hong Kong Shuttle 601.
8: So Hong Kong Shuttle 212 direct to door, please. Hong Kong Shuttle 601, Hong Kong radar 1265.
0: Bohemia 170, descend now for level 260.
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24: 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Down 560, leaving 5219, climbing 5250.
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25: Oh, 601, clear direct to Redmi.
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14: To Eldon, China Southern 8476.
25: China T7902, contact radar 11892.
18: 1-3-3-8-2 1-3-3-8-2-6-3-9-9-9 Bye-bye. 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
3: Hong Kong Shuttle 111 Director, today descend to 4,500.
26: Descend 4,500, Shuttle 111.
25: Ground radar climb to level 280.
14: Pilot 280, channel 106049.
25: Junior 1178, climb 10,700 meters.
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25: Skywalker 712, contact radar 13215.
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18: 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Singapore AA3 radar 123 decimal 47. Bye bye. 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
18: Lufthansa 796, you are identified and report when you are released by Guangzhou.
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18: 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Descend to reach flight level 110 by Murray.
5: Level restriction, descend to maintain and reach 110 by Murray, Qatar 818.
4: So, agents are left 5 0.
18: Time fire, seat file law for 160.
4: 630.
25: Vision traffic on your right.
15: Flying flat level 260, giant 8131 heavy.
4: 630, plane 630, thanks.
18: 35.
4: 6, release.
18: Lufthansa 796, descend to flight level 170.
4: Lufthansa 796, descending level 170.
5: Hong Kong, Qatar 8-1-8, just confirm me after any speed restrictions.
18: Qatar 8-1-8, speed 280 knots.
5: 0 knots, Qatar 8-1-8.
1: CA-35, maintain flight level 340.
25: Tennessee A-35, Roger.
20: FA-750, from
1: Southern,
20: clear left approach from
1: the 25 right. From Southern, clear left approach from the 25 right,
4: FA-750. Send now, follow the 310, leading follow the 400, Korean Air, A3-8.
18: Shuttle 650, contact Taipei 129,
4: 11-1. 650, good day.
5: 30.8170.
18: Lufthansa 796, descend to flight level 150, speed 280 knots.
4: Lufthansa 796, descending level 150, speed 280 knots.
18: Qatar 818, turn up, proceed direct Murray.
5: Proceed direct Murray, Qatar 818.
18: A6A cancel 9000 feet altitude restriction, speed 250 knots.
2: Cancel the 9000 altitude restriction and speed 250.
4: 170.
5: Now I'm flying for level 250, direct 6.
25: Today 629, the Russia, climb flight level 210, stand by higher.
5: Level 10, stand by higher, stand 69.
18: Departure identified, climb flight seat 9000 feet. Qatar 818, contact approach 119 at decimal 1, good day.
5: Hong Kong approach 119 at decimal 1, Qatar 818, bye-bye.
18: Lufthansa 796, descend to flight level 130.
4: Lufthansa 796, descending level 130.
21: KLM 887, we are descending flight level 230.
18: KLM 87, Hong Kong radar, report squawk cook.
21: Hello, squawk 0164, KLM 87.
18: KLM 87, you are identified, clear Sierra 7 Bravo rifle, report released by Guangzhou.
21: We are released by Guangzhou and we have Sierra 7 Bravo rifle, KLM 87.
18: KLM 87, Roger, standby for lower and confirm speed 280 knots.
21: Speed 280 knots, standing by for lower, KLM 87.
16: Lufthansa 796, descend to reach flight level 110 by Murray. Cancel Canto level restriction.
4: Lufthansa 796, descend to reach level 110 by Murray and cancel Canto restriction.
16: So in there, 170, flight speed 310 knots.
6: 3310 knots, Bohina 170.
16: KMA 7, descend to flight level 220.
9: Descend level 220, KLM 8.
10: Hong Kong, hello, Cafe 335, descending to level 210.
16: Cafe 335, Hong Kong radar clear, Sierra 7 Delta arrival, report passing flight level and squawk code.
10: Passing flight level 248 now, and squawk 3025, clear the Sierra 7 Delta arrival, Cafe 335.
11: Radar Singapore 83, passing flight 20205, on flight 250.
25: Singapore 883, on climb radar, climb top level 2, Cushion climb top level 320 initially, expect your final 400, maintain good rate.
11: 05320, expect level 400, and to wait for 83.
12: For 851, weather request heading 210.
25: Singapore 851, for how long?
13: 76, Philip by Shanghai, request RND 0025 right.
16: Kelly 349, Hong Kong radar identified, cleared RB3 Bravo after dock meet track direct and test.
13: Clear RB3 Bravo, Bravo, after dock meet track direct and test, Cafe 349.
4: Prepare for the other transition. Standby,
22: speed, Shepard. Hello. Sierra 7 Bravo, arrival, China Southern 603.
16: KMA 7, descend to flight level 210.
22: 210, KLM 8-7.
25: Weather?
22: It's from here, deviating up to 15 miles left object, due weather now.
25: Roger, clear, direct to Duloc.
22: Confirm direct to Duloc now.
25: Eight
22: four. Direct Duloc, good at 1-0.
25: China Southern 8476, contact radar 13215.
22: 8476.
11: Now we're live, good afternoon, Eva Travel Heavy, maintain final 270 on heading 055.
25: Eva 34, Hong Kong radar, I land the flight direct to Ikila, then set Cambridge, radar contact.
11: Ikila and request higher flight level, Eva Chievo.
25: What level?
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16: 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And 7603 after Sierra, turn right heading 190, Fetus 4 sequence.
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7: China Eastern, China Eastern 2007, descend to flight level 140, expedite descent.
23: 140, expedite descent, China Eastern 2007.
7: Air China 420, climb to flight level 6,900 meters.
13: Climb to flight level 6,900 meters, Air China 420.
16: Radar, good afternoon, Cafe 418, Hong Kong radar, good afternoon. Climb flight level 350. Caution, China 7603, reduce speed to 250 knots.
22: Reduce speed 250 knots, China 7603.
16: Cafe 335, reduce speed to 250 knots.
22: 250.
11: Sierra, climb flight level 280, copy Malaysia 6177.
16: Side. KRM 887, turn left heading 140.
22: 140, good
7: ride, sir. China Eastern 97798, climb unrestricted to flight level 210.
23: China climb to flight level 210, China Eastern 978.
7: China Eastern 204, climb to 9,000 feet.
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8: Level 250, direct left set.
25: Wohina 548, Hong Kong radar, climb to flight level 2, Cushing, climb to flight level 300.
8: Flight level 300, Wohina 548.
14: Control, good afternoon, Singapore 7988, maintain flight level 350, continue to 205.
25: Singapore 7988, Hong Kong radar identifies clear back T3 Bravo.
14: Clear back T3 Bravo, arrival Singapore 7988.
25: Bika 175 at APCO, contact line now 130.2.
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17: Ahead Sierra at time 0707.
16: Speedboat 31 Hong Kong radar clear, Sierra 7 Bravo rifle.
17: Clear, Sierra 7 Bravo, thank you, Speedboat 31.
16: China 7603, turn left heading 15, correction, turn left heading 160.
17: Left heading 160, China 7603.
23: Hong Kong radar, good afternoon, China is 2007, descend level 110.
16: China Eastern 2007, Hong Kong radar, expect IRS Zulu approach runway 34, information November, stand by lower. Cafe 335, fetters for sequence, fly heading 180.
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17: Sierra 7 Delta, arrival, Cafe 256.
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17: Left heading 120, China
25: 7603. No. China 300,
17: sorry,
25: Eva 384, climb to
17: flight level 2900. Eva 384.
16: Shuttle 670, departure identify, climb via seat, flight level 160. Cafe 751, radar 123, decimal 47.
19: Radar 123, decimal 47, Cafe 751.
16: Good day. Shuttle 670, cancel 9000 feet altitude restriction. When ready, speed to 80 knots.
19: Cancel 9000.
16: 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China 7603, descend to reach flight level 110 by Murray.
17: Descend to level 110, reach by Murray, China 7603.
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17: Jet A 60, maintain flight level 290, stand 5 mile right side.
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17: 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Alright, you're base 309.
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17: Zero.
16: Super 31 report squawk up.
17: Squawk is 4621, passing flight level 220.
16: Super 31, you are identified and re-clear Sierra 7 Delta arrival.
17: Sierra 7 Delta, speedboat 31.
19: Just Singapore 83.
25: I'm taking 5 degrees to the left.
21: Confirm, standing 5 degrees now, 191.1901.483.
1: Giant 8131, request climb 10,400 meters.
25: Giant 8131, you're close to the boundary, maintain current level, check with Sanya later.
1: Giant 8131.
25: Malaysia 6177, are you able 400?
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25: Roger, maintain flight level 320, call your buffer higher.
21: Roger, maintain flight level 320 and amended highest maximum flight level 380.
25: Roger.
21: Right now 427 inbound stay around, descending to flight level 190.
2: No one.
3: Good, select 510, thank you.
5: And Sierra 7 Delta arrival in China 427.
2: And what is your squawk code?
5: Squawk 1534, sorry, Air China 427.
2: Air China 427 identified, reduce speed now to 250 knots.
5: Reduce speed to 250 knots, Air China 427.
3: Is it opening?
25: China 8131, I see 2 China 12225.
2: What is your request level at BCO? 44160.
15: Followed by CTA level 160 on course level 110.
20: That's 240, Salaxa 502.
2: Salaxa 502, when able, speed 230 knots.
20: When able, speed 230, Salaxa 502.
2: Cafe 256, turn left, proceed direct canto, speed 230 knots.
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27: Hong Kong Radar, good afternoon, China Southern 3043, maintain level 250, call 3122.
2: China Southern 3043, Hong Radar identified, follow 500, stand by higher.
28: Standby
29: for higher, China Southern 3043. Radar
28: 1265.
3: Maintain 180R greater than fuel positions off on Qatari 818.
28: Westway 309, after top and clear Atlas approach runway 25 right.
15: After top and clear for Atlas approach runway 25 right to the bay 309.
28: Qatari 818, turn left right, run through, from run through, descend by the RNAV transition.
3: Clear direct to run through, and from run through, descend on the RNAV transition, Qatari 818.
27: Good afternoon, China Southern 3043, maintain level 250, stop 3122.
25: Southern 3043, Hong Kong radar, after Sierra, climb to flight level 280.
27: After Sierra, climb level 280, China Southern 3043.
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1: Contact
2: Bell 419 at 811 today. Good afternoon. Climb 7. On the 5. 4, 3, 1. Air screen zone 341 Hawker radar identified. Follow 500,
3: 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Hello, what's the way back? 7-3 to the base.
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2: 9,000 feet, VLR 593 radar, 123 decimal 47.
15: 123 is 47, but I'm
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25: 773. 80 miles. Swing point 69, approved.
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3: After toppling fire, clear ILS approach runway 35 right, 25 right,
25: 8053,
19: Hong Kong radar identified, cleared RB3 Bravo.
2: RB3 Bravo,
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25: 340, so left 502. 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
0: 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China 7846.
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0: Cathay 184.
7: 184.
0: Cathay 184, descend now flight level 360, reaching 2 minutes.
7: Flight level 360, reaching 2 minutes, Cathay 184.
9: Cathay 310. 310, Cathay
10: 990.
9: Cathay 310,
0: established.
9: Cathay approach.
0: We can hold out and start the speed making to the operator. We can also operate up. Cathay
9: 818, Cathay Tower
11: 1847.
0: Tower 847. 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China 8 and 509, Hong Kong radar, report your
11: squawk. 6351, China 8 and 509.
0: China 8 and 509 identified, cleared RV 3 Bravo.
11: 3 Bravo, China 509.
0: Long Air 8053, descend now flight level 260.
12: Descend now flight level 260, Long Air 8053.
13: Descend by on air transition, Bohemia 170.
0: 6149, direct time, RB turn to Mickey 7000 feet. Bohemia 170, Mickey speed 180, and also greater, change of turn.
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0: Okay, so 180-160 knots or greater to 5-1 final.
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18: Shenzhen 156, radar 134, Davis Mo 3.
30: Three. 9XXA2, contact radar 133, decimal 82.
31: 133A2, Sherman 86A2, bye bye.
18: 3 Finland Class 93, Richard, climb to flight level 270.
5: 270 Vietnam 593.
8: Radar, good afternoon, Dynasty A52, maintain 10,400 meters, squawk 6164 approaching Tamil.
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14: 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Singapore 869, radar 12532.
4: 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Going radar, afternoon, free chat A6, maintain slide level 290.
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5: Hong Kong radar, Singapore 877, squawking 6252, flight level 380.
30: 297508, and what altitude will you cross Hotel 472?
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25: Level 310.
5: Level 310,
2: China 2845.
5: One, good day. Approach 10901, select 102, good day.
2: Air China 427, descend to flight level 110.
16: Descend to flight level 110, it's in 427.
5: 92. 18, there is about China 2, Dynasty A52, good day.
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8: Hong Kong radar. Good afternoon, Dynasty A52, maintain 10,400 meters.
14: Dynasty A52, good afternoon, clear to enter NFAR.
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31: 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Let's approach 25 right Hong Kong Shuttle 619.
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4: Climb level 25 here, direct escape.
2: Greater Bay 8235, climb flight level 280, stand by higher.
4: Climb flight level 280, stand by higher, Greater Bay 8235.
2: Shenzhen 817, climb flight level 290, final level.
5: Climb flight level 290, Shenzhen 817.
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1: 22.16, Thai 643, Gray.
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5: 751.
0: Cadiz 310, direct C2.
6: Feature XX0, climb flight level 330.
7: Climbing flight level 330, feature A60.
8: Good afternoon, Hong Kong Shuttle, 123 level 300, squawk 2651.
9: Hong Kong Shuttle, 123, Hong Kong radar, good afternoon, identified,
8: clear, RB3 Bravo. 3 Bravo, Hong Kong Shuttle,
10: 133. 10 miles, Cathay 349. 29 miles, Cathay 349.
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13: Decimal 82.
14: 182. Good day. Runway 2, pass right, pass 8325. 3151. Shenzhen 3299, Hong Kong radar. After Sierra, climb to flight level 250.
13: The altitude restriction, climb follow for 130. Bohemia 791 departure, identify climb for seat 9000 feet.
0: Flight level
6: 630, Echo. 60. Copy, Chad 860. Flight level 330 on reaching traffic at your 1 to 2 o'clock, range 18 miles, 2,000 feet above.
7: Copy, we tried. Maintain flight level 330, Flight Chad 860. Very fine.
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7: Copy that, Winter, Singapore 7988, thank you.
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0: Port 869 radar.
13: Play.
9: T3, descend now, flight level 280.
18: Then now, flight level 280, Hong Kong Shuttle 123.
9: Descend level 310.
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20: Zero, and pass level 310, the next 4 minutes on the shuttle 656.
21: MCAR 667, descend flight level 260.
22: Call from
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1: 9781
3: heavy, climbing flight level 250, direct Sanku. Edwards, 9781, Hong Kong radar, climb 9,200 meters. Malaysian 073, direct EPCO.
1: Direct to EPCO, Malaysian 073.
4: See you, restriction. Six, Canavia SID, flight level 160, and cancel the 9,000 feet restriction.
19: Xiamen A705, climbing flight level 280. Xiamen A705, Hong Kong radar, climb flight level 340.
1: Climb flight level 340, Xiamen A705.
24: Next runway 25 right, Alaska 502.
1: Taxi 915, flight level 340, 16 miles before Ilado, 6266 Oxbox.
25: Fantasy 915, Hong Kong radar, identify clear AB3 Bravo arrival.
1: Clear for AB3 Bravo arrival, Dynasty 915.
25: Better Bay 337, on the radar, 126.5.
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5: 9 now, flight level 260 via Maple, transition 2509, Skylo 774.
8: China 7, 8465, contact sign now 130, decimal 2.
10: 130, decimal 2, China 7, 8465.
11: Skywalker 713, flight level 340.
8: Skywalker 713, Hong Kong radar, Russia.
10: Heading 210 about 20 miles.
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12: Norman over to Manila 119.3, Trinity Bay 8235, Roger, correct.
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25: KP 513, Hong Kong radar, identify clear, AB3 Bravo arrival.
10: AB3 Bravo arrival, KP 513.
25: Hong Shadow 133, contact radar 126.5.
14: Okay, 126.5, Hong Kong Shadow 133, good day.
8: For Hong Kong radar, identify cancel offset direct mode 2.
27: 133 radar up to MPAT, descend to reach by level 110 by Marshall, maintain speed 300 knots.
25: Descend follow for 320.
14: 320, descend now 365.
25: KA 439, contact radar 126.5.
10: 126.5, KA 439, good day.
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14: Hong Kong, we're in 216, maintain speed level 250.
25: Marina 216, Hong Kong radar, Roger, Twine, follow for 330, reached by SOSA.
10: Cathay 853, request descent.
25: Cathay 853, descent, follow for 380.
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28: After Tobin, clear as approach, runway 25 right here, turn off for 27.
29: 7901.
27: Hong Kong Shuttle 1KK, Roger, stand by.
4: KL 850, increase speed to 250 knots.
14: Good afternoon, I'm KL 611, approaching the last level 320, squawking 6276.
25: I'm KL 611, Hong Kong radar, identify. Clear here, Mike Tango 4 Alpha arrival.
14: Here, Sierra Mike Tango 4 Alpha arrival, Macau 611.
30: Hong Kong, good afternoon. Hong Kong Shuttle 675, level 360.
25: Hong Kong Shuttle 675, Hong Kong radar, identify clear AB3 Bravo arrival.
30: AB3 Bravo arrival, Hong Kong Shuttle 675.
25: Cathay 853, descend by level 310, speed 300 knots or greater.
30: By level 310, 300 knots or greater, Cathay 853.
31: Hong Kong radar, ground in Xiamen 8905, maintain flight level 300, squawk 5174, request flight level 340.
25: Xiamen 895, Hong Kong radar, identify, copy, request standby.
31: Standby, Xiamen 8905.
25: Chinese 10508, climb flight level 330.
30: 350.
25: EVA 258, contact Taipei 129.1.
32: 291, EVA 258.
25: I-865 on the radar, 122.15.
0: Emirates 9781, any chance you could get direct to Akpor, still weather?
8: Say again.
0: Emirates 9781, request direct to waypoint Akpor due to weather.
8: How about our sequel?
2: 349, request for level 350. 349, climb for level 320, standby for Hunan 7, correction, Hunan 449.
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8: China Southern 6078, Hong Kong radar identified.
25: 17, descend for level 260.
9: Descend for level 260, Macau 817.
13: 1,000 meters, settle 7, flight 8.
2: Hong Kong radar, Hana 449, confirm, can I maintain flight level 320?
8: China 449, 81.
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15: Radar, good afternoon, Eva 266, approaching Ikeda, Forever 370, squawk 1606.
8: Eva 266, Hong Kong radar identified.
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2: Continue climb 10,700 meters, China 449, thank you very much. 10,8335, request flight level 330 for cruise.
8: China 78335, standby higher, contact radar 132, decimal 15.
2: 132, decimal 15. 10,8335, good day.
8: Good day.
2: 7, flight level 330.
8: Singapore 877, Hong Kong radar, radar contact.
2: Singapore 877.
8: Cathay 774, contact radar 127, decimal 55.
2: Flight level 27.
19: China 7835, Hong Kong radar, climb to level 310.
2: Climb to flight level 310, China 7835.
4: L850, turn right, direct to source road.
2: Right, direct to 350. Hi. 260,
25: respond to Japan 261. Japan Air 26, Hong Kong radar. Roger, climb for level 370. Japan Air 2005, maintain speed 300 knots.
16: 300
8: knots, Korean
16: Air 2005.
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1: Roger, minimum cruise, Bangkok Air 07. And VO 290.
8: Eva 212, Hong Kong radar identified.
1: Hong Kong radar, Eva 212, any higher level available?
8: What is your request level?
4: 25, cancel speed restrictions.
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25: Dynasty 6843, Hong Kong radar, identify clear, AB3 Bravo arrival. AB3 Bravo arrival.
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6: 370.
19: 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Request higher with Taipei after position. Capley, maintain present level.
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25: 916, heading 070. Right now, 2005, from the radar, 126.5.
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25: 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Marina 216, track direct dodge.
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6: they were covered, CLS 7
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6: Yeah, CLS 7 Bravo. 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
8: I'm going to monitor
6: North America and Cape Town 9 miles from me. Please make sure to stop the phone now and show the phone for the 25 minutes. I'm going to take Winnipeg 227. I want to clear for the post.
5: Hong Kong, I'm going to Hong Kong 713.
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25: December ready, follow for 260, which by NTEC.
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25: UPS 64, on the radar, 126.5.
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25: 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Japan Air 26 traffic, ENVA, reach possible 3705 ENVA.
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12: Hong Kong radar, EVA 870, battery level 229, climbing flight level 250, survey map.
25: EVA 870, Hong Kong radar, roger, climb follow for 370.
12: Climb flight level 370, EVA 870.
18: Tower 8 is also Singapore 7988. Good day, thank you.
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20: Eva, 218, Hong Kong radar identified.
12: 218.
20: China 76078, contact radar 132, decimal 15.
12: 132, decimal 15, China 76078.
23: Radar Tai 660 Heavy, good afternoon, flight level 410.
20: Tai 660, Hong Kong radar identified. Hi, now 449, I can direct the code, read the more navigation.
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12: Stand by China Southern 6078.
19: China Southern 8335, climb flight level 330.
12: Climb to flight level 330, China Southern 8335.
24: 2793, we are able.
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2: Radar Singapore 894, position Dawson, flight level 390.
20: Singapore 894, Hong Kong radar identified, clear Betty 3 Bravo arrival.
2: Betty 3 Bravo arrival, Singapore 894.
20: 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And 5,000.
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20: 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Hong Kong Shuttle 717, contact radar 128, decimal 75.
2: 75, Hong Kong Shuttle 717. Hong Radar, Singapore 894, any chance direct Suka?
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9: 12.
25: Shenzhen Air 90089, Hong Kong radar identified, clear Sierra Mike Tango 4 Alpha arrival.
2: Sierra Mike Tango 4 Alpha arrival, Shenzhen 90089.
19: Crossing traffic left to right 1,000 feet above.
13: Tibet 9702, climb for level 6,900 meters.
2: Thank you, 6,900 meters, Tibet 9702.
13: Air Macau 817, maintain follow 4110 on retrain traffic crossing below.
2: Maintain follow 4110 on retrain traffic below Air Macau 817. On the left, Cafe 655.
25: Roger, climb follow 4270 initially.
2: Climb level 270 for United
0: States. Division 2218, direct position of 4,500 feet, RG12. 10,400. Alex 162, gonna travel my decimal 7.
2: South.
13: 702, contact Guangzhou 125, decimal 35.
2: 125, decimal 35, thank you. 702.
25: Climb for level 350, reached by Sosa.
2: Climb level 350, reached by Sosa, going after you.
20: Climb for level 320, stand on high.
2: Level 320, final level, Cafe 621.
20: Cafe 621, stand by high level.
2: We're staying by high level, Cafe 621, thank you.
14: Line 3, climb to flight level 11,000 meters.
15: Climb to 11,000 meters, Sansi 792.
20: Radar 127, decimal 55.
15: Contact radar 127, decimal 55, bank again 807, good day.
20: Good day.
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25: 7251
0: not so great,
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2: for the
25: BN 357. For the BN 357, Roger,
2: standby. Okay. Center 9098,
25: descent
2: for level 260. Malaysia
4: 377. Knots, maintain 9,000 feet on reaching traffic above.
2: Local 280 knots and maintain 9,000 on reaching Singapore 893.
4: Baltimore 905.
1: 12395, bye-bye, Macau 17.
3: 9
6: Radar, hello, Mascot 372, flight level 390, squawk 0163.
9: Mascot 372, Hong Kong radar, identify, clear Betty 3, Bravo arrival.
6: Betty 3, Bravo arrivals, Mascot 372.
16: Hong Kong radar, 7903, maintaining 11,000 meters, good afternoon.
9: Dynasty 7903, Hong Kong radar, good afternoon, direct Siku.
16: Back to Siku, Dynasty 7903.
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17: Approaching SAP, no flight level 380, squawk 5252.
14: Pick up about Charlie Yankee, Hong Kong, identify Betty 3, Bravo arrival.
17: Thank you, Victor Papa Charlie
28: Yankee.
4: Okay, the Singapore 893, expect climb until passing flight level 130, due traffic.
28: Roger.
4: Cathay 655, contact radar 123.47.
28: 123.47, Cathay 655,
4: right.
28: 6. 122.65. 122.65,
27: number count 641. Proceed to 12, descend by our left transition.
9: Direct 12, Empress arrival transition, clear near 2005.
26: Shandong 4631, Hong Kong radar, identify clear AB3, Bravo arrival. AB3,
16: Bravo arrival,
26: Shandong
16: 4631.
28: Runway 1 for station with a vector turn left heading 220, expect rejoice back.
4: 0.
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9: Connection 038, Hong Kong radar, identify the vehicle.
1: Clear or not?
4: Manindo 606, flight heading 130, Victor for departure, climb to flight level 160.
1: Level 160, Manindo 606.
9: Level 1 and 0 3
1: Bravo, arrival Singapore
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9: 948. VHF 948, stand by level change, contact radar 118.902.
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5: Maintain level, Vietnam 503.
8: 7070.
4: November 7073, maintain speed 230 knots.
8: Maintain 230 knots, 707 Juliet.
26: 109,
5: reduce speed to
26: 260. Descent Falafel 260.
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8: 551. Well, there is expected a Betty T, Brown or Rever, no one for 212, Delta, Delta.
5: The contract for 784, climb east level 250.
20: Hong Kong Shuttle 784, climb 9,200 meters.
5: 9,200 meters, contract for 784.
10: Control Vietnam 503, afternoon, maintain level 250.
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10: Level 340, Vietnam 503.
20: CNN 503, negative, climb for level 320.
10: Level 320, Vietnam 503.
20: Cathay 770, contact radar 127, decimal 55.
5: 127.55, Cathay 770.
20: Cal 850, Sanya 133, decimal 35.
5: 153, decimal 35, Cathay 509.
20: Thai 660, contact radar 128, decimal 75.
11: Level 230, reduce speed to 230.
4: 75, the climb air SID, 9,000 feet.
5: Altitude 9,000 feet, Cathay 719.
4: Manindo 606, contact radar 123, decimal 47.
1: 347, Manindo 606, bye bye.
4: Shuttle 862, increase speed to 280 knots or greater, climb to flight level 110.
1: Increase speed to 280 or greater, climb flight level 110, Hong Kong Shuttle 862.
28: Cathay 513, turn left side to 12, speed 180.
5: Turn to run, speed 180, Cathay 513.
26: Shandong 4631, descend now, follow for 290.
5: Descent now, flight level 290, channel 4321.
28: 774. Cathay 774, direct to descend at 4,550.
27: Descent 4,550, Cathay 774.
28: GPS 64 from Tilburg, clear ILS approval at 25 right.
1: From Tilburg clear to ILS 25 right, approach GPS 64.
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14: Hong Kong Shuttle 717, descend when ready for level 260, level by cyber.
5: 0 by cyber, Hong Kong Shuttle 717.
28: 641. 3, 4, 10, 10. 1015, 160, not for greater than 5, DME.
1: 160, greater than 5, down at 915.
20: 503, choice of level, flight level 320 or 350?
10: 350, we're not 503.
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20: Singapore 893, are you able for level 360?
5: Level 360.
4: Cathay 719, climb on C2, flight level 160.
5: 0 by SID, Cathay. Set on 719.
4: Cathay 719, climb unrestricted and cancel speed restriction. November 707 Judy, increase speed to 280 knots, climb to flight level 110.
7: 280 knots, flight level 110, 707 Juliet.
12: Good afternoon, I'm Macau 821, flight level 380.
26: Macau 821, Hong Kong radar, identify clear Sierra Mike Tango 4 Alpha arrival.
12: Clear Sierra Mike Tango 4 Alpha arrival, Macau 821.
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13: I approach 25 right, Air China, 109.
14: China, decimal 3.
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4: Air Macau 611, contact radar 123.905.
12: 123.495, Air Macau 611.
27: Not 109, I see 160 right now.
13: Speed 160 now, Air China 109.
12: Number 366, thank you, Ruby.
27: Right.
12: Yeah, if we can make flight level 390 about 20 miles past FDOT.
20: Cafe 621, climb for level 390.
12: Climb for level 390, Cafe 621, thank you.
18: Yeah, good evening, climb 06-06, climbing flight level 250.
20: Malindo 606, Hong Kong radar, climb for level 310.
18: Flight level 310, Malindo 606.
14: 5, contact radar 127.1.
12: 1-3-5, come back.
13: Level clear, there are left 35 right, Cali 513.
27: Air China 109, reduce to minimum approach speed.
13: Reducing minimum approach speed, Air China 109.
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28: 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Arrows 119, Air Decimal 1.
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20: right
12: south, flight level 110, Hot Muddy at flight level 130, I'll be your bank again, 807. South Grade, Air Ridge, Jetty 901, request direct to Keller. Jetty
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27: 659 out of 1,000, 4,000,
2: 5,000,
0: 6,000. five right, Cathay 774.
16: Climb for ship of 7, Maple.
4: Steady 22, Nether 61, departure after Needle, descend to flight level 180.
0: So, descend to flight level 180, and I send you 961.
26: Marshall 862, track back NFAR, climb flight level 350.
2: Terra NFAR, flight level 350, Hong Kong Shuttle 862.
16: Yeah.
2: Yeah. And flight level 120.
4: Climb on 62, flight level 160, speed 280 knots or less. Cathay 769, maintain speed 280 knots or greater.
2: 280 knots or greater, Cathay 769.
16: Passes Cathay 513, climbing 4,000 in its approach.
4: Cathay 513, confirm passing level.
16: Passing 2,700, Cathay 513.
4: Cathay 513, departure identified, climb on 62, 5,000 feet.
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14: 280.
15: 80, number 212, Delta Delta.
2: 9601, maintain flight level 380.
14: Thai VHJet 567, Hong Kong identified.
2: What's that 5608?
14: Singapore 7862, descend now, flight level 360.
2: Singapore 7862.
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16: 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Cathay 513, just confirm it's unrestricted altitude and speak 6,000.
4: Cathay 513, follow published speed and climb on 62, 6,000 feet.
16: Published speed and climb on 6,000, Cathay 513.
2: 7, FCAL 360.
16: To flight level 160, on 720.
4: UPS 61, when ready, speed 250 knots.
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4: UPS 166, departure identified, climb via SID, 9,000 feet.
16: Ready, 9,000 feet, UPS 166.
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2: Downer C082, descend 250-410.
1: Maintain level 410, downer C082.
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0: Cathay 810, counter radar 133.82.
4: 133.82, Cathay 810 over there.
0: UKS 61, climb to climb R60 to flight level 160, cancel speed restriction.
5: UPS 61 per SID.
6: Final.
3: We're 240, final 1806.
6: Negative, final level 320, final level.
3: Final level 1806.
6: November 707, Juliet, climb 12,200 meters.
5: Climb 12,200 meters, 707, Juliet.
6: EFA 6062, contact radar 118.902.
3: 118.902, EFA 6062.
7: Good afternoon, good afternoon, China 347, climb level 250.
6: Two stations together, VNN 594. VNN 594, Hong Kong radar identified. Maintain flight level 330, clear Canto 3 Bravo arrival.
7: 330, clear Canto 3 Bravo arrival with VNN 594.
2: Climb to flight level 310, check direct to ENFA.
5: Coach Shadow 824.
2: 6062, say again.
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2: EVA 6062, roger. Check direct to ENVA, climb to flight level 350.
3: Direct to ENVA, flight level 350, EVA 6062.
2: Channel Southern 6078, contact Shanghai 128.35.
8: Cathay
2: 377 Hong Kong radar, roger, identified. Clear Air B, 3 Bravo arrival.
8: Clear Cathay 377.
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3: 30.2, Cafe 621, good day.
6: Shenzhen at 249, flight level 310, final level, check direct ESCO.
3: Flight level 310, final light, to ESCO, Shenzhen at 249.
6: Starwalker 742.
5: Kila, flight level 370.
6: Starwalker 742, Hong Kong radar identified.
5: Chris, flight level 390, Starwalker 742.
6: Not available, next high level, flight level 410.
5: Copy, maintain 370, Starwalker 742.
6: Roger, maintain.
0: Cathay 51,
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3: passing 2100, climbing altitude 5000.
0: Cathay 876, departure identified, the climb via SID flight level 160, cancel the 9000 speed restriction.
3: Flight level 160 and cancel the 9000 restriction, Cathay 876.
0: UPS 61, counter radar 133.82.
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10: Are you able to fly level 350? yesterday with a prefer flight level 330, Shanghai Air 7222.
6: Shanghai Air 7222, Roger, then I'll call you back.
10: 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Shanghai Air 7222.
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14: Three-five-seven, Hong Kong radar identified from Dot Me Track direct to NPAT, clear Airb 3 Bravo arrival.
12: 306 Hong Kong identified, Betty 3 Bravo arrival.
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6: 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November 707 Juliet, Sasha, maintaining 12,200 meters.
15: To be ascent to 9,000 feet, FTR 976.
16: Ethiopian 644, climb by seat to flight level 160.
17: Climb by seat, flight level 160, Ethiopian 644.
6: Level 310.
18: Flight level 310, Shenzhen Air 249er.
12: 6 for delay, descend out at level 300, reaching 4 minutes, speed 250 knots. Philippine 306, descend out at level 300, reaching 4 minutes, speed 250 knots.
10: Send out level 300, reaching 4 minutes, speed 250 knots, Philippine 306.
12: At 8758, expect 10 minutes delay, descend out at level 350, reach Park Castle.
19: 350, reach Park Castle, Roger Cathay 758.
12: Singapore 7862, descend at level 260, reach Park Cyber.
20: And for level 260, reach Park Cyber, Singapore 7862.
12: Number 212 Delta Delta, descend at level 260, expect 15 minutes delay.
21: I'll copy that. Descent to flight level 260, November 212 Delta Delta.
12: Number 212 Delta Delta, descent at level 260 and speed 250 knots.
21: Descent flight level 260, speed 250 knots, November 212 Delta Delta.
12: China Southern 326, descent out at level 300.
22: Descent flight level 300, China Southern 326.
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10: Charge.
14: 71 Hong Kong radar identified, clear Sierra Mike Tango 4 Alpha arrival.
6: Yeah, contact Sanya 133 decimal 35.
10: 33 decimal 35, 707 Juliet.
6: UPS 166, claim for level 360.
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25: 3 No, that was not for you, sir. 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
26: Ground number greater, Cathay 876.
25: Cathay 876, contact radar 133.82.
26: 133.82, Cathay 876.
25: And my
26: house after the other. Roger, Roger, Roger,
27: Roger, Roger, Roger, Roger, Roger, Roger, Roger, Roger, Roger, Roger, Roger, Roger, Roger, Roger, Roger,
10: Roger,
27: Roger, Roger, Roger, Roger, Roger, Roger, Roger, Roger, Roger, Roger, Roger, Roger,
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14: 3955,
0: 130, speed 230 knots, try and trade down at 5 and 9.
6: Final 720, stand by, due traffic.
11: 122.0, goodbye.
28: 1220, Macau, 81, good night.
0: Resume arrival, Cafe 391.
1: 6, confirm 17-2, then we get a troop armor speed.
12: Philippine 306, maintain 250 knots and present level, FAT 3 Bravo arrival.
1: Main present level, 250 knots, FAT 3 Bravo arrival. Philippine
2: 30. 30 North Baron 2, Shuttle 717.
0: Bangkok 8207, schedule to 160 knots, maintain until 5 DMV.
2: 160 knots until 5 DMV, bank again, 807.
12: Identified.
11: 1,382. 257 Hong Kong, low descent flight level 220.
28: Delta 3, November 212, Delta, Delta.
0: Ready, Delta.
29: Cathay 701, increase speed to 280 knots.
2: Increase speed 280 knots, request cancel the altitude restriction at Hotel 472.
29: Cathay 701 and altitude restriction at Hotel 472 cancel.
2: Thank you. Cathay 701.
29: Cathay 962, climb by seat to flight level 160.
2: Cathay 962.
29: Cathay 962, increase speed 280 knots or less.
3: Turn direct, run to clear the RMP Zulu 25 right. Victor Papa Charlie Charlie Yankee.
14: Radar confirm flight level 280 and squawk code 3614.
12: By Eastbound.
15: 60 reach by Eastbound, channel 1,326.
28: Descent flight level 140, I'm a call 821.
29: Descent flight level 140, hotel 462. 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ETA 99726, so your altitude restriction is cancelled. Cathay 472, departure identified, climb by seat to 9,000 feet.
2: Cathay 701,
29: unrestricted climb.
2: Cathay 701. And then likewise, Cathay 962, request unrestricted climb level 160.
29: Cathay 962, climb unrestricted to climb level 160, increase speed to 280 knots.
2: We are maintaining 280 knots and unrestricted climb level 160, Cathay 962.
14: Level 270,
2: in 2
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28: 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Bala 8-7, good day, Channel 4321.
1: Good afternoon, Ethiopian 644, out of flight level 210, climbing 250.
12: Ethiopian 644, climb flight level 290.
1: Climb flight level 290, Ethiopian 644.
29: And Macau 821, descend to reach flight level 110 by Heathrow.
28: Descend for level 110, reach by Hazel and Macau.
29: Cat 4732 Station calling, say again your call sign.
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5: Contact radar 123.47, Cathay 701.
28: Shaw Kodi Prashya Kashya 214, good afternoon, passing 1400, climb 5000.
29: Hong Kong Shuttle 214, departure identified, climb by seat to 900 feet.
28: By seat, 900 feet, Hong Kong Shuttle 214.
29: Xiamen A 8719er, descend to flight level 140 to maintain, to reach by Sierra Mike Tango.
7: Second
29: fleet, Xiamen A 8719, descend to reach flight level 140 by Sierra Mike Tango.
7: Descend to flight level 140, reach by Sierra Mike Tango, Xiamen A
29: 8719er. Cathay 962, contact radar 133.82.
5: 133.82, Cathay 962, good day.
29: Good day. Mahina 260, increase speed to 280 knots.
28: Increase speed to 280 knots, Mahina 260.
8: 10.05 miles.
3: 160 until 5, Victor Papa Charlie Charlie Yankee.
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13: Mongolia 2975, Mongolia
29: 2975, Mongolia 2975, Mongolia 2975,
4: unrestricted to climb, Cathay 476.
29: 472 approve unrestricted climb to flight level 160.
4: Climb level 160, Cathay 472.
29: Mahina 260, contact radar 133.82.
28: 133.82, Mahina 260, good day.
11: Sunset flight level 260 or below.
13: 260.
11: 955, reduce the speed to 230 knots.
28: Romeo, sorry.
6: PHL 842, on current radar, identify direct care, please.
28: Can I please, PHL 842, any chance of flight level 350?
6: PHL 842, call you back. Xiamen A 702, maintain up on 790 or greater.
4: 570 or greater, Xiamen A 702.
6: Answering 7347, climb for level 320.
4: Xiamen A702, required 0.78.
6: Xiamen A702, speed map on 78 or greater.
28: Xiamen A702, we request as much as greater. Xiamen A702, due turbulence.
6: Approved.
11: 77, turn right heading 250.
16: 12, good afternoon, maintaining flight level 300.
12: Cebu 112, Hong Kong radar identified, cleared Betty 3 Bravo arrival.
16: Cleared Betty 3 Bravo arrival, Cebu 112.
4: Hong Kong, good day, New Zealand 81, heavy at flight level 340, squawk 0234.
12: New Zealand 81, Hong Kong, good day, radar contact, Betty 3 Bravo arrival.
4: Betty 3 Bravo arrival, New Zealand 81.
12: Ethiopian 644, clear direct to Sapno.
28: 280 knot, overshot 214.
4: 1.
11: Macau 855 off the needle, speed 230 knots. Shuttle 823 for sequencing, turn right heading 300.
28: 50, Airtime 763.
13: Airtime
0: 763. Hold, been there, 999.
1: Good afternoon, Xiamen 8702, flight level 330, direct to Dalaming.
12: Xiamen 8702, Hong Kong radar, roger.
0: 212, reduce speed 1829.
28: Direct to run through speed 180, now stay at China 763.
11: Move on, goodbye.
12: Quick climb to flight level 330.
13: Radar 126,
11: decimal
13: 5.
28: Thank you.
11: After needle, descend to flight level 170.
1: Flight level 170, Xiamen Air 8671.
28: 50, Xiamen 8671.
11: Final Hong Kong Hello, descend flight level 250.
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28: 2155, you're good, David, now 594.
1: Okay.
12: 82. New Zealand 81, due traffic, descend out of all 310, reaching 3 minutes.
9: Traffic at your 11 o'clock range 20 miles, I'll cross left to right, and I will cross at 8 miles.
28: Maple, descend at 192, speed 230, not straight, number 94.
1: 6220,
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12: Track direct eastbound.
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28: After Tolbert, clear IRS, approach runway 25 right, head China 733.
0: Passing, hold the
12: cabin. Traffic ahead of destination Hangzhou. For spacing, you need to maintain present speed for the next 10 minutes. I'll call you back.
28: That's China
0: 732. 357, climb up heading 330, reduce speed 1820.
1: 330
6: 180 knots, Cathay 357. Cathay 722, contact radar 127,
12: decimal 55. 831, good day, climb to level 350.
1: I'm flight level 350, 821.
10: traction stack at the altitude, Cathay 476.
9: Cathay 472, climb to flight level 350 and no speed control.
18: From Taupin, clear for ILS pose from a 25 right.
19: From Taupin, clear the ILS from a 25 right, Cathay 3901.
11: 7 to sound flight level 240.
18: 2161 with information for.
11: 7181
18: on
11: radar, identify expect RLS 0.74 information to back.
18: Everyone, descend to reach
10: flight level 1105. Descend to maintain flight level 110. Yeah. Hazel, 7871. 8671.
18: So, descend by RNAV transition.
10: Direct run through, descend by RNAV transition from run. Descend by RNAV transition from run through, Cathay 357.
18: Bridgeway 341, direct to run through, reduce speed 1829. Reduce speed 2209.
10: 1000. Speed 2-9-4-7-8-6-2.
18: Greater Bay 341, from run 2, descend by RNAV transition.
10: From run 2, descend by RNAV transition, Greater Bay 341.
11: 8-0, no speed restriction, cross Abbey level 200 or below.
20: Kento 160, hold at below Kento, hold Kento at below 3180, Vietnam 594.
9: Climb to flight level 330, no speed control.
10: Climb flight level 330, no speed control, for shutter 214.
18: Got it. 118773.
11: Shuttle 687, reduce to minimum clean speed, descend to level 290.
12: 210. Late 23, reduce the speed 230 knots. Delay descend now to flight level 350, reach in 3 minutes.
10: 50, reach within 3 minutes, Qantas 290.
11: 1326, descend to flight level 160.
10: Descend to flight level 160, transponder 326.
18: Through speed 180 knots, Singapore 7862.
10: 1869.
18: Bohemia 629, descend to 4503, reduce speed 200 knots.
10: 4503,
18: 200
10: knots,
18: Bohemia 69. Cathay 357, from Taupin, clear for ILS post, runway 25 right.
10: From Taupin, cleared Oz approach, runway 25 right, Cathay 357.
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17: 84,
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17: I just maintain level, Turkish
15: 84. Hong Kong radar, Malaysia 367, maintaining level 340.
11: China 7326 correction, descend to reach flight level 4500 meters by maintained by Chamon.
16: 215. Turkish 84, contact radar 13215.
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10: 118.47.
18: Cathay 357, reduce to 160 knots, maintain until 5 miles.
10: 160 knots, still 5 miles, Cathay 357.
11: 209er, no speed restriction.
12: Reach by Sunny.
4: Descend now, flight level 260, reach by Sunny, New Zealand 81.
12: China Southern 382, radar 12347.
3: Hi, stand by high shortly.
12: That radar 118, DSMO 902.
2: To Xiaomi 8702, good day.
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7: VHL
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2: 28 decimal 75, VHL A4 2 today.
4: A5 check.
11: Xiaomi 8671 contact radar 123 decimal 95.
4: 123 decimal 95, Xiaomi 8671.
11: Cathay 502 and climb by seat to flight level 160.
4: Cathay 502.
13: K129.1. 260, reach by 10 miles before impact.
3: By right and report your final approach speed.
14: From Topun, cleared for the ILS 25 right. Final approach is 126, Singapore 7862.
3: 3341, reduce to 160, reach by 5 miles.
4: Hazel, Macau 855, thank you.
21: Depart Hong Kong Shadow 558 past 1000, climb 5000.
3: Tower, 118-7.
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4: enough. Speed restrictions, Cathay 502.
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4: 4,500 feet.
13: Heading 3408, Houston 4,500 feet,
3: 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Xichuan 39959, turn left on heading 330.
19: Left heading 330, Xichuan 39959.
4: New Zealand
11: 81.
4: Fly to flight level 130. Cathay
11: 458 departure identified, climb by seat to 9000 feet.
4: Seat 9000, Cathay 458.
11: Hong Kong Shuttle 558, speed 250 knots or less.
21: 250 less, Shuttle 558.
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18: Cathay 377 from Topen, clear for ILS, runway 25 right.
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12: China Eastern 716 Hong Kong radar. Roger, can you squawk at 1136?
10: Inform 136 China 716.
12: 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Are you able? Federal 350.
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8: 904, good afternoon, level 350, direct to Mall.
12: Good to 904, descend level 320, direct to Isban.
8: Descend level 320, direct Isban, scooter 904.
12: Shanghai 7222, climb now to level 330.
8: Climbing now to level 330, Shanghai 7222.
12: Cathay 162, descend level 260, reach by sunny, speed 250 knots.
18: Descend by
22: 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Turn left to 1-2 and the arm 2 descended on our station across the right 2-3. Thank you,
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18: Speed, increase speed to 280, no? Speed to 280, now, Mambo 959. Bohemia 629,
13: contact tower, 118.7. Okay, sir. 325, Hong Kong radar, identify, clear table, direct, clear line.
28: Direct to Ekela, Vietnam 525.
13: Vietnam 525, after Taimok, direct
28: to Ekela. After Taimok, direct to Ekela, Vietnam 525.
12: Range 20 miles, crossing left to right, descend through your level, will pass in front more than 9 miles.
10: Get out, Mike, 55.
18: Heading 340, descend 4,500 feet.
23: Heading 340,
18: 4,500, 99. Cathay 377, receiving at 320, you can reduce the final approach speed.
23: Final approach speed, Cathay 377.
8: Sir, what speed would you like?
12: Minus 29, transition into 250 knots.
8: Transition to 250 knots, minus 29.
13: Air Macau X55, radar Macau runway 34, Romeo is current, continue present heading for sequence. MHI 5585 and descend to 8,000 feet on QNH 1002.
23: 8,000 feet, 1002,
13: Macau
23: 8585.
13: Airbus 188, proceed direct canto, John and Sun.
7: Position is from 188 from Starbank.
13: Airbus 188, proceed direct canto, John and Sun.
7: This side, come to, proceeding, come to response 188. Sun,
13: reduce speed to 230 knots.
11: D45E, climb by 52,
8: flight level 110. 5 by 6, level 110, Cafe
11: 458. D45E, increase speed to 80 knots or greater.
8: 280 knots or greater, Cafe 458.
23: Turn left to ground shore and via run shore. Defense via R now, transition in 99.
13: Please.
11: Okay, skyline 7280. Zero knots or greater, climb to flight level, climb by 6 flight level 160.
8: 280 correct here, climb via 6 level 160, Cafe 458.
11: Proceed direct to Suzba, climb to fly level 130, increase speed to 280 knots.
23: Direct to Suzba, climb fly level 130.
0: Bamboo 9589, confirm no speed restriction from now.
1: Bamboo 9589, maintain 20 knots for sequencing.
0: Maintain speed 20, Bamboo 9589.
9: level 350, squawk 0117, offset 10 miles to the Roma side.
6: Xiamen X 740 Hong Kong radar identified, cancel offset track direct to Mong.
9: Cancel offset direct to Solom, Xiamen Terminator A740.
6: Negative, track direct to Mong.
12: Ventoo traffic now 10 o'clock range, about 20 miles left to right will be descending to the same level and will pass behind by 10 miles.
19: November 212 Delta Delta from Topaz, clear for ILS approach, runway 25 right.
28: After Topaz, clear for ILS approach, runway 25 right, November 212 Delta Delta.
19: Bohemia 255, reduce speed to 160 knots, maintain until 5 GME.
15: Reduce speed 160 knots, maintain till 5 GME, Bohemia 255.
19: Vienna 594, turn left on heading 360, reduce speed to 10 knots.
16: Left on heading 360, reduce speed to 10 knots, turn left 594.
19: Bohemia 255, contact tower 118.7.
15: Tower 118.7, Bohemia 255, good day.
19: Philippine 306, reduce speed to 182.9.
16: Reduce speed 189, Philippine 306.
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17: Cathay 840, climb by seat to flight level 160.
28: 60, Cathay 840. Then I'll do the 1,500 on restricted. Zero Scary, sir, 615.
20: 140, descend flight 170, Cathay 254.
19: Open, clear for ILS approach, runway 25 right.
16: Front open, clear ILS approach, 25 right, and channel 727.
28: Copy, director, cut to hold, over, cut to the bridge. And ESC up to 26, Bohemia 3999.
15: Departure 7604, I'll pass it 1000 to
17: Batam. Channel 7604, departure identified, climb by seat to 9000 feet.
28: Continue climb, confirm 9000 feet, 7604.
17: Channel 7604, if I'm climb by seat to 9000 feet.
28: Postman 517,
17: climb by seat to flight level 6,900 meters.
28: 900 meters, postman 517, reading your trail, sir.
19: So postman 517, let's verify the level again. Flight level 6,900 meters.
28: 6,900 meters, postman 517, measurement, thank you.
19: Thank you, sir. 212, speed 180 knots.
16: Direct Guangzhou, speed 180 knots, Vietnam 594.
19: Philippine 306, from Topaz, clear for ILS approach, runway 25 right.
28: Open, clear, direct approach, runway 25 right, Philippine 306.
6: Level 200,
28: 3999. 7701,
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2: 27 Decimal 55, 9638,
3: good day. Radar 669 Heavy, maintain federal 250.
6: Hi, 669 Hong Kong Radar, report request level.
4: Hong Kong Shuttle 596, cancel speed restrictions.
14: Cancel speed restriction, Hong Kong Shuttle 596. 7604, confirm cancel speed restriction.
4: China 7604, affirm cancel speed restriction. Continue climb now to flight level 160. Redmo altitude restriction cancel.
14: Cancel Redmo altitude restriction, climb flight level 150, 7604.
4: China 7604, negative, climb to flight level 160.
14: Level 160, 7604.
4: Hong Kong Shuttle 744, stop climb 6000 feet, new traffic ahead.
14: Hong Kong 6000, Hong Kong Shuttle 744.
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24: Direct Ranzhou, from Ranzhou, descend via RNAV transition, Cathay 722.
25: Hello.
26: Then at or
25: below
26: flight
25: level 200.
26: This one at or below flight level 200, then flight level 110 to reach 15 miles before Charlie to 3904.
25: Cathay 160, descend of flight level 130.
27: Next aircraft vehicle, reduce speed to 330. After manpower, reduce speed to 330.938.
29: Ranzhou 1, follow me, get to Bravo, climb 9000, passing 1500 feet.
4: Sunlux 501, departure identified, climb right to 9000 feet.
29: Climb 9,075.
30: We'll cancel lamp at level restriction.
31: 27, are you able to be code level requirement?
6: Number is D9632, descend when ready, climb for 120, reach 5 Cotton.
30: Flight level 110.
14: 632.
6: China 7818, Hong Kong radar identified. Check direct to Mo.
12: Air 472, contact Taipei 129 at Decimal 1.
14: One Korean Air 472, bye bye.
12: Cathay 903, continue climb to level 370, reach level 20 miles before Noman.
14: Cathay 744.
6: Dynasty 754, contact radar 128, decimal 75.
14: Bye, Dynasty 754, good day.
6: Yeah.
14: 328, 0 knots. Let's cancel 34. Hong Kong Shuttle 5, Hong Kong Shuttle 5, flight level 127.
4: Hong Kong Shuttle 596, roger. I'm issuing plan to flight level 160.
14: Please climb 5060, for Shuttle 596, roger.
4: Shuttle 501, climb by seat to flight level 160. Redmo altitude restriction is cancelled.
29: Roger, follow seat, climb low 160, cancel altitude restriction, Shuttle 501.
30: Only the red blue restriction for Shuttle 501. Only the red blue altitude restriction. 687, Tonga study 320.
14: Level 280, 2740, 5 nautical miles to Dublin.
12: Dingdong 2782, Hong Kong radar, radar contact.
24: Open clear for LS, it's at 25 right, Cathay 722.
32: Good afternoon, Shanghai 809.
33: Shanghai 809, good afternoon, descend to 4,500 feet.
32: Vietnam 574, reduce speed to 160 knots, maintain until 5 dm.
34: Zero, take your knot until 5 dm, Vietnam 574.
32: Cathay 758, speed 180 knots by Ranzhou.
14: 180 knots by Ranzhou, Cathay 758.
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14: Climb 8,400 meters, Qatari 8465.
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2: Zero, Vedmo, altitude restrictions cancel, okay, 743.
3: 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Contact tower, 118.7.
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2: 125, 35, 10, 6, 04, thank you, bye-bye.
6: 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Hong Kong Shuttle 8842, VC 280, not for system.
7: 280, or greater, Hong Kong Shuttle 8842.
0: 7 minutes. 8740, contact radar 128, base to mode 75.
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0: Right,
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9: Number C2, 9000, Cathay 729.
6: Cathay 743, 3C 280, not from there.
9: All that I just bought.
0: And pad maintain speed 280 knots.
6: Open, clear for ILS approach, runway 25 right.
5: From Tupin, we are clear 28825 right there from 188.
6: Zero, Cafe 411.
2: The cut beginning flight level 140 coming, flight level 110.
6: Shuttle 744, Hong Kong low time, flight level 250.
2: Flight level 250, Hong Kong Shuttle 744.
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6: 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From Ranzo, descend via RNF.
0: 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Destination Cebu 112.
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6: Cafe 411, roger. New Zealand, 81, direct to Ranzo, clear for RNG Zulu, runway 25 right.
7: 6-1-2, clear down for Zulu 25 right, New Zealand 81.
6: Cathay 758, contact tower, 118.7.
5: 118.7, tower of 188.
6: FR 28 at negative 2, negative frequency.
5: I could be a remain on the frequency.
0: ASB 230 knots, turn left heading 360.
6: 4811. New Zealand 81, reduce speed to 210.
7: 210 knots, New Zealand 81.
0: 4320.
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10: Virginia 6597, 4,500. 4,500. 20,
11: red event is for sequence.
10: Radar identified, clear AB3, Bravo arrival.
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12: Mars 1,200, 5,000. Borneo 4, 1,2 departure, good day, identified. Climb by speed to 90,000 feet.
10: Hong Kong Shadow 631, turn left heading 220.
13: Unable due to turbulence on last weekend, climb to 340 Shadow 558.
14: Hong Kong Shadow 558, how about speed map point 770, radar?
13: Unable, sir, we are flying through turbulence, so I can do it 76.
14: Hong Kong Shadow 558, roger, speed map point 76 or greater.
13: 76 Shadow 558.
10: 7-10, 4,500 feet. Proceed direct to 10 more. 6412 traffic, descend to level 290, which is 4 minutes.
15: Direct runs to after runs to descend by the RNF transition, cafe 411.
10: Shuttle 687-3180, by heading 335.
13: To
14: Hong Kong Shadow 558, you're approaching Hong Kong boundary. You can request higher level with Sanya.
13: Roger, Shadow
10: 558. Direct rescue, bomb rescue, December RNS transition, Boeing Air 699. Cibu 112, C160, north or greater, maintain until 5 DME.
16: 162, maintain until 5 DME, Cibu 112.
10: Speed to 230 knots for sequence.
17: Passing for level 340, direct ENVA.
14: It's final.
18: 9,200 meters, Hong Kong Shuttle 5744.
19: For control, good afternoon, Kalei 313, maintaining 5,700 meters, squawk 4515. Request climb flight level 280.
14: Cathay 313, Hong Kong radar, identify. Clear Canto 3, Bravo arrival.
19: Canto 3, Bravo arrival, Cathay 313.
20: Hong Kong radar, good afternoon, Sunlock 501, climb level 250, passing level 226.
14: Sunlock 501, Hong Kong radar, climb the level 310.
20: Climb level 310, Sunlock 501.
14: Cathay 313, say again your request.
19: Cathay 313, request climb flight level 280.
14: Cafe 313, roger, stand by 1 minute for higher level.
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0: Cafe 527, we're ready, descend to level 260, reach by MPAT, speed 310 north.
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14: Good day.
0: Zero knots, turn left heading 210, vectors for sequence. Zero by landmark. Cafe 443, turn left heading 270, maintain 230 knots.
14: For level 260.
19: Climb for level 260, Cafe 313.
14: To Buffalo.
7: Direct home to water. Long departure, Korea A314, heading 1000.
12: Korean A314 departure today identified. Climb by sea to 9000 feet.
0: 5-1, further landbound heading 200.
9: Clear
0: CS 180 knots, JR 0041. Cafe 41, speed 160 knots, greater, maintain until
9: 5
17: DMV. 1-60, 25, Cafe 41.
0: 23, track direct APCAL. Way 25
21: right. Alpha Tobin, clear Iris suppression, way 25 right, bring in at 659.
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9: 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After run through, after run through, descend via transition. CGR A041.
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14: Cafe 743, Hong Kong radar, climb for level 11,000 meters, reach by Dengbu.
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9: Hong Kong radar, Cafe 729, climbing for level 250.
14: Cafe 729, Hong Kong radar, climb for level 320.
9: Climb for 320, Cafe 729.
0: Cross impact level 260 or below.
11: Flight level 270, Xiamia 802.
14: Chengxin progress, expect runway 07.
0: Speed to 230 knots for sequence.
14: Hong Kong Shuttle 596, clear direct APCAL.
9: Clear APCAL, Hong Kong Shuttle 596.
11: Call radar, Shenzhen AR 240, flight level 210, ground 2272.
14: Shenzhen Air 240 Hong Kong radar identify cancel offset track direct to dual mode.
4: 打断出 dual mode, Shenzhen Air 240.
14: Shenzhen Air 240 clear direct to dual mode, Delta Uniform Mike Oscar Lima.
4: 打断出 dual mode, Shenzhen Air 240.
5: 12347, KSA, 7551, good night.
8: Hong Kong departure, Starwalker 331, stand by for 260 by needle.
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23: 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Okay, 711.
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0: Okay, we have to find fire with this to 1821.
25: 18, I'm looking at 615.
0: Turn left heading 240, radar center for sequencing.
26: Heading 490.
0: Decimal 7.
23: Air 8314, increase speed to 280 knots or greater.
7: Increase speed to 280 or greater, Korean Air 8314.
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5: Confirm no restriction to flight level 160, Chinese 510.
23: Chinese 510, Ethan.
5: Okay, level 160, and cancel restriction, Chinese 510.
23: Hong Kong Shuttle 626, fine, unrestricted to flight level 160, increase speed to 250 knots.
5: 250 knots, restricted to level 160,
23: Greater Bay 872, increase speed to 250 knots.
15: 250 knots, Greater Bay.
26: No.
5: Shenzhen 2782, descend for level 200, squawk 2740.
15: 2782, Hong Kong load, descend flight level 110, PC direct open.
5: Descend for level 110, descend 2782.
23: 八九。
8: 来。小沃克391。
23: 小沃克391，罗杰。Long A 054 departure today identified, climb by C to 9000 feet.
5: Climb by C to 9000 feet, Long A 054.
23: China Eastern 510, increase speed to 280 knots.
5: 0, China Eastern 510.
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7: 2.
0: Left heading 340, when you're 390. Cancel 162 after Copen, clear. I am approach runway 25 right.
9: Clear, I'll approach 25 right after Copen, Cathay 162.
0: Cathay 254, speed 160, knots or greater, maintain until 5 knots final.
5: 160
0: knots, greater, 5 final, Cathay 254. 14 at 615, proceed direct run through. After run through, descend by our left transition.
9: Direct to run 2, after run 2, this NY, NF transition for genetic 15.
14: Long radar, climb for level 10,000, 700 meters.
4: Climb on 10,000, 700 meters, Shabra 8740.
7: Go radio 412, climb and change flight level 250.
14: Bohemia 412, Hong Kong radar, climb for level 10,000, 400 meters, reach by deck book.
7: 400 meters, reach by deck, move in at 412.
5: 6523.
15: 43, descend to 6000 feet.
9: Yeah, 6000, get it, 414.
0: Yeah, 641, contact radar, 126, base mode 5.
14: Stay, climb for level 370.
7: We're gonna 45 it.
23: 133-082 today.
5: 132-082, have a good day, 27-510.
23: Starbuck 331, descend to telephone 160.
19: Low 160, Starbuck 321.
1: 152, fly heading 225 for sequencing.
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6: 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Qantas 29, after Taipan, clear. I approach runway 25 right.
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6: Cathay 443, speed 180, not turn left heading 340.
16: Having 340, speed 180, Cathay 443.
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18: Direct to run through, from run through, descend by RNF transition. Bohemia 399.
6: Cathay 443, descend 4,500 feet.
16: Descend 4,500 feet, Cathay 443.
23: Stand by, 29,000 feet.
26: Stand by, 59,000 feet, Cathay 171.
23: Low air 8054, cancel altitude restriction, climb to telephone 160.
26: Cancel altitude
23: restriction, climb to telephone 160. Low air 0548, cancel speed restriction.
6: Clear,
16: RNC to approach, 125. Direct 12 clear for the RNC, 125 right, cancel
1: 413. Surely falafel 320.
28: Level 320, Cathay 711.
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6: 5, reduce speed to 280 knots.
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6: 127. Qantas 127, descend 4,500 feet.
18: 4,500, Qantas 127.
6: Approach 119.1, good day. It's approach runway 25 right.
26: After the fun, clear approach runway 25 right, Bohemia 615.
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23: O'Hare, X-054, contact radar, 133, that's 082, good day.
26: Contact radar, 133, that's 082, good day, number 8054.
23: China Eastern, 734, proceed directly to Fox 2, climb to flight level 160.
26: Direct to the continue level 160, China Eastern, 734.
27: Cargo 549, Bitcoin 3 Bravo, departure passing 1,800, climbing 5,000.
23: German Cargo 519, departure good day identified, climb by 229,000 feet.
27: Asset climbing 9,000 feet, German Cargo 549.
23: Greater Bay 872, contact Guangzhou 125, decimal 35, good day.
29: Guangzhou 125, decimal 35, Greater Bay 72, good day.
23: China Eastern 734, and cancel speed restriction, climb to flight level 200.
29: Now speed 310, climb to level 2, China Eastern 734.
6: Bohemia 399 after Taipan clear, IS approach runway 25 right.
18: After Taipan clear, ILS 25 right, Bohemia 399.
6: Bohemia 615, speed 160 knots.
26: Speed 160 knots, Bohemia 615.
28: A11A, we are ready for descent.
1: China 718118, descend now for level 200, reach by Eastern.
28: China level 200, reach by Eastern, China 718118. Rest descent.
27: Of 5 pack miles to touch down.
26: Good day, China 734.
10: 2086, passing 1,340, climbing 5,000.
23: Cathay 2086, departure good day identified, climb by 229,000 feet.
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23: German Cargo 519, maintain speed 280 knots or less.
27: Maintain speed 280 knots or less, German Cargo 519.
6: Encounter approach 419.1, good day.
2: 300 north.
0: 15 tower, 118, decimal 7. United 152, descend 4,500 feet.
11: Descend 4,500 feet, United 152.
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2: Speed 2230 knots.
8: 67.
0: 80 knots.
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18: Speed 1.
0: 2304 sequence, better reduced to 230 knots.
8: China 9-8-1-1-8.
0: It's heading 230 and 230 knots.
8: 0-1-6-0.
0: Approach 119.1, good day.
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23: Cathay 171, contact radar, 133.82, good day.
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12: 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Okay, 8527, descend to 6,000 feet.
8: 8527.
0: Shuttle 631, proceed direct run through from run through, descend to RNF transition.
8: Direct run through from run through, proceed via the RNF transition, shuttle 631.
0: Cathay 442,
8: speed 160 knots or greater, maintain until 5 miles final. 160 or greater until 5 miles final,
0: Cathay 442. Cat 152, speed 160 knots.
8: 182
23: knots. Maple.
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0: 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United 152, turn left head at 320. Cathay 951, turn left head at 330, speed 200 knots.
8: Lapping 330, speed 200, Cathay 951.
0: Cathay 442, tower 118.7.
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0: 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And turn right heading 280.
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21: 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Cathay 85, December ready, follow for 260, reached by NPAT.
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18: After Topan, cleared ILS approach runway 25 right, contact 127.
0: Cathay 951, reduce speed
8: 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Speed 180, Cathay 951.
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0: speed 160, speed 161, contact approach 119.1, good day.
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8: 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Confirm 07 left or right, Cathay 879.
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4: Cathay 879.
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21: 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Cathay 85, suite on transition 250 knots.
4: 250 knots on the transition, Cathay 86.
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23: German Tiger 519, cancel the speed restriction. Contact Guangzhou, 125 decimal 35 today.
9: Hong Kong radar, descend to level 110, cross impact level 260 or below. 4,500 feet, fly heading 335.
4: 4,500 feet, heading 335.
5: Yeah, 130, decimal 2.
13: Number 4330.
4: Number 4330, Cathay 171.
5: 0 knots.
23: Good spot to no second control.
4: Direct spot to no second control, Hong Kong Shuttle 702.
23: Cathay 20, expect on the radar, 133, decimal 82, good day.
4: 133, decimal 2086, good day.
5: 9935. Xiamen Air 6683 Hong Kong radar confirming Tingling Pai level 11,000 meters.
4: 11,000
5: meters, Xiamen Air 6683. Xiamen Air 6683 identified.
4: Xiamen Air
13: 6683. 0 descend level 200, reached by eastbound.
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4: 119.5, transition at 152.
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7: 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United 152, after Topa, clear, it's approach runway 25 right.
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5: 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Shenzhen Air 240, contact radar 12875.
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28: Level 170, EVA 805. Hong, good afternoon, Macau 161, retain flight level 230.
23: Air Macau 161, Hong Kong departure today, after the descend to flight level 180.
28: Descend to flight level 180, Macau 161.
23: Hong Kong 622, climb to flight level 140.
4: Climb follow 140, Hong Kong 622.
23: Shenzhen Air 90090, contact radar 133, base low 80 today.
4: 1338, local Shenzhen Air 90090. And radar from Hong Kong Shuttle 702, could you please repeat the frequency for us?
23: Hong Kong Shuttle 702, 12347.
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0: 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Continue present heading descent 4,500 feet.
3: Continue present heading 4,500 feet, Cathay 961.
12: The 303 about 55 track miles to touchdown.
10: 5302.
15: Yeah, Mikhail 616, departure good day, identified, climb number restricted, telephone 120.
10: Unrestricted climb level 120, Mikhail 616.
15: Hong Kong Shadow 622, contact radar 133, decimal 82, good day.
10: 3, Hong Kong Shadow 622, good day.
0: 810,
10: climb level 310. Metal, speed 180, 310, okay. North Cafe 951.
0: Cafe 527, after Topin clear the approach, runway 25 right.
16: After Topin clear the Alice approach, runway 25 right, Cafe 527.
0: Cafe 015, turn left heading 315.
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12: 1500, climbing 5000.
15: Dash 916, departure today identified, climb by 629,000 feet.
12: Climb
15: at 6 to 9,000 feet, standing 916. EFA 805, maintain telephone 170, traffic below.
10: Maintain telephone 170, EFA 805.
15: Air channel 428, maintain telephone 160, traffic above.
28: Maintain telephone 160, air channel 428.
12: 7,
10: good day.
12: Good day. Malaysian 8823, contact radar 127.55.
0: 127.55, Malaysian 823, bye-bye.
12: Good day.
27: 7250, follow 200 by eastbound.
28: 0 by eastbound, send 240.
27: Thai 631, climb for the 4380.
10: 805.
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10: 523, maintain flight level 320, track direct to FKL.
12: Air spring 6523, Hong Kong radar, roger.
28: Dynasty 722, not clear weather, direct to Nome 2.
12: Dynasty 722, roger. Air Junya 1087, clear direct C2.
28: Dynasty
0: 722,
28: Rumsu, clear for the approach from 8961. 435-7738, clear.
15: Macau 161, descend to Telephone 140.
28: 140, Macau 161.
15: Air China 110, increase to the decider now.
28: 220, Air China 110.
15: Air Macau 616, contact radar 133, decimal 82, good day.
28: Yeah, 947, descending 7,200 meters with Grand Charles, Corking 4041, estimate Sierra 1010.
0: Good day, 947, Hong Kong radar, clear Sierra 7 Charlie arrival.
12: Climb unrestricted to flight level 160, Dempsey, 916.
15: Cathay 430, climb to flight level 160.
27: Upload 160, Cathay 430.
5: 320 or 350 advise.
2: Fine, muscle. Request the flight level 320, do performance.
5: China Southern 395, roger. Maintain flight level 320 on the chain.
2: Roger, China Southern 395.
5: Air Junior 1087, descend flight level 6,000 meters and reach level 30 miles before Siku.
6: Stay 885, reduce your speed to 220 knots.
28: Before 30 miles on Siku, Air Junior 1087.
5: Malaysian 389, contact Sanya 130, that's MO2.
14: Good afternoon, we are Jet 876, level 290, 6 miles right of set, Ikela, clock 5660.
5: Dear Jet 876, Hong Kong radar, identify clear Canto 3 Alpha arrival, cancel offset, track direct my way.
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5: Dynasty 722, contact radar 13215.
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2: 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Hong Kong radar, identify clear LB4 Alpha arrival.
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2: 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Falcon 235, contact radar, 126, decimal, 5.
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1: Level 310, descend now in 3 minutes and see 919.
2: Hong Kong Shadow 622, crossing traffic left to right, cross in 2 minutes. Traffic maintaining 1 hour of it above your sun level. Maintain follow for 350 on reaching.
1: 322.
2: Philippine 337, crossing traffic right to left, cross in 2 minutes. Traffic climbing 1 hour of it below you. Four track back, Limsu.
1: 5-0. So, cancel level restriction, descend to reach flight level 110 by Murray, Cathay 947. Negative request, just hand over from center, flight 11,900 meters.
0: Cathay 654, roger, when ready, descend to flight level 260, reach by Maple.
1: Level 260 by Maple, when ready, Cathay 654.
0: Approach 119, decimal 1, today.
1: Okay,
0: 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MS34, contact director, 119, decimal 5, call sign only.
1: Right, sir.
0: Approach,
1: Cathay 67. Information, India, flight level 110.
0: Cathay 67, approach runway 07 left, descend by the start of 6,000 feet, QNH is 1002.
6: Cal 225, contact departure 122, decimal 65. Bye bye. Cathay 879, speed 280 knots or greater.
1: Now it's an air 90090.
4: 25,
1: maintain
4: flight level 230. MSI 25, contact departure today, Alpha Nido, descend to flight level 170.
1: Alpha Nido, flight level 170, Alpha 225.
7: Information cancel, reduce speed to 210 or less. 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
8: MSI 161, left direct to Papa, clear outlet, descend to 3,000 feet, clear outlet, 0-0, runway 34, report established.
0: 3,000 feet, 4,000 feet, 4,000 feet, 4,000 feet, 4,000 feet, 4,000 feet, 4,000 feet, 4,000 feet, 4,000 feet, 4,000 feet, 4,000 feet, 4,000 feet, 4,000 feet, 4,000 feet, 4,000 feet, 4,000 feet, 4,000 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
0: 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Eva 871, confirm tracking to light.
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2: 337, counter radar, 132.15.
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0: Bohemia, 549, Hong Kong radar, identify, clear Canto 3 alpha arrival.
9: Roger, clear Canto 3 alpha arrival, Bohemia, 549.
2: Roger.
9: Climb level 370.
2: 7370
9: for the main 370.
2: 919. That's 919 speed 300 knots.
9: That's 919. Huh.
2: Get the 430 AFAN. 30. Bohemia 249, cut the radar 126.5. 333, climb follow 4390, reach left for 10 miles before dummy.
0: 49 Hong Kong radar, making 300 knots or greater, direct to muscle.
2: 120, contact radar 127.1.
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2: 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Dynasty 916, climb follow 4350.
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0: Cadet 879, about 55 tech master touchdown, further right turn heading 270.
10: Right, heading to
0: Cadet 947, reduce your speed to 210 knots, turn left heading 330, descend to 4000 feet. And roger, climb initially for level 270.
9: Climb to flight level 270 initially, Shenzhen Sutton 8137.
0: Hong Kong Shuttle 702, contact Sanya 133.35.
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3: 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Dynasty 732, contact radar 13215.
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4: Corina 2336, departure today identified. 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
14: 5.641.
4: Air Macau 132, climb unrestricted to level 170.
20: Climb flight level 170 on this is Macau 132.
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1: China Eastern 206H, departure today identified. Climb via seat to Thunderbolt 130. Cancel 8,000 feet restriction.
4: Ready, climb to Thunderbolt 130. Cancel, please return to China Eastern 206H.
1: China Eastern 206H, cancel 8,000 feet altitude restriction.
4: 8,000 feet altitude restriction, China Eastern 206H.
1: Corinne 2006, climb unrestricted to flight level 130.
5: Climb unrestricted to climb flight level 130, Corinne 2006.
6: Good afternoon, China 7354, descending flight level 220.
1: China 7354, Hong Kong departure, good afternoon.
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12: Hong Kong radar, double go 657, good evening. Maintaining 9,200 meters, squawk 3307.
13: Double go 657, Hong Kong radar, identified. 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
14: Request level 350, China Southern 365.
13: China Southern 365, roger, climb by level 320 initially.
14: Initial climb to flight level 320, China Southern 365.
1: 133-082
13: today. Radar 133-082. China Eastern 2068, proceed direct to Beko, climb to flight level 6,900 meters. China Southern 395, how long do you require on heading 220?
14: We need 8 miles, China Southern 3995.
13: China 7, 3995, heading approved when clear of weather, track direct at Cal.
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13: Sharman Air, 8683, contact Sanya 130, decimal 2.
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1: 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Double go 657, contact radar 13215.
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18: Ping Falafel 360.
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22: Guangzhou 2 departure, identify Chang 59,000 feet.
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22: China 7354, maintain 4500 meters on retrain traffic below.
24: Confirm 4,100 meters, traffic below Charles 3054.
22: Confirm 4,500 meters.
24: 4,500 meters, Charles 3054.
19: Departure Chinese minus 35, get out there, flight level 220.
22: Chinese Ibis 935, roger, descend follow for 170.
19: Flight level 170, Chinese minus 35.
14: Dominant 8704, land level 350.
18: Dominant 8704, radar contact.
1: 500 feet, QNH 1002, runway 07 left.
18: I clear at before Alpha arrival.
14: At before Alpha arrival, down to my 35.
18: Hong Kong Bay 321,
14: maintaining
18: Bravo 3601. Good Bay 321, Hong Kong radar identified, clear at before Alpha arrival.
14: Before Alpha arrival, copy Good Bay 321, thank you.
18: Flight level
14: 250.
18: Right now 2006, Hong Kong radar, climb Falafel 270 initially.
14: Climbing flight level 270 initially, 2006.
25: To flight level 210, which is 5531.
14: Africa,
13: 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Bangkok Air X06, unreadable. Confirm your copy, Sanya 13335.
14: Okay, Sanya 1335, okay, SR6.
13: Bangkok Air X06, negative, 13335.
14: 13335,
13: okay, SR6. VHX 76, contact radar 127, decimal 55.
14: Good
13: day.
1: 50, descend to 4,500 feet, speed 250 knots.
14: Thank you.
22: Cathay 665, climb follow for 130, speed 250 knots, still traffic ahead.
23: Alpha level 130, 250 knots, Cafe 665.
13: 0 miles before Siku.
14: Descend flight level 6,000 meters, reaching 20 miles before Siku, and 7120.
13: And then 7120, Aiken, reach flight level 6,000 meters, 20 miles before Siku.
14: 7120.
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13: West 641 Hong Kong Radar, climb for level 310.
4: 51310 Express, 641.
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6: 130.2, good day, China Southern 3905.
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26: 132.15, China 7545, goodbye.
27: North, turn right heading 040, clear for exit terminal 07.
26: 0.
28: 505.
26: 1. 05, turn right heading 270.
27: 4220
29: Cabin
27: 402 no level restriction, climb now flight level 160.
29: Climb flight level 160,
27: Cabin 402. 210 north, descend 2000 feet.
29: 31,
30: now flight level 270.
29: Flight level 270, Cabin 852.
31: Climb Bravo 160, speed 280, Crania 2908.
27: 605.
26: Tower 1187. 5 times,
27: 935 departure identify climb unrestricted 9000 feet. European 3600 descend 1500 feet. Turn right heading 040. Clear for exposition 07.
29: Good day,
27: 6 contact radar, 127, decimal 1, good day.
29: 3,000 feet.
27: Bohemia 249, speed 180 north, descend 2,000 feet.
26: Five. Hong Kong radar, after impact, descend to reach level 110 by Marshall.
27: Terminate 720, identify time follow for 120, and restrict.
30: Hello,
3: flight level 120, Shenmue A 720.
27: Current air 2908, radar 133, decimal 82.
31: 132, Korean air 290, good day.
27: Good day. AP, turn right heading 040, clear for explosion 807.
18: 15 Hong Kong radar identified. Gonna be 321, descent follow for 320, which level in the next 2 minutes?
3: 520 in 2 minutes, gonna be 321.
27: 9.3600, contact tower 1187. 0, descend 3000 feet, fly heading 310.
31: 310.
27: Cancel 919, reduce 2109.
31: 6205, level 210.
1: 665, contact radar 127.1, good day. 1271, good day, Cathay, 665.
23: 65, Hong Kong radar, climb to level 10,400 meters. Level 10,400 meters, Cathay, 665.
3: Maximum we can maintain now is 295.
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5: Departing 1000, climbing 5000.
27: Individual 41 departure identified, climb via seat for level 4120.
5: Fire set, climb level 120, Cathay 041.
3: Just tower to 205.
27: Clear for explosion 07, land.
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9: Lunar Macau 86, climbing 90,000, crossing 4,300, Congo 4 Tango, squawk 3512.
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9: Well, 120, Lunar Macau 826.
27: Sichuan 3960, turn left heading 360.
3: Turn left heading 360, Sichuan 3960. Tosa Hong Kong Shuttle 272.
26: Fly heading 030, reduce speed 230 knots.
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1: 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Chang Chang 120.87.
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10: Good afternoon, Cathay at 95, level 210, we are 3 minutes to the air.
11: 7 Hong Kong radar, 3 years, 7 hours arrival, and report passing at 1 foot.
10: Roger, yes, we are passing 211, descending 210, score 6270.
11: 7 identified,
10: 7 5 7.
9: And flight level 290, Hong Kong Shuttle 849.
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10: 5 to 6,900 meters, the antenna 764.
11: Cathay 041, climb flight level 200.
5: Climb flight level 200, Cathay 041.
18: 300, climbing 5,000.
11: Ethiopian 3629, departure identified, climb via seat 9,000 feet.
9: Flight impact, shuttle 849.
11: Follow SID 9,000 feet.
9: 35 is now, follow 236 0, that is 935. 135, track direct NPEP. 235, 0 5 3 7 1,500 feet. Xiamen Air 86, level 335.
13: Xiamen Air 868, Hong Kong radar identified. Clear, direct to Castle.
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16: you. Mascot 9457, good afternoon, timing level 250, tracking second.
13: Mascot 9457, Hong Kong radar, climb for level 10,400 meters, reach by Daegu.
16: Climb 10,400 meters to reach by Daegu, Mascot 9457.
10: Flight
9: level 320, deviation up to 20 miles, Lima track.
13: China Southern 3038, Hong Kong radar identified. Clear, direct to Dumo, Delta Uniform, my Oscar Lima.
9: Standby, time on the 3038, let me check the weather.
13: Roger.
9: It's passing number 100 feet, climbing 5,000 feet.
11: Singapore 7988, departure identified, climb via seat, follow for 160.
9: Climb via seat, follow for 160, Singapore 7988.
11: Cathay 041, radar 123.47.
9: 123.47, Cathay 041.
5: 549, level 360, booking 6067.
18: 549, Hong Kong radar identified, clear at before alpha arrival.
5: Before alpha arrival, Cathay 549.
18: Japan is 935, radar.
10: 7,500 meters, squawk 2247, direct to Sanku.
18: Xiamen 852, roger.
9: Hong Kong radar, coordinate 2908, maintain flyway 250, speed 300, request climb up to flyway 390.
11: 219, 1 4 0 Line 1 4 0 Japan 3 6 2 9 1 2 9 1 3 0 0.
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10: 935, go.
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2: 26 NPAT, good day, 321.
18: Starwalker 205, on the radar, 126, decimal 5.
5: Radar 126, decimal 5, Starwalker 205, good day.
18: On shadow 2134, sequencing, turn left heading 200.
5: 200, speed, any speed for you?
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14: 8720 flat, infinite level 250.
18: Gemini 8720, Hong Kong radar, Roger, climb, Falafel 330.
14: Climb, flight level 330, Gemini 87220.
18: On shadow 213, descend now, Falafel 260.
27: 876, turn right heading 040, clear for explosion receiver 7 left.
26: 0 knots. Descent unrestricted, 8,000 feet, QNH 1003, runway 07 left.
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18: Good day, 321, radio speed 270 knots.
27: Climb for level 200.
26: Land flight is SMTP 29. Zero by muscle.
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18: Okay. Cathay 402, track direct and bar, climb for level 350.
26: Zero, speed 250 knots or greater.
5: Cathay 4, Virgin. Confirm, we climb flight level 350, track direct NVAR, Cathay 4, Virgin.
18: Cathay 402, negative, climb flight level 370, reached by NVAR, track direct NVAR.
5: Climb flight level 370, reach by Enver, track direct Enver, Cathay 402.
18: Airstrength 6515, on the radar 132.15.
5: Level 350, reach 855, you are Cathay 2.
26: Turn right on heading 270. Cathay 957, turn left on heading 030, descend to 3000 feet.
5: 295, airborne climb 5,000, passing 1,100.
27: Greater Bay 2295, departure identify, climb via seat for level 160.
5: Seat for level 160, Greater Bay 2295.
26: 539, reduced to 220 knots.
31: Westward, Bravo 88.
26: 10 by muscle.
5: Okay, 2908, thank you. Radar, good afternoon, Omakai 26. With you, one climb for level 250.
18: Omakai 826, Hong Kong radar, roger, climb for level 330.
5: Profile level 330, Omakai 826.
18: Diamond 848, Diamond 133.17.
14: Stop. 317, come here, 848, good day.
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5: Rock direct to Dumo, channel bound 3028. Radar Cathay 041, climbing level 250.
26: Cathay 041, climb for level 9200 meters.
5: Flight level 9200 meters, Cathay 041.
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27: Level reception, climb 9,000 feet. Singapore 7988, contact radar 133.82.
5: 3.82, Singapore 7988.
13: Tokyo 6205, contact tower 118.7.
27: Singapore 7988, radar 123, question radar 133.82.
18: Identified, clear AB4 Alpha, arrival.
5: Arrival, Hong Kong, 0691.
18: Rainer 2908, maintain Falafel 370 on the train traffic on your left, maintaining one of the above your sign level.
4: Climb maintain Falafel 370, Korean 708. The climb maintain Falafel 370, Korean 708.
6: Hong Kong, good evening, Hong Kong Shuttle 899, Stabler 340, Smoking 3653, approaching Irato.
18: Hong Kong 8999, Hong Kong radar identified, clear AB4 Alpha arrival.
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18: Right now, 2908, clear traffic, climb Falafel 390, track back MPAT.
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17: Good morning, and Tara Eastbound.
19: Star Walker 205 after Needle, descend final 4180.
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17: Contact radar 118, Decimal 92.
21: 118, Decimal 92, jumping here, 8668.
27: 100, 107 drive. Mongolia 298 departure identify. Cancel level restriction, climb 9,000 feet.
19: Cancel level restriction, climb 9,000 feet, Mongolia 298.
27: Cathay 882, climb for level 420.
19: Cancel level 120, Cathay 882.
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26: Caution, Sunworks 511, roger. VHF 5532, Hong Kong radar, identify clear, Charlie 4 Alpha arrival.
11: 4 Alpha arrival, we did 5532, thank you.
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15: 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Good afternoon, Ground 5000. 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
26: 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Descend VASA to the level 110.
25: Maintaining 11,000 meters, squawk 5001.
26: China's in 5069, Hong Kong radar identified.
25: China's in 5069.
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7: 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Kiwana 041, request further climb.
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7: 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Yep, Cathay 041.
28: Cathay level 300.
26: Hope that 20 up to 20 miles, Lima side, squawk 5557. Shaman 85, Hong Kong radar, roger. When clear weather, traffic 7 to Eagle Lake.
28: Love, stand to Eagle Lake, Shaman 85.
15: Climb compared to 50.
26: Group A2295, climb to front level 11,600 meters.
15: Level 1,600 meters, it'll be 2295.
26: China Eastern 5069, report your request level.
1: Hong Kong Air 298, climb for level 6,900 meters.
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18: Chinese 7239, contact radar 126.5.
7: Bravo 35, bye-bye, Moscow, 9457.
0: Florida, Chinese 5069, request flight level 360.
2: Bye.
5: Shuttle 849, reduced to 220.
18: 7 Hong Kong radar identified, clear CMX Tango 4 Alpha arrival.
28: Share MX Tango 4 Alpha arrival, first call 117.
27: Shuttle 124 departure identified, climb 9000 feet. We are now 595, climb flight level 4120.
4: Climb to flight level 120, we are now 595.
27: Starwalker 205 radar 123, base from 095.
28: 123, this is 95, Starwalker 205, bye bye.
27: 17307, radar 13382.
28: Radar 13382, Philippines 307.
27: Air Macau 674, climb flight level 210, unrestricted.
5: Climb flight level 210, unrestricted, Air Macau 674.
27: Air China 728, climb flight level 140.
28: Climb flight level 140, Air China 728.
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28: Cancel level restriction, Air China 728.
27: Mongol Air 298, proceed direct beat call.
29: Proceed direct beat call, Mongol 298.
27: Shuttle 134, speed 250 knots.
28: 250 knots, Hong Kong Shuttle 134.
27: Air Macau 861, descend flight level 4140.
28: Flight level 140, Macau 861.
18: 8672, Hong Kong radar, Roger.
27: You are identified.
5: Roger 6250, Hong Kong radar identified. After Ikela, track number 2 each bay.
28: Try this out at 6050.
5: Pine 653, climb flight level 400.
28: Climb flight 400, Pine 653.
5: Eastern 5531, Kanasanya 130, Data Motor.
27: 649,000, Snoopy 110, good departure, squad 3366. Air Macau 226, departure identified, climb flight level
28: 4120. Climb flight level 120, Macau 226.
6: From departure, Bohemia 282, on climbing passing 3,200 to 5,000.
27: Bohemia 282, departure identified, climb 9,000 feet.
6: 9,000, Bohemia 282.
27: Shuttle 134, climb flight level 160.
28: Flight level 160, Hong Kong Shuttle 134.
27: Air China 728, climb flight level 160, speed 280 knots.
28: Climb flight level 160, speed 280 knots, China 728.
27: DLR 595, climb to flight level 200, no speed control.
4: Climb to level 200, no speed control, we now 595.
27: Mongol Air 298, Guangzhou 12535.
29: 35, Mongol Air 298, good night.
27: Air Macau 861, descend to reach flight level 110 by Hazel.
28: Flight level 110 by Hazel, Macau 861.
27: Bohemia 282, speed 250 knots.
6: 250 knots, Bohemia 282.
28: Flight level 250.
5: Charleston 625, report request level.
28: Request level 330, transfer 5.
5: Charleston 625, Roger, climb initially flight level 270, standby for higher.
28: Initially flight level 270,
27: standby
28: for higher,
27: transfer 65. Bohemia 282, and ready, speed 280
6: knots. And ready, speed 280 knots, Bohemia 282.
27: Air Macau 226, climb unrestricted, flight level 210.
28: Climb
27: unrestricted, flight level 210. Vietnam, Vietnam 595, radar 123.47.
28: 2347, radar
27: 595, good day. KV 938, report passing altitude.
28: Good enough,
27: 100, climbing 5000, KV 938. KV 938, identified, climb unrestricted, 9000 feet.
28: Climb unrestricted, 9000, KV 938.
6: Climb flight level 120, Bohemia 282.
27: Air China 728, radar 133.82.
28: 133.82,
6: Air China 728.
28: 2673, Bohemia 018. 34, what speed would you like to have?
8: Cafe 734, no restriction before sidebar.
3: Okay, thank you. 5,000,
27: Singapore 895, departure identified, climb 9,000 feet.
10: Charlie 7625, frequency 132, base level 15.
26: And 3,000 feet.
10: Level 390 track direct to EPCO.
28: Heading for level 390 and proceeding direct to EPCO at China 9690.
8: Fly heading 150 for
28: Shanghai. Fly level 220 heading 10625.
8: Recap 122, come in, please stand now.
28: Please stand, recap 122.
8: 110 by muscle, maintain speed 300 knots greater.
28: 028 Massey, Lato, spot 2624.
18: Canopy 923, Hong Kong radar identified. Clear IB4 Alpha arrival.
28: Clear IB4 Alpha arrival, Canopy 923.
12: 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Level 360, call 3247.
18: Bohemia 6901, Hong Kong radar identified. Clear IB4 Alpha arrival.
12: IB4 Alpha arrival, for that 6901.
18: Dominant 8672, continue present heading.
13: 0720. Radar Hong Kong Shuttle 134, flight level 160, speed 2811.
8: Hong Kong Shuttle 134, radar climb to flight level 200.
13: Flight level 200, Hong Kong Shuttle 134.
28: 24, flight level 350 and squawk 2155, we deviate to the Romeo side, raising 20 miles.
10: Xiaomi 724, Hong Kong radar identified, 2 miles Romeo side approved. Reporting clear weather.
28: Report clear weather, Xiaomi 724.
8: Mika 117, radar descend to reach flight level 230 by needle.
28: Flight level?
18: Fantasy 5833, descend now, flight level 290, reach level in 3 minutes.
12: Descend now, Fantasy 5833. Request level 290 if available.
18: Cafe 82, next high level, flight level 310, advise.
8: 282 radar, climb to flight level 250.
13: Flight level 250, we have 32.
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27: Eastern
28: 239, maintain flight level 230.
27: China Eastern 239, after needle, descend
28: flight level 180. Descend needle, descend to flight level 180, China Eastern 239.
27: Yeah, Macau 226, radar 133.82.
8: Radar 133.82, good day, Macau.
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27: 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Shuttle AIA 042, climb funnel for 160, speed 250 knots.
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3: Climb flight level 160 and speed 250, Shuttle AIA 042.
18: 33.17.
12: 86, bye bye. 160. Cataract Vico, climb level 160, Cafe 930. Scooter 905, good evening, on climb 9000 feet, squawk
27: 3511. Scooter 905, report passing altitude.
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27: Scooter 905, identify, climb now, flight level 120.
12: Flight 120, any shortcut for us, Scooter 905?
27: Stand by the 1 minute.
12: Scooter 905.
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3: 330,
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16: 50.
18: Coenia 282, Hong Kong radar, roger, point, Butterfall 350, cancel speed. MCAL 226, Hong Kong radar, roger, flying Butterfall 330, reach by Sofa. Air China 728, reach Butterfall 330 by Sofa.
28: Butterfall 330 by Sofa, Air China 728.
10: Another 49, roger.
14: Airport
17: available. 你好，上行8环5高速幺东四。
27: Descend off at 110, cross eastbound 200 or below.
14: 110, cross eastbound 200 or below, right here 122.
9: 100 meters.
10: Shanghai 875, stand by.
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9: 7988. 042. Control, good afternoon, Hawk. Shuttle 182, passing 1,700 feet to 5,000 feet.
1: Shuttle 182, departure identify, climb 5 feet, 9,000 feet.
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9: 210, scooter 905.
1: China Eastern 239, descend to reach follow for 110 by Hazel.
28: China 2, flight level 110, reach by Hazel, China Eastern 239.
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1: Shenzhen Air 8042, speed 300 knots.
9: Speed 300 knots, Shenzhen Air 8042.
14: Forever good, evening Macau 117, contending flight over 230, we have Victor 107 for Cisco.
1: Yeah, Macau 117, after needle, descend follow for 180.
14: Descend flight level 180, Macau 117.
1: Singapore 895 radar 123, decimal 47.
14: 147, Singapore 895.
19: Speed to 230 knots.
14: Left heading 070,
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14: 728.
18: Air China 728, left heading 070.
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1: Hong Kong Shuttle 182, climb to flight level 160.
9: Climb to flight level 160, Hong Kong Shuttle 182. Cathay 603, 2,100, climbing 5,000.
1: Cathay 603, departure, identify, climb 9,000 feet, speed 250 knots or less.
9: 9,000 feet, 250 knots or less. Cathay 603.
1: Shuttle 182, no speed control.
9: Start 8042, climbing and maintain flight level 200.
27: Shenzhen 8042, Hong Kong radar, roger, climb to level 250.
10: 1275.
7: 128.75 from 1274, sir.
26: 275, RMP Zulu 8-hour approach.
7: 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Maintaining flight level 360.
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7: Reach for level 350 by F knots in 595.
26: Two one three, too close to preceding traffic. Cancel the approach. Follow the standard approach for runway 07 left.
15: To radar 13382.
7: 13382, deploy to Hong Kong Shuttle 182.
15: Hey.
16: Ohina 247, level 300, squawk 1065.
18: Ohina 247, Hong Kong radar identify, clear every 4 Alpha arrival.
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20: 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Special heading, Cathay 918.
27: Cathay 549, continue vessel heading, radar sector to join the final RMP approach.
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7: 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Going to do map. 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
7: 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Zero within 3 minutes, down at ISP feet.
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1: 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Cathay 918, descend 1,500 feet, turn right heading 040, clear for expansion way 376.
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0: Okay. RST 923, contact radar 126, decimal 5.
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0: Okay.
2: 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Thank you for the correction, Cathay 776.
0: Go to 188, contact radar identified. Continue flight plan route.
4: Scooter 188, we are clear of weather, casting direct to Castle. Scooter 188.
0: Scooter 188, direct to Castle, approved.
4: Castle approved, Scooter 188.
0: China 76050, descend to flight level 260, reach by eastbound.
5: Level 260, reach by eastbound, China 76050.
6: 245, not 56. Departure, Scooter, you may show how 810, we are about past 2,780.
7: Shanghai 10 departure identify, climb 9,000 feet. Shuttle 213 approach
8: 1191.
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0: Shenzhen 8042 AFM and cancel speed restrictions.
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12: 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Qantas 7525, take the contact, clear Betty 3 Alpha.
13: Flight on heading 240, reduce to 210 knots.
14: Heading 240, reduce to 10 knots, for comfort of 20.
15: Direct to
13: Duluth. QNH 1003, runway 07 left.
1: 103250 north, climb for level 130.
6: 3250 north, climb to fly level 130, Shanghai 810.
0: Tanya 130, decimal 2.
6: Question, Buccaneer 6 Manor 1 radar, descend that start to fly level 110.
4: Java 702.
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0: China 76050, contact radar 123, decimal 95.
16: 23, decimal 15, China 76050.
0: VHR 949, due to Sanya request. Descend to 9,800 meters. Move 47.
2: Cathay 63.
1: China Southern 3038 descend to reach flight level 4,500 meters by 10 more.
2: Descend and reach flight level 4,500 meters, reach by 10 more, China Southern 3038.
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2: Cathay 603, climbing squad level 200.
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14: 0-2 weather. Squared 905, heading 210 approved.
11: Heading 210, squared 905.
15: Good evening, Raquel 116, level 320, 2113, heading on 025.
14: Rocket 116, Hong Kong radar identified. Clear, direct to Dulong.
15: Direct Dulong, Rocket 116.
19: To the 116 Hong Kong radar, Roger, 5250-330. Macau 674, contact Taipei 1290, decimal 1.
2: Macau 674, good day.
19: 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Hong Shuttle 845, RD Sand, Super Level 2900.
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13: Hong Kong, Shelter, 8999, descend, expression, reduce your speed to 2,100 knots, descend to 2,000 feet, you have about 1 inch mark to touch down.
14: 0. Cross transmission on China Eastern 5029 Hong Kong radar squad ident. 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
15: 29, decimal 1, EVA 396, bye bye.
14: And our concept score 6365.
2: 116, flight level 1,000 meters, walk 3063.
14: Air China HM1, Hong Kong radar identified.
2: Thank you.
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2: Delta Oscar, Delta Uniform, Lima Oscar, Papa. 60 at rich level in 25,000.
14: HMX 2,000, Cathay 776. South Air 29. Hong Kong Shuttle 182, climb to flight level 370.
2: Hong Kong Shuttle 182.
14: Hong Kong Shuttle 845, I turn left heading 270.
13: Hong Kong Shuttle 8999, reduce your speed to 180, not turn right heading 360.
21: 50, average in 30 miles.
2: In
3: in 30 miles, Cathay 776.
21: 4,000. 747, when ready, descend to flight level 260, reach by sidebar.
8: Faraday, descend to flight level 260, reach by sidebar, Hong Kong 2747.
13: The air patrol identified, climb on the sticker, 9,000 feet. Tower 332, climb flight level 140.
20: Climb flight level 140, Tower 332.
13: Thai 678, descend to reach flight level 150 by Tamar.
22: Release 150 by Tamar, Thai 678.
13: At the 812, increase speed to 250 knots. Cathay 812, increase speed to 250 knots.
22: 250
13: knots, station?
23: Cathay 135, regulating 1,600.
13: Cathay 135, identified, climb unrestricted, 9,000 feet.
23: 1,000.
13: UPS 63, expedite climb passing 9,000 feet.
22: Expedite passing 9,000, UPS 63.
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13: 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Channel 6050, Hong Kong, roger. 557, descend to 2000. Hong Kong, shuttle 899, descend to C150, not C2 to 5 miles.
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13: Cargo Lux 245, contact radar 118, customer liner 25. 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
13: Cathay 603, track direct to
20: CQ. CQ, Cathay 603.
13: 520 on the chain, traffic below.
20: 0150,
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20: 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Radar today, Kogolex 245 heavy, flight level 193, climbing flight level 250.
22: Kogolex 245 Hong Kong radar today, climb to flight level 270.
20: Flight level 270, Kogolex 245.
21: One two seven decimal one.
20: Heard you on 1575. Have a day.
13: Hello 210. Comfort, no restriction. Delta 32.
20: Delta 32.
13: Apex. Delta 32. Hi 678. Descend to reach flight level 4,500 meters by 10 miles.
22: The list goes 4,500 meters by 10 miles. Hi 678.
13: Cathay 812, climb flight level 130. When ready, increase speed 280 knots.
22: Climb level 130, when ready, 280 knots, Cathay 812.
25: Good evening, Virginia 232, passing 1,300 to 5,000.
13: Boeing 232, good day, identified. Climb via SID, flight level 160.
25: SID, level 160, Virginia 232.
13: Hi 678, contact Zhuhai 121.4.
25: 121.4, Thai 678, good day, sir.
22: 50,
13: Nara to Dodge. Shaman 8678,
22: Hong Kong radar,
13: roger. Yeah, 8678. Starwalker 332, contact radar 133.82. Radar 133.82, Starwalker 332. Cathay 135, climb telephone 130. When ready, increase speed 280 knots.
23: Cathay 130, 280 knots, Cathay 135.
13: Bohemia 232, increase speed 250 knots.
23: Okay, this is Bohemia, this is
13: Cathay 812, expedite your climb passing flight level 110.
22: Expedite sir, flight level 110, Cathay.
20: 250 and Delta 2. Map key, Starwalker 322.
14: 905, thank you.
19: 395, contact Sanya 130, decimal 2.
14: 130, decimal 2, Vietnam 595, good day. Okay. 230.
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2: Roger, Singapore,
9: E95.
2: Roger.
9: Good evening, Cathay 9816, passing 2900.
10: Cathay 9816, identify, climb unrestricted, flight level 160, speed 250 knots.
9: Climb unrestricted, flight level 160, speed 250 knots, Cathay 916.
12: 245,
19: contact radar 128 decimal 75.
24: Roger, 16.
10: The last transmission is for Cathay 812 and speed 300 knots, normal rate of climb.
2: Normal rate of climb will be 84 SECPO Cathay 812.
10: That's okay, can disregard that requirement.
2: Increasing speed 300 knots, Cathay 812.
10: Cathay 135, speed is 280 knots.
19: Slot level 300, final level due to your destination.
9: F54.
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7: 7, approaching Capri, maintaining flight level 380.
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2: 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Climbing 5,000.
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11: right? Egomo. Egomo, scooter 905.
27: On flight level 110, cancel land of travel restriction.
19: 881,
11: right? Descent flight level 260, reach
21: 5, okay. Expect to be 881. Radar contact.
27: So we maintain flight level 160, direct traffic, Cathay 135.
10: That's more 82.
2: A6, maintain flight level 390.
19: A6, Hong Kong, radar, Roger.
2: E7. Turn to flight level 250 with Luke Walker. A124.
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2: please expect from Hong Kong Radar, report to flight level 230 to flight level 250,
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2: stand by for higher. Stand by for higher, 7,
10: 387. To flight level 160.
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10: John, 825, Roger.
27: 1-2, cancel speed restriction.
2: Cathay, 1-2.
19: Cathay, 978, Hong Kong, we down again.
1: Please, when we 07 left, descend to 7,000 feet. Keep high speed as long as you can.
21: turn ready to turn flight level 360, which button is up.
2: So by 14, turn on Southern 398. Level 400.
21: Meteor 72, I'm sorry about I got this time.
2: Yes, 72.
25: Quick red direct nothing, and for our climb level 250, 236.
22: Good day, 581 Hong Kong, radar, good evening, identify, clear AB4 Alpha arrival.
0: Clear AB4 Alpha arrival, Cathay 581.
2: Level 260, we just ran a 47.
13: Zhao 125.35.
0: Zhao 125.35, Cathay 9016.
13: Air Macau 992, turn right to Sonshu, climb to flight level 210.
2: Clear Sonshu, climb to level 210, Air Macau 992.
4: Request flight level 310.
2: Step back.
13: 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Radar 132, decimal 15.
5: Climbing to 5,000 feet.
13: 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Goodbye.
5: 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GPS
13: 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Shuttle 845-07, right to land.
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2: Shanghai 128.35, good day, Shanghai
22: 10. Good day, 589, when ready, descend flight level 260, reach by impact.
21: Now 1602, report map number.
25: Number 78,
13: JL 102. Roger. And 1 turn right heading 225. 9C, 923, turn right heading 040, clear Alex for 7070 before establish.
2: This is an direct to model squawk 5677.
13: 3570 Hong Kong radar identified.
2: 826,
13: today. Cathay 111 identified, climb by flight to flight level
5: 160. Cathay 826, contact radar 133.82. Rank map P 280 North Equator, Cathay 826.
2: A
13: giant 825, cancel the level requirement, fly speed to 82 knots.
5: Cancel
22: the level requirement
6: and you're not giant 825. Alpha arrival. Say that before, Alpha arrival, Hong Kong Shuttle 871.
22: Hong Kong Shuttle 116, Taipei 129, decimal 1.
25: Shuttle 116.
13: C93, continue first from 07 left, 18160, not so far. Sir,
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13: 556 for flight level 160.
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22: On radar, roger, identify, clear AB4 Alpha arrival.
27: Clear AB4 Alpha arrival, Cathay 459.
22: Hong Kong Shuttle 871, descend flight level 2900, reach level in 5 minutes.
6: Descend level 2900, reach in 5 minutes, Hong Kong Shuttle 871.
22: Fredericks 5230, contact Taipei 129, that's the one.
15: 113, climbing flight level 160.
16: Hong Kong, hello, clear direct, Mavsky, climb flight level 250.
15: Cathay 250, and just confirm direct point for Cathay 362.
16: 2 direct, Mavsky.
21: Stasimo 902.
16: 2 Mavsky, jurisdiction.
15: 36, Cathay 362.
3: Verify altitude for John 825 at final level 250.
16: John 825, correct, level 250.
3: 50, thanks.
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27: Radar to Union, summer 8724, descending to flight level 270.
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10: Cathay 581, I
17: think it's BT0098.
10: Cathay 344, turn left heading 090 for shortcut, climb to flight level 6,900 meters.
17: Left heading 090 and climb to 6,900 meters, Cathay 344.
10: Amherst 383, turn right to short blue, cancel all speed restrictions.
12: Okay, direct to short, cancel speed restrictions,
10: Amherst 383. Viva 850, increase speed to 2,500. Zero.
3: Alpha 180, Cathay 111.
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8: 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Air China 81, check the route to Agamo.
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7: 139.
9: Level 250.
11: And we're calling 9992, climb to flight level 10,400 meters.
9: Climb 10,400 meters, we're calling 992.
17: And left 10 vehicles, thanks, Cathay 244.
14: Level 10.
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1: 12 X4 845, expect speed reduction after 15 miles, descend 4,500 feet.
14: 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What's that?
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17: Cancel all speed restriction, 850.
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14: Increase speed to 250 knots, Thai 639.
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18: Flight level 370, Cogalux 9362. Cogalux 9362, roger, stand by, level change.
20: Roger, Cogalux 9362.
5: North operator, Cafe 826.
21: Yeah, 677, radar 12875.
10: The F5. Can identify, climb by a ship to flight level 160.
9: 797.
10: Six, contact radar 118, decimal liner 25, goodbye.
5: 8925, Cafe 826, goodbye.
10: 25, contact radar 118, decimal liner 25, goodbye.
5: Main decimal 925, 925, good. 26, climbing flight level 250.
1: Cadet 26, good evening, climb flight level 270.
5: Flight level 270, Cafe 826. Control Giant 825, flight level 214, climbing flight level 250, unable 300 knots, request 320 knots in the climb.
1: Giant 825, speed approved and climb flight level 310.
5: 320 knots in the climb, climb maintained flight level 310, Giant 825.
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27: Contact Sanyang 130, that number 2, Arjun 1575, have a good day.
10: 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Day 344, contact Guangzhou 125, that number 35.
17: 12535, Cathay 344, good day.
1: Copy request standby for the level.
5: Long 2153. Hey, good evening, Cathay 362, climbing cloud of 250.
1: Cathay 36. To clear direct to Vesta, climb front level 330.
5: Request to climb front level 330, Cafe 362.
1: UPS 6.
5: 225, unable flight level 310, transfer flight level 290.
1: Giant 825, stop climb level 26, correction 270 initially.
5: Stop climb at level 270, Giant 825.
1: UPS 63, contact Taipei 1291.
5: 35, climbing 250.
9: 91, UPS 63.
1: UPS 77, climb flight level 270.
5: Climb flight level 270, UPS 77.
1: Yeah.
9: So, Alpha, Archer 115.
17: Quiet, maintain this heading for approximately 40 miles and we can track to Zulu.
10: Singapore 36, heading approved when clear weather, track direct to Zulu.
17: Clear weather, direct to Zulu, Singapore 836.
1: Turn the red line. Flight level 280.
5: Climb to flight level 280, Shandong 2153.
1: 9802A, Hong Kong radar identified, clear RB4 Alpha.
9: RB4 Alpha, Giant 8028.
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27: 26, decimal point, Cathay 581, bye-bye.
1: Shandong 2153, reach.
9: 65, maintain level 360, score of 5014, Delta Delta Bay.
1: Shandong 2153, reach level 280 in 20 miles.
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2: Hong Kong radar, scooter 188, maintaining flight level 3990.
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7: Cargolas 9362, contact radar 118-0902.
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1: 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Jan 825, track left to Anton.
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19: Hong Kong radar, good day, Cargolas 9362, maintaining 11,000 meters, and we're direct to Dalong.
1: Cargolas 9362, roger, track direct to Anton.
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1: Shuttle 871, descend for last hold 260.
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23: Singapore 7861, identified, report passing altitude.
4: 61 passing 1400.
23: Singapore 7861, roger, climb via seat to flight level 160.
4: It's level 160,
23: 7861. Thai 639er, climb to flight level 200.
24: Level 200, Thai 639er.
23: China Southern 398, descend to reach flight level 4,500 meters by Tamot.
24: So 4,500 meters by Tamot, China Southern 398.
1: No flight level 260. They one further release speed to 220 knots, country present heading. Say 826, are you able level 310?
4: 26.
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1: Cross transmission, level 290 by Alpha, confirm at Cathay 826.
4: If required, Cathay 826.
1: Cathay 826, you may expect that, maintain level 270 initially, crossing traffic.
4: 24 level 270 now, Cathay 826.
1: Cathay 4599, descend for level 260.
4: Shuttle 6.
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4: Right heading 100, UK 77.
1: Shandong 215, 3, climb, front last hole 310.
26: 177525, 7-8.
4: Radar UPS 72, level 400.
7: UPS 72, Hong Kong radar, climb for level 12,200 meters, clear direct CQ.
4: 12,200 meters and direct CQ, Sierra India Kilo, Oscar Uniform.
24: Radar high 639, climb for level 250.
18: 36390, Hong Kong radar, climb for level 10,400 meters.
3: To 10,400 meters, 36390.
6: B2, 8415.
4: Cancel speed restrictions, Skyway 304.
6: B2 flight level 250, B2 80 knots or greater.
8: B climb flight level 250, speed 280 or more, Vista Jet 569.
6: Schedule 871, speed MSO 280 knots, and expect IRS approach runway 07 left, south runway not available.
11: I'm heading.
4: 290, Cafe 826.
11: Oh, Southern, 298. 0, reach level in 25 miles.
24: 50, within 25 miles, good 180.
23: I am flying unrestricted, flight level 120.
12: I'm unrestricted, flight level 120.
3: 23. Level by
18: Deco. 39er, roger. Stand by for final climb initially for level 10,400 meters.
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6: 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Channel 115, turn up heading 010, descend to 4,000 feet.
3: 76 director, descend to 5,000 feet, running 0,700. Cathay 01, Hong Kong Shuttle 845, East Direct to Victor Hotel 720, set for RMP 0AR, runway 071.
21: Port level 370.
18: Singapore X06, climb for level 11,900 meters.
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18: Thank you. Cathay 706, contact radar 127.55.
21: Mach number?
13: Evening, Air Macau 907.
18: Air Macau 907, Hong Kong radar, go ahead.
13: Roger, we're tracking heading 030, level 360. We're approximately 50 miles east of Dorset, and we're able to track direct to Duloc and enter Hong Kong on a track to Duloc.
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18: Air Macau 907, and clear direct to Duloc.
13: Direct to Duloc, Macau 907, thanks.
24: 10 miles from Aquila, flight level 330, mark 0.78, 4550.
21: Please commence descent now.
6: Cafe 304, can I get this evening? Climb to flight level 250.
12: 2
6: Hong Kong Shuttle 871, contact approach 119 at 8 Samoan today.
24: Maintaining flight level 330, Hong Kong Shuttle 559.
18: Hong Kong Shuttle 559, identify, clear Canto 3 Alpha arrival.
24: Canto 3 Alpha arrival, Hong Kong Shuttle 559.
18: Cafe 754, contact radar 127.55.
6: Fire to start at 6,000 feet, connect 1203.
24: 754, descending flight level 260, 280 knots.
23: Okay, 754, coming low, descending flight level 120, cross
24: Maple, flight level 130, cross Maple, flight level 260 or below, Cafe 754.
4: 787, request the heading 190480 nautical miles.
18: China Southern 387, heading 190, approve.
4: Heading 190, route 387.
5: Good evening, Cathay 797, passing flight level 212, coming flight level 250.
7: Cathay 797, Hong Kong radar, roger, climb flight level 320 initially.
5: Flight level 320, and for information, we're going to climb to flight level 360, we won't make it by Abdos, but we can make it by NBOC, Cathay 797.
7: Cathay 797, approved, climb initially for level 320.
5: Thanks, flight level 320, Cathay 797.
7: 11,900 meters. Singapore 806, roger. Thai 639er, climb by level 11,600 meters, reach by deck.
21: Contact radar 12875.
5: Within 30 miles, Bohemia 261.
11: UPS 77, turn left heading 090.
10: UPS 77.
11: 98028, contact radar 1265.
10: Speed 160 knots for 5 miles, contact tower 118, decimal 4.
11: Level 250.
29: Reply level 250, FedEx 5991.
5: 3074, inbound Tamout.
7: China Eastern 5031, Hong Kong radar identified.
5: China Eastern 5031.
21: Level 380.
24: Zero, China Eastern 2056.
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15: 35, making flight level 400.
5: 26 today.
11: UPS 77, track direct to Anfar.
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5: Good
15: AMK 978. China Eastern 2056, turn right heading 100 for continuous climb.
24: Turn right heading 100, China Eastern 2056.
15: China Eastern 2056, climb to flight level 210.
24: Climb to flight level 210, China Eastern 2056.
15: Red Cap 116, descend to reach flight level 4,500 meters by 10 miles.
24: 1,500 meters by
11: 10 miles, 723, reduce speed to
15: 280 knots.
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15: 36, good evening, Bob 330, position to Kala.
7: Thai 633, confirm.
15: Thai 636, Thai 636.
7: Thai 636, Hong Kong radar, identify.
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11: 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It is on 06, turn left heading 050, practice for sequencing.
5: 56. Level 3-0-6-1-7-8.
29: Hong Kong radar, Javajet 3732, good evening. Maintain 11,300 meters, 46137.
7: Thai VHJet 3732, Hong Kong radar identified, and turn left heading 070 for your descent.
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7: China Southern 387, contact Sanya 130.2.
29: 130.2, good day, China 387.
7: Hey, China 115, continue approach, runway 07.
15: Continue, road number 07,
29: left, China 15. 715, flight level 360, Scorpion 5075.
11: Germany 715, Hong Kong radar identified, after dot me, clear direct EPCAL.
5: To South Lee, check to Epcot, 下面 A715, thank you.
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11: Evening, climb to flight level 250.
24: Level 250, China
11: is 2056. Cadet 5991, put the radar 118.892 today.
24: 1502,
7: FedEx 5991. Aircrane 6608. Aircrane 6608, reach level in 1 minute due to opposite way traffic.
5: Distance 1001 centimeters, reading 1 minute, Aircrane 6608.
7: AM account 9992, contact senior 13335. All reaches, I still fight.
11: Kelly 521, Hong Kong radar identified, cleared B4 Alpha.
5: B4 Alpha, Kelly 521.
11: Bohemia 261, descend when ready, flight level 260, reached by MPAT, maintain speed 300 knots or greater.
5: Auto discretion, descend for 260, ready to reach by MPAT, and speed 300 knots or greater in descent, Bohemia 261.
11: Cadet 473, descend now for level 260 and speed mark 78 or less.
5: Set for level 260, max 178 or less, Cadet 473.
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0: Radar Thai 673, good evening, Paro 380.
7: Thai 673, Hong Kong radar, roger.
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10: Correction, 9362. Right. Taipei 1. Taipei 1, director, runway 07 left, proceed direct to Tsutsuba. And descend to 3,000.
2: Proceed direct to descend to 3,000. And I
10: take the way to 3. KD51,
7: descending through the level and they'll pass the beam tube by more than 7 miles.
5: VW, curvature 3732.
7: VHJet 947, traffic information, traffic at your 1 o'clock range, 20 miles. They are descending through your level and they will pass the beam by at least 7 miles.
5: I want to copy, acknowledge traffic, VHJet 947, please hold traffic. Hong Kong, good evening, MCAL 978, climb for level 250.
7: MCAL 978, Hong Kong radar, climb for level 300.
5: I'm climbing level 300, MCAL 978.
7: Air Macau 907, descend now for level 310 and reach in 3 minutes.
13: Now level 310, reach in 3 minutes, Macau 907.
9: Level 206, climbing flight level 250, Taikan.
7: Qatari 817, Hong Kong radar, climb for level 8400 meters.
9: Flight level 8,400 meters and is available, request direct to Seiko, Qatari 817.
7: Qatari 817, continue 5M route.
9: Taurus, and climbing now 8,400 meters,
7: Qatari 817. Thai VHJ 3732, continue descent by level 120, expect to reach by Corton.
5: Level 120, if we reach by Corton, have a 3732.
21: Okay. 577, clear the RT, Kila.
11: Cathay 464, Tata Radar 1188, small 902, good day. Cathay
5: 464,
24: 052. Climb
11: about
24: 240, climb
11: about 250, direct license. China Eastern 2056, climb for level 330.
24: Climb 250,
11: China Eastern 2056, is available, request high up to 370. 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
11: Approach runway 07 left, descend via the star to 6,000 feet, QNH 1003.
1: Loopy 1 Tangles, walking through.
23: Yeah, Macau 120 identified, climb unrestricted, flight level 120.
1: Restrict the climb to flight level 120, Macau 120.
23: Cebu 113, contact radar, 133.82.
16: Decimal 82, Cebu 113, good day.
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24: Flight level 350, China Eastern 2056.
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11: Stand to reach flight level 110 by Marshall. Cross and pass at or below flight level 260. Cathay 473, descend to reach flight level 110 by Marshall. Cross and pass at or below flight level 260. Speed is speed to 220 knots, descend to 8,000 feet.
23: Mike Echo, Bravo, Kilo India, confirm UAE 34. UAE 34, sir. Tiger 3732, cancel the speed restriction and reach flight level 120 by cost.
24: Clear decision, Tiger 3732, thank you.
19: Tower
11: 160,
19: speed 280,
11: request normal speed. D572, speed 300 north or left, climb to flight level 250. Cebu 113, climb to flight level 210.
24: 210, Cebu 113.
23: Air crane 6608, contact Guangzhou 133.07.
20: Guangzhou 133.07, air crane 6608.
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11: radar, climb to flight level 250.
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2: 90, request climb 11,900 meters.
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0: Kadesha 54, turn by heading 310.
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0: 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Maintain current level and maintain speed 5.78.
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5: Contact radar 118.982, good day.
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5: EVA 872, climb flight level 370.
2: Level 370, EVA 872.
5: Cafe 521, contact radar 1265.
0: 586 identified. Confirm Shandong 2153 calling Hong Kong.
6: 2153, good evening, flight level 320.
0: Shandong 2153, Hong Kong radar, roger, and turn right on heading 250 for weather avoidance.
6: Right heading 250, channel 2153.
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0: Flight level 160.
2: 56, flight level 160.
0: 22.06.
5: Macau 120, contact radar 118.982, good day.
6: 7792, Macau 120, good day.
3: 3100, report the indicator speed.
2: Currently, we're sending out to 290 knots.
3: Which will reduce to 270
2: knots. Reduce to 270 knots, Cafe 100.
3: Junior.
6: 68, the different level 400.
3: Transit 568, Roger. Junior 1669, descend now for level 330.
5: 28, Changshan radar, good evening. Proceed direct to max 3 to flight level 210.
1: Good night, flight level 210, Hong Kong Shuttle
0: 62. 4X06, contact Guangzhou 133.007.
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2: 1-8-7 5-0-3-4-0, we got information, Kilo, squawking 3612.
5: Kelly 507, Hong Kong radar identified, cleared AB4 Alpha.
2: Clear AB4 Alpha arrival, Cafe 507. 3-0-6-4, drive 007 Alpha arrival.
0: One eight one, descend now by level 400.
2: Descend on level 400, switch to 181.
7: Good evening, Zander 352, making available 390, Fox 2126, posting dosage 1232.
0: Xanadu 352, Hong Kong radar identified. Confirm tracking the do loop.
7: Negative, tracking dosage, Xanadu 352.
0: Xanadu 352, roger.
2: Mark 77, Cebu 120.
0: Hey China, 890, Hong Kong radar identify. Are you able, higher level, for level 411?
8: Hello, contact radar 127, decimal 1.
2: Sir, good evening, Qatari 9L28, play level 11,000.
0: Qatari 9028, Hong Kong radar identify. What is the highest level you can accept?
2: Higher level we may accept is 370.
0: Qatari 9028, roger, standby level change.
2: Qatari 9028. Hong Kong radar, good evening, RedCap 1560, level 370.
0: RedCap 1560, Hong Kong radar, climb by level 11,300 meters.
2: 11,300 meters, RedCap 1560.
0: 340.
2: Now level 340, get the 595, thank you.
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5: 8521,
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9: 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Wuhan track, reach by Eastman. Macau 907.
8: Corona 651, contact radar 125, decimal 32.
5: Cross
2: MS
5: at or below flight level 260.
2: Hey, Junior 1253.
0: Hey, Junior 1353, roger. Turn left initially heading 225.
2: 225, hey, Junior 1253.
10: Good evening, good evening, guys. 794, maintaining 10,400 meters, tracking directly to Tamont.
0: Dynasty 794 Hong Kong radar identified. Are you looking for higher level, for level 350 or 370?
10: 350 will be nice, Dynasty 794.
0: Dynasty 794, roger, stand by for level change.
10: Right, Dynasty 794.
0: Thai Asia 243, contact Sanya 13335.
11: So, JJ 123, this 135, Thai Asia 243, good day.
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2: Flight descend, flight level 130, shuttle 559.
0: 10651, Hong Kong radar, roger.
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0: counter radar 118
5: small 902,
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2: 8-1902,
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2: 20
0: mile right of track approved.
2: 0653, thank you. 8353, request heading 180.
0: China 7, 8353, heading 180, approved.
2: Heading, correct, heading 1190,
0: China 8353. China 7853, heading 1900, approve.
2: Heading 1900, China 8353.
12: Good morning, one request 25 miles right of track due to weather, unable back on track by FCAL.
0: Scooter 181, confirm.
12: Confirm, requesting 25 right of track.
0: Scooter 181, 25 mile right of track, approve.
12: 25 right approved, Scooter 181.
6: Shandong radar, Shandong 2153, request heading 240.
0: Shandong 2153, heading 240, approve, report when able further left.
6: 240, report when able left turn, Shandong 2153.
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12: 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Sierra 7 Alpha, arrival coming 231.
5: 7, descend to 4,000 feet.
6: Flight level 330, turning 506.
0: 47861, contact Sanya 130, decimal 2.
6: 506, confirm class flight level 330.
14: Charlie 7, 506, AFM, climb flight level 330.
6: Flight level 330,
14: China 506. EVA 806, climb, flight level 3505.
6: Flight level 350, final, EVA 806.
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0: 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Smack F 586, contact radar 13215.
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14: AFR 95, maintain flight level 290, reaching crossing traffic right alert. Cross in 1 minute, traffic maintaining 1 hour speed below you.
2: Maintain flight level 290, on reaching Cathay 595.
14: Germany 837, crossing traffic left to right. Cross in 1 minute, traffic descending 1 hour speed above you.
2: Germany Air 7, traffic set.
6: 5, 30 miles to go.
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0: 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Shandong 2153, can you accept left heading 220?
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0: China Eastern 5031 heading 210 approved.
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0: Thai 677 no speed restriction.
16: 77.
17: Norman climb and maintain point 103.70 Qatari 93.
18: 117220
9: Dr. Baker. 5-5. Nice. Sounds right. Good evening, Emirates 386 Heavy, maintaining 12,200 meters, approaching Tamon.
0: Emirates 3XX Hong Kong radar, identify, are you able? Higher level, for level 410.
19: Emirates 1004,
9: reach this for Mike Charlie 511. 10-9, Calvin 1004, prior to Mike Charlie 511, Macau 6-0.
0: 9-0. 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
0: Good day.
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22: Qantas 30 identified, climb to 9000 feet, speed 250 knots.
21: 9000 feet, 250 knots, Qantas 30.
22: Malaysian 8745, increase speed 280 or greater.
9: 280 or greater, Malaysian 8745.
22: Cura 093, best rate of climb until passing for level 170. Climb now for level 210.
16: Level 210 and best rate of climb until 170, Cura 093.
0: Deviate within around 20 or 30 miles to the Romeo side of beam at Cal. Can you accept that?
11: We would prefer 60 miles, I think, according with Sanya due to weather. Scooter 181.
0: Scooter 181, roger, I'll call you back.
11: Okay, copy. Thank you, Scooter 181.
16: File about 290, squad 07032 at Mode 2.
0: And the CH36 Hong Kong radar identified.
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20: Okay, 1 meter speed to 220 knots, expect about 3-5 treadmills.
22: Check out the best rate of climb until passing 9,000 feet due to inbound traffic.
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23: 5-5, approaching the army.
14: Winner 217, Hong Kong radar identified. Clear at B4 Alpha arrival.
23: B4 Alpha, with it 2-7.
22: First turn right heading 040, clear to push runway 07X. Source to Malaysian 8745, how do you read me?
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3: 5-4-1-4-0, maximum speed 280, Cafe 426.
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18: 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Roger, descend now. Fly level 390.
7: 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Channel 568.
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25: 716, maintaining flight level 400, and is squawking 0175.
1: Cathay 716, Hong Kong radar identified. Clear Betty 3 Alpha arrival.
25: Clear Betty 3 Alpha arrival. Cathay 716.
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22: UPS 59 identified, speed 250 knots, climb for level 160.
28: 250 knots, fly level 160, UPS 59er.
22: Qantas 30, normal rates of climb, increased speed 300 knots or greater.
21: Increased speed 300 knots or greater, Qantas 30.
22: Etihad 871, maximum speed 280 knots, climb for level 160.
29: Climb level 160, maximum speed 280 knots, Etihad 871.
7: And we're just maintaining 230 now for as per the SID.
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22: 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Qantas 30, Qantas radar 13382.
21: 3382, Qantas 30.
26: Nothing, Samoa 1 today.
27: Hong Kong radar, radar contact, clear Betty 3 Alpha.
21: Qantas radar, the Qantas 30, climbing flight level 160.
26: Qantas 30, maximum speed 280 knots, climb to flight level 170.
21: Max speed 280 knots, climb flight level 170, Qantas 30.
22: Yes, 590, high speed approved 280 or less.
28: High speed approved 280 or less, UPS 590.
22: Area 871, increase speed 280 knots.
7: We are 280 knots now.
22: Malaysian 8745, contact radar 12347.
30: 8745, good day.
7: Cathay 942, 2200, climb 5000 feet.
22: Cathay 942, identified, climb unrestricted for level 130.
7: Restricted for level 130, Cathay 942.
12: Level 330.
27: PJ 978.
12: 978.
26: Level 130 or below in next 5 miles.
28: Yes, 59er. It looks like we are going to be able to make altitude restrictions on DeWall 1 X-ray.
22: UPS 599, understood. Good rate of climb until passing by level 110, please, due to inbound traffic.
28: Keep a good rate of climb, passing at 11,000, UPS 599.
18: Say 129, that's more one.
30: Shuttle 628, good night.
26: Correct, you're on a tree, contact radar 132, decimal 15, good day.
2: Radar 132, decimal 15, report at 0903, thank you.
5: Charlie 641, 655, intercept local Alaska, 967.
2: Good evening, direct seat, climbing level 250. 310
27: knots. Correct, 093,
2: 10-0-3, climb up to 290. Level 290, code 093. 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
30: 5 for level 250.
0: Malaysian, 8745 Hong Kong radar, climb for level 320.
30: Level 320, Malaysian, 745.
22: Fire rescue, South View, climb for level 200.
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0: 08 contact radar 127-055.
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6: Cafe 708, radar, descend at that is level 130, cross Naval at level 260, Naval.
30: Fairwater, level 130, cross Naval 260, below, Cafe 708.
26: 07, speed MSO 280 knots.
2: Level 300,
30: down to 92.
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26: 37 left, speed sign, fire to start at 6,000 feet, QNH 1204.
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22: 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UPS 5, my reason for frequency, that's not for you. Eddie had 871, contact radar 12347.
2: 478,
22: Eddie 871. VHJ 877, climb to flight level 200, 200.
2: Flight level 200, VHJ 877.
22: UPS 59, normal rate of climb.
30: Normal rate of climb, UPS 59.
2: Level 250, Eddie 871.
0: 36, climb for level 340, final.
2: Climb flight level 340, jump 9936, final.
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0: Sharman Air, 8715, can you accept a left heading 230?
30: Go ahead. Army RC7, request David up to the 409 miles of Romeo, set out of Sabna. Good for the weather.
27: C7, confirm again 40 miles right after Sabna.
30: Okay, I'm in 51160.
26: UTS 5, no, sorry, the coin to fast level 250.
30: 50
27: GPS 59. ATV 20 miles right after Sabno and request more with Manila.
30: Departure.
4: County 704 is 2,000 for 5,000 on the PCAN 3 X-ray.
22: County 704 identified. High speed approved. Climb to available 160. Good rate of climb.
4: Climb to 160. Good climb and high speed climb approved. County 704.
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18: Hi, 128, that's mostly fine.
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9: China Southern, 5035 Hong Kong radar, copy your request. After Sierra, climb initially for level 320.
30: After Sierra, climb flight level 320, China Southern 5035.
9: China C7A4, contact radar 12875.
18: Cathay 964, reach flight level 330, 10 miles before Dongming.
30: Reach flight level 330, 10 miles before Dongming, Cathay 964, thanks.
22: Decimal 1, Cafe 104. Identified, climb to level 160, high speed approved, good rate of climb.
30: Level 160,
22: high speed. Fearjet 877, contact radar 12347.
4: 12347, Fearjet 877.
18: Cathay 451, descend now, for level 290, reach level in 4 minutes.
9: 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For my planning, are you able for level 360?
10: Malaysian 8745.
9: Malaysian 8745, roger, stand by.
10: My 4 higher, Malaysian 745.
4: Hong Kong radar, let's go to 124, heading level 310, deviating 5 miles, right on track.
9: Screw that, 124, Hong Kong radar identified, 5 mile right of track approved.
4: 5 miles right of track approved, and actually we are still ready, let's go to 124.
9: Screw that, 124, roger, clear direct to Dulop.
4: Direct to Dulop, let's go to 124.
9: Voyage 38, oh. Singapore 38, Hong Kong radar, report your level and squad.
4: Level 410, squawk 0124, Singapore 838.
9: Singapore 838 identified.
4: Singapore 838, any direct track available?
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27: 950, contact radar 127, decimal 1.
30: Turn it all great on Cathay 451. Flight level 360, China Southern 5035. 101, Cathay 708, good night.
4: 10?
18: Charlie 7568, Connor Shanghai, 128.35, that's very good.
4: 128.35, China 7568, good day.
26: Section, with your speed to 270, question 280 knots.
22: 24 identified, increase speed 250 knots, climb to level 160 unrestricted.
4: Knots, we'll hit now 304.
9: Correction, Kagula 7332, descend to flight level 260, reach by Maple.
26: Moment 9.5, cross and only. Kata 104, we do speed to 250 knots, speed 7 to 9000 feet, Kinnitch 1004.
18: Kata 531, go ahead.
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11: Sierra descending via star to level 130, antenna 107.
9: 100 meters, reach by deck pool.
13: Second place, 104 star, 10,400, reach by which point?
9: 8871 for level 10,400 meters by deck pool, Delta Alpha Golf Bravo Uniform.
13: Yes, reach 10,400 meters by deck pool, ATI 871.
9: Cafe 716, contact radar 12875.
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9: Malaysia, next 745 for level 320, final level in Hong Kong.
30: 320, Malaysia 8745, I'll request 20 right off track, due to weather.
9: Malaysia, next 745, 20 miles right off track approved.
30: 0 mile right off track approved, just 745.
9: Xanadu 352, climb for level 11,900 meters.
30: Say again, Xanadu 352.
9: Xanadu 352, climb for level 11,900 meters.
30: Climb 11,900 meters, Xanadu 352.
9: Parate 201, due to your destination restriction, descend for level 300, reach in 3 minutes.
14: Xanadu 102,
9: Charmin 898, radar 12875.
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11: Get it just up to 10 miles.
9: Scooter 124, confirm 10 miles, right off track?
11: 10 miles, 3 miles. Outside,
9: okay. Scooter 124. Scooter 124, 10 mile left of track approved.
11: 10 mile left approved,
25: 124. 340 on reaching.
11: Repeat, coming 5 miles.
26: Shuttle 9628 identified, climb for level 160, speed 250 knots.
11: Follow 160, speed 250, Shuttle 9628.
26: Bohemia 304, turn left to Biko.
11: Left turn direct, Biko, Bohemia 304.
26: Recap 8546, increase speed 280 or greater after passing 5,000 feet.
11: After passing 5,000, Recap 546.
26: 1,500 feet.
11: Again, Qatari A16, maintain 2 feet. 8242, Qatari 16.
9: Level 320, stand by higher. Confirm copy, level 320.
26: Okay,
15: 1-3-2-5. East 795, maintaining 9,800 meters, score 3022.
11: Xiaomi 37,
9: over Domino, Xiaomi 37. Xiaomi 37, contact Manila on base, on 119 at base 03.
11: Alright, 9-0-3,
3: Xiaomi 37, 73. Hong Kong radar to Xiaomi 823, maintain flight level 280, turn down to Sulek.
9: Xiaomi 823, Russia, climb to flight level 320.
3: Climb flight level 320, Xiaomi 823.
26: Not 0 knots or greater, maintain until 5 DME.
1: Arcani 704 is 178 for 250.
9: Arcani 704, Hong Kong radar, climb by level 8,400 meters.
1: Climb 8,400 meters, Arcani 704. 220 or greater.
26: Bohemia 304, contact Guangzhou 12535.
1: 12535, Bohemia 304, bye bye.
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18: 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Free descent level 7500 meters.
7: 100 meters, 2703.
18: Germany 819, contact radar 132.15.
14: 5.
9: China Eastern 7905, roger, stand by higher.
1: Flying for level 112, speed 250, now proceeding to 180.
26: 5, speed 160, not so greater, maintain until 5 DME.
14: Did you accept the mark point 69er, and request cruising level 330.
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14: 705, request 706.
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5: 6.
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6: Roger that, D9er 36, good evening, we are passing 1,900 times 5,000,
22: both 1 alpha departure. Delta C 936 identified, climb to 9,000 feet, increase speed 250 knots.
6: Climb to 9,000 feet and increase speed 250 knots, Delta C 936.
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9: China Eastern 795, climb for level 350, final, clear direct to Eskimo.
15: Direct to EPCO and climb to flat level 350, Chinese 795.
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15: Roger, climb to flat level 350 and direct to Igmo, Echo Golf, Echo Mike, Uniform, Chinese 795.
9: Scooter 124, clear direct to Eastern.
19: Scooter 124.
9: Singapore 838, contact radar 12875.
19: 175 Singapore 838, bye bye.
9: Good day. 746, contact radar, identify.
19: Good evening, flight level 410.
0: Singapore 838, Roger.
22: Passing flight level 120.
2: 280,
5: good day. Hong Shuttle 9628, radar 118, small 902, good day.
8: 902, Hong Shuttle 9628, bye.
5: Dynasty 920, proceed down MFT.
8: You join MFT, Dynasty 920. Singapore radar, good evening, Starwalker 206, passing flight level 144, climbing 210, direct to Docky.
5: Delta 206, passing radar, good evening, climb to flight level 250.
8: And flight level 250, Starwalker 206.
12: Radar, booking at 218.
5: Going at 218, Hong Kong radar, report your clear to level.
12: Flight level 160, booking at 218.
5: Going at 218, climb to flight level 250, proceed direct to MAP.
12: Flight level 250, climb, booking at 218.
5: Going at 218, caution, proceed direct to left turn.
12: Left turn, booking at
9: 218.
19: Hong Shuttle 963.
30: Hong Radar, Malaysia 6164, climbing flight level 390. Southern 367, maintaining level 250.
9: China Southern 367, Hong Kong radar, Roger. After Sierra, climb for level 320.
30: After Sierra, climb level 320, China Southern 367.
5: Going 218, no speed control.
12: Moving at 218.
16: Southern 936, passing level 130, climbing level 140, speed 280 or less.
5: Dynasty 936, maintain speed 280 knots or less, climb to flight level 150.
16: Speed 280 or less, continue level 150, Dynasty 936.
30: 5 mile right of track, due to weather.
9: Malaysia, Nick 745, confirm 3-5 mile right of track.
30: 5 right of track, that is 745.
9: Malaysia, Nick 745, 3-5 mile right of track.
30: Alfred, approved version 745. China Sound 367, if available, request cruising level up to level 360.
9: China Sound 367, copy your request and climb initially for level 320.
30: Roger, climb initially level 320, China Sound 367.
21: China 977, request 25 miles throttle track.
9: Air China 977, 25 mile right of track approved.
21: 5 mile right approved at China 977. Hong radar, receive 943, good evening, maintain level 360. Script, Mali, direct to SQL.
9: Vietjet 943, Hong Kong radar. Climb for level 11,000 meters, clear out to SQL now.
21: Cool now, climb 1,000 meters, we should 940. Thank you.
30: My radar, good evening, AIGL 1256, 11,900 meters.
9: Air Junyao 1156, Hong Kong radar, radar contact.
30: AIGL 1256.
9: Parata Air 201, contact Sanyao 122.06.
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9: 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Scooter 124, contact radar 12875.
30: 270 and
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4: Cathay 716, continue descent, follow for 260, reach by cyber.
7: Continue descent, 260, reach by cyber. Cathay 716.
10: Squadron 124, meeting level 310, checking direct to eastbound.
4: Squadron 124, Roger.
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13: 3,000.
5: Cathay 816-180 knots.
24: Hong Kong radar, Korean Air 689 approaching Kepler, maintain flight level 340, Mach 0.790 or greater.
25: Korean 689, Hong Kong radar, identified.
24: Alright, Hong Kong radar, Korean Air 689, request direct East Airline at Kepler.
25: Not available, continue for 10 routes.
24: Yeah.
25: Target 569, Hong Kong radar, 125.833. Flying
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5: Eight nine eight, which follows 370, and then 720 minutes. 7-0, within 2 minutes, Charmin 898. 8-5. 2-0, no. Onto the 962A, track back, Enva, which follows 390 by Enva. 2-0 to Enva, reach 390 by Enva, Shuttle 96-8.
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29: Charmin 841, maintain flight level 280.
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4: China Eastern 746, contact radar 118-9-2.
5: Cathay 478.
32: 950, on the shuttle 614. Hong Kong radar, Zimi, China Eastern 240, passing flag level 164, climbing to flag level 210.
5: China Eastern 240, on the radar, climb to flag level 250.
32: To flag level 250, China Eastern 240.
33: 131, maintain 7,800 meters, approaching Dortmund, S4-0161.
18: MCAL 131, Hong Kong radar identify, clear 0 Mike Tango 4 Alpha arrival.
33: Identify and clear for 0 Mike Tango 4 Alpha arrival, MCAL 131.
34: 462, flat level 370.
18: Capture 462, radar contact.
34: 462. 746, flat level 350.
18: Chinese 746, roger. Flywalker 206, track back, Conga.
9: Shenzhen Air 230, clear direct Dumo.
35: QS to Dumo, Shenzhen Air 230, thank you.
5: Coach 119 at ASMO 1 today. Before meeting 280 knots or greater, to advised.
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33: 300 miles of radar, Macau 131.
39: 936, good evening. We are passing level 224, climbing level 250, speed 280 knots.
5: Tower 816, Roger, able to reduce to your final approach speed.
9: I clear, Canto 3 Alpha arrival.
25: Clear, direct set.
33: At 9.15.
39: And climb to fly level 330, 9396.
25: Flight is level 350.
0: So Zero Cross Flight Level 250, Kilo Southern 3077.
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2: 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Level 320, we will increase to 1.78.
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1: Southern 3077, Hong Kong radar, report request level.
5: T-784, contact Taipei 129 at 8-1.
6: May 4, good day. May 8-7. Future 1, power 87, good day.
7: With level 614, climbing flight level 250.
8: Control 614, Hong Kong radar, roger, track direct NVAR, climb flight level 330.
7: Direct NVAR, climb flight level 330, Hong Kong shuttle 614. Any speed control for us, Hong Kong shuttle 614.
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7: Clear section, Hong Kong shuttle 614.
8: Line tower 2703, contact Salmon 133, that's
7: 17. 7, flight 213, climbing flight 250.
1: Traffic 017, Hong Kong radar, climb for level 10,400 meters, reach by Daegu.
7: 0,400 meters to reach by Daegu, Cafe 017.
8: 6 Hong Kong radar, descend for level 7,500 meters, reach level in 2 minutes.
9: Climb level 7,500 meters, reach level in 2 minutes, Cafe 6.
8: Japan Air 735, descend for level 260, reach by impact.
10: Roger,
8: Roger, climb for level 330.
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8: I clear IB4 Alpha arrival.
11: Clear IB4 arrival, clear 2011.
8: Right now, 2011, descend now for level 340, reach level in 3 minutes.
11: Clear the descent level 340, within 3 minutes, clear 2011.
8: FA 505, descend now for level 290, reach level in 3 minutes.
6: Descend now for level 290, reach 3 minutes, cafe 505.
8: FA 3429, contact radar 126.5.
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8: MCAL 615, reduce speed 2509.
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8: 110 by muscle.
3: 100 knots, climb level 200, Cafe 611.
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10: Eastbound,
5: Singapore 838, contact radar 118, decimal 92.
12: Point at this 92, Singapore 838.
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5: Sky Racer 612, Hong Kong radar identified.

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4: Stand by. China Southern.
0: This is the new weather, right heading 220.
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6: 130.2, China Southern 5035.
4: Cathay 724, descend now by level 260 and reach by Maple, speed 280 knots.
7: Speed 280 knots, Cathay 724.
4: Hong Kong Shuttle 759, descend now by level 260, reach by Maple, speed 280 knots.
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9: Singapore 838, Hong Kong radar, roger, descend now, flight level 350, final.
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12: Cathay 716, approach runway 07 left, descend to 8,000 feet. QNH 1004, cross Mango level 130 or below.
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10: City set.
4: Scooter 120, confirm to the Romeo side.
10: Side 10, please.
4: Scooter 120, 10 mile, Romeo side approved.
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11: Speed
12: on your 1292 identified. Climb flight level 160, increase speed 250 knots.
11: Climbing level 160, increase speed 2000 knots on 1292.
12: Shuttle 768, no speed control. Climb flight level 200.
11: And climb level 200, no speed control. Hong Kong Shuttle 766. 539.
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14: 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Hong Kong Radar, good evening, Cathay 873, descending flight level 230, score 4570.
4: Cathay 751?
14: Cathay 873.
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12: 1204.
11: 19090, China Eastern 240.
9: Cathay 569, descend for level 260, reach by impact.
10: In 7 minutes, on reaching flight level 282, speed 250 knots, Cathay 600.
11: Over down, Vietnam 580, good evening, maintain for 330, position EK last, ground code 5630.
4: VNM 560, Hong Kong radar, identify.
11: 580. Hong Kong radar, Korean Air 485, flight level 340.
4: Korean Air 485, roger.
5: Decimal 47. 10,000. 336. Good day.
11: Good day.
12: Unit 19 identified, climb for level 110, speed 250 knots.
1: Flight level 110, speed 250 knots, Unit 19.
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1: Direct source loop, Hong Kong Shuttle 768.
6: Turn right, heading 040, clear for ILS post from the 07M.
1: 220-77-8336
6: 220
9: 33-07, LGL 1356, goodbye.
6: 131,
9: after NATO, descend for level
6: 170. Hong Kong radar identified, clear B4 Alpha arrival. B4 Alpha, arrival, Hong Kong Shuttle 15.
9: Cafe 505, on the radar, 126.5.
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9: New
12: Guinea 19er, maximum speed 290 knots.
13: 11, reduce speed to 230 knots, turn left heading 200.
14: Alpha and flight level 110 via the start, credit by 876.
11: Radar, good evening, China Southern 325, passing flight level
6: 3040, thank you.
13: United 152, turn left by 10 degrees, climb flight level 400.
11: Mercury is climb maintain flight level 400, United 152.
12: New Guinea 19, after passing flight level 110, increase speed 300 knots or greater.
1: After passing 110, increase speed to 300 knots or greater, New Guinea 19.
12: New Guinea 19, climb for level 160.
1: Level 160, New Guinea 19.
12: Cathay 679, no speed control, climb to for level 140.
11: No speed, climb for level 140, Cathay 679.
9: 14811, direct to Abbey, descend to reach for level 110 by muscle. Move
11: 165,
9: 9 turn left heading 290, descend to flight level 110.
11: 764.
13: And Cafe 600, maintain current descent rate, descend to flight level 260.
10: Maintain current descent rate, descend to flight level 260, Cafe 600.
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4: Starwalker 718 confirming heading flight level 11,000 meters.
15: 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Anyone 1,000 meters, 054.
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11: Eva 386 Hong Kong radar identified.
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13: 7000325 contact radar 127841.
15: 1,000 feet.
1: Evening, China Southern 325, maintain flight level 250.
4: China Southern 325, Hong Kong radar, climb flight level 270.
1: I'm flight level 270, China Southern 325.
4: Hong Kong shuttle 759, contact radar 127.055.
16: 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WR823, request turn left heading 240.
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1: Maintain level. 7836.
12: Cathay 679, climb by level 200, 200.
17: William 190, just confirm the speed is 250 knots.
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17: 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On a tower, 118.7.
16: 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Bye bye.
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4: 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Cathay 611, cruising speed Mach 0.82 or less.
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12: 18, 037. Macau 131, contact radar 123905.
11: 3395, 121,
12: good night. Bohemia 496, turn left heading 080, radar factor.
17: Left heading 080, Bohemia 496.
4: 546, contact CNR 122.06.
1: Very good, 546, good day.
19: Kung Shadow 768. Good evening, approaching level 250.
4: Hong Kong Shadow 768, Hong Kong radar, climb by level 320.
19: Level 320, Hong Kong Shadow 768.
4: China Eastern 7706, contact Guangzhou 13307.
20: 16307, China 7706, please.
4: China Southern 325, contact radar 13215.
1: 13215, China Southern 325.
17: Get off low.
20: You descend to level 110, to cross eastbound, flight level 200 or below, sky region 612.
4: Traffic,
1: cross, 22.06. 22.06,
4: China Southbound 6735, descend by level 270.
12: Director, 119 decimal 5, call sign only.
2: And 122 decimal 6, descend 7390.
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21: Climbing 5,000.
12: 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Climb to 9,000 feet. Increase speed 250 knots.
21: 10,000 feet, 250, that's 924.
12: And Macau 615, descend for level 110, reach by Hazel.
22: 110 by Hazel, and Macau 615.
12: CHF 5533, traffic is clear. Climb for level 200, 200.
2: Climb level 200, is that 5533?
23: Negative.
24: Maintain flight level 340 or change flight level 330 is available at 87. 5-6-7,
23: standby. 87? My name is Starwalker 718, maintain 1,000 meters.
24: Starwalker 718,
23: Russia, direct,
24: and far. Direct, Starwalker 718.
23: Ira 386,
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23: Ira 386, Russia, direct, and far.
24: Ira 386, thank you. Ira 6050,
4: China Eastern 6050, Hong Kong radar identified.
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13: 759-7 left, heading 340. Hong Kong Shuttle, 759-7 left, heading 340.
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13: Cafe 393, descend to level 110, reach by Emirates. 110,
25: reach
13: by
25: Emirates, Cafe 393.
13: Emirates 380, maintain level 130, traffic below.
16: Turkish 370, descend to level 130.
12: Right.
21: Climb to level 160. 280, greater, climb level 160, that's it, I still fall, thank you.
13: Cafe
4: 600 radar 127.55.
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16: Standby 01128.
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2: Hong Kong weather, 你好, Crania 689, maintain flight level 340, mark point 78.
4: DNA 689, roger.
2: Hong Kong Crania 689, request direct Ikela.
4: Korean Air 689, continue flight time route.
2: Yeah, flight time route, Crania 689.
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3: 200. Initially to 60 knots for left.
5: The feed is back to level 120. 60 knots for left.
3: Number call 615, contact radar 123905 for bind.
6: 395, Macau is 615.
7: Watching today, Cathay 715, passing 2500 on climb, 5000.
3: Cathay 715, identify, climb to 9, climb to flexible bond 30.
7: Climb to level 130, Cathay 715.
3: Dynasty 924, contact radar 13382, bye bye.
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23: 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Alright, Macau 658, not available. Follow through 2900, final.
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3: Unrestricted climb to Macau 96.
28: Unrestricted climb for level 210, Macau 96.
29: Hong Kong radar, good evening. China Southern 5009, descend to flight level 210, Scott 0074.
30: China Southern 0009, Hong Kong radar, identify 307 Charlie Rifle. Hong
3: Kong radar, identify.
29: Joven
3: 3229, expedite passing flightable, expedite passing 900,000
29: feet. Expedite passing 900,000 feet, Joven 3229.
31: 24, runway heading 040, clear for ILS, runway 07L.
3: The 715, speed initially to 60 knots.
7: Speed 260 knots, Cathay 715.
3: Macau 96, speed 280 knots or less.
28: 280 knots or less, Macau 986.
7: 00.
32: Roger.
33: 40 Roger, clear the way to eastbound.
27: 00 approach runway 07 left, information Mike, posted down the lines.
32: Hong Kong shuttle 678, clear the way FCAL, climb at level 360.
3: 9, normal rate of climb, speed 300 knots or greater.
29: Normal climb, speed 300 knots or greater, Ethiopia 3229.
3: Cathay 113, contact radar 13382, bye-bye.
7: Radar 13382, today Cathay 113.
3: Cathay 715, climb to flight level 160.
7: My flight level 160, Cathay 715.
3: 0.
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30: China 7381, contact radar 127.1.
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30: 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China 75079, contact radar 127.
32: 3 Alpha arrival.
29: Clear 23 Alpha arrival, Jumbo 898. Hong radar, channel 1381, maintaining level 250.
32: China 7381, report request level.
29: Request level 330, China 7381.
32: China 7381, Roger, climb at level 270.
29: Flight level 270, China 7381.
34: Cafe 679er, can we reach 1000 meters 10 miles after that group?
32: Approved, and caution similar call sign.
34: Roger, Cafe 679er.
32: Engineer 1128, climb at level 10,100 meters. Four Alpha arrival.
34: Clear LB 4 Alpha's arrival, Cafe 419, request early descent due to turbulence.
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31: Heading 360, descend 1,500 feet.
1: Now descend to 14110.
2: Okay.
8: China 179, are you able flight level 370?
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5: 037, good evening, main 10, flight level 340.
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11: Hong Kong Control, Stalker 706, maintain flight level 330, squawk 5636, direct mode 2.
32: Stalker 706, Hong Kong radar identified.
2: 706.
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3: China Southern 6735, hello, proceed direct to Tamot, descend to reach flight level 4500 meters by Tamot.
34: Direct to timeout, descend to 4,500 meters, by timeout, China Southern 6735.
32: 419, descend to level 320.
34: 320, Cafe 419, thank you.
33: Check radar 123, decimal 47.
34: Decimal 47, Cydia 230, bye bye.
33: Way ahead is the Boeing 777, 14 miles ahead, confirm with captains.
34: DHF
32: 5533, climb at level 310, clear our FCAL.
34: Level 310 and the request heading 210 due to weather.
32: Approved.
34: Climbing level 310, heading 210 with DHF 5533, thank you.
13: Radar China 1507 nine, climbing to flight level 240.
32: Roger. Cathay 663.
15: Cathay 663, flight level 250.
32: Cathay 663, climb at level 9800 meters.
15: Climb 9800 meters, Cathay 663.
32: Cathay 611, contact Sanya 133, decimal 35.
34: 133, decimal 35, Cathay 611. Kung Shato 768, request 0 miles flight of track due weather.
32: Sorry, take how many miles?
34: 0 miles flight of track.
32: Approved.
34: Kung Shato 768.
32: Parata Air 205, contact Sanya 122, decimal 6.
17: Sanya 234, passing 1800 for 5000.
3: Sanya 234, hello, identified, climb by sit to level 160.
17: SOD, sorry, by 160, opening up to 34.
32: 7755. 80. Hong Kong Shuttle 768, expedite passing, flight level 240.
2: 32180. Ball level 360, squawk 2626.
32: Shuttle 183, Hong Kong, identify, clear every 4 hours arrival.
2: Before off arrival, Hong Kong Shuttle 183.
5: Hong Kong radar, good evening, Hong Kong Shuttle 8843, maintaining flight level 340, squawk 3711.
1: 330, speed 1809. Turkish 3700, descend to 1,750.
15: 200,
1: Cat
15: 623.
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17: Cancel speed restriction, bring 234.
3: China 116 identified, cancel flight 6,900 meters, cancel 8,000 feet restriction.
18: After the 6,900
8: feet restriction, China 116.
3: Cancel 603, can proceed to Soslu and cancel speed restriction.
34: Cathay 623, request to maintain on flight plan track.
3: Okay, approved, and cancel speed restrictions.
34: Cathay 623. Open 3229, climbing flight level 250.
32: Is the open 3229, climb flight level 9,200 meters, cancel speed restrictions.
0: Cancel the speed restriction, climb 900,200 meters, CT open 3229.
4: McCoy, good evening, I'm at Mike 986, over Beacon, climbing for level 250.
32: Yeah, McCoy 986, climb flight level 300, cancel speed restriction.
4: Cancel speed restrictions and climb for level 300, McCoy 986.
34: G'day, Cafe 715, climbing flight level 250.
32: Cafe 715, climb flight level 320 initially.
34: Flight level 320 initially, Cafe 715.
4: Hong Kong 2172.
32: Standard 2330 Hong Kong radar identified.
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32: 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Good afternoon,
4: 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From November on, come back. Alpha November, send a Charlie 381.
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32: 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Clear Betty 3 Alpha arrival.
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33: Entry 040, descend when ready for level 260, reach by is bent. Transition speed 300 knots or greater.
12: Tiger
3: 6239 identified, climb to flight level 6900 meters, cancel 8000 feet restriction.
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34: Okay.
33: 7348, we're ready, descend Bolivar 260, which buys eastbound.
34: Ready, descend Bolivar 260, okay, which buys eastbound, and then 7348.
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33: Climb for level 350. Knox, descend to 4,500 feet.
3: 125,
7: 35, 125, 425, November 116.
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33: to 4,500 feet, QNH 1004, one
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5: 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We are pressing heading 240 and max point 80, heading 254.
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33: 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Chinese 9658, level 220.
34: 220, China 3948. Radar, good evening, China
33: 3940, descend to level 260. China 3040, Hong Kong Radar, descend to level 220, cross eastbound to level 260, audio.
34: Descend to level 220, cross eastbound below flight level 260, China 3040.
33: China 75009, contact approach 119, day 41.
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8: Pass
34: it, climb to 4160, Gap A161. Climb Echo. Gap 260 by Mako,
33: 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B2,
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34: Radar, China 7321, climbing flight level 250.
8: China 7321, climb to flight level 270.
34: Climb to flight level 270, China 7321.
8: Air Junyao 112A, climb to 10,700 meters.
34: 100 meters, 0-1-1-2-8.
8: Level
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7: 857,
8: contact radar
7: 1215. 3215, good day, Germany
8: 857. Shuttle 76A, Sanya 1302.
34: 1302, Hong Kong Shuttle 768, bye bye. Cafe 715, request 15 miles left to side to weather.
8: Cafe 715, report request heading.
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7: Not of 1,300 for 5,000, Delta 1 X-ray.
3: United 81 identified, transferable 160, where is it?
7: 160 via the city, United 821.
10: 8479, thank you.
0: Hi. 133075, scooter 120, good day.
16: China Southbound 321, contact radar 13215.
10: 13215, China Southbound 321.
16: China Southbound 5079, heading 220, approve down.
0: Request a heading 220, China Southbound 5079.
16: China Southbound 5079, approve.
0: Heading 220, China Southbound 5079.
19: Evening, number 732, final flight level 160, speed 280 knots per greater.
6: Hong Kong Shuttle 732, Hong Kong radar, climb to level 200, increase speed to 300 knots or greater.
19: Climb flight level 200, speed 300 or greater, Hong Kong Shuttle 732.
6: Chinese 9658, climb 250.
0: 210, perfect, go on to change.
20: One direction, I have to four, good night.
0: 380-35.
15: 13335, Cathay 663, goodbye.
19: Cathay 3144, approaching Oshkila, 0632 on the score. Right, the 320.
16: Cathay 3144, Hong Kong radar, identify clear Canto 3 Alpha.
19: Canto 3 Alpha, Cathay 3144.
11: Parker 706, available request descent to final level 310.
21: 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Travel 310, not available.
11: Descent to final level 290, Parker 706.
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4: On the speed, descend and maintain flight level 300, standing 254.
0: Small 992.
15: Wait, that's small 992, Tennessee 534 tonight. Confirm, Cathay 623.
16: Cathay 623, climb to 11,600 meters, reach by type.
15: Climb 11,600 meters, reach by Dagbu, Cathay 623.
11: Radar, good evening, China Eastern 9658, level 250.
16: China Eastern 9658, climb to 9,800 meters, reach by Dagbu.
11: Climb to 9,800 meters, reach by Dagbu, China Eastern 9658.
16: Xanadu 330, contact radar 132.15.
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8: Okay, 300 knots or less, Cathay 448.
3: And Cathay 448, contact now radar 13382, bye bye.
8: 382, Cathay 448, goodbye.
16: Okay, 123, if you are given continuous climb, how many miles do you require to reach for level 360?
8: Radar Cathay 448, climbing for level 160.
16: Okay, so far you can climb to for level 250, speed 300 knots.
8: Climb for level 250, speed 300 knots, Cathay 448.
15: Can I set up to flight level 390?
21: So we're 788, stand by.
7: Appendium 360, it's been 728.
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16: 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Continue climb for level 360.
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1: Climb to 11,000 meters, reached by Debu, China Eastern 9658, thank you.
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1: 27841.
2: 41, roger, 373, up 11,900 meters. Roger, initially climb 10,700
1: meters. Climb 10,000. 700 meters, Singapore 7888.
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1: 50.
2: Tarija 3733, climb to flight level 320.
1: Flight level 320, Tarija 3733.
23: United 821 out of 12.5 for flight level 160.
13: United 821 Hong Kong radar, climb to flight level 250, maintain speed 300 knots or less.
23: Nose to left, climb maintain 250, United 821.
13: Today 419, contact approach 119, 801. Calling tower 1187.
1: Three identified, climb to flight level 130, confirm squawk 3520.
23: Yep, legit 8893, climb level 130.
2: Zero, reach by MPED.
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2: Bohemia 234, clear direct to Dolphin.
24: This way.
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18: Singapore 898, run ready. Question, Singapore 898, descend now, flight level 260, reached by cyber.
1: 7348,
2: departure 0.
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2: 3240, descend to reach flight level 4,500 meters by Tamil.
1: Descend to flight level 4,500 meters, reached by Tamil, Jennifer 30450.
2: Contact radar
1: 1265. 126.5, Cafe 479.
2: China
23: 6050, maintain flight level 350.
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2: 3144, feed map on next zero or less.
23: 3144.
2: Singapore 7AAA, climb to 11,900 meters.
1: Approved, climb to level 160 via 6.
23: SID 160, speed 260, thank you.
1: 448, climbing flight level 250.
2: Level 330.
1: Climb flight level 330, Cafe 448.
2: 058.
18: Telephone 301, flight. Speed 2426.
22: Zone 301 Hong Kong radar identified, maintain flight level 120.
18: That's flight level 120.
23: Shuttle 790, thank you.
1: Cafe 340, passing 1,400, climbing 5,000 feet.
2: Cafe 340 identified, climb to flight level 6,900 meters, K
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5: Climb 6,900 meters. Climb, cancel 8,000 feet restriction. Cafe 330.
22: Star 6,000 feet to QNH 1004. Proceed downward lines, meeting 280 knots.
6: 400 meters, Sunburst Hill 732.
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22: Start time, meeting 280 knots, below 10,000 feet.
3: We had 5, contact radar 12347, bye bye.
6: 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Patient 92, Bright Avenue 340.
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32: Airbridge 91, watch out.
10: Radar 127.1, Shanghai, 7252, good day.
22: Climb to level 110. Climb to level 110, November 1,
10: Energy. 0, Turkey, Tran 27.
12: So we have 5-6, good evening, maintain 10,400 meters.
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12: 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Now 5-6.
32: China Southern, A483, contact radar 132.15.
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32: 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Turkish 6127, identify, clear Canto 3 Alpha.
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32: Shanghai 7252, Hong Kong radar, climb to 11,300 meters.
10: Climb to 11,300 meters, Shanghai 7252.
32: Thai.
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32: Thai VHF 3733 for your climb turn right by 5 degrees.
10: Turn right by 5 degrees, Thai VHF 3733.
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6: Now, flight level 260, reach by Maple, Cafe 3144.
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6: descent
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6: 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Descent reach the flight level 260 by Starjet 861.
21: Great, I'm 1268, more tree.
6: 1263, Singapore 898.
21: Charlie 7, 321, maintain flyover 330 and reaching. Crossing traffic 1000 feet above.
6: Maintain flyover 330 and reaching, Charlie 7, 321.
10: Hong Kong radar, good evening, Germany 8736, maintain flyover 300, Gok 6544.
21: Germany 8736, Hong Kong radar, identified.
10: Hong Kong
0: Recap 1574, good evening, maintain flight level 340, squawk 042.
4: If I continue present heading.
8: Confirm 10, present heading, Taishio 530.
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15: 160.
4: Fly climb to 11,600 meters, reach by Daegu.
19: Climb 11,600 meters, reach by Daegu. And requesting 12,200 meters, we can also reach that by Daegu. Terrence 385.
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29: Climb to level 140 and level 180.
4: 61, contact radar 1265.
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4: 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What is the high level you can accept before you kill us?
31: We can accept flight level 250, ship me H675.
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35: 418 Hotel, we'd like to continue to pay Canada and request radar that is back for an Atlas approach.
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37: Good evening, Hong Kong Shuttle 234, passing 1,700 feet, climbing 5,000.
28: Shuttle 234 identified, climb to flight level 6,900 meters, cancel 8,000 feet restriction.
37: Flight level 6,900 meters, cancel 8,000 feet restriction, Shuttle 6, Shuttle 234.
33: Hold 250.

0: 7133 approaching and Togo maintain flight level 380 squawk 7174.
1: Hong Kong radar, good evening, Shubun 321, 15 kilometer fly level 250, squawk 2426.
2: Shenzhong 301, climb to FNSO 320.
1: Climb to fly level 320, Shubun
3: 301. JA 001, maintain fly level 340.
2: J22, question, say again your comment.
4: Jinair 001 Jinair 001, watch Hong Kong Shuttle AA43, proceed downward line, descend to 4,000 feet, reduce speed to 250 knots. 5, descend to
5: 5,000 feet,
4: Hong Kong Shuttle AA43, descend to 4,000 feet.
5: Descend 4,000, Hong Kong.
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2: 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Question China Eastern 9R65A. 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
5: 1333, today China Eastern 9R65A. Ready left to be cushioned at 234.
8: Shanghai
6: 12835.
2: Charlie arrival. Here is Charlie arrival, Cathay 337.
6: 830,
2: continue descent
6: for level 260. 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
2: ICR 530, AFM, descend for level 260.
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2: Cross Charlie, for level 260.
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10: Good evening, 10,244, fly level 250, squawk 2236.
2: 10,734, Hong Kong radar identify.
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11: Radar, good evening, Xanadu 330, maintaining flight level 390.
7: Xanadu 330, radar contact.
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13: 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November 18, Hotel, Hong Kong approach, report your intention.
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18: Negative, great, please, did you like it? Shuttle 790,
19: I think you're going. X-Fly level 370, all other levels, not
18: available. 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Shuttle 790, maintain flight level 2990 on your chain.
17: Okay, maintain 2900, 2700. 004. Jet 8893. India 613, Hong Kong radar. No, 843, turn right on heading 330. Cathay 4799, turn right heading 300.
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9: Tai Chia 530. Correct, defense for level 220, cross Cali for level 260 orbital.
20: Defense for level 260, cross Cali for level 260 or below, Tai Chia 530.
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24: on Hong Kong identified,
23: clear
24: Abbey 4 Alpha arrival.
23: Abbey 4 Alpha arrival on Shuttle 689.
24: Junior 713, descend
19: for level 320. Descend for level
24: 320,
19: Junior 713.
24: Junior 713, reach level in the next 5 minutes.
19: Roger, reach level within 5 minutes, Junior 703.
20: Radar, APH 67, confirm, descend for level 310.
24: APH 67, exhaust, descend for level 310.
20: Q, descend 310, APH 67.
19: Thank you. No, radar 12215 coming out 8675, good night.
24: Shuttle
20: 117,
24: transition speed 300 knots or greater.
20: Transition 300 knots or greater on shuttle 117.
24: Yama 745, transition 300 knots.
19: Transition 300 at Shanghai 745.
22: 23 decimal 075 Shanghai 7252, good day.
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19: Form shot 597. 75, climb to flight level 340.
18: Shaman at 8675, roger, track direct to Eklek.
19: Track direct to Eklek, Shaman at 8675.
18: Shuttle 535, 3000, traffic, descend now, start level 220.
22: Number 0320, for Shuttle 535.
19: Radar, you have 773, approaching the elevator, take one of the 340.
18: 3577, Hong Kong radar, identified.
19: Echo,
18: Beamer,
19: Echo, go.
18: Shaman 8675, your read that was correct.
19: Direct to Black, coming at 8675.
18: Ethiopian 645, contact radar 127, pressure 126-3303.
19: This month, Ethiopian 645, good evening.
13: 27, reduce speed to 250 knots, descend 6,000 feet.
3: Shuttle 117, descend ramp ready, flight level 260.
4: Ready, flight level 260, Hong Kong Shuttle 117.
3: Asiana 745, descend ramp ready, flight level 260, reach by and set.
8: 745.
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13: Proceed now, direct to Peking.
20: Back to Bangkok now, Taipei 530.
15: 55, contact radar 127, decimal 55.
4: 755, Hong Kong, 755, goodbye.
20: To be with you.
4: Morning, reaching level 260 to Maple.
13: Hong Kong, channel 755, Hong Kong radar, descend to the level 130.
15: 235, requirement to pass the level 310 or above in the next 25 miles.
20: Sir Eastern 7366, please direct to Luckin.
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18: 3335, 3335, level change.China Southern A4A3, report your signal estimate.
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18: Tianjin Cargo 3835, climb level 310, call Snowman at 553 or later.
20: 678, descend flight level 370, final. 678. 117, the KSB 300 north operator, cancel muscle speed
13: retraction. 61, reduce the speed to 230 knots.
4: 3330. Speed back 0.78 or greater.
15: Junior 115, Hong Kong radar watcher.
18: Due to your destination, current level not available. Descend now flight level 340.
4: Roger, this is off level 340, leaving flight level 380, CS081.
15: 22, decimal 6.
4: 5, 0.
8: 79, I'm maintaining flight level 256, score 703.
24: 79 at Hong Kong, identified. Clear AB4 Alpha arrival. Report indicator speed.
8: Indicating 300 knots, AB4 Alpha, Cathay 979.
24: 979,
4: roger. 0, by starting transition speed is 250 knots for Kong Shuttle 535.
8: 2 3 Alpha 7 7 8
13: Seven, turn left heading 350.
24: Flight level 260, speed 300.
0: Flight level 260 and speed 300, no airbrake 67.
24: Red cap 1574, contact Shanghai 12835.
1: Number 35, red cap 1574, good day.
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6: Norman 857, heading approved and contact Sanyang now 122 decimal 6.
10: 22 decimal 6, heading 230 approved, Shanghai 857.
25: 70
26: and pass level T50 is 50 miles,
25: get in 99.
26: Shuttle
25: 535,
26: contact radar, 126,
25: Daisy Mile 3. 26, Daisy Mile, Hong Kong Shuttle 535. Hong Kong Shuttle 535,
26: negative, contact radar, 126, Daisy Mile 3. 26, Daisy Mile 3, Shuttle 535.
25: 19 cargo 3835, continue climb flight level 330.
10: 19 cargo for level 330, continue climb 35.
25: 19 cargo 3835, maintain flight level 330 on reaching. Crossing traffic at your 10 o'clock, range 40 miles, 1000 feet above cleared level.
10: Roger that, maintain 330, continue climb 385.
25: China Southern 8483, contact Manila on data link and monitor 119 at 1803.
1: Contact Manila on data link or monitor 1193, 5843.
25: 5773 Hong Kong.
10: Thank
25: you, 773. Traffic information, traffic here, traffic range 35 miles, climbing to 1000 feet below you.
10: 773.
13: Question, flying 310.
9: Heading 310,
1: I'm on take here, 530.
10: I'm on flight to 7,600,
27: 7,300. China 6-1-7, good evening, identified, tramway set to level 160.
10: On the 160, bye-bye, 6-1-7.
25: Two.
10: 125, decimal
25: 32,
10: Arango 557.
25: Turkish 85, are you requesting higher level before C2?
24: Taipei
9: 1291. Hong Kong, descend to 1500 feet.
28: Kong Transusa 167, 12 mile 2 sub nominal level 340, squawk 057.
25: Transducer 167, Hong Kong radar identified.
28: Susa 167.
9: Oh, west wall. I've got 351 Hong Kong radar, but I'm restricted to level 250.
29: I'm registered for level 250, I'm asking 351.
28: 0, bound here. Information, Papa.
9: 5-2-2-0 Hong Kong radar, contact 4-2-0-5-4.
29: 0-5-4-0-0-0-0
9: 5-0-0-0, identify 3-0-7 Alpha, right? Which is Alpha?
29: 0-7-Alpha,
9: arrival by 0-0-0, thank you. 5-0-0-0, confirm 0-7-Alpha
29: 0-7-Alpha, 5-0-0-0
25: Confirm our frequency again. I will have 2-5-5-7, contact radar 1-2-5 decimal 32.
29: 125 decimal 32 at angle 557, thank you.
28: 10,344, flight level 250, squawk 2226, directing eastbound.
25: China Southern 3044, roger.
28: 10,344.
9: 1128.
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1: No, contact Manila on data link and monitor 119 Daisy Mountain.
2: Get you 2503 Hong Kong radar watcher. Initially climb for level 2A0.
0: Climb to fly level 2A0, Shenzhen JR333.
3: Approach moment 07 center, information Alpha, proceed tower lines.
4: Contact heading 0420, clear for ILS, moment 07 left.
0: Bye bye.
1: Shuttle 689, report speed to radar 1265.
0: Steve radar 1265, Hong Kong Shuttle 689.
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1: We do see 250 knots, turn 1 heading 310, expect 2 minutes delay.
0: Check 61, contact tower chair, 119 at 805, call sign only.
2: 119.
0: Hong Kong Shuttle 755, proceed down that line, speed 230 knots.
2: Radar 12347, over.
3: 2347, goodbye, Cathay 616.
1: 1170.
3: Cathay 316, Shuttle 13, maintain pedal 340, squawk, stable down 06.
4: Did you 6013 Hong Kong
3: identify clear
4: every 4 hours for arrival?
3: Every 4 hours, arrival, Cathay 6013.
5: 547, good evening, maintaining flight level 330, squawk 5515.
1: Virginia 547, Hong Kong radar identify clear Canto 3 Alpha.
5: Canto 3 Alpha, Virginia 547.
1: 6-1, check out, 7-9, 5-7-0-2-2-0
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6: 351, evening, deliver 215, climbing 250, approaching Delo.
7: NASA 351, climb initially, flight level 2990.
6: Confirmed
0: number 2980, Master
2: 351. 5, meeting 280 knots.
1: 7-3-6-6, 0-0, request direct to 3-9-0-0, standby.
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0: Open 645, reduce speed 230 knots. 20, 23, 23.
1: I
0: got
1: 502, reduce to 160 knots, and can I do 5 miles?
8: 130 degrees and speed 230. What is that flight rate?
7: 351, continue climb flight level 370.
6: Continue climb 370, mouse cut 351.
9: 33.
5: Coming to part 2, United 878, so do out of 1.7 for 5.
2: United 878 identified, climb to flightable 160 via SIT.
5: Okay, 160 to be at the said United 878.
7: 3835 at Nomad, contact Manila on 119 at decimal 3.
6: 1327.
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1: 67, contact approach
6: 119 at 801. 7-1-0, approved, near 105, thank you.
1: Hong Kong Shuttle 5907, descent level 260 and speed 280 knots.
6: 0? 280 knots, we're Shuttle 597.
1: Shenzhen 330, when clear of radar, direct dual
0: 07 center, descent path start, 4,500 feet, QNH 1005.
8: left United 878.
0: Advice. Hong Kong Shuttle 117, reduce speed to 230 knots, fighting 270.
3: Reducing to 230.
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2: Cebu 363, confirm 13382.
6: 13382, Cebu 363.
2: 2233, climb to level 160.
9: Climb to level 160, county 233.
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1: 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Zhu 2503, speed map on 78.
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13: Hong Kong radar, Turkish 25V, maintain 320.
1: Turkish 25, climb to flight level 10,400 meters.
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1: Negative, 10,400 meters, flight level 341.
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11: level 370
0: to 33. 35, reduce speed
3: to 330 knots. Corina, good evening, China 737, maintain flight network 340. Post 36, approaching Dodgy.
4: China Eastern 737, Hong Kong, identified.
3: Xiamen A706, clear well, request the Sanko.
1: Xiamen A706, direct to Castle.
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3: Eastern 737.
8: Dubai, China
3: is 737. Hong Kong, radar, good evening. Xiamen 803, maintain flight level 280. Squawk 5147, request flight level 330.
1: 2475.
14: Say 979 approach, runway 07 center.
15: Meter 17037 over Tamil.
1: 578 Hong Kong, radar identified.
16: This is 078, unable, heading 045 weather. Can you request land position heading 010?
1: Mention 078 approved.
16: Left heading 010, connection 078.
1: Bohemia 547, speed map on 78 or greater.
17: 8878 with you
1: out of
17: flight level 140 for flight level 160.
1: United 870 Hong Kong radar, climb to flight level
17: 250. 250 United 870.
1: 90.
18: To level 290 for shuttle 671.

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1: Okay, 117, good evening, maintaining level 250.
2: One at a time, Red Cat 117, report request level.
3: Tree cancel fee restrictions.
2: Okay, 117, roger, climb at level 310.
1: Level 310, okay, 117.
2: Hong Kong Shuttle 795, Hong Kong radar identified, clear Canto 3 Alpha arrival.
0: Clear Canto 3 Alpha arrival, Hong Kong Shuttle 795.
4: Asia 745, contact director 119.5.
5: Traffic 2 minutes from left to right, 1000 feet above.
0: FA 302.
2: Eastbound.
0: 7005.
5: 43 Hong Kong, identified. 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
6: Cancel speed restrictions, level 237.
3: Level change.
1: Roger, steering 105.
4: Main reduce speed to 230 knots.
0: That's climbing 5,000.
3: Turkey 71, departure identified, climb to flight level 160.
0: At level 160, Turkey 71.
2: 200 meters.
7: Tax radar 118.9025.
0: 118.9025, Sunny 233.
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7: 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United 878, contact radar 118.9025.
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2: 878,
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2: good day, now 578. Cafe 704, descend flight level 260, which by Maple.
0: Tony, 233
8: direct to
0: Alpha. Yeah, 233.
8: Star Vietnam 578, maintain 10,100 meters.
5: Vietnam 578, descend flight level 330.
8: Flight level 330, Vietnam 578.
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5: Report cargo 203, descend when ready, flight level 340.
0: Descend when ready, flight level 340, report cargo 203.
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8: 15, 90 miles, Lima Sun, Peru, Xiamen 8675.
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3: Sequel 237, contact radar 133 decimal 825, good day.
6: And radar 133 825, good day, Cebu 237. 3. Flight level
5: 78, level 270, final. 71, descend by level 260.
9: Passing
7: flight number 122, flight number 160. Master Bedford. Cebu 237, all comrades, climb to flight level 250, proceed direct to Dalo.
9: Flight level 250, direct to Dalo, Cebu 237.
3: 1300. Cebu 121, you're identified, climb to flight level 160.
9: Level 160, Cebu 121.
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10: Okay, direct cancel, descend flight 260, keep clear and Renault, Bohemia 547.
2: Cathay 704, contact radar 127.55.
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0: Descend level 130, cross Maple flight level 260 or below Cafe 704.
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2: Malaysian 07, Malaysian 078, contact radar 132, decimal 15.
9: 15, CTR 7, Covina, Singapore 852, maintaining flight level 350, squawk 0105.
2: Singapore 852, Hong Kong radar identified, clear direct to Dumo.
9: Clear direct to Dumo, however, due to weather, requesting 50 miles left of track to avoid Singapore 852.
2: Approved.
9: 0 Lima, Singapore 852, thank you.
12: 0758,
3: Russia.
9: Nomad, contact Manila on 119 at 18 Mile 3. Nomad 119 at 3
0: Mile 351.
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0: 35 Cafe 302, bye bye.
13: Connie 233, stand by higher in 4 minutes.
0: 233.
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0: 10, inbound cargo 202.
14: Number 081, get to weather deviation up to 200 mile Lima side of track.
2: NSU-81 approved.
14: 201, Lima side approved, engineer 081.
2: Shanghai Air 866, climb flight level 350.
9: 50, Shanghai Air 866.
2: Singapore 852 for your deviation, descend now flight level 310.
9: Descend flight level 310, Singapore 852. Okay, 117, request for the deviation up to 50, Lima side.
2: Red Cap 117, Lima side only 20 miles at Apcal. Can you be back by Apcal?
1: Same, okay, 117.
2: Otherwise, right side 50 miles also available.
1: Okay, okay, 117.
4: 79, contact director 119-5.
2: Kelly 721, climb to flight level 200. Flight level 200, Kelly 721.
12: Direct Envan. GS 013, proceed direct to Abbey to rejoin star. On Satellite and Monitor 119, Decimal 3.
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7: Radar 237, flight level 214. 237, flight level 290. Cross NPAT at or below flight level 260.
12: Caution, maintain level 290 on reaching.
1: Copy, upon reaching 290, maintain level 237.
12: Shenzhen air 330, descend now for level 200, reach level by eastbound.
6: Departure, Bohemia 080, unable to meet that low and transfer restrictions.
12: Virginia 080, roger, cancel level restrictions.
6: Cancel level restrictions, Virginia 080, thank you.
12: Radar 123, Decimal 47, good day.
1: 121,
12: contact radar 133, Decimal 825, good day.
6: 33, Decimal 825, good day, Decimal 121.
1: Today, get a 721 climbing, fly level 200. Level 250, get a 721.
14: Just side, 67 here. Hong Kong radar, engineer 081, to weather request, normal speed.
2: Gene 081, approved.
14: Normal speed approved, engineer 081, thank you.
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12: Zero 45, Hong Kong radar identified.
1: Strong 5046.
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2: Channel 450, Hong Kong radar identified.
1: Hong Kong Hello, Turkish 71, heavy climb flight level 250.
2: Turkish 71, climb at level 9,800 meters.
1: Turkish
7: 71, release point 1,000. 39, 71, roger, stand by for lower.
2: 200 meters.
1: 25160, Taipei 251.
5: Shuttle 651, descend to level 31, transition speed 300 knots or greater.
1: 75310, transition 300 knots or greater. Hong Kong Shuttle 651.
7: 231 knots.

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1: 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Zhuhai 121, Daisy Mo 4, good day.
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2: 263 at Nomad, contact Manila on 119 at decimal 3.
0: Nomad 119 at decimal 3, Cebu 363.
2: Shenzhen at 330, contact radar 126 at decimal 3.
0: 126-7-0
2: Hong Kong, good morning, 0290-340
3: 0-0, for shortcut, turn right heading 220.
0: Right heading 220 and 550, thank you.
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4: Just 6,000 feet, QNH 1005, speed 25, silver knots.
0: Good evening, JR 1327, turn level 320.
3: Air Junior 1327, roger.
5: Singapore 852, contact radar 132, decimal 15.
0: 18 decimal liner 2, have a good day, VHF 3900.
2: Cebu 36, question, Cebu 121, Hong Kong.
0: Cebu 121.
2: Cebu 121, maintain flight level 290 on reach and crossing traffic at your 1 o'clock range 45 miles. 1,000 feet above street level.
0: Traffic will maintain level 290, Cebu 121.
2: China Center 6766, Hong Kong.
4: Bohemia 59, from Bohemia 547, continue present heading.
0: Bohemia 17 miles to Atlanta.
6: Shuttle 863 Hong Kong, identified by PIB 4 Alpha arrival, check now direct to NPAD.
0: PIB 4 Alpha arrival, check right to NPAD, Hong Kong Shuttle 863.
7: Hong Kong, good evening, Hong Kong Shuttle 27. We're about 5 miles to dot level 280, squawk 5066.
6: Hong Kong Shuttle 273 Hong Kong, identified by PIB 4 Alpha arrival.
7: Before Alpha arrival, Hong Kong Shuttle 273.
0: Hong Kong radar, L339-35, wheel, maintain flight rate 340, squawk 4154.
8: Alpha 160.
0: 160. 37.
3: Cathay 636 Hong Kong radar, identify clear Betty 3 Alpha arrival.
0: Betty 3 Alpha arrival, Cathay 636 and requesting right heading 055 due weather.
3: Cathay 636, anywhere within 20 miles right of track approved.
0: We may need up to 30 miles right, Cathay 636.
3: Maximum 25 initially.
0: Okay.
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7: 6215, Shanghai Air 866.
2: Cebu 121, stand by.
0: Hey, Cebu 121.
7: Negative, email Shanghai 866, maintain flight level 350.
2: Shanghai 866, roger, and track direct to Dotney.
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4: Contact R118, small 2. Cathay 704, reduce speed to 180 knots, maintain until 17.
2: Good day.
0: 125.35, Seabird 32, bye bye.
3: 40.
0: 340, JR 137.
2: 78, descend now, flight level 260, reach level by sidebar.
0: Good day. 110 by Murray, power here 4-5. 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
6: Hong Kong identify, clear AB4 Alpha arrival.
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11: 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Any thoughts for Nalan, Dr. Ming?
2: Nalan at 8706, continue flight plan route, that is traffic.
11: Continue flight plan route, Xiaomi at 8706.
7: 727.
2: Shuttle
7: 273, speed 270. Speed 270, 272.
6: Shuttle 651, descend. Shuttle 651, descend by level 260.
7: 26,
5: and flight level 6,000 meters.
11: Descend the flight level 6,000 meters, and 450.
2: Okay, 663, climb flight level 2910.
11: 2, flight level 2910, channel 663.
2: Please stand by 1.
10: Flight level 340, Hong Kong 681. Call 129, request for the descent.
6: Air Hong Kong 129, descend flight level 260.
10: Descend flight level 260, Hong Kong 129.
5: It's Hong Kong radar identified. Deviation 50 miles left of track approved. For the Romeo side, maximum 20 miles.
10: That's clear, 50 left of track and 20 right of track, right cap 118.
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10: 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Walleye 992, good day,
4: 95 AFM, we do speak to 2-3s over now.
9: It's a station of Hong Kong to the first 95.
2: Yeah, 035, speed 280 knots or less.
10: 280 knots or less, Bohemia 035.
9: 29 Hong Kong radar, descend to flight level 110 and cross end pad at or below flight level 260.
10: Descend
9: to
10: flight level
6: Charmin 8706, descend to 6,300 meters.
11: Descend 6,300 meters, Charmin 8706.
6: Bohemia 080, climb flight level 330.
9: Climb flight level 330, Bohemia 080.
12: 33, hello, 128, climbing 160, direct south route.
5: Eastern 759, Hong Kong radar identified. After Tamworth, clear direct Ikela.
7: After Tamworth, direct to Ikela, Charleston 759.
10: Number 390, squawk 2132.
5: Malaysian 386, Hong Kong radar identified.
10: 386.
5: T-way 105, roger.
11: 10-3-6, weather request left deviation up to 40 miles.
5: Malaysian 386 approved.
11: 40 miles left approved, Malaysian 386.
10: 2-7-6-1-7-6-7-6-6. Good evening, Bohemia 035, climbing to flight level 160.
5: Bohemia 235, Hong Kong radar, climb to flight level 250, proceed direct to Dalo.
10: Okay, continue to flight level 250 and proceed direct to Dalo.

0: to the right.
1: Am I?
0: We need probably up to 30 miles to the right section of us.
1: Roger, am I?
0: Roger. H976, good morning. Maintain a level 330 approaching Ikela. Due to weather, 1,000 miles level check, 15670.
1: Level 310.
0: 310, I'm coming 681.
1: Cathay 469, contact radar 1265.
0: 4645, Cathay 469, goodbye. Hong Kong radar 3639, approaching Elato, flight level 360, 7154,
1: is coming. T-Rate 639, Hong Kong identified, clear every 4 hours for arrival.
0: Clear AB4 ARPA arrival 28639.
1: T-7, contact Manila on 119 at base Timor 3.
0: Manila 119
2: at base Timor 3,
0: Timor 37. 7-7-0. Macau 977, level 290, escort 5501. Offsetting 40 miles left the track, but we should be clear weather in 20 miles.
1: Hey, Macau 997, Hong Kong radar, identify clear Charlie 4 Alpha arrival.
0: 34 Alpha, Macau 977.
1: Hey, Junior 1327.
2: Confirm establish.
1: 10-5-280.
0: Flyway 30, we have 7-3-9-3-5.
1: 118, opposite way traffic 11 o'clock, pass on your left by 8 miles, climb into your level.
0: Radar recap 118. Radar Malaysian 520, good evening, maintaining level 350.
1: Malaysian 520, roger. China Southern 8473, Kwanzaa level 320.
0: Kwanzaa level 320, South Southern 8473. climbing 250.
1: Cathay 733, climb initially, flight level 280.
0: 280, Cathay 733.
1: China Eastern 759, are you able, flight level 380?
0: All able, flight level 380, China 759.
1: Sure, maintain level.
0: Level China 759.
3: To descend flight level 260, reach by eastbound.
0: VHH 3900, contact Shanghai 12835. 135, have a good evening, VHF 3900.
4: Hello, bye bye. Good evening, Malaysian 50120, strong 3157.
0: Star level 130 by a bit Mango, Malaysia 078.
1: Good, clear the Bico.
0: So this is the to Bico, Malaysia 642.
1: Bico.
0: Bico, Malaysia 642. Hong radar 3105, request radar deviation of 0 miles right of track.
1: Negative, 20 miles right of track initially.
0: Stand by 3105.
5: Quarter 511, weather deviation requires your 240 mile Romeo side of track.
1: Standby.
5: Standby, 511.
6: radar T-way 105, request offset 20 mile Romeo side.
1: T-way 105 approved.
6: Offset 20 mile Romeo side, T-way 105.
1: And Macau 977, clear direct Cotton.
7: 118, request heading 020, the radar.
1: Ratchet 118 approved.
7: 020 approved, again, 118.
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10: On radar, Xiamen 843, Mantan heading 270.
1: Xiamen 843, Roger. Hong Kong Shuttle 703 second.
11: Hong Kong Shuttle 703, good evening, flight level 11,300 meters, squawk 6120, released by Sanya.
1: Hong Kong Shuttle 703, identify clear Canto 3 Alpha arrival.
11: Clear Canto 3 Alpha arrival, Hong Kong Shuttle 703.
1: Hainan 450, contact Zhangjiang 120.87.
12: 120.87, Hainan 450, good day.
1: China Eastern 759, clear direct Lanco.
13: Direct to Lanco, China 759. Here it is.
1: Red Cat 118, clear direct Eastbound.
13: Eastbound, Red Cat 118.
1: Cafe 733, climb for level 320.
14: At level 320, Cafe 733.
15: Maintain level 340, squawk 4626.
3: Green Cafe 1826, Hong Kong radar identified, clear back to 3 Alpha arrival.
15: 3 Alpha arrival, Green Cafe 1826.
3: Singapore 853, contact radar 126, safety mode 3.
16: We are 6013, start radio speed to 150 knots.
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19: Request by road due to weather.
1: Approved.
19: Clear China 1000, 8473.
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20: 277.
21: Bohemia 681, question Bohemia 631, Hong Kong radar identified, clear AB4 Alpha arrival.
20: Yeah, AB4 Alpha arrival, Bohemia 631.
22: Hong Kong radar, copy your request, descend to flight level 110 and cross at that or below flight level 260.
3: 20, reach in 2 minutes.
19: Turn now to flight level 320 in 2 minutes, Greenway 8236.
21: When ready, descend flight level 260, reach by impact.
19: Yes.
1: China Southern 8048, Hong Kong radar identified.
19: Southern 8048, we will still maintain heading 045 until 100 nautical miles and we can turn left.
1: Roger.
3: Country X-ray climbing 5000, passing 1700.
1: Cataract 479, departure identified, climb to flight level 160.
3: Climb flight level 160, via the FID Qatari 8479.
22: 35 Hong Kong radar, descend to flight level 110.
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5: 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We are India Kilo Oscar Yankov, China 5766.
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13: 18925, Cathay 408.
2: Hong Kong Shuttle 516, climbing to level 160.
22: Hong Kong Shuttle 516, Hong Kong Radar, climb to level 250.
2: Level
22: 5, level 2, 5, 0, Gong Shuttle 516. Cathay
13: 469,
1: maintain speed 280 or not? Level 5, Hong Kong,
13: 7 7 5 9 descend for level 340. Send your flight level 340, China 7 5 9.
1: Hong Kong Shuttle 703, descend for level 260, reach by Maple.
13: Flight level 260, reach by Maple, Hong Kong Shuttle 703.
1: Dalo.
2: Dalo, Hong Kong Shuttle 516.
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13: Addison now level 2-0, reach by Maple, Hong Kong Shuttle 003. Radio China, so 759, request heading 235, due weather. Shenzhen Air 207, right level 120 maintaining, 123153.
4: Shenzhen Air 207, on call radar, in the night.
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1: 120 miles.
13: Do you have speed control on flight level 380?
3: 0045, negative. Are you able to make that report in Kala?
13: We can fly.
3: Are you able to reach level before in Kala?
5: Qatari 8479, is speed 260 will gonna be okay for you?
3: Qatari 8479, B280 or not for me.
5: Thank you very much. B280 or less now, Qatari 8479.
13: Say Jamea 8708.
1: Base 1,
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13: Okay,
1: Hong Kong Shuttles. Hong Kong Shuttle 703, contact radar 127.55.
3: Philippine 311, contact radar 133 decimal 825, good day.
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4: 260 or below.
13: Flight level 130, cross Maple 260 or below, Hong Kong Shuttle 703. 721, good night. 42, request for the leveling 350.
1: Malaysia 642 approved.
13: 350 approved, Malaysia 642.
1: Malaysian 386, contact radar 132.15.
13: 3215, Malaysia 386, good evening. China 7599.
1: China Eastern 7599.
13: 7599, can we go west around the a dangerous area? Because the area is about 100 nautical miles away, going to the weather.
1: China Eastern 759er, you can go west, you can go south of the weather, maybe how about south of Ikela, left of Ikela?
13: Negative, it was 0 maximum to 200 altitude 40 miles, China Southern 759er.
1: China Southern, China Eastern 759er, because Sanya only approved maximum 30 miles north of Ikela, 30 miles right of Ikela. More than that, there will be danger area on the right. So heading 210 maximum.
13: I have a look at China Southern 759er.
0: Hong Kong radar, Korea 655, maintain flight level 300.
1: Korea 655, roger.
13: Korea 655, did request heading 180 due to weather for...
1: Request heading 180, call sign?
13: 9008473.
1: China 7-8473 approved.
13: 9008473.
0: 642, we are clear with it.
1: Malindo 642, clear direct Pico.
6: Be called
13: by the 6-4-2. 4260, reach level 5, Sunny. Speed control or greater. Final, direct to APCAL, China
6: 8055. Touch 3935, Hong Kong approach, on way 07 center, information Bravo.Descend now to 6000 feet, QNH1005.
7: 710, contact radar, 133 decimal, 825, good day.
23: 133.125, get away, 130, good day.
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1: China Southern 8048, turn left heading 040.
24: Negative, China Southern 8048, we just intercept heading 045 now.
1: I already approved you heading 045, what is your present heading?
24: Monitor 045,
25: transfer 048. Level 210, approaching Sierra.
26: LDI 980, Hong Kong radar, confirm squawk 2464. LDI 980, identify clear Sierra 7 Alpha arrival.
25: Clear Sierra 7 Alpha arrival, serving on.
7: Facemo 902.
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7: Shuttle
13: 5165
7: initially,
13: third
7: level
13: 310. Level 310, Gong Shuttle 516. General 1561, request turn red heading 240 due to weather.
7: Two stations together, Junyao and 1561 heading 240 approved.
6: One continue descent to 6000 feet QNH1005. Air Hong Kong 129er, after lines, descend as published from Argo and cleared RMT Sulu approach on way 07 right.
1: Two 0 miles left or check approved.
14: 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FA 733.
6: 69 AFM, speed 250 knots.
27: 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China Eastern 5023, Hong Kong radar identified. Are you able for level 370?
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13: 2658649.
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13: Level 330. Level 330, that is no man. Gong Shuttle 516.
3: Junior 1561, contact radar 127, Decimal 1.
14: 127, Decimal 1, Junior 1561.
3: Cathay 636, descent initially, flight level 350.
14: Cancel 350, Cathay 636.
3: China Southern 663 and Sentinel, contact Manila on data link and monitor 119 at Decimal 3.
6: 1, turn right heading 240 radar vectors for sequence.
23: Right heading 240.
30: Contact approach 119 at decimal 1.
6: 78489 Hong Kong radar identified.
14: Pass on the 8489.
6: Saudi 980, turn left heading 130.
28: Heading 130, Saudi 980.
6: Hong Kong shuttle 703, descent to level 180. China Southern 8489, call the radar 127, decimal 1.
14: 127, decimal 1, good day, Qatar 8489.
6: Good day. Qatari 8479, call the radar 127, decimal 1.
8: 127, decimal 1, Qatari 8479, bye.
6: Bye bye.
30: Now report request level.
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30: Roger, stand by. China Southern 6
8: 8479 heavy climbing 250 passing 218.
30: Stand by. China Southern 6766 contact San Zhangjiang 120 decimal 87.
28: 120 decimal 87. Southern 7667.
30: Qatari 8479 climb at level 9200 meters.
8: 9,200 meters, Qatari 8479.
30: China Southern 8489, climb at level 280.
14: To fly level 280, China Southern 8489.
30: China Southern 8317, are you able flight level 360?
14: Able, China Southern 8317.
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14: Correct.
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14: 22, decimal 6, Xiamen 843. 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
14: Good day, China 759.
30: China Southern 8317, climb at level 360.
14: Flight level 360, China Southern 8317.
28: Hong Kong Control, China Southern 6782. Flight level 300, squawk 5031.
30: China Southern 6782, Roger.
14: Control radar, density 5870, maintaining 10400 meters, squawking 7051, direct camo.
30: NSC 5870, Hong Kong radar identified. Are you able any higher level?
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14: base 1.
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26: 625 North Korea.
2: Radar, good evening, Cathay 143, climbing flight level 160.
30: Cathay 143, Hong Kong radar, climb to flight level 220.
2: Climb flight level 220, Cathay 143.
9: Good day, Jet 9 and 76.
13: Or below, Cathay 636.
26: Shenzhen Net 207, counter radar 132, decimal 15.
6: 227.15 for the air 207, good day. Delivery with 260. Bye bye. Chapter 703, turn left heading 340. Information Bravo, descend unrestricted to 8,000 feet, QNH 1005, maintain speed 230 knots.
13: 0, good day, 710.
30: Approved. 20 miles right approved.
28: Cathay 733.
30: China Southern 8489, climb at level 320.
28: Up to flight level 320, China Southern 8489.
10: Radar density 5870, we prefer flight level 350.
11: Roger, stand by.
10: China Southern 8470, request heading 230.
6: 210, not shuttle 863.
28: 10.
6: Saudi Air 980, confirm copy, landing runway 07 center.
11: 0456, turn right heading 210 initially.
28: Sir, correct, 210 at 48, 566.
26: 300, headache 636, maintain speed 300 knots or greater.
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12: Hey Dennis, is your system?
8: Traffic information, traffic 1 o'clock, range 25 miles, climbing to 1,000 feet below you.
12: Tigas, Cathay, Dennis, is your system?
28: The radar, Panasonic 8048,
8: traffic level 250287. Panasonic
28: 8048, roger. Panasonic 8048.
6: 飞到深圳 207 NHS Gun Descend 5 star to 8000 feet QNH 1005
26: Virtual Manina, that's
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8: Corina 313, Hong Kong radar, identified. Corina 313, Hong Kong radar, identified. 5, also. Jin Air 111, Hong Kong radar, 127, decimal 1. 7-1, Jin Air 111, good day. Radar, good evening, Cathay 143, climbing flight level 250.
7: Cathay 143, Richard, climb to flight level 330.
10: Climb flight level 330, Cathay 143.
26: 13382,
13: over. 13382,
28: level 64,
13: right? 130,
28: Cathay 636. 12535, Malaysia, 52.
10: Hong Kong Control, good evening, Sano 4, Sano 8073, maintaining 9,800 meters, Super Arc 2164.
11: Shandong 8073, Hong Kong radar identified. Are you able for level 360?
10: Negative, we prefer to fly level 340, if able.
11: Roger, maintain level.
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30: Beijing Air 111, roger. China Southern 8317, clear that right
0: Abcal. Direct Abcal, 7000,
30: 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T-way 045, contact Sanya 122.6.
0: 122.6, T-way 045.
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0: 118.92, Dynasty 5870, please.
30: Korean Air 655, contact Sanya 122.6.
4: Sanya 122.6, Korean Air 655, good day.
5: Hong Kong good evening. Shenzhen Air 250, flight level 350, squawk 2213, request heading 055 due to the weather.
30: Shenzhen 250, Hong Kong radar identified. Maximum 25 miles right of track approved.
5: Maximum 250 right of track, Shenzhen Air 250.
30: China Southern 8489, clear direct APCAL.
0: China Southern 8489, active dual weather.
30: Roger, continue flight plan route.
0: Continue flight plan route, China Southern 8489. Hong Kong, Singapore 856, open clear weather.
30: Singapore 856, clear to Dumont.
0: Hey, Dumont, Singapore 856.
15: Nadia 9-8-0, descend 3,000 feet from line via Tonic, clear Atlas approach 1-0-7 center.
0: Hello. What is that? For the level 210-7040-8076. Transponder 8489, the weather request heading 230.
30: China Southern 8489 approved.
0: Heading 230, Transponder 8489.
16: Approved to the BC-11. BC-11.
17: Vietjet 9076 further right heading 0, approaching 100.
30: Next approach 119, decimal 1.
0: 250, next human.
27: 0624, climb to level 330.
0: 330, Mandela 624.
17: Vietjet 9076, turn right heading 100 due to traffic. Expect this heading for 2 minutes.
18: Clear, right turn heading 100, Vietjet 9076.
27: Air Hong Kong 209, Hong Kong radar identified, clear AB4 Alpha arrival.
18: AB4 Alpha, and request RMP 0 runner 07 right, if available, Air Hong Kong 209.
15: Busan 39-35, contact tower 118 decimal 2, good day.
0: Some heavy, we are out of altitude 1600, climbing 5000.
19: Southern Alo identified, climb to flight level 130, cancel 8,000 feet restriction.
0: Southern 797, climb flight level 130, cancel the 8,000 restriction.
15: 236, descend to 6,000 feet, reduce speed 250 knots.
0: 6,000 feet.
20: Which 119 is decimal 1?
0: 91,
20: Cafe 636, good night. 118, contact departure, 122.65.
0: 122.65, racket 118.
20: Okay,
15: good night. 636, runway 07, center, track direct to line.
0: 127, just one, down at 0-6-1, good night.
17: Philippines 311, reasonable navigation, track direct to No Man.
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27: 20, reach in 5 minutes.
18: Descend, flight level 320 to reach in 5 minutes, they're on Hong Kong
16: 209.
18: Alright, tuning in 111.
30: Gene Air 111, due to Sanya level restrictions, descend now for level 300.
18: 10-300, tuning out 111.
30: Singapore 856, contact radar 132.15.
18: Proceed 10-313, 311.
17: Travel east at 5023, 5 Flight level 370, reduce to Mach 75 or less.
0: Fun flight level 370, repeat, reduce speed, decimal 75, and 75023.
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3: 恭喜您啊 11 request to Romeo site deviation 15 mile G2 weather
30: Junior 111 roger
3: 5 mile Romeo Junior 111
30: Dynasty sorry disregard Malindo 642 class level 10,700 meters
9: 10,700 meters 186 42
30: Aero 4856 due to destination, descend flight level 9,200 meters.
9: Roger, descending now 9,200 meters, airport 856.
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14: Alpha level 300
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30: 6782 Dynasty 061, climb flight level 10,400 meters.
0: I maintain 10,400 meters, Dynasty 061. 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
1: Dynasty 5835, Hong Kong radar identified, AB4 Alpha arrival.
0: AB4 Alpha arrival, Dynasty 5835. AB4T, request heading 200.
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22: Target, good morning, China 7695, I'm maintaining about downtown of 400 meters, squawk 5066.
30: China Southern 6095 Hong Kong radar, reset squawk 5343.
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13: 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I'm maintaining 9,200 meters, squawking 2467.
30: 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Are you able for level 330 or 370?
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0: 2562. Hong Kong Radar, Laser 522.
30: Malaysian 522 Hong Kong.
0: Laser 522, climb D50, stop at 2125, currently deviating, heading 055 due to weather.
30: Malaysian 522 Hong Kong Radar identified, deviate up to 25 miles right of track approved.
0: Deviate up to 25 miles right approved, Laser 522.
30: China Southern 8055, turn right heading 230.
0: Turn right heading 230, China Southern 8055. Hong
3: engineer 111, leakage totally up to 20 mile Lomia side.
30: Engineer 111 approved.
3: Engineer 111.
30: China Southbound 8317, descend flight level 350 due to your deviation.
2: Descend flight level 350, China Southbound 8317.
30: Steady.
6: Bound, Frederick 160 West at the only point 14.
30: That's all below flight level 260.
3: I look at 3-5, due to weather.
30: 3-5 is not available, already in Manila airspace, maximum 2-5.
2: Quarter 7-5-2-6, climbing to level 160.
30: Quarter 7-5-2-6, Hong Kong radar, climb to flight level 250, proceed directly to Dalo.
2: Climb to level 250 and proceed now direct Dalo, quarter 7-5-2-6.
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1: Cathay 048, descend to level 110, cancel level, you can cancel.
11: Level 110, cancel level 6, answer, 8048.
30: Transducer 860 Hong Kong radar, identified.
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30: Transducer 860 approved.
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3: Hong Kong radar, 207, radio 1. Initiate up to 10 mile, left on track.
30: Malaysia 522 approved.
3: 10 mile, left on track. Is it 522?
11: 048.
3: 0, heading 030, you weather, squawk 5652.
30: CHA 836, Hong Kong radar identified, heading 030 approved.
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20: Five one, contact radar, 127 days, more one.
11: 27, 132.15,
27: pedestrian error 250. Knots. Breaking Palabot 3-0, maintain. Aspirin 8593, TCAS traffic right to left, climbing 1,000 feet below.
3: My request heading 260.
30: China 7-8317, negative. Maximum heading 240, danger area on your right.
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30: Southern 5051, report request level.
11: Request level 220, China Southern 5051.
30: China Southern 5051, roger, climb initially for level 270.
11: Level
30: 27, Bravo Gold 27, contact radar 128.75.
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30: Samsung 8073, clear direct FKL.
3: Negative, direct FKL, due to weather, Samsung 8073.
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12: Radar at angle 51, weather deviation 30 mile, Romeo 5.
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23: 30, decimal 2, good day, Shanghai Air 843.
21: Good evening, China Eastern 281, maintaining 9,800 meters.
30: China Eastern 281, Hong Kong radar identified.
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24: Hong Kong radar, corner 75 T6, climbing flight level 250.
25: Contact 7526, climb flight level 270.
24: Climb flight level 270, corner 7526.
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1: 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Shuttle 627, descend alpha level 320.
21: Low 340, descent to reach level 260 by M.
1: Last 5835, radar 126.5.
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24: Hi, we need to fly close the weather and to check. Radar is not very good.
30: Shandong 8073, Roger. Climb flight level 320.
24: Climb flight level 320, turn on 8072, thank you.
30: China Southern 5051.
24: 170, cross and at or below flight level 260.
25: 092, descend now flight level 260, reach level by cyber.
24: Descend now flight level 60, reach by cyber, Raya Express 3092.
19: 5607, then ready, descend to reach flight level 4,500 meters by Tamil.
24: 4,500 meters by Tamil, setting 5607.
15: West Cargo X61, speed 160 knots or greater.
1: 24, Taipei 1291, goodbye.
24: 0624, bye.
0: Level 200, reach by eastbound, Shenzhen Air 250.
25: Double code 287, descend flight level 290.
5: Descend flight level 290, double code 287.
25: Stretch to air 2217, contact radar 127, decimal 1. China Southern 5051, climb flight level 290.
30: Air 2217, Roger.
9: Squawk 0043.
20: Bohemian 337 Hong Kong radar identify. Clear Sierra 7 Alpha rifle, descend to flight level 130.
9: Sierra 7 Alpha, descend flight level 130,
5: Bohemian
25: 337.
0: 6, standby.
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20: Cross Murray, flight level 130 or below.
24: Descent flight level 110, cross Murray, flight level 130 or below, Boeing Air 237.
25: 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Cathay 143 at SAPNO, contact Manila on data link and monitor 119 at decimal 3.
0: Contact Manila on data link at SAPNO, monitor 119.3 for Manila, Cathay 143. 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
27: Morning 14, direct enter.
30: Roll 73, climb flight level 360.
24: Flight level 360, channel 8073, thank you.
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0: Sanya 1226, on the point 8507.
25: Heading 360 for spacing.
14: Singapore 56, contact radar 126, decimal 123.475.
27: China Eastern 715, Hong Kong radar identified.
20: 689, Hong Kong radar identified. Stand by for higher.
5: Stand by, 6089. Hong Kong, Singapore 856, descending flight level 200.
20: Singapore 856, Hong Kong radar, descend to flight level 110. Cross eastbound, flight level 200 or below.
5: Cross eastbound 200 or below, descend flight, descend 11000, Singapore 856.
20: Singapore 856, flight level 110.
5: 10, Singapore 856.
20: Emirate 9784, proceed direct, Canto, join the star, descend to flight level 110.
5: Canto, join the star, descend flight level 110, Emirates 9784.
20: China 76089, contact radar 127, decimal 1.
5: 11, China 76089.
24: Hong Kong radar, Reyes, Reyes 3092, good morning. And on descent flight level 260, reach by cyber.
20: White Express 3092, Hong Kong radar, descend to flight level 130, cross cyber flight level 260 or below.
24: Descent flight level 130, cross cyber flight level 260 or below, Reyes Express 3092.
20: Emirate 9784, contact approach 119 at decimal 1.
5: 9 decimal 1, Emirates 9784, goodbye.
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0: Direct Samus, Samus, Cathay 037.
24: Hong Kong Road Channel 8072, cars 40 miles left our track.
30: Shandong 8073 approved.
24: 8072, thank you.
30: China Southern 6089, climb flight level 310, clear to the right upcow.
2: Climb level 310, clear to the right upcow, Epidon, Kazan, 6089.
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30: Malaysian 522, contact radar 128.75.
2: 875, Malaysian 522. 1007 Juliet, Uniform Michael, maintain flight level 450.
30: Tango 7, Juliet, Uniform Echo, Hong Kong radar identified. Cleared Betty 3 Alpha arrival.
2: Clear Betty 3 Alpha arrival, Tango 7, Juliet, Uniform Michael.
11: Descend level 110 by the Delta 45.
25: 593, descend off at level 300.
2: 28.75 875, Flash 860, Greater Hong Kong Radar, Greater Bay 2296, time 26.
30: Greater Bay 2296, Hong Kong Radar, report your level.
2: Level 11,300 meters.
30: Greater Bay 2296, identify clear Canto 3 Alpha arrival.
2: Clear Canto 3 Alpha arrival, and then we'd like to know where we will release by Zhang. See you later.
30: Okay.
2: 6089,
30: climb flight level 350.
2: Climb flight level 350, Tantan 6089.
8: 0041.
16: Hey, Hong Kong 769, Hong Kong radar identify, clear 07 Alpha rifle.
8: Clear 07 Alpha, Arrow
25: 250, contact radar 123, decimal 47.
2: You, I got the apple.
25: 337, speed 1X0, not so greater until 7 miles.
16: Descend 250 Hong Kong radar, descend to flight level 110, cross eastbound flight level 200 or below.
2: Descend to flight level 110, second layer 250.
16: Change lane 250, cross eastbound flight level 200 or below.
2: Cross eastbound flight level 200 or below, second layer 250.
8: Okay.
27: Only following one storm, maintain flight level 330 on reaching crossing traffic, left to right 1,000 feet above.
2: Maintain flight level 330, only following 814. Aircraft 42, TV check, weather.
30: Previous aircraft heading 220 from your position.
2: Thank you.
25: So 653, turn right heading 290, reduce speed to 230 knots.
8: Right heading 290,
30: right heading. Maximum heading 230, they will due to danger area right of Ikela.
2: Roger.
30: Chinese and
8: 221 heading 030, right?
30: Hey, Hong Kong 326 again.
8: 4310, squawk 221, heading 0, 0, weather.
30: Hey, Hong Kong 326, identify heading 030, approved, cleared, Canto 3 Alpha arrival.
8: 03 Alpha, Hong Kong 326.
30: T-way 013, roger.
8: T-way 013.
30: Greater Bay 2296, roger.
25: What's your level and squawk? Descent unrestricted 8,000 feet, QNH 1005.

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1: 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FedEx 6124, Hong Kong radar identified, reduced speed map 0.78 for sequencing.
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5: Heading 270, that is the
3: 582. 19 is small 1, respect 3092.
2: Now descend to 3000 feet.
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0: C75 level 260 reached by Maple.
6: Descent level 260 reached by Maple, Greater Bay 22996.
2: 209, turn right heading 270, descend 3000 feet.
0: Red check 1394, how about direct eastbound?
3: Okay, direct, Seeger, go on the ramp.
0: Ratchet 1394, clear, direct Dumo.
3: Direct to Dumo, we go on the ramp.
1: Legend 71, do you weather, request heading 215 until a bit at call.
0: Legend 71, approved. Descend by the 4350.
7: China Eastern 715, descend flight level 330. Brain 8593, contact Manila 119.3 or HF 8942. Or 5655.
1: Dumal.
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2: USB 2180 knots.
7: 22, when ready, descend flight level 200, reach by eastbound.
0: 22, decimal 6.
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3: Two lines, clear RMP Zulu AL approach runway 07 right.
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0: That aviation to the Romeo side, 5-0 miles.
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0: Japan Air 3-4, Japan Air 3-4.
1: Japan 34 Hong Kong radar, confirm your maintaining flight level 330.
0: Japan 34, 8 miles.
1: Japan 34, Roger, identified.
0: Japan 34.
5: T-way 013, request right side heading 280, this radar.
1: T-way 013, maximum 30 miles right of track approved.
5: Request 30 miles right of track, T-way 013.
1: Unable,
6: request maintain flight level 370.
1: Roger, maintain.
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5: 127.55, Greater Bay, 2296, correct.
8: Rekha 1394, request direct to Eastman.
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1: 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Tango Uniform Echo, contact radar 128.675.
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7: Eastern 86 Nana, contact radar 12532.
3: Knots.
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7: 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Uniform Echo, Hong Kong radar, Roger.
3: Fine.
0: Control, Express 3507, flight level 310 on squawk 2140.
1: Flight Express 3507, Hong Kong radar identified. Cleared Betty 3 Alpha arrival.
0: Betty 3 Alpha arrival and request 40 miles right of track due to weather on Express 3507.
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1: 315,
5: request the weather deviation, heading 265.
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8: Roger, Chatham 6089.
5: Eastern 5903, maintain 300.
1: Eastern 5903, Roger.
7: Air 117, maintain by level 127. Shenzhen 117, Hong Kong, with identify, stand by for higher.
4: Hong Kong 2560, flight level 310, ready for descent, flight level 260, reach by Eastman.
7: Shenzhen 860, Hong Kong, with descent, flight level 220, cross Eastman, flight level 260 or below.
4: 220, read Eastman 260 or below, Trastuza 860.
7: Develop 140.
9: Red Cap 1516, climb flight level 10,700 meters. A063, contact radar 127.1.
10: Radar 133.8,
11: 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Confirm 133.82.
10: 133.82, E7862, bye-bye.
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12: Clear 1,000 meter direct SQL. That's the 063.
1: A Hong Kong 326, descend flight level 260, reach by Maple.
13: Maple
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13: 326, confirm pilot discretion.
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13: 0562, maintain flight level 390, squawk 5667, maintaining heading 020.
1: A Hong Kong 562, Hong Kong radar identify. Clear Canto 3 Alpha arrival.
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3: 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From line side, Tonic, clear Alice approach runway 07 center.

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3: Heading 10,700 meters.
4: Roger, 1516, Roger.
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5: Florida, tonight's 281, request heading 245.
4: Negative, due to Sanya restriction.
6: Bay 2296, descend to level 110.
1: Descend to level 110, Greater Bay 2296.
6: Shenzhen 117, climb to level 250.
4: Contact Sanya 122, this moment.
1: Four
7: six for the station 3-1. Bye. 3507 request block 15 mass left and right due to weather.
4: Approved.
7: 3507.
8: Good evening, Flatair 202, maintaining flight level 370, direct Gikilla, King 5507.
4: Parata Air 202, Hong Kong radar identified, clear the right hand far.
8: Again, Flatair 202,
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0: you. E092, speed 1X0, North Shore Greater, until established.
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9: Morning, Shandong 2425, maintaining flight level 300.
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6: Hey, Hong Kong 326, Hong Kong radar, descend to level 130, cross Maple level 260 or below.
9: 130, Maple level 260 or below, and cross on V3A approach to send right.
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0: Cathay 501, no speed control, descend to 6000 feet, QNH1005.
10: Japan Air 34, Hong Kong radar, Roger.
6: Indo 4022, when ready, descend flight level 200, reach by eastbound.
12: The wave is 10-5-1-1-1-1-1-1-1-1-1-1-1-1-1-1-1-1-1-1-1-1-1-1-1-1-1-1-1-1-1-1-1-1-1-1-1-1-1-1-1-1-1-1-1-1-1-1-1-1-1-1-1-1-1-1-1-1-1-1-1-1-1-1-1-1-1-1-1-1-1-1-1-1-1-1-1-1-1-1-1-1-1-1-1-1-1-1-1-1-1-1-1-1-1-1-1-1-1-1-1-1-1-1-1-1-1-1-1-1-1-1-1-1-1-1-1-1-1-1-1-1-1-1-1-1-1-1-1-1-1-1-1-1-1-1-1-1-1-1-1-1-1-1-1-1-1-1-1-1-1-1-1-1-1-1-1-1-1-1-1-1-1-1-1-1-1-1-1-1-1-1-1-1-1-1-1-1-1-1-1-1-1-1-1-1-1-1-1-1-1-1-
13: 15380.
10: 15087 Hong Kong radar identified.

0: 105, good night.
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2: Process level 140, climbing level 160.
0: Cadet 105, climb for level 250.
2: Climb level 250, Cadet 105.
1: Next descent to 6,000 feet.
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5: 7609, contact Sanya 122 decimal 6.
6: 122 decimal 6, China
7: 7609.
8: Transducer 860, contact departure 122 decimal 65.
6: Transducer 860,
8: Air Hong Kong 326, proceed direct to Murray, descend to level 110.
6: Stand by. The quad cruise level 320.
5: Shenzhen 117, climb at level 320.
6: Transducer for the level 320, Shenzhen Air 117.
9: 4, descend flight level 260, reach by eastbound, speed 300 knots.
6: Speed 300 knots, break on the animal.

0: 的星爵117。
1: 星爵的117。
0: How about the flight heading 220 due to weather?
1: Approved.
0: Okay, thank you, 星爵117。
2: 507, clear weather.
1: 535, clear cyber.
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0: 7551058.
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4: Defense 373, Mike and the red car clear, runway 07 center.
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0: 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Leaving Hong Kong 842, final level 11,900 meters, walking 0721.
1: In Hong Kong 842, Hong Kong radar identified, clear Canto 3 Alpha arrival.
0: 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Good 189er.
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10: That's 7305, night.
11: Arrival.
8: Flight level 300.
11: Two stations, first one Tasman 21 Hong Kong radar, identify clear Daddy 3 Alpha arrival.
8: Daddy 3 Alpha arrival, Tasman 21.
11: Shandong 2425 Hong Kong radar, direct to No Man, climb flight level 330.
8: Sorry, block, Shandong 2425.
11: Shandong 2425, direct No Man, climb flight level 330.
8: Flight to No Man, climb flight level 330, Shandong 2425.
12: If available, you can climb up to flight level 370, coordinate 658.
1: 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That is Manila airspace.
11: Speed 280 knots on transition.
1: Level standby.
12: Standby.
13: 7, leveling flight level 260.
14: FedEx 77 Hong Kong radar, descend to level 220, speed 300 knots or greater.
13: Descend 220, speed 300 or greater, FedEx 77.
12: Jet 71, heading 225 approved.
1: FedEx 6124 Hong Kong.
11: 129.1.
13: Say 129.1,
11: say 86. 220, there is a message 45. 9, Ether. E10, fucking 0145. FedEx 614, Hong Kong radar, descend now, flight level 260, speed 280 knots on transition.
13: Descend now flight level 260, speed 280 in the transition, FedEx 6124.
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0: Lambda 110 in the 4022.
9: Good morning, Chip. I'm 645, climbing 200, crossing 12,500, that is total.
14: If you've been 645, Hong Kong radar, climb to Falafel 250.
9: Climb to flight level 250, Chip, and 645.
0: Hong Kong 1394, good morning, we are approaching level 260.
14: WK 1394, Hong Kong radar, descend to Falafel 220, cancel eastbound level rejection.
0: Eastbound
11: 220,
0: cancel eastbound level
11: 2, direct 1
0: Ramo.
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11: UPS 166 Hong Kong radar, roger, descend flight level 320.
0: Descend 320, UPS 166.
14: Mango.
0: Stage 300 now, Hong Kong Reacher, direct to Mango, Tango 7, Juliet, you have Michael.
12: Heading 095, maintain flight level 270.
13: Decimal 47, FedEx 6124.
11: What level?
12: Flight level 370, current air 460.
11: Roger, stand by.
12: Sure.
0: Polita, Shenzhen 117.
11: Shenzhen 117.
0: Shenzhen 117, request flight level 260.
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0: Stand by, Shenzhen 117. So, good day.
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0: Now 440, maintain flight level 290, Stockholm 5633, good morning, and we are request for the left turn heading 045, to the weather.
11: CNN 440, Hong Kong radar, identify, heading 045
0: please. 045, but now 440, and due to weather, head, if possible, we request higher until flight level 340.
11: Stand by.
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2: 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Hawaii radar.
11: Red Cat 128 heading 020 approved.
2: Burger 128.
11: Huh.
2: E69, request turn left heading 200.
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6: FedEx 77.
0: Right away, we try.
11: Shenzhen 117 heading 200, approved, climb at level 350.
2: Okay, level 350 and heading 200, Shenzhen 117.
11: A Hong Kong 562, from the radar 127, decimal 55.
12: Hong Kong Tai 640, good morning.
11: Tai 640, Hong Kong radar, report level.
12: Head flight level 410 on deviation 10, my left up track of wide radar.
11: 640 identify.
12: 640.
15: And cross May profile level 260 or below, air Hong Kong 562. Area 7224, maintain flight level 300.
11: Shanghai 7224, Hong Kong radar identified on squawk 0433.
15: That's it from squawk 0433, stop no 03, Shanghai 7224.
3: Knots, connect tower 118ACMO2, good night.
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1: Qatar 8432, Hong Kong radar identify. Clear Betty 3 Alpha arrival.
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14: 27 base mode 1.
9: 7841, confirm clear Betty 645.
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9: 127 decimal 1, clear, then 645.
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7: FedEx 77, when ready, descend to reach level 4,500 meters by 10 miles.
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2: Cathay 275, request cancel speed restrictions.
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0: Record variable.
15: 370 approaching Ikila and heading 030 to radar.
1: Cathay 3342 Hong Kong radar identified. Clear Canto 3 Alpha arrival.
15: Canto 3 Alpha arrival, Cathay 3342.
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2: To it, request for the left heading 010 to weather.
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1: Hawata Air 202, contact radar 132, decimal 15.
2: 132, decimal 15, Hawata Air 232, mate.
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1: Cathay 3342 approved.
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2: Good morning, radar, good morning. Parata 232, maintaining flight rate 370, direct NBA.
11: Parata 202, Hong Kong radar, roger.
2: Bravo, higher.
11: 905 Hong Kong radar identified. Red Cap 1532 clear direct eastbound. VHJ 875 due to sign restriction, descend now flight level 300.
2: Descend level 300, VHF 875.
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3: Air Hong Kong 842, contact radar 127, decimal 55.
2: 7 decimal 55, Air Hong Kong 842. So far,
3: CC42
2: heading 350 approved. 350, and expecting Monty's heading for another 35 mile at the CC42.
3: Okay.
17: 2, request the heading 010.
3: Gineo 092 heading 010 approved.
17: 010, Gineo 09 approved.
3: Midland 440, contact radar 132, decimal 15.
2: 3215, and 440 over there.
3: 3055, Mr. 5 level 5. China Southern 305, climb for level 270.
2: 2300, climbing 5000.
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19: Heading 220 approved, Cata 117.
2: 426
20: Amanda heading 335 to radar.
2: Cafe
20: 335 heading 335 approved.
2: 335,
18: Cafe 342. 86
2: Y City.
18: 5-0. Yeah, 50 not so greater.
2: Alpha 1-4-3-0-0,
3: heading up
2: for 7-4-5.
21: Maintaining flight number 210, squawk 1-5-3-6. 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Please, 0-7-Alpha-1-6.
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21: Skyway 613, contact radar 132-415.
2: Air 132-15, thank you to the insurance guy, Racer 613.
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21: Airbrake 381, contact radar 127-841. Airbrake 381, contact.
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17: Hong Kong radar, Skyline 925, recur heading 280.
18: 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First one, EVA 087, radar 1271.
2: 087.
18: 85. Sky Legend 9025, heading 280, approved.
21: Hey, Hong Kong 721-426, turn right, heading 190.
2: Thank you, Hong Kong 721. 310.
18: FedEx 6067, Hong Kong radar, roger.
22: And I'll give you advice for the landing runway, and I still need to coordinate with the tower.
2: Right, flight of Hong Kong 7064, maintain flight level 1580.
23: KMIA 525 Hong Kong radar, confirm slot 7064. KMIA 525 identify, clear Sierra 7 Alpha arrival, reduce speed 250 knots.
2: Sierra 7 Alpha, speed 250 knots, KMIA 525. Still better.
3: 3908, roger, then turn right on heading 020.
2: Descend flight number 130, speed 250 knots, Air Hong Kong 721.
3: Approved,
2: direct answer. Direct to Mackie.
24: Flight level 250, direct to
4: 5
5: identified, climb to flight level 160, cancel
4: 8,000 feet in 6 seconds. Climb level 160, cancel 8,000 feet in 6 miles. Monitor 119, decimal 3. Rye Express 3507,
10: contact radar 126, decimal 3.
4: 263, 3507.
10: China Southern 305.
13: No, that will be pretty hard, Emirates 381, we're not able.
24: Emirates 31, roger, then maintain 9,200 meters on reach.
13: Maintain 9,200 meters.
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22: 207 center, inspect.
4: 1. Eastbound 200.
23: UPS 166 Hong Kong radar, descend to flight level 110 and cross eastbound flight level 200 or below.
4: Descending level 110, cross eastbound 200 or below, UPS 166.
23: Hey, Hong Kong 721, turn left heading 140.
4: Left heading 140, hey, Hong Kong 721.
23: Hey, Hong Kong 842, descend to flight level 110.
4: Flight level 110, hey, Hong Kong 842.
23: Came out at 525, turn right heading 190 for sequence.
13: Heading 190, okay, my 525.
23: Tasman 21 Hong Kong radar, descend to flight level 130 by Mango, cross cyber flight level 260 or below.
4: Flight level 130, reach by Mango, cross cyber 260 or below, Tasman 21.
23: Air Hong Kong 721, direct to Kanto, rejoin star, stand by for lower.
4: Direct to Kanto, rejoin star, stand by lower, Hong Kong 721.
23: Came out at 525, descend to flight level 130.
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24: VHS 3908, clear direct to Dumo.
4: Marita, good morning. I'm here, 820, flight level 280, squawk 2771.
10: Xiamen 820, Hong Kong radar identified. Xiamen 801, climb flight level 320, stand by for higher.
4: Climb flight level 320, stand by for higher, Xiamen 801.
10: China Southern 305.
22: Or 2, change of landing runway for you, landing runway 07 right, expect RMP pseudo approach, reduce speed to 250 knots.
10: 900
4: meters,
10: cancel 8,000 feet restriction.
4: Meters, then cancel 8,000 feet restriction,
26: got a 233. Turkish 6265, fan ready, turn left direct Pico.
13: Ready to turning left backwards, Turkish 6265.
4: Yes, thank you. 875, regret 6260, do weather.
24: 37342,
4: request heading 055.
24: 37342, heading
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24: 37342. 37342, affirm your identity. VHF 3908.
4: VHF 3908.
24: VHF 3908, contact radar 128.75.
4: 128.75, VHF 3908, today.
24: Chinese 7407.
1: 7407, maintain 10,400 meters.
24: China Eastern 7407, Roger, climb for level 350.
6: FedEx 5960, Hong Kong radar identified.
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24: 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Channel 2353, Roger, then climb for level 400. Carina 460, contact radar 132, decimal 15.
6: 016, the good day again. 07 Center, descend unrestricted to 9000 feet, QNX 1005.
1: 320.
24: Eva 065, Roger.
1: Eva 065, request flight level 340.
24: Call you back. Cathay 3342, descend Alpha level 330. 42, descend Alpha level 330. Cathay 3342, descend Alpha level 330.
23: 3507, contact approach 19-1.
24: Zero.
1: First, descend for level 330, Cathay 3342.
24: Stillman 721.
1: Two message, Stillman 721.
24: Stillman 721,
1: descend
24: now for level
1: 350. Descend now for level 350, Stillman 721. Scooter 189, flight level 400, set direct Aptel.
24: Scooter 189, Roger.
23: Thank you very much. Good night. Turkey 6265.
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23: 614,
1: cancel.
23: Cancel.
1: Speed of 6060.
23: Eastbound, level 260 or below.
1: Level 220, cross eastbound 260 or below. Right now, Patrick 2.
7: Zero, heading 025 for 30 nautical miles over weather.
24: 39430, heading 025, approve, you identify.
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24: 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Qatari 8432.
7: Qatari 8432.
24: Qatari 8432, contact radar 128, decimal 75.
7: 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Qatari 8432.
24: Airspring 7342.
1: 42.
24: You are unreadable. Confirm your airspring 7342.
1: 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I have to request heading 060.
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1: 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Airspring 7342.
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6: Qatari 8432, Hong Kong radar, Roger. Contact tower 118.4.
23: 21, contact approach 19.1.
1: 1191,
6: 21. In 4 minutes.
7: 21. Restricted
6: to flight level 110.
1: Eastbound, eastbound, we go 128.
6: Shanghai 7224, climb flight level 10,700 meters.
1: Maintain flight level 10,700 meters, Shanghai Air 7224. The 189, a due weather request, 301 left of track, unable to untrap by APCO.
24: Scooter 189, 30 miles left of track, approved.
1: Thank you, 30 left approved, Scooter 189.
0: MH381 at SC Crew, contact Sanya 133 decimal 35.
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25: 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Level, do wider, request maintain heading 280, Sky Legend 925.
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0: 1600 meters.
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9: Hong Kong radar, Taisha 597, good morning. I'm approaching level 250.
0: Taisha 597, roger. Climb to level 8400 meters.
9: Climb to 8400 meters, Taisha 597.
20: 42 is ready for descent.
0: Steady 3342, descend for level 260, reach by Maple.
20: For level 260, reach by Maple, Steady 3342.
11: Now 430, west back Norbert and west tire.
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22: F525, after lines, proceed to tonic.
8: One morning, level 300.
0: 071,
25: roger. Radar 37342, request heading 050.
10: Via Jet 3908, descend flight level 260, reach by eastbound.
20: 60 by eastbound, Via Jet 3908.
10: Qatari 8432, maintain flight level 310. Crossing traffic right to left, crossing in about 4 minutes, 1,000 feet below your cleared level.
12: Copy, sir, maintain level 310, Qatari 8436.
10: Shanghai 7224, contact radar 127.1.
8: 127.1, Shanghai Air 7224, copy.
10: FedEx 6067, descend flight level 260, reach by eastbound.
25: Descend 260 by eastbound, FedEx 6067.
22: Hong Kong approach, information Delta, copy your previous request, but landing runway for you is 07 center.
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25: QQS6014, climb for level 330.
8: Climb to flight level 330, QQS6014.
25: QQS6014, QQS6014.
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0: Stillman 721, descend for level 330.
20: Hong Kong, FedEx 6067, level
3: 29 to reach 265.
23: FedEx 6067 on com radar, descend to flightable 220, cross eastbound flightable 260 or below.
3: FedEx 220, cross eastbound 26 or below, FedEx 6067.
23: Record 128 clear, direct to Lambda.
14: So Lambda, record 128 clear.
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24: 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Aircraft can assess around 30 to 50 miles left of Edcal to enter Sanya.
25: Louder. 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
23: Eastbound, level 260 or below.
3: Level 220, cross eastbound 260 or below, and speed 300 knots or greater, VH 3908.
23: UPS 166, call the true high, 123.85.
3: 23.85, UPS 166.
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23: Cat 83342, descent to level 110 by Mary.
3: By Mary, Cat 83342. 230 miles to left of the US.
14: Squawk 6355.
24: Cruiser 125, 30 miles left of track is approved.
3: 230 left of cruiser 125.
10: 7.1.
25: 1271
10: Eva 095,
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24: Eva 087, contact Sanya 133.35.
3: 3.35, Eva 071. 40 miles left of track.
24: Negative. EVA 071 does not for you stay on this frequency. EVA 071. EVA 087. EVA 087, contact Sanya 133.35.
3: 160, get 890.
14: By Maple Dillman 721. No request for the deviation. 40 miles left of track.
24: Scooter 189, 40 miles left of track approved.
14: Scooter 189.
24: SA 8551.
25: 253, request to maintain heading 130, flight 120 miles, turn right.
24: Standby.
25: SA
24: 8551.
14: Yes, 8551.
24: SA 8551 identified. Climb to flight level 350. Dillman 721, start and descend now. Contact radar 127.55.
14: 27.55, Dillman 721.
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5: 305, climb flight level 330.
1: Climb flight level 330, try them 305.
2: 742. Descend 7342, descend now flight level 310.
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6: Hong Kong, Asana 756, request climb to higher level maximum frequency 900.
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7: Qatari 8432 Hong Kong radar, descend to flight level 130 by Mango. Cross cyber, flight level 260 or below.
1: Descend level 130, level by Mango, cross cyber 260 below Qatari 8432.
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7: FedEx 5960 Hong Kong radar, descend to flight level 220, speed 280 north or left.
1: 5960, descend 220, speed 280 north or left. 230.
2: Roger, heading 220, please reach 875.
1: 230, reach 875. Hong Kong control, we get 834, ni hao, maintain 503-30, 15607, heading 040.
2: Roger,
1: H340,
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1: Decimal 15, airspring 6524. Transmitter 136, any level 250, squawk 3177.
2: Transducer 168, Roger, report request level.
5: 24, Roger. Vietnam 430, direct ENVA, climb flight level 330.
1: Direct to ENVA, climb level 330, thank you, Vietnam 430.
7: Flight level 160,
8: Cathay 3037, B2A0 and also left.
1: N bar for level city 70.
0: Chinese 7407 request heading 240 to weather.
9: Messenger climbing 5000.
8: Cathay 749, you identify climb to flight level 160.
9: Climb to flight level 160, Cathay 749.
1: Well, coordinate 65, agree.
2: Hold it, please.
8: Cathay 888,
4: B250 and also left. B250 and also left, Cathay 888.
3: Going to the 666 Hong Kong radar, climb to flight level 250.
9: Climb to flight level 250, Hong Kong Shadow 616.
3: VHS 3908, contact departure 122.65.
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3: Dilman 721, descend to flight level 110, cancel canto level restriction.
9: Flight level 110, cancel canto restriction, Dilman 721.
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9: Okay, Shadow 616.
1: In 260, Chinese 77407.
2: VHA 875, contact Sanya 122.6. Shuana 756, climb to level 370.
6: Number 370, Chinese 756.
2: Shuana 756, reaching for level 370, clear direct to ANFA.
6: Reaching for level 370, clear direct ANFA, Chinese 756.
2: MH 367, contact Tanya 133.35.
1: 3701,
2: have you requested for the club? 3701, final level in Hong Kong, maintain pressure level.
3: 9991, descend to 3000 feet, clear ILS Zulu, approach from 34, report established.
9: 3000 feet, ILS approach from 34 Zulu, and we call you back to establish Macau 991.
8: HNA 3908, descend to flight level 170.
9: Departure,
8: stay deeming 2500, climb 5000. PHA 3908, descend to flight level 170.
9: Good day, come here 820.
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10: 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Thank you, bye.
8: Kelly 2903, you identify climb unrestricted to flight level 160.
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2: Stand by. So, after 50 miles, what happened, can you take?
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2: Malaysian 52.
15: Malaysian
2: 52, Qantas, level 390.
15: Level 390, Malaysian 52.
14: Radar, Skyline, Nala to five, level 360, heading 140.
2: Skyline, 925, turn right, heading 200.
14: Naval Skyline 925, maybe fly 40 miles, turn right.
2: Skyline 925, Harbour heading 180.
5: Line Inter 2702, Hong Kong radar, Roger.
14: ...701, heavy request, right heading 40 due to weather.
2: Say again your call sign.
14: 3701, heavy request, right heading 240.
2: Turkish 3701 heading 240 approved.
14: Ding 240 Turkish 2701. 014.
2: 925 heading 160 approved.
14: 60925.
2: Malaysian 52, contact radar 128 decimal 75.
15: 128 decimal 75,
2: John Ibis 937, clear direct to eastbound.
16: 1-3-3-3-5 for Sonia, and we'll stay with you. 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
17: On FedEx 5960, flight level 220.
8: FedEx 5960, Roger. Cafe 3349, cancel speed control, climb to flight level 160.
17: Canceling speed control, climbing flight level 160, Cafe 3349.
8: Cafe 749, climb to flight level 200.
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1: 122 decimal 6, Chinese 7407, bye bye.
18: Hong Kong Radar, HBNA 551, request heading 260, the weather.
5: Reached by Sunny.
16: Descend flight level 260 to reach by Sunny, Air Hong Kong 456.
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8: FedEx 5960, descend to flight level 170.
16: 5960, descend 170.
18: 888.
1: Heading 200, Skyline 925.
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17: Level 250,
18: Cathay 6349. Radar, Spring 7342, descending level 200.
3: Spring 7342, Hong Kong radar, descend to flight level 110, cross eastbound and below flight level 200.
18: Descend to flight level 110, below flight level 200, by eastbound, Spring 7342.
1: Hong Kong radar, good morning, Jai IBS 937, passing 292 on descent. Flight level 260.
3: Chan name is 937 Hong Kong, radar, Russia.
1: 937.
5: 543 Hong Kong, radar, Roger.
8: 500 meters,
17: reach by TMO. 960,
8: 4,500 meters by TMO. Tempo 39, 45, 2280, not for greater, track direct down. Cathay 872, C280, north or left.
20: C280, north or left, Cathay 872.
19: Would like to take heading up 240.
2: Starwalker 101 approved, contact Sanya 122, decimal 6.
19: Heading 230, 1226, Starwalker 101, good night.
17: Banana.
8: Cafe XFM2, climb to flight level 160.
7: Climb flight level 160, Cafe XFM2.
21: Flight to Cafe 998, passing 2,300 to 5,000.
8: Cafe 998, you're identified, climb to flight level 110, cancel level restriction.
21: Climb flight level 110, cancel level restriction, Cafe 998.
22: Hong Kong radar, Roger.
3: That 3945, now proceed direct to ENVA.
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2: M account 985, continue descent for level 120.
3: Cafe 872 Hong Kong with a 328 knots or greater, climb flight level 250.
27: 328 knots or greater, climb flight level 250, Cafe 872.
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31: Good evening, Ho Chadul 854, passing flight level 127, climb to flight level 160.
3: Hong Kong Shuttle 854 Hong Kong radar, climb to flight level 250, cancel speed restriction.
31: Speed restriction, continue, climb flight level 250, Ho Chadul 854.
32: Morning, Galaxy 379, descend flight level 190, approaching Sierra.
3: Taxi 379, Hong Kong radar, convert score cook 3417.
32: Squawk 3417, Galaxy 379.
3: Taxi 379, identify, clear Sierra 7 Alpha arrival.
32: Clear Sierra 7 Alpha arrival, Galaxy 379.
2: 00.
30: Flight level 300, and for your planning, requesting final level, flight level 320, Cathay 749.
2: Cathay 749, in that case, flight level 300 will be your final level, maintain flight level 300 on mission.
30: Maintain flight level 300 final and reaching Cathay 749.
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1: Descend flight level 110, cancel level restrictions, Flexi 379.

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0: Air Busan 3945, contact radar 118 decimal 925.
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3: 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First one, Air Busan. Air Busan 3945, climb to level 310 final.
2: Climbing flight level 310 final, Air Busan 3945.
3: Air Busan 6524, maintain level 350.
4: Maintain level 350, Air Busan 6524.
5: 165 on climb flight level 160.
0: Good day, 165 Hong Kong radar, good day, climb to set level 250, proceed direct to Dalo.
5: Dalo, and climb flight for 250, get a 165.
6: X-72. Day 950, cancel speed restriction.
5: Cancel speed restrictions, Cathay 950.
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8: 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About 853. On climb level 250 and walking 3133.
0: 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You are now passing the level 212.
8: Passing 212, Singapore 853.
0: Roger, thank you.
9: Only
0: that I see S2 now clear the carefully. Class 6A2 approved, direct carefully.
8: Class 6A2
0: approved, I see S2. So A54,
2: contact radar 118.925. Oh, this one, 925, just A54,
0: good day. Good day.
10: Good morning, Hong Kong 854, climbing flight level 250.
3: Hong Kong 854, climbing initially level 310, stand by higher.
10: Climbing initially flight level 310, Hong Kong 854.
6: Initially for level 330.
10: 380, approaching Dong Min.
3: Singapore 839, Hong Kong radar contact.
8: Singapore 839er, we are running a bit late. Can you organize for direct track from Dock Me to Ikela, if possible?
3: Singapore 839er, standby 1 due to intensive weather over Ikela. And please plan to deviate not more than 2 miles north of Ikela.
8: Do that, Singapore 839er. Thank you for your heads up.
11: North of Amok, our weather radar is showing some weather cells there, and we would like to go on a heading 200 now to avoid.
0: Singapore 853, stand by.
11: Roger.
0: Singapore 853, you can contact radar 127, decimal 1 with your request.
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0: Okay.
12: 6, level 390.
6: Chinese
12: 5664
6: identical.
12: Later 568, request heading 0552 weather.
3: Also plan to deviate when around winter and not more than 300 miles north of Hakia.
8: We'll do that, Singapore 839, I understand.
6: 200 miles one of track approved.
12: Heading 055 and deviation 20 miles right approved, and it's
8: 537.
6: Good
8: night. Bye. Heading 030
6: initially.
8: Right, heading 030 with
6: 78. 3278 passing for level 310 direct to Anton.
8: South climb 310 direct and confirm with 78.
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9: Hong Kong, 0.853, off line level 250.
8: Zero, offsetting 40 mile Lima, start up track.
6: Singapore 853, climb telephone 320, stand by higher.
9: Level 320, 0.853, thank you.
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8: 736, maintain flyway 330, now setting 40 mile Lima, set up track.
6: Airbus 7726, Roger, identify.
8: 7726.
6: MH37, California 123, decimal 35.
13: Bye. Hong Kong 456, contact approach 119, decimal 1.
14: 1 air, Hong Kong 456, good morning.
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14: Negative, China East 779.
15: 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Stand by for your final level.
14: Maintaining present level, China East 779. 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
13: Cathay 749.
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13: Approved
18: Cathay 749.
13: For your final level, but do traffic, descend now level 370.
14: And 166.
13: Contact Sanya 122 decimal 6.
14: Sanya 122 decimal 6, it's been 8551 today. Hong Kong radar, good morning, to 2516. Maintaining 10004.
19: 2516 Hong Kong radar identified. Are you able higher level, 352 or 370?
14: Roger, you can climb from 350.
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2: 746 Delta 1 Yankee, 25,000, passing 1,300 feet.
3: Asia 746 departure identified, thank you for level 160.
2: Thank you for level 160, Roger, 746.
1: From Fulton, proceed down to Papa, Michael 985, thank you.
4: BHX34, Roger.
2: Good evening, China Southern 5055. Cloud, maintain level 230, squawker 3115. I've made Sierra 05.
0: Chandler,
2: 5055,
0: Hong Kong, identified after Sierra, time to level 250.
2: Sierra, come level 250, China Southern 5055.
0: That's 137, identified.
2: Decimal
0: 1, 10,555. Yeah, Macau 985, descend to 9,000 feet, connection 1004, high speed approved.
1: Hello, sorry, we lost test again, Macau 985.
0: Yeah, Macau 985, descend to 9,000 feet, connection 1004, high speed approved.
1: Descent to 9,000 feet, connection 1004, high speed approved, Macau 985.
0: China Sun 5055, contact radar 127, decimal 1.
3: 700, 585, decimal 1. Qatar 815, departure identified, flight to flight level 160. Flight
5: level 160,
3: contact 15. Qatar 524, contact radar 133, decimal 825, good day.
1: 33, decimal 825, FA 524, good day.
3: Hong Kong 456, descend to 3,000 feet from line via Tonic, clear Atlas approach from 07 center.
1: 524, climbing flight level 160.
0: Kelly 524, Hong Kong radar, proceed to map key, climb to flight level 250.
1: Key, climb to flight level 250, Kelly 524.
4: Chijo at 2516, Roger, track direct to NSA.
1: Direct to Tampa, 2516, thank you, sir.
0: 218 Hong Kong radar identified.
4: 511 descent to level 320.
1: To level 320, only point 511.

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1: 132 decimal 15, Singapore 839, thank you. Good evening, Singapore 839, maintaining flight level 380, direct Ikela.
2: Singapore 839, Hong Kong radar, roger.
1: 839.
2: Singapore 839, Hong Kong radar, roger.
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3: 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Lexi 379, connect tower 118 decimal 2, good night. China 75055, contact radar 132
4: decimal 15. Radar 10X566, request radar duration 2-3 miles, right or check. 4270 Squawker 3115.
2: China Southern 5055, Hong Kong radar climb platform 310, standby higher.
4: Climb initially 310, China Southern 5055.
1: I think 2000, what happened to me?
3: China 659, identify climb to flight level 160.
1: Climb flight level 160, China 659.
5: Your call sign?
4: Malaysian 039 Heavy, sailing 11,600 meters, direct downward, Squawk 0140.
5: Malaysian 039 Hong Kong radar identified.
4: 039.
6: Busan 736 now clear radar, it gets direct Amber.
5: Busan 726 clear the Amber.
6: Busan 726.
4: Radar, Busan 782. Now clear weather, you can start the air as well.
5: Air Busan 782, clear the Ramsar.
4: 782?
5: CHA 78, clear the Ramsar.
4: Start again, run over to 78. All right, China 7543 request.
5: Go ahead.
4: 7543 request, weather deviation up to 40 miles, Lima side.
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4: Deviation approved, China 7543, thank you.
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7: Asian 746 Hong Kong radar, climb to telephone 250, proceed direct to Dumet.
8: Transfer me 250, direct to Dumet. Asian 746.
7: Good day, 524, contact radar 118.925.
1: 118.925, Cafe 524, good night.
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9: Hong Kong radar only from 8511, leaving right bridge 287, descending to bridge 260.
7: Autobahn 8511, Hong Kong radar, descend to flight level 110, cross NPAT at or below flight level 260.
9: Descend flight level 110, cross NPAT at or below flight level 260, only from 8511.
0: 3305.
1: 324,
0: thank you. 524,
1: climbing flight level 250.
0: Cafe 524, roger, and climb initially level
1: 290,
0: standby higher.
1: Climb initially flight level 290, Cafe
0: 524. Airspring 6524, contact Shanghai 128, decimal 35.
4: 128, 35, Airspring 6524, good day.
0: Contact radar
7: 13215. Macau 985, descend to 3000 feet, clear Island Zulu approach runway 34, report established.
1: Clear Zulu approach runway 34, report established, Macau 985.
3: Hong Kong radar today is 15 heading, flight level 160, direct
7: to Macau. Qatari 815, Hong Kong radar, climb to flight level 210.
3: 210, today is 15.
7: Yeah, to River 7911, contact radar 127, decimal 1.
5: 318, clear, double Cathy.
4: Stop leaving, I'm 31, thank you.
7: 9911, contact radar 127, decimal 1.
6: Contact radar 127, decimal 1, number 7911, good day.
7: Good day.
1: It's a tree.
10: request for the climb, please.
5: Stand by the traffic.
6: Hong Kong radar, morning. River 7911, and level 250.
5: Yang to River 7911, report to request level.
6: Request to level 290, final, Yang to River 7911.
5: Yang to River 7911, climb to level 270, clear to direct Konga.
6: Surfer level 270, to Konga. The Oscar, November Golf Alpha, Yang to River 7911.
5: Station 039, clear to direct Hepkel.
11: Good
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5: Good day.
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12: 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Qatari 815, flight to level
13: 250. Level 250, Qatari 815.
10: Maintain predator level, Samuel 89907.
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10: 78, good day.
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10: ya. 4839, flight level 380.
5: Singapore 839, Roger. Vietnam 318, climb at level 290.
10: Follow 290, Vietnam 318.
2: China Southern 5055, clear direct Nomad.
14: China 166, maintain flight level 370.
5: Air China 166, Roger.
15: 6 Asia Zone 46, Roger, climb initially level 270.
14: 7-0,
2: China Eastern 779, descend flight level 290.
10: Descend to flight level 290, China Eastern 779.
5: 6 counter radar 132.15.
10: 32.15, China Eastern 566.
5: CP 52, clear direct cap, please.
10: Good morning, China Eastern 566, level 390.
2: China Eastern 566, Hong Kong radar, Roger.
15: 24 requirements to pass level 290 or about next 4 minutes.
10: Over the next 4 minutes, Cathay 524.
2: 100 on reaching direct eastbound.
10: 100 on reaching direct eastbound, you press 137. About any 592, thank you.
2: 370.
10: Level 370, channel 3, 5055.

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1: Roger, stand by.
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4: Train 618 heavy, good evening, maintaining 441 through. Talking 613 through now on the way at 4, show my left orbiter.
1: Tar 658, Hong Kong radar identified.
4: 658.
5: Radar identified, direct eastbound.
6: Eastbound,
7: correct, 6013.
6: North or left?
7: North or left, TV.
6: Okay, Tari, 815.
1: Korean Air 520 Papa, fire heading 065 for shortcut. Climb at level 11,300 meters.
3: Heading 065, climbing 11,300 meters, Korea Air 500 Papa.
0: Hong Kong radar, S-Ring-6516, maintain flight level 330, heading 070.
1: S-Ring-6516, Hong Kong radar identified, turn left heading 050.
0: Negative, the request is heading 070 for 40 miles.
1: Negative, you will be entering Manila area, so heading 070 only for 20 miles.
0: If we can maintain heading 070 for 20 miles.
1: 01.
8: 1271, good day, this is 59, good day.
1: Good day.
8: Cathay 659, climbing flight level 250.
1: Cathay 659, climb flight level 310.
8: Flight level 310, Cathay 659.
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0: 5566. 35, channel 166, good day. Chinese base 929 descend, flight level 120 reach 5 quarter.
2: 5566. Conga,
3: flight level 360 or above, Cathay 524.
2: Cathay 524, requirement to cross Conga, flight level 360 or above.
0: Contact radar 132, decimal 15.
2: 5, good day, Vietnam 318.
0: Cathay 659, clear our APL.
4: On data link, monitor 119, decimal 3.
2: Monday on data link, monitor 1193, set the 165 monitor.
4: Bye.
2: Good afternoon, Vietnam 318. Good evening, maintain follow 290, soaking 5517.
4: Vietnam 318, Hong Kong, radar, roger.
2: 218. Hong Kong, radar, CP 52, maintain flight 370, 824, work later.
4: CP 52, roger.

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2: Poinia 707, cancel speed restrictions, contact radar 133 decimal 825, good day.
3: 725 Bohemia 707, good morning. Bohemia 707, climb level 260.
1: Change the climb level 250, Bohemia 707.
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4: 640.
0: Apologies, VHA 78, contact radar 18892.
1: 18892, VHA 78, good day.
0: Good day.
1: Hong Kong radar, good morning, Xiamen 8997, maintain level 280.
0: Xiamen 8997, Hong Kong radar, roger.
5: Hong Kong radar, Dynasty 5663, request level 320 is available.
0: Dynasty 5663, not available. Next higher, flight level 340.
5: Copy Dynasty 5663.
0: Shanghai 863, climb flight level 360.
1: Flight level 360, Shanghai 863, thank you.
0: FedEx 6013, descend flight level 350.
1: 013. King up to 100 miles, Romeo side of check. Maintain flight rate 290. Speed bank point 77 or great. Squawking 5505.
6: GNS 082 Hong Kong radar identified. Cancel speed restriction.
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6: China 082, DFA 100 miles right of track approved.
1: Negative, request heading 0860. Next 100 miles, Gineo 082.
6: Gineo 082, negative, heading 080, maximum 60 miles, then you need to turn left.
1: Rather, heading 080, next further 60 miles, Gineo 082.
7: Present speed or faster, and our discretion to maintain 200 by eastbound, UPS 137.
0: UPS 137, Ava.
4: Hong Kong radar, T-way 640, direct TV, climb to level 250.
8: T-way 640, direct enter now, climb to level 310 final.
4: And now direct enter, climb to level 310 for final, T-way 640.
6: 929, good day. Eastern 543, contact Sanya 122, decimal 6.
1: 0 now, passing 1200, climb to 4000, Konga to Papa departure.
6: T-way 650, Hong Kong radar, confirm, Kukuk 3516.
1: Copy, T-way 650, AFOM.
6: T-way 650, identified, maintain 4000 feet on reaching, QNH 1004, high speed approved.
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9: Go ahead, I drive a 929, descending 120, but cautious. sun, if it's 9929, now Hong Kong radar, proceed direct to Lambda, descend to reach flight level 110 by Lambda.
10: Flight 110 by Lambda, so it's 99.
11: Radar, Cathay 844, copy flight level 160.
9: Cathay 844, Hong Kong radar, proceed direct to 2MAP and climb to flight level 250.
11: To flight level 250, direct to 2MAP, Cathay 844.
2: Radar.
10: Radar, 704.
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10: 125, decimal 35, with air China 174. Alright, bring your 707, bye bye.
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14: In climb level, now 280, Blania 707.
9: Ohio.
15: Level 250, bracket 119.
13: Not available due to weather deviation.
14: Just.
16: Jet 968, maintain flight 330, upside 40 miles left due to weather, and squawk 5626.
13: VHN 968, Hong Kong radar identified.
16: Jet 968.
13: On the point 8902, contact radar 132, decimal 15.
17: Contact radar 132, decimal 15, hold any point 8902.
18: Strong array. Level 250.
13: Ratchet 119 and report to request level.
19: Descend flight level 310 and expect flight level 260 at this band, FedEx 6013.
20: 0024.
13: Answering 6516 clear, that was dot 3.
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13: climb
21: level 310 for the
13: final
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10: Good morning, Cineo 704, climb flight level 160, testing 10, flight level 110.
9: Cineo 704, Hong Kong radar, track direct to Mackie, climb to flight level 250.

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1: 347, UPS 137.
0: Shanghai 863, contact radar 125, decimal 32.
1: Radar, good day, UPS 127, with you descending out of 260 to cross eastbound 200.
2: UPS 137, Hong Kong radar, descend to flight level 110, cross eastbound at or below flight level 200.
1: Okay, descend to 110, cross eastbound at or below 200, UPS
3: 137. Hong Kong, good evening, German cargo 722, descending level 190.
2: German cargo 722, Hong Kong radar, confirm squawk book 0560.
3: Confirm.
2: German Cargo 722, identify, clear Sierra 7 Alpha arrival.
3: Sierra 7 Alpha arrival, German Cargo 722.
4: Sir, hello sir, DNN 81 Heavy, passing flight level 113, climbing flight level 160.
2: Saudi 981 Hong Kong radar, climb to flight level 250.
4: 250, sir, DNN 81.
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10: Hong Kong, Malaysian 318GB, good morning, level 350, squawk 2127.
8: Malaysian 318, Hong Kong radar identified.
10: Malaysian 318, request level 390.
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2: 318, maintain level. Descend to flight level 110, cancel level restriction.
3: Cargo 72, descend level 110, cancel restriction.
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4: Turn 0,
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4: 19.
8: Thai 658, contact radar 13215.
11: 32, there's no 15, Thai 658, good day.
2: Resume on navigation.
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14: 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Decimal line up, still confirm.
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14: Contact radar 109, decimal line up, 783.
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2: 650, climb to flight level 1900.
11: Flight level 1900, 28650.
16: Good morning, Cathay 3170, flight 8800, climbing flight 160.
2: Cathay 3170, Hong Kong radar, climb to flight level 250, proceed direct to Dubai.
16: Flight 250, direct to Dubai, Cathay 3170.
2: T-way 650, turn left heading 110.
11: The radio is broken, sir, again, please, T-way 650.
2: T-way 650, turn left heading 110.
11: 110-28650, thank you.
4: 10739, maintain flight level 340, squawk 6356, 20 miles to the enemy.
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6: Puta 121 Hong Kong radar identified. Lam 647, contact radar 132, decimal 15.
4: 15, and 676.
2: In air 714, contact radar 118, decimal 9025.
11: 118, 9025, in air 714, good day.
2: Vietnam 647, watch it.
17: You can turn left to line.
2: flight level 150.
5: That's descent past 150, UPS 137.
12: Number 1, traffic IP 1291.
15: That's 291, you have to use 7911 today.
2: So proceed to escape to resume on navigation.
17: So, Sudo 121, thank you.
18: Good morning, China 748. Maintain flight level 370 off the 40 on my Lima side, the weather deviation.
8: Hey, Shannon 748, Hong Kong radar unidentified. Report clear of radar.
18: Zero, China 748.
8: And 970.
2: 3 Hong Kong radar, descend to flight level 220.
19: Descend flight level 220, FedEx 6013.
2: FedEx 6013, contact departure 122.65.
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19: 6013.
14: 7250.
8: Stand by, Malaysia 318, climb to flight level 3990.
0: 120.
8: 7931 Hong Kong radar, got us 3143.
0: 140,
8: 7931,
0: jump
8: aircraft. 7931, identify, maintain flight level 120.
0: Yeah, level 120,
14: Hyderabad 921. Level 390,
8: Malaysia 318. Saudi 981, climb to 9,200 meters, reach by Daegu.
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8: East Spring 8782, descend now for level 120, reach by Cotton.
5: This Bravo. 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
18: Colt, Earth 3, 8082. Radar Shana 748, request to climb up to flight level
8: 40. Shana 748, maintain present level, call you back.
18: Maintain present level, Shana 748.

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1: Retreat Decimo 825, good day.
0: 2325, Hong Kong, just to 69, thank you, bye-bye.
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0: Hong Kong, just to 69, current total 160.
3: 1271, Dennis, 25, just 66.
0: Further descent.
4: Orlando 6012, descend now for level 260, reach by eastbound.
0: 260 to the next, by position eastbound, Orlando 612.
5: Hong Kong, hello, Malaysian 88 Heavy.
4: Malaysian AA.
5: Malaysian 88 Heavy, beam Ikela 1844, flight level 370, squawk is 2121. We are cleared for 0 miles left of track due to weather.
4: Malaysian AA, Hong Kong, radar identified.
6: Hong Kong Radar, good morning, it's AJ 982, operating Kela Main Calibre 330, option 6 by Roman Sandal Train.
4: It's AJ 982, Hong Kong Radar, identified, rank clear weather, direct ANPA.
6: Clear weather, direct ANPA, it's AJ 982.
4: Malindo 612, contact radar 123.47.
0: 2347, Malindo 612.
6: Shanghai, it's AJ 3, okay, 9230.
4: Shanghai X63 approved.
6: Hey, 230, Shanghai X63.
4: Cambodia 610, descend now for level 260.
7: 260, I confirm, reach by Charlie for Cambodia 610.
4: Nathan.
7: Sending now 260, Cambodia 610.
3: Hong Kong radar, identity 5663, level 300.
4: RST 5663, Roger.
2: 8650, direct NPAR, climb for level 370.
0: 370-3650
8: Vietnam 647, due to Manila restrictions, descend now for level 290.
5: Hong Kong, Malaysian 88, request level 390.
4: Option 8, not available. Are you able for level 410?
5: Malaysian 88 negative due to performance.
4: Malaysian 88, what's your maintain present level?
5: 10% level, Malaysian 88.
9: Hong Kong, good morning, ESO 512 to now. I'll be at Ikela. Flight level 290, weather deviation up to 40, Lima Feather. Look at up to flight level 330.
4: Question ASO 512, Hong Kong radar identified.
9: Epsilon 774, I'll be Mikela, offset 40 mile, Lima side, maintain flight level 70.
4: Busan 774, Hong Kong radar identified. Asiana 74A, climb to flight level 410.
10: Climb for level 410, Asiana 74A.
11: Scooter 121, due to weather before MKL request, heading 220 now.
4: Scooter 121 approved.
11: 220, Scooter 121.
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5: Hong, Malaysian 88, request direct company.
4: Malaysian AA approved.
5: Hey, Malaysian 88.
13: Vietnam
14: 318,
13: request? Vietnam 318. Understand,
14: we have that, follow 310 cruising, and I'm 318. Negative, maintain that level, request higher from Taipei later on.
13: True, winner, thank you.
4: We want the climb to set level 250.
15: Climb to level 250, Hainan 7921.
4: Test radar 132, decimal 15.
8: Spring 872 Hong Kong radar, continue descent to flight level 110.
16: Continue descent to level 110, Spring 872.
17: Hong Kong radar, good morning, 3610, descending global 260, reach by Charlie.
8: Cambodia 610, Hong Kong radar, Roger.
4: Kenya
18: 82, climb for level 350.
0: Climb for level 350, Cineo 082.
18: 576, clear direct dot E. 09025.
0: 925, Hong Kong Shuttle 698, thank you, bye bye.
19: 407352 for 260, reach my inset.
18: Connie 240 Hong Kong radar, descend to flight level 110 and cross NPAT at or below flight level 260.
19: Level 110, cross NPAT at or above flight level 260, Connie 240.
18: Hanan 7931, contact radar 132.15.
0: Lima approved red cap 19, and request higher.
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17: available. Cap 119. Adapter 260,
0: completely 610. 17, weather deviation up to 400 miles left of track.
18: Malaysian 066, Hong Kong radar identified, clear direct vehicle.
17: Direct to be called Malaysian 066.
15: Hong Kong control, gonna do 504 heavy, flight level 410. Drop 2172, deviating 40 miles, beam left of Ikela.
18: 72504, Hong Kong radar identified, when clear, direct ENFA.
15: Roger, when clear weather, direct to NWAR, gonna do 504.
18: Reach flight level 110 by Lambda.
10: So ladder by 110, airplane 8782.
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19: Zero.
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18: Hi, 656, contact radar 141, decimal 3.
19: 21043, Thai 656.
18: Bohemia 707, contact
19: radar 5A, Germany, file over 410.
20: 5658,
18: I'm sorry, say again your call sign.
3: X Dynasty 563, request level 340.
18: 65663, due to traffic on radar deviation, maintain present level, final level in Hong Kong.
3: 65663.
19: Level 390.
18: Malaysian 318.

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2: SM 2839, Hong Kong radar identified.
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0: Gen 066.
2: Russian 066, Russia, maintain present level.
0: 370, Malaysia 066.
1: Tangeda to the evening, China 970 Highway, maintain the flight level 3900. Maneuver between heading 030 and 050. Spot 2202.
2: Air China 970, confirm heading from 050 to 070.
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0: 3703.
2: 5661, Hong Kong radar, identified.
3: Contact
2: radar
3: 12133. Hong Kong radar, China Southern A4A1, climbing to level 250.
2: China Southern A4A1, Hong Kong radar, contact Spoko 3120.
3: Upper Spoko 3120, China Southern A4A1.
2: China Southern A4A1 identified and climb to level 270.
3: Climb to level 270, China Southern A4A1.
6: Hong Kong, November 81118, 12,200 meters, squawk 0045.
2: 2, contact July 121.4.
3: 121.4, with the S-wing 782.
0: 410, approaching a beam Aquila on winter deviation, 40 mile Lima size.
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0: 656.
2: I-656, Hong Kong radar identified.
7: Morning control, Vietnam 434, flight level 330, on heading 050, and do weather request direct to Anvar, on heading 060.
2: Vietnam 434, Hong Kong radar identified, clear direct Anvar.
7: To Anvar, Vietnam 434.
8: All right, that identified. 3 request weather deviation up 30 miles. Clear side.
2: 95663 approved.
8: 25663.

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1: 132-415, 10781.
0: 10606. Eastern 7707, Hong Kong radar watcher. Junya 1576, contact radar 132-15.
1: Junya 1576, thank you.
2: 7-1-2-county-240. Departure, good morning, Cambodia 610, descending level 220, inbound SAPEX.
3: Cambodia 610, turn left track direct to Tamont.
2: Turn track direct to Tamont, Cambodia 610, thank you.
4: Hong Kong radar, 740, direct inbound flyback 630, speed of 178, all crater.
5: 740, are you able to flight level 350 or 370?
4: Whatever, just a proper one, sir, 740.
5: Okay,
1: you might have turned on 970.
6: November 81118, past time on, requires to EPCO and climb flight level 420.
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7: 118, watcher, maintain pressure level direct EPCO approved.
6: The level direct EPCO, November 118.
5: 516,
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7: And 2839,
1: 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This is on flight level 360, turn it into 839.
8: 516, maintaining flight level 350.
9: That's 36916, I'm clear.
10: Alright, it's weather and Fox 2117.
5: Jet 968, counter radar 121893. Singapore 25, contact radar 127, decimal 1.
1: Okay, 127, decimal 1. Singapore 825, good night.
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1: day.
5: 3215.
1: 4330, back to Anma.
9: Visual 568, I'll go to Russia.
1: 568.
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10: 12-15. 3215,
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10: AA, good day. 119, go ahead. Any sense, how you announce it?
5: 119, negative, due to fast test traffic behind me, same crescent echo.
10: Set 119.
11: Operator, Thai 656, we are clear better, request direct info.
5: Thai 656, watch it.
11: First clear direct to info, Thai 656.
5: Thai
11: 656, proof. 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
5: Negative.
11: 656, thank you.
1: 230, please.
5: Say again.
1: Scooter 121, request for the right, heading 230.
5: Scooter 121, stand by.
1: Hawkeye radar, Singapore 825, flight level 360.
5: Singapore 825, watch it.
1: 825, request left 50 mile, see weather.
5: Singapore 825, Lima 550 miles approved.
1: 0 Lima approved, Singapore 825, thank you.
5: Scooter 121, heading 230 approved.
1: Heading 230, Scooter 121.
12: Engineer 112, good morning. Flow level 290, object 30 mile, Lima
5: 7. Engineer 112, Hong Kong radar, identify.
12: 112. Continue 102, request direct enter, then climb up to level 250.
5: Say again.
12: 112, request that again, climb that up to level 350.
0: Junior 112, maintain personal for direct infra.
12: That again, maintain service heading to the 102.
0: Negative, direct infra, maintain level.
12: Well, that again, by the 102.
13: JBS up to 40 by Romeo side of the truck.
0: 7-727, approved.
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7: Good morning, on the plane 849, level 380.
0: 8.49, Roger. Finance T, 5663, contact Sanya 122, decimal 6.
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0: email English. 7433, Roger. Good time, 121, contact Sanya, 122, decimal 6.
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0: 1774, contact radar 13215. Bohemia 616, Hong Kong radar, climb to 7250, proceed direct to your exit.
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0: 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So 512,
7: 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Contact radar 13215, we are
0: 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Level 360.
8: Zero, it's Viscargo 837.
0: 1,900 meters.
9: 1,900 meters, Malaysian 318.
0: Malaysian 066, climb to for level 1,300 meters.
9: 1,300 meters, Malaysian 066.
10: Kong Radar, good day, Coronel 678, heavy maintaining for level 330 of Nikela, weather division up to 40 mile Lima side.
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2: On the Rosa, SS1 on stop 3107.
0: And your level?
2: Clearance, climb to ground 250, on the Rosa, SS1.
0: Transducer SX1, climb to level 320.
2: Level 320, on the Rosa, SS1.
12: Olnipon 849, request up to 20 miles Romeo side for weather.
0: Olnipon 849, approved.
12: Approved on Olnipon 849.
0: ASO 512, climb to level 330.
2: Climb level 330, ASO 512, thank you.

0: Hong Kong radar, 你好 Singapore 857 climbing to flight level 120 squawk 3145 direct Sierra
1: Singapore 857 Hong Kong radar identified, maintain flight level 120, step back for higher
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1: 2504, contact radar 13215
0: 504, good day Hong Kong radar, good morning, Lake 1561 11,000 meters, Hong Kong 0031
1: Cam 1561, Hong Kong radar identifying, are you able for level 370?
0: We are able, Lake 1561
1: Cam 1561, what's your maintain present level?
0: Maintain level, Lake 1561
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0: 230, MS 9785
1: Japan 727, on the radar 127, decimal 1.
3: Decimal 1, decimal 1. Decimal 1, decimal 3, 8 of it all.
1: Japan 727, watch it.

0: 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Hong Kong Channel 7707, can you coordinate with Sanya? Request a higher level to weather.
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1: Bohemia 542, climb to flight level 280.
2: Flight level 280, Bohemia 542.
3: Good morning, air number 522, maintain flight level 290.
1: Aerangle 532, Hong Kong radar identified.
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3: Korean 652, weather deviation up to 30 mile Lima, flight level 330.
1: Korean 652, Hong Kong radar identify, rain clear, direct INVAR.
3: Clear, direct INVAR, and request climb flight level 350, Korean 652.
1: Roger, maintain present level.
3: Maintain present level, Korean 652.
1: Engineer 112, contact radar 13215.
2: 6152, what up today?
4: Hong Kong, good morning. Singapore 801 is maintaining 9,800 meters. Our score is 3076.
1: Singapore 801, Hong Kong radar identify for planning UA 450 or 380.
4: Flight level 340, Singapore 801, sir.
1: Singapore 801, watch on maintain present level.
4: Present level for now, Singapore 801.
1: Hainan 775, climb for level 270.
0: 775.
3: 454, heavy level 370. We are up to 40 miles left of track, you weather.
1: Seven control 54, Hong Kong radar identify, rain clear, direct Kepley.
3: Weather direct Kepley, 754.
5: Descend to flight level 110, cross Eastbound at or below flight level 200.
6: Okay, descend to flight level 110 to cross Eastbound at 200 and below is First Cargo 837.
5: Express Cargo 837, expect ILS Zulu approach runway 34, information mic.
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3: 2532. Hong Korean 652, request heading 030 D2 weather.
1: Korean 652, confirm. Korean 652, approved.
3: 030, Korean 652.
1: Audi Pony 49, Sanya 122, decimal 6.
2: 5.78 or less, good away, 32, confirm, 350 final. 318, good day. Zero, clear weather, direct to Kepler.
1: 5670, watch.
0: Roger, 1576, maintain flight level 370.
7: Roger, 576, on flight level
0: 370. Roger, 1576.
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3: 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Clear weather, line now direct MBAR.
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9: Dipong Cargo 202, you're identified, climb unrestricted to flight level 160.
8: I'm unrestricted, flight level 160, Dipong Cargo 202. 6050.
1: Singapore 810, Hong Kong radar identified, wing clear, direct to Dumo.
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12: They are 10975, request.
1: Stand by, Singapore 801, climb level 340.
10: Thank you, climb level 340, Singapore 801.
1: China 975, go ahead.
12: China 975, request right heading 220 to weather.
1: China 975, approve and descend to flight level 360.
12: Right heading 220, approve, descend level 360. What about level 390?
1: Are you able flight level 400?
12: Unable.
1: Can say again.
12: Unable level 400.
1: China 975, watch out, descend flight level 360.
12: Descend level 360 and right heading 220 proof, air 10975.
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8: 125.35, air 10970.
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8: DLC 119
1: 7.3,
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13: Hong Kong radar, Pioneer 678, base in Flareway 330, side again, bar.
1: Pioneer 678, climb flight level 350.
11: Cathay 820, contact radar 18.9925.
3: Morning, 925, Cathay 820, goodbye.
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14: 129 decimal 1, Malaysian 88, goodbye.
1: Vietnam 434, contact radar 121 decimal 3.
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5: Roger.
8: China 872, maintaining flight level 350.
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8: China 872. Hong Kong radar, good morning. Shanghai Air 868, flight level 340, scope 0472, approaching terminal.
1: Shanghai Air 868, Hong Kong radar, identified. UAGO, flight level 370.
8: Down level, Shanghai Air 868.
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1: 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Cargo 202, contact radar 118 decimal 9925.
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1: 2755, Hong Kong Shuttle 733, red. Radar Hong Kong Shuttle 733, descending on altitude 260.
2: Hong Kong Shuttle 733, Hong Kong radar, descend to flight level 130, cross level and or below flight level 260. Express cargo 837, descend to 6,000 feet, reached by Mike Charlie 611. From Mike Charlie 611, clear ILS Zulu, runway 34, report established.
3: Descend to 6,000 and reach at Mike Charlie 611. 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
4: Hong Kong Dispatchers, morning Dynasty 536, from passing 1,800.
5: Dynasty 536, you're identified, climb unrestricted to flight level 160.
4: Climb restricted to flight level 160, Dynasty 536.
2: Coordinate 314, proceed direct to Mackey, Mike Echo Bravo Kilo India.
6: Thank
7: you, Mike, Echo Bravo Kilo India, and climb the level 2,000 for the level 4, thank you. 260, speed 280 knots.
6: Descend now level 260, and 280 knots, standard descend, Hong
7: Kong Shadow 623.
8: 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Hong Kong Shadow
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9: 542, request heading 210.
0: Bohemia, 542 approved.
9: 210, Bohemia, 542.
10: Now good evening, I'm doing a 1354, maintaining 350, heading 045.
0: Junior 1354, Hong Kong radar identified.
10: 1354, request heading 060.
0: Junior 1354, initially heading 050 approved.
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3: Zero heading, Shanghai 7266.
4: Korean 690, now clear of weather.
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6: Contact radar 13382.
4: 13382, Dynasty 536, good day.
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7: 6536, take it in 2500, climbing 5000.
6: EFA 6536, departure identify, crop at SIP flight level 160.
7: Climb VS, it's climb flight level 160, EFA 6536.
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10: Radar, good morning, Mustang Shadow 517, leaving flight level 298, descending for level 260.
9: Shadow, Taiwan, Southbound, Comrade, descend to flight level 130, call Sunday at or below flight level 260.
10: Flight level
9: 130,
10: cross
9: sunny
10: at below flight level 260,
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11: 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And let me know when you can make right turn.
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12: Facing
1: 25 for 250. That's
12: 5361 for 370 direct EMBA. 5361 for 370
1: direct EMBA.
12: 5361
9: for 310 direct EMBA. 5361 for 310 direct EMBA. 5361 for
13: 310
12: 7 and 1 4 0
11: Shanghai 7
12: heading 0 8 0
11: Shanghai 7 2 6 6 heading 0 6 0
12: approved. Well, heading 0 6 0 approved Shanghai 7 2 6 6
11: Thank you.
12: Station say
11: again.
12: Able back on track by EK 了. Still weather over EK 了。
11: Singapore 801 Roger, approved.
12: 101, thank you.
11: The others?
14: Star Dynasty 06M, maintain 2200 meters. 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
17: This is Flight 160 in Hong Kong 204.
9: Hotita 2-2-Mat, climb to Flight 250.
17: 2-Mat, and climb Flight 250, EVA 6536.
9: Shuttle 7-3-3, contact code 419, decimal 1.
18: Hello, 7-7-4, descending Flight 210, inbound 0, information code.
9: 7-7-4 Hong Kong radar, clear Sierra 7 Alpha arrival, report your squawk code.
18: Clear Sierra 7 Alpha, squawk is 6235, 7-7-4.
9: 7-7-4 identified, descend to flight level 150, maintain speed 2-8-0.
18: Descending flight level 180 at speed 280, 7-7-4.
9: 7-7-4, clear flight level 150.
18: Okay, she's presenting at 150, Chicago 714.
1: 215.
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18: 250.
9: Wake 15, Chuchi, Hong Kong radar, we pause squawk code and passing level.
19: 3110, passing level 235 for level 250.
9: Wake 15, Chuchi, identify. Maintain for level 250 on machine.
19: Level 250 on reaching level 553.
11: Dynasty 068, you are identified.
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12: 354, clear weather.
11: AGR-1354, roger, clear direct to Sanku.
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11: Thai 642.
9: 40. Station 523 Hong Kong radar identified. The King Flight 120.
19: 120, Malaysia 523.
9: 7-Cargo 714, descend to Flight level 110. Call Murray at or below Flight level 130.
18: Descending Flight level 110, Murray 130 below 7-Cargo 714.
12: 30, 90 miles by circle, at 798.
11: Dynasty 068, contact radar 118, decimal 902.
19: 118, decimal 902, Dynasty 068, goodbye.
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21: 18 air 062, clear weather. 2402 approaching Tamit. 10,400 meters, squawk 1657.
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25: Direct hotel, hotel 512, reach flight level 110, beam muscle, cafe, pizza putt.
9: Malaysian 523, climb to flight level 160.
24: Hong Kong 768.
6: Bohemia 638, departure.
26: Bohemia 63, passing 1,700, below 1 Yankee departure.
6: Bohemia 63, identify climb asset, flight level 160.
26: SIP flight level 160, Bohemia 63.
27: 508, Hong Kong, 204.
20: Radar, let's get 1533, wing flight level 270.
9: Make it 1533, climb the level 320.
20: I am level 32, okay, 533.
10: Gen H1, 6,000 feet, Gen H1003, speed 280 knots or greater, below 10,000 feet, Hong Kong Shuttle 517.
24: Hong Kong 768, it is ready for a turn to vehicle.
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24: Hong Kong 768.
6: German Cargo 714, turn left heading 345.
18: Left heading 345, German Cargo 714.
6: Hong Kong Shuttle 733, reduce 321 next 0 knots.
18: Stay right, so.
20: Stay safe. Martin, say again the altitude.
9: By level 170, UPS 4.
20: Sending the 170, and we will maintain 280 knots, UPS 4.
9: Malaysian 523, climb to level 250.
20: 50 Malaysia
9: 533. 533, we'll get out to Hotel 512, reach flight level 110, a beam muscle.
24: 110, a beam muscle, Hong Kong Shuttle 5, Hong Kong Shuttle 623.
20: Reach near 022, reach us climb, flight level 350.
25: Delta 89er at a 30.5 descending across the head to flight level 260.
9: Delta 89 Hong Kong radar, descend to flight level 110, cross Ampere at or below flight level 260.
25: Delta, flight level 260, descend 11000, Delta 89er.
9: Delta 89 confirm clear flight level 110.
25: Flight level 110, cross Ampere, flight level 260, Delta 89er.
6: 250 knots.
20: Delta 517.
6: Hong Kong 768, left hand tower to Beagle.
24: Well, Hong Kong 768.
6: German Cargo 714, reduce speed to 330 knots.
18: Speed to 330, Cargo 714.
11: BJ 2402, contact radar 118, decimal 902.
25: Cathay 875, thanks.
9: ETS 4, descend 5, down to flight level 110.
25: Hotel 512, speed 300 knots or greater.
0: Cathay 875, approach from 07 center, descend 6,000 feet, high speed below 10,000 feet.
25: 6,000 feet, high speed below 10,000 feet.
11: Vietnam 316, contact radar 132, decimal 15.
25: 215, Vietnam 316, good day.
2: Hong Kong Shuttle 733.
3: German Tower 714, we do see 3160 now.
25: 0.
2: Vietnam 316, climb 742900.
25: Neighbor 2900, Vietnam 316, 0.
4: 4 out of 163 for 11007 Alpha, we have Gulf.
3: UPS 4, approach 1807 Center, turn left heading 060.
4: 07 Center, left heading 060, UPS 4.
3: Hong Kong Shuttle 517, reduce speed to 230 knots.
5: 230 knots, Hong Kong Shuttle 517.
3: UPS 4, expect about 45 miles from touchdown, expedite the same.
4: 4-5 miles per touchdown,
7: expedite descent, UPS 4. Hong Kong departure, Hong Kong 1-2-8.
8: Good morning, passing 2,100 feet, landing 5,000 feet, level 1 Yankee.
3: Hong Kong 1-2-8, departure identified, contact 65 level 160.
8: 65 level 160, Hong Kong 1-2-8.
3: UPS 4, descent to 9,000 feet, QNH 1003, turn left heading 030.
8: Under 9,000 feet,
4: 1003, left heading 030, UPS 4.
13: Speed 5 out Hong Kong 768, connect.
3: 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Bohemia 638, contact radar 13382.
28: 133.82, Bohemia 638, bye-bye.
9: A baseball 992.
29: Decimal 92, Hong Kong 204, good day.
28: Hong Kong, good morning, Bohemia 638, on flying for level 160.
9: Bohemia 638, Hong Kong, climb on Richmond at UPA level 250.
28: Climb by SID for level 250, Bohemia 638.
9: Bohemia 638, climb on Richmond at UPA level 250.
29: 6 level 250, Bohemia 638.
30: Hello, Hong Kong, 7901, good morning, descending level 260 by cyber.
9: Level
30: 130, cross cyber level 260 or below, shuttle 7901.
9: Malaysian 523, contact radar 127, decimal 1.
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0: Martonic, clear Iris Romeo 07 Center.
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0: clear the UPS 4 from Limes, Martonic, clear Iris Romeo 07 Center.
4: Tonic, cleared the ILS 07 Center, UPS 4.
0: German Cargo 714, maintain 160 knots and 25 miles.
28: Roger,
0: continue.
28: Cafe 427, Cafe 427.
1: Bye-bye. Radar Cafe 427, descending to level 260.
9: Your
1: AMPAS, flight level 260, below Cafe 427.
9: German Cargo 540, maintain speed 281 knots for sequencing.
28: Cargo 540. Welcome, good evening, German Cargo 746, flight number 210, Bob Sierra.
9: German Cargo 746 on Conway, the CSEM17 Alpha arrival and report your squawk code.
28: Sierra 7 Alpha arrival and squawk code 7046, German Cargo 746.
9: German Cargo 746, identify confirm, maintaining telephone 210 and speed 280 knots.
28: XM flight number 210 and reducing now speed to 280 knots, German Cargo 746.
9: 746 and descend now flight number 170.
28: Descend now flight number 170, German Cargo 746.
4: Hong Kong UPS 167, flight level 120, direct Sierra, squawking 3154.
9: UPS 167 on coming down, identify, maintain flight level 120.
4: Detroit UPS.
1: Hong Kong Radar, good morning. Hong Kong 128, climbing flight level 160.
9: Hong Kong 128, Hong Kong Radar, climb unrestricted to flight level 250.
1: Climbing unrestricted, flight level 250, Hong Kong 128.
9: German Cargo 540, descend to flight level 200.
0: 250 knots. Hong Kong Shuttle 623, posted down at lines.
4: Delta 89er, 11,500, descending 11,000 with information call.
0: Delta 89er, approach from 07 Center, descend by stop, 6,000, please secure range 1003.
4: 003, down at 6,000, expect 8 Center, Delta 89er.
30: Maintain flight level 230 on reaching. Reduce speed 250 knots to Cafe 829.
9: Descend to flight level 130.
28: Descend flight level 130, German Cargo 746.
1: Level 160, air on call 230.
30: 29, SMO 1.
1: 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No, just right, heading 060 down.
11: Hong Kong, Shuttle 769, for how long?
1: We'll need it for the next 80 miles on the Shuttle 769.
11: Hong Kong, Shuttle 69, Roger, heading 060 approved, and for information, you're not entering the US airspace. 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
9: Flight level 15, keep up.
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12: Repeat from Lime Spartonic.
9: Level 110.
12: She has flight level 110 German cargo 746. One when I'm 336 and maintain 40 left offset. Flight level 290, squawk 5507, and I'll be equal.
11: When I'm 336, what's your identity
12: call? When I'm 336.
2: Climb at level 340.
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9: Cargo 746, contact approach 119 at 801.
12: Contact approach 119 at 801, cargo 746, bye bye.
9: German cargo 540, descend to flight level 130.
12: Flight level 130, German cargo 540. 38.
2: Dynasty 068, contact Taipei 129 at 801.
6: Thank you, bye-bye. 8049 to Hong Kong, 128. Then I'm
12: restricted to 8,000 feet, QNH 1003.
25: Thank you. Hong Kong radar, good morning. Air Hong Kong 128, climbing flight level 60.
2: Air Hong Kong 128, climb flight level 350.
25: Climbing flight level 350, Air Hong Kong 128.
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9: German cargo 540, descend by star to flight level 110.
12: Flight star to level 110, German cargo 540.
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6: Hong Kong Shuttle 623, reduce speed 230 knots.
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3: Cargo 540, descending flight level 1-1-0 via this information door.
0: German cargo 540, approach runway 07 center. Descend and restrict it to 8,000 feet, QNH 1003.
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0: German cargo 540, reduce the speed to 230 knots.
3: 230.
0: Delta 89, continue present heading for spacing.
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4: 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And any speed test on Shuttle 791?
0: Shuttle 791, maintain 230 knots.
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0: Hong Kong 208, count radar 133-8082.
5: 82, Hong Kong 208, great.
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0: German cargo 540, continue present heading about 3,8 miles from touchdown.
3: Present heading, German cargo 540.
5: Hong Kong 208, climbing level 160.
6: Hong Kong 208, Hong Kong radar, climb and reach better to level 250.
5: Climb level 250 air, Hong Kong 208.
7: Crossing final level 360.
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9: Hong Kong radar, Ripon 877, up to 400 mile right over reach, maintain 380.
8: Only Hong 877, Roger.
9: And can climb to 400 or Ripon 877.
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1-9-9-0-0-0-0-0-0-0-0-0-0-0-0-0-0-0-0-0-0-0-0-0-0-0-0-0-0-0-0-0-0-0-0-0-0-0-0-0-0-0-0-0-0-0-0-0-0-0-0-0-0-0-0-0-0-0-0-0-0-0-0-0-0-0-0-0-0-0-0-0-0-0-0-0-0-0-0-0-0-0-0-0-0-0-0-0-0-0-0-0-0-0-0-0-0-0-0-0-0-0-0-0-0-0-0-0-0-0-0-0-0-0-0-0-0-0-0-0-0-0-0-0-0-0-0-0-0-0-0-0-0-0-0-0-0-0-0-0-0-0-0-0-0-0-0-0-0-0-0-0-0-0-0-0-0-0-0-0-0-0-0-0-0-0-0-0-0-0-0-0-0-0-0-0-0-0-0-0-0-0-0-0-0-0-0-0-0- 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
11: 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Shuttle 791, turn left
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6: you the way.
16: To eastbound, China Southern 302.
6: China 302, speed map on 81 less.
16: 81 or less, China Southern 302.
10: 6 departure, identify Clampire SID for level 16 over.
16: SID level 160, Hong Kong 216.
13: Okay, 648. Morning, level 330, direct Hadley.
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17: Transition 544 Hong Kong radar identify. When clear of radar, direct to castle.
4: Clear of weather, direct to castle. Transition 544.
17: Singapore X00, contact radar 12875. Singapore X00, 12875.
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17: Negative, negative. 12875.
4: 12.
16: Alpha 370-15533.
6: Shanghai 7266, flying for level 330.
2: For level 330, Shanghai 7266.
4: Hello, 260 United 877.
16: All right, good morning. SKP 811. We're 25 miles to Sierra, reaching flight level 230 and squawking 3071.
6: SKP 811 Hong Kong radar identify. Clear Sierra 7 Alpha arrival.
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6: SKP 811 2AC will not set initially.
16: Pleasure, come back. 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
18: ETS 146, flight level 120.
6: UTS 146 Hong Kong radar, report squawk hook.
18: Squawk 3.
6: UTS 146 identify, maintain flight level 120.
18: Maintain flight level 120, UTS 146.
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19: Hong Kong radar, this Malaysian 521, level 10,400 meters, squawk 4564.
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19: Malaysian 521, roger.
20: Hong Kong radar, Japan 728, maintain flight for 370.
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10: 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Shuttle 791, turn right heading 04 the world.
22: 0040, Shuttle 791.
10: Cathay 427, turn right heading 27 to Wu.
23: 70, Cathay 427.
10: German cargo 746, contact tower 118, that's more 2.
24: Oh, 118,
10: that's more 2, German cargo 746, alright. Delta 89, turn right heading 34 to Wu, speed 18 over knots.
25: Turn heading 340, speed 180 knots, Delta 89.
10: Hong Kong
0: 216, contact radar 126, decimal 3.
1: 63, Alcon 216, go ahead.
3: Good morning, China Southern A484, flight level 260.
6: China Southern A484, Hong Kong radar, descend to reach flight level 220 by Starpath.
3: Descend flight level 220 by Starpath, China Southern A484.
1: Hello, good morning, Air Hong Kong 216, climbing level 160.
6: Hong Kong 216, Hong Kong radar, proceed level 22 map, climb to flight level 250.
1: 22 map, level 250, Hong Kong 216.
21: Climb to flight level 270 initially, Sinning Hagar 320.
6: VHX68, report request level.
19: Spec 350, return 868.
6: VHX68, maintain present level and continue present heading, deal traffic.
19: Okay, present heading and present level, return 868.
6: UPS 167, climb to flight level 340, reach by surfer.
0: It's 7780. Clean at 476, contact radar 1189. Shuttle 791, turn left heading 320. German cargo 540, contact tower 118,
22: decimal 2. German cargo
0: 540, Hong Kong 327, contact radar 123, decimal 47.
22: 23.47,
0: 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Cafe
1: 427,
0: 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Cafe 427. Shuttle 791, reduce speed to 1
22: 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Shuttle
25: 791.
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27: Radar, good morning, China Southern 306, level 260.
6: China Southern 306, Hong Kong radar, maintain speed 300 knots, descend to flight level 220.
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1: 2532,
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29: Kong Alpha Delta 09088, good morning. We are descending 250 inbound Zulu Uniform Hotel.
6: Migration 9900 AK Hong Kong radar, clear Sierra 7 Alpha arrival and report your squawk code.
29: Sierra 7 Alpha arrival and squawk 6205 and Migrator 9088.
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29: We are not released from Guangzhou yet, Alpha Delta 09088.
6: Roger. China Southern, A4A4, contact departure 122, Daisy Bow 65.
5: 12265, China Southern, A4A4, over there.
6: UPS 146, climb to flight level 250.
5: 46. All right, good morning, China Southern 302, step on up 260 by Smith.
6: Call
5: eastbound 220, call eastbound below 260, China Southern 302. Oscar 81.
7: Approach, Tao King 263, descending 9000, information golf.
8: Tao King 263, approach, runway 77 center, reduce this to 25, so we're
7: 07 Central, reduce speed to 250 knots, Hawking, through this street. Hong Kong, I31 passing 2,700, climbing 5,000.
8: Hong Kong, I31 departure, identifying Fanway, SID, level 16, over.
7: SID, level 160, Air Hong Kong, I31.
8: Shuttle 791, descend to 2,000 feet.
7: Then 3,791.
9: Roger, good morning, China Southern A4A4, flight level 220.
8: Delta 8 Lana, contact tower 118, decimal 2.
11: Decimal 2, Delta 8.
8: China Southern 8484, proceed to Tamworth.
9: Direct to Tamworth, China Southern A4A4.
8: Cathay 811, descend to 6000 feet, QNH 1003, continue present heading.
11: Delta feet, QNH 1003, present heading, Cathay 811.
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11: 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Hong Kong 831.
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14: Shanghai 128,
25: 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Air Hong Kong 208, continue climb 4370.
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15: Roger, Hong Kong 782, good morning, 2,000.
8: Hong Kong 782, departure identifying, climb 5, ID, level 16, over. China Southern 8484, contact 2I121, decimal 4.
9: 21 decimal 4, China Southern 8484, over there.
11: 19 decimal 1, Greater Bay 711, get it?
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6: 9-9-0-8-8, descend for level 110, 8-9-10, expect check shot for 8.
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25: 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Air China 4A0, contact Guangzhou 12535.
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6: Don't call H31 Hong Kong radar address. Migrator 9920AA, contact approach 119 at
10: 811. 119 approach, migrator 9080, bye bye.
6: Yeah, we do speak to 5-0 now. Call the point 813, turn right heading 310, is that 1 minute delay?
16: Turn right heading 310, already bound, 813.
6: Air Hong Kong H31, proceed direct to source route, maintain for level 160 on reaching.
2: Back to source route, maintain level 160 on reaching, Hong Kong H31.
17: Confirm.
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17: 820.
18: Hong Kong Shuttle 615, contact radar 1268-05.
2: Watch 65, Shuttle 615.
18: Air Canada 7, reach for level 340 in 2 minutes.
2: 340 in 2 minutes, Canada 7, ready. Level 380, squared 1.
4: Identify, rank clear, direct to Dumo.
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20: 0-8-8, descend to 8,000 feet, clear on X1-003, speed 25, silver knots.
10: Descend to 2-6,
2: migrator. Alright, descend for level 260, reach by end back, go.
6: All the power 813, turn left heading 240.
18: Hong Kong
6: Shuttle 615. 615 Hong Kong radar, descend to flight level 110, cancel MPAT restriction.
2: Flight level 110, cancel MPAT restriction. Shuttle 616-615.
22: Hello, Hong Kong 782, good morning, coming from level 160.
6: Hong Kong 782 Hong Kong radar, climb from SID to flight level 250.
22: SID to flight level 250, Hong Kong 782.
6: All the port 813, proceed out to Hotel, Hotel 512, join the star.
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20: 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China Southern 302, descend to flight level 4500 meters, 5 seconds.
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21: 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Reaching traffic at your 1 o'clock 20 miles, maintaining 1,000 feet above your clear level.
27: On reaching by level 320, maintain by level 320. Copy the traffic, Air Hong Kong 327.
21: E suggest 582, continue climb for level 370.
30: 70, suggest 582.
21: UPS 167, contact Sanya 122 decimal 6.
31: Hong Kong 457, turn left by 10 degrees 35, turn left.
20: Turn right heading 040, careless approach 07 center.
21: 0 contact radar 118.92.
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27: Go feature 39-49, the case weather deviation.
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26: 200 initially, this is 3949 now. To the 138, proceeding to more.
21: To the 138, watcher. Hello, Hong Kong radar. Shuttle 615, contact approach 119.1.
26: So 119.1, shuttle 615.
27: On call later, halfway 865, descending from the 260, restart halfway.
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32: Cyber has over level 260 and descend reach by Mango for Shuttle 769.
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3: 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Window 4021 Hong Kong radar, confirm your spot and level.
2: Clock number 3163, Indo 4021.
3: Indo 4021, Roger identified, and confirm flight level is 120.
2: Flight level 120, Indo 4021.
3: Roger. Qantas 6036, descend to flight level 130.
2: 30, Qantas 6036.
0: 35, Singapore 8-0-0.
4: Singapore 8265 level 410 currently deviating to the left of track up to 40 miles view weather.
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4: speed reflection. Relay 102.
3: Retail 3909 Hong Kong radar, confirm your score code is 3117, report passing level.
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5: Marina, good morning, Macau 9049, passing 8,000 feet, descent 7,000, squawk 7065.
3: And Macau 949, Hong Kong radar identified, Macau information is Papa, expect ILS Zulu approach on way 34, Hong Kong QNH is 1003.
5: Yeah, Papa, QNH 1004, expect ILS Zulu 34, we'll call it back when released by Zohai, thank you.
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2: Yeah, Shuttle 769.
3: Qantas 6036, descend for level 110, cross Murray for level 130 or below.
1: Cancel speed restrictions.
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0: 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Squawking 3625, information golf.
3: United 820, cross and pass level 260 below, descend to for level 110.
0: Okay, MSAT 260 below, descend maintain, flyover 110, United 820.
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2: 2,000 feet,
1: 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Shuttle 615, continue your present heading.
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1: 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Unit 877, Santa Tower 118, Brass Mode 2.
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1: Right. Air Canada 7 checking in, muscle at flight level 110. Air Canada 7 approach, 1 way over 7 center, descent 5 start at 6,000 feet, QNH 1 over 3.
2: Descend by the start at 6,1003, Air Canada 7. Hong Kong approach, 6036, descent flight level 110.
1: Qantas 6036 approach, 1 way over 7 center. Black Sea 281, turn right heading 040, Cardas Pro 07 Center.
2: 4 turns in 4 items.
0: currently at flight level 260 and then flight level 130, that's a 138.
3: Roger, then I 3909 maintain flight level 250, stand by higher.
7: To confirm the altitude, flight level 310.
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7: 732
3: negative, climb
7: flight level 330, passing flight level 310.5. Climb level 310.8, climb flight level 330, Hong Kong 782.
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10: Departure is morning, Hong Kong 561, passing 2040, climb 5000.
1: Hong Kong 561, departure identified, climb 5 SID, flight hold 160.
10: Seat flight hold 160, Hong Kong 561.
1: Hong Kong 680, contact radar 133.82.
11: 133.82, Hong Kong 680.
12: Flight level 410, Sierra 2 dot.
3: Chinese 544, Roger.
11: Hong Kong, Hong Kong 680, climbing flight level 160.
3: Air Hong Kong 680, Roger.
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1: 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Require turn right heading 040.
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1: 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On the phone 813, turn right heading 350.
16: 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Squawking 3224.
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3: 9.1.
1: Okay, it is 2, reduce speed to 270 knots, descend flight level 110, which climb muscle. 615, reduce speed to 230 knots, turn right heading
17: 270. 230, shadow, 615.
1: Quantum 6036, turn left heading 320.
17: 320, quantum 6036.
18: Good morning, Hong Kong 769, flight level 130 with Gulf.
1: Borinia 627, turn left heading 280.
16: 307.
1: Shuttle 769, approach runway 07 Center, descend to 9,000 feet, QNH 1003.
18: Runway 07 Center, descend 9,000 feet, QNH 1003, Hong Kong 769.
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11: Kong radar 9938, maintain flight level 250, approaching flight 116.
14: Service 938, report request level.
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17: Okay, base 511, follow 370, Scott 7475, heading 030 to weather.
14: Go 3, Alpha, Hawaii.
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1: 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Heading 270 for sequencing. Shuttle 76 Anna, turn left heading 270 for sequencing.
17: Alpha Shuttle 76 Anna.
1: Shuttle 76 Anna, reduce to 230 knots.
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1: Cathay 865, reduce to 230 knots.
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11: 3190 before N5 and 1 6 8 0 then climb final 3 9 0 which 5 N5 1 6 bye 6 bye 6 bye 6 bye 6 bye 6 bye 6 bye 6 bye 6 bye 6 bye 6 bye 6 bye 6 bye 6 bye 6 bye 6 bye 6 bye 6 bye 6 bye 6 bye 6 bye 6 bye 6 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
20: Radar Cascade 3254, climbing Carnival 160.
3: Cascade 3254, climb to the level 250.
20: Level 250, Cascade 3254.
1: Heading 350.
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21: 11, Cathay 138.
3: Cathay 83, further reduce speed to 230 knots.
21: 230 knots, Cathay 83.
3: Cathay 843, direct to Murray.
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3: Air Hong Kong 561, climb to for level 240.
21: 240, 4561.
3: Cathay 843, descend to maintain for level 130, traffic below.
21: Maintain for level 130, to maintain, book out Cathay 843.
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20: Lincoln, Cathay 3254.
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14: Gamba, descend final for 330.
11: 50. 150,
14: left for 9490. Final for 320.
11: That's 5152, climb flight level 320.
19: Bravo 320, by 5152.
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11: 8804 cross eastern for level 200 or below, descend for level 110.
4: Descend for level 110, cross eastern for level 200 or below, homeland AA04.
11: Cathay 843, descend now for level 110.
6: Level 26.
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18: VG393.
1: Cathay 843, turn left heading 020, reduce speed to 230 knots.
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18: 91-062, good day.
1: 3000 feet, United 820. 138, turn left heading 270 for sequencing, reduce speed to 230 knots. 230
19: knots, Taipei, 138.
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1: descend at 6,000 feet, speed 180 knots.
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1: 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Cathay 843, departure, I'm turning Cathay 865, turn right heading 340.
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14: Atlanta 4801 identified, clear Canto 3 Alpha.
7: That's Canto 3 Alpha arrival at Atlanta 4801.
14: 2481, climb flight level 340.
9: 0-5-0-2-4.
7: Mango 2309, CG 393.
14: Flight 3A, climb to flight level 380, reach by surfer.
23: Okay, flight level 380 by surfer, I 938.
14: Scooter 186, counter radar 13215.
7: Radar 13215, scooter 186.
14: T-Ray 030, climb to flight level 330.
7: 30, now leaving flight level 2900, 3030.
14: T-Ray 030, correction, initially climb flight level 310.
7: Now roger, initial climb flight level 310, 3030.
24: Homeland A04.
14: Homeland A04,
24: Lander, Homeland A04.
14: 25, are you able?
7: Flight level 380. Affirmative,
14: that's
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7: Stand by. ACG 323, leveling out at 130, reducing to 230, not interested in golf.
1: CG 393, approach 1 week over 7 center, descent to 9,000 feet, 2NH1, so it's over 3.
7: 07 center, 9,000 feet, stopping 1003, CG 393.
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1: Cafe 843, turn right heading 360. Cathay 883, turn right heading 300, descend to 3,000 feet.
26: 3,000 feet, heading 300, Cathay 883.
27: Hong Kong radar, descend to flight level 170, cross Maple at or below flight level 260.
7: 170, cross Maple, flight level 260 or below, going to be 501.
28: 330, 280, 330.
14: Hi, VHS 20, contact radar 132.15.
29: That one, we should have on 5-0-8-2-0, good day.
7: Cafe 798, we're clear of weather, tracking direct to low.
14: Cafe 798, watcher.
29: 20.
28: 14, flexible 280, squawk 2756.
30: Gary, that's just one phone call, I don't need five.
1: Letter 820, turn right heading 360.
24: Very United 820.
1: PX145, connect to high 121, decimal 4. 21.44, GPS, 145. 5-8-4-3-3, contact radar 126, correction 123.47.
14: 2504, identify, rank clear, direct infra.
7: Rank clear, direct infra, Tedra 2504.
14: Giant DBs 9030, continue climb for level 300, reach in 30 miles.
7: Reach 930. Set
17: 7325 approaching orbit Michaela, flight level 2900, heading 020 squawk 5503.
3: 437325, Hong Kong radar identified.
17: 37325.
4: Okay, 20, turn lighting 040, clear Iris Room 07 Center.
5: ILS 07 Center, United 820.
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17: 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If available, we request level 390, 5020.
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0: 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Negative 180 knots.
1: 20 established 0700.
2: Yeah. 10 37 and information hotel.
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1: 60 knots in my vehicle.
0: United 820, for the tower level 182.
3: Vogel 286, descend to 7,800 meters.
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2: 6,000 feet away, start connection 023, maintain high speed, runway 7 center, Hong Kong 629.
0: 38, come right in 360.
2: 360,
0: runway 38.
5: Chicago 502. Good day, Chicago. Good morning, Chicago 502. Passing 2,800 feet, climbing 5,000.
0: Chicago 502, you identified ground pass at 5160.
5: Ground pass at level 160, Chicago 502.
0: West Mesh 3091, posted down with South Lure.
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7: Climbing to level 250.
3: Via XS 3508, climb to level 280.
7: Level 280, access 353.
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3: 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T-Ray 030, contact radar 13215.
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9: Credit Bay 511, maintain
7: speed 300 knots, all great time. Good
0: day, Credit Bay 511. Tonic, clear, Iris, runway 07 center.
7: 6.
0: 5152, climb to level 330. Climbs, posted direct tonic, clear IRS approach runway 07 center.
10: After line, is
0: 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Chicago 502, cancel all speed control.
5: Speed restrictions, Chicago 502.
0: West West 3091, contact radar 12347.
6: 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Morning.
0: Morning.
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0: Cafe 138, 160 knots at 25 miles.
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9: Radar, climb to level 250.
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11: Good morning, yes, a 873, Hollywood 380, Scorp 3764, approaching Lado.
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9: Good Bay 511, descend to 9,000 feet, QNH 1003, cross vertical 110 or below in 15 miles.
7: Descend to 9,000 feet, QNH 1003, descend to 1,000 feet in the next 15 miles, Good Bay 511.
9: Retreat,
5: counter radar
9: 127,
5: decimal 1. Alright, 8133127,
9: this one. Qatar, 8433,
5: 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Thank you, right.
7: 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Every day, Qatar, 8433, climb to 50.
3: Qatar, 8433, climb to 8,400 meters.
7: Climb 8,400 meters, Qatar, 8433. Speed Schneider 2, maintain fire with 330, heading 040 due to weather.
3: Airpitch 902, Hong Kong radar identified. Rain clear, direct Kepler.
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8: China 8523 Hong Kong radar, we pass Kwong Kuk and passing level.
2: Passing level 247.
8: China 8523
2: identify, clear Sierra 7 Alpha arrival. Clear Sierra 7
8: Alpha arrival,
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8: 8523, thank you.
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8: 7 Alpha arrival,
2: Giant 8523. Sierra 7 Alpha arrival,
8: 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Expect cargo 838, climb to 7000 feet.
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7: Maintaining present level for base passing.
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5: 7325.
14: Hong Kong, good morning, Cathay 640, descending flight level 210, squawking at 2510. Copy information, hotel.
8: Cathay 640, Hong Kong, radar identify, clear Sierra 7 Alpha arrival.
14: Yes, Sierra 7 Alpha arrival, call you on the handover, Cathay 640.
8: Greater Bay 511, contact approach 119 at decimal 1.
7: Oh, 119 at decimal 1, Greater Bay 511. Flight 0410.
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12: 299, proceed down at Limes, descend 3,000 feet, 250 knots or greater.
15: 5,000 feet, Hong Kong.
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8: DB sent to telephone 130.
2: Sent to flight level 130, 85238.
12: 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EVA 08, stand by. 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
2: Gosh, 629.
12: Greater Bay 511, descend 3,000 feet, making 230 knots or greater.
7: 3,000 feet, 230 knots or greater, Greater Bay 511.
9: radar 118.902.
5: 118.902, 7 Tiger 502, bye bye.
15: Radar is
13: 1000 meters. 7562, request by level 370.
3: EVA 088, climb flight level 370, direct EVA.
13: EVA, climb flight level 370, EVA 088.
5: 48, good morning, 7 Tiger 502, 2 pressing flight 716, 3 climbing level 250.
3: German cargo 502, standby. L4853, climb to flight level 10,700 meters.
13: Climb level 10,700 meters, level 853, thank you very much, and will be appreciated for a short call to this postal.
3: Call you back.
6: London radar, right side 391, morning, level 250, last set.
3: Wire, XF 30901, climb to flight level 280 initially.
6: Climb to flight level 280, right side 3091.
3: Cancel speed, direct
13: Capley. Cancel speed and direct Capley. Have reached 92, thank you. Cibua, climbing 5,000, passing 2,600, Delta 1, Charlie.
12: Test 122, departure, identify, crown pass 654160.
13: Level 330.
3: Time HSI 66, you are identified, direct ENFA when you are clear of weather.
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3: Shanghai 12835.
13: 2835, Shanghai 7502, for good day.
6: Hong Kong Control, good morning. Hong Kong Shadow 235, maintain
15: 3037.
9: Yes, yeah, 7 Alpha arrival. Shaman 8 Alpha 2, level 6 Hong Kong, identify. Era 7 Alpha arrival, Hong Kong 7 3 Cafe 6 Alpha 2, maintain speed 2
13: AC 1 off, descend to flight level 130. 6 on Tasman.
3: Traffic
6: maintaining 1,000 feet, causing a problem. Right, seeing level 2 AZ on reaching, looking out for traffic, flight 3091.
4: Red 20.512, verify climb flight at 250.
9: What about 851285?
3: 4X01, continue descent for level 260, reached by Maple.
13: Giant
9: 8523,
13: contact approach 119 on 8801.
5: Flight level 110.
12: Giant 523, runway 07 center, information hotel, 73,000 feet, QNH 1003.
13: 07 center, we have information hotel, land at descent to 3,000 feet, 1003, and it's 523.
3: 2347.
4: 2347, scary, sir, 614. Stay down, 0.512, flight level 200, flight.
13: Pilot, 07
12: Center, Giant 8523. Giant 523, up lines, proceed direct tonic, and then clear iris for 07 Center.
13: Giant direct tonic, and clear
4: pilot,
13: 07 Center, Giant
4: 8523. 110, cross eastbound 200, or below scale 614.
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2: Delta 881, level 380, information hotel. Stop 3232, good day.
3: Cathay 881, Hong Kong identified. Clear Abbey 4 Alpha arrival.
2: Clear Abbey 4 Alpha arrival, Cathay 881.
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2: 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Still by effort.
9: Cathay 813 Hong Kong radar, return to flight level 110, cross Tempest at or below flight level 260.
2: Descent flight level 110, cross Tempest below, after below 260, get a
9: yes. Skyway question, Skyway 614 from Eastern clear to Gobi and which flight level 110 by Gobi?
2: Eastern direct Gobi by Gobi 110, Skyway 614.
17: That is the day. 4080 to 2504, flight level 330, direct as well.
3: JJ Air 2504, roger.
18: 25, unable, flight level 370.
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1: Hong Kong departure morning, China South 626, maintaining flight level 22 data.
13: Restriction, Hong Kong Shuttle 235. 312.
9: And to do Hong Kong radar, climb on restricted to flight level 250.
3: 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Stand by lower.
2: 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Stand by. Red one.
13: Standing flight level 110 unrestricted. Wait for information hotel.
20: 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QNH 1003.
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2: direct cyber. UPS 138, confirm that. Confirm squad 3156.
3: Confirm squad 3156, UPS 138. UPS 138, identify, K5 behind.
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1: 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We are requesting level 390 due to weather, but thanks.
0: Roger, and Sunless 450, traffic information, traffic 10 o'clock, 25 miles left to right, climbing to 1,000 feet below.
2: Still looking for traffic, Sunless 450.
0: Cafe 714, contact radar 12875.
4: Transition speed 300 knots or greater, descend flight level 310.
1: Transition speed 300 or greater, descending 310, commercial 609 and Delta.
0: Maya Express 30901, clear direct FKL.
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5: Proceed down to Hotel, Hotel 512, and which level 1-way table are being muscle?
2: 65, turn out on the 5052, good day.
6: Level 250.
0: Credit side 158, Roger, charge of final level for level 290 or 370, advise.
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0: Express wing 612, contact radar 13215.
3: Cat 4801, descend to level 110.
2: Red 1, what position speed do you want?
0: 0838, approve.
3: UPS 138, climb to level 250.
2: 5 to flight level 250, UPS 138.
1: Radar and left 450, maintaining level 290, directing ENVA.
4: Sunless 450, radar contact.
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7: Hotel Richter heading 0045, the weather.
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1: Go right down, Sergeant 850, good morning. Radar Fedora 370, Squawk 6134.
0: Tower Jake 50, Hong Kong radar identify, rain clear, direct to NFA.
1: 50, did you weather?
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0: Asiana 742, report request level.
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9: 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Radar 5158, flight level 270.
10: Grounds to Inter.
0: China, Oceania. China 783, Hong Kong radar identify. And for planning, are you able for level 370?
10: Negative, unable. Flight level 370, China 783.
0: For level 330?
10: Airborne, we can accept that we are able. Flight level 330.
0: China 783, what's your maintain present level?
10: Maintain present level, China 783.
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10: Hong Kong, Virginia 081, good morning. Reaching flight level 110 by Marshall 3280, that's information, hotel.
9: Virginia 081, approach from Missouri 7 Center, descend by down 6,000 feet, QNH 1003.
10: Runway 07 Center, descend by a star 6,000 feet, 1003, Boeing 081.
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18: Hong Kong radar, good morning, at China 783 heavy, maintaining 9,800 meters.
19: Air China 783 radar contact, descend by level 320.
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2: Go ahead.
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2: 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Report speed.
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21: 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Radar now direct inbound.
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19: Charlie Trey 91, cross abnormal 46 for earlier, descend flight level 330.
21: Descend level 330 and 46 or earlier, Charlie Trey 891.
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15: 5022 Sanya 12 to Decimal 6. Malibu 613, contact radar 12784.
21: 71 Malibu 613, reading level 250.
2: Malibu 613, report request level
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15: 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Report release.
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18: 953,
15: maintain flight level 190
18: and squawking 3110.
15: Cafe 953, Hong Kong, radar identified. Clear 07 Alpha Rifle.
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15: Charlie 784, 74 direct, left hand, please. Cafe 714 Hong Kong radar, descend to level 130, cross cyber flight level 260 or below.
21: Cafe 130, cross cyber flight level 260 or below, Cafe 714.
15: 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Indonesia 860, contact approach 119 at Decimal 1.
1: Approach 119 is 111, Indonesia 860, good day.
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23: Request level 350, your weather, request heading 050, China Southern 6096.
2: China Southern 6096, heading approved, maintain present level.
23: Heading approved, China Southern 6096.
18: 73,
9: established direct 077. Cafe 873, continue approach. Cafe 270, turn right heading 040, clear IMS 1327 center.
20: Turn right heading 040, clear IMS approach 07 center, Cafe 270.
21: Delta,
9: Roger, 29 Delta approach from Major 7 Center, Decommission Hotel, System 5 Dot, 4500 feet, Kilometer 1003.
3: 07 Central, Information, Hotel, descending 4500, Kilometer 1003, Bombershell, 69 Delta.
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3: 82, Quebec 73, 1.
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4: 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Bendis 455, Cathay 74, good day.
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5: Control, good morning, Boeing Air 7902, 10,700 meters, squawk 7454, approaching Siku.
2: Boeing Air 7902, Hong Kong radar identify, clear Canto 3 Alpha.
5: Clear Gendo 3 Alpha arrival, we are released by Sanya, and for information, we are unable RNC1 procedure due to GPS 1 plus 2 failure. We will revert to RNF1 procedure.
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9: Cafe 270, making 160 knots, a few 5 hours.
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25: Meters, squawk is 4720.
15: Cafe 216 Hong Kong radar identified, clear Sierra 7 Alpha rifle.
25: Sierra 7 Alpha arrival, Cafe 216. And we are unable RMP due to loss of GNS.
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15: Approach 119 at day small 1.
4: Good morning, Cafe 292.
24: Cafe 292, descending flight at 110 India.
9: Cafe 292, approach 107 sector, descend unrestricted to 8,000 feet, QNH 1003.
4: Center, unrestricted 8,103, Cafe 292.
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2: Level 310.
24: Descend now to flight level 310, 10,000, H354.
9: Descend to 3,000 feet.
24: Heading 310, flight level 340.
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4: 1 Cathay 714,
15: Cathay 748, reduce speed to 250 knots.
4: 250 knots, Cathay 748.
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15: 2345, good day. 234 FMB, clear Sierra 7 Charlie.
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24: China 76090 descend level 260.
15: China 76090 Hong Kong radar after eastbound descend level 220.
24: China eastbound descend level 220, China 76090.
25: Hong Kong, Cathay 216 has been released, flight level 210.
15: Cathay 216 Hong Kong radar, we clear Sierra 7 Charlie arrival, reduce speed to 250 knots.
25: 7 Charlie, speed 250, Cathay 216.
15: Cafe 748 for sequencing, time right heading 110.
4: Right heading 110, Cafe 748.
8: Radar, good morning, it's me 6921, maintain flight level 250, squawk 3113.
15: It's ring 6921, Hong Kong radar, identify, stand by for hire.
8: Stand by, hire, it's ring 6921, thank you.
15: Cathay 234, descend to level 130.
23: 130, Cathay 234.
24: To San Cruz.
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24: Right contact, 118.
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2: UPS 15, climb to flight level 320.
0: Climb flight level 320, UPS 15.

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1: 8436921, 127 decimal 1.
0: Spring 692185.
1: 127 decimal 1, 3 6921,
0: flex. Tower Lime, descent to 4,500 feet. Bohemia 081, maintain 160 knots, 75 miles.
2: 0975,
1: 08
2: on request level.
1: Request level 320, it's range 6921.
2: It's range 6921, Roger. Next vehicle, climb to level 320.
1: Climb to level 320, it's range 6921. Thank you.
3: This is the headline, the one is here, Alice 07 Theta, and I added one.
0: Indonesia 8.0, upwinds, reduce speed 180 knots.
4: Speed 180 knots, Indonesia 8.0.
0: Descend to level 110.
5: Rick Murray, rejoin us, descend level 110, Cathay 748.
0: Cathay 216, descend to level 190.
5: Flight level 190, Cathay 216.
6: Sky Racer 812, descend for level 260.
7: Descend level 260, Sky Racer 812.
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6: Sky 894, over Bob Lee, contact Guang, Shanghai 12835. Sky Racer 926, Hong Kong radar.
8: Good morning, Skyrider 926, level 350, squawk 5523, offset 20 miles, right off track.
2: Skyrider 926, Hong Kong radar identifying, rain clear of radar, direct castle.
8: Clear of radar, direct to castle, Skyrider 926.
2: Bohemia 7902, contact radar 127, decimal 55.
1: 755, Bohemia 792, good day.
9: Commander 613, weather deviation requesting 30 miles radar check.
2: Commander 613, approved.
9: 613, thank you.
0: Descent to level 110.
10: 04, flight level 260 by position number 1.
0: Cafe 234, rest Murray, descent to level 110.
11: Okay, descent by level 110, Cafe 234.
0: Bohemia 2, question Bohemia 792, Hong Kong radar, descend to level 220, cross next to level 260 or below.
10: Descend to level 220, cross level at or below level 260, Bohemia 792.
6: Cross on 8354, contact radar 12347.
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0: Cafe 216, descend to level 130.
5: Bottom 130, Cafe 216.
1: Hong Kong radar, China Southern, H354, descending to flight level 200.
0: China 78354 Hong Kong radar, descend to reach level 110 by Gobi, cross eastbound level 200 or below.
2: Sorry, FQL.
1: To FQL, it's range 6921.
0: Eastbound level 200 or below.
1: Descend to level 110, by, reach by Gobi, eastbound below 200, China 78354.
5: Miles left, of course, due weather.
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0: Alpha, right off.
10: 7 Alpha arrival at the 314.
0: Proceed direct to Murray, descend to flight level 110.
12: To Murray, flight level 110, Cafe 216.
0: FedEx 6040, contact radar 127 decimal 1.
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0: Cafe 234, reduce speed to 230 knots.
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14: 250.
2: Cafe 6040, Hong Kong radar. Are you able for level 330?
14: Little heavy for 33, requesting 31 until about 20 past the hour.
2: Cafe 6040, climb to for level 270 initially.
14: Level 270, FedEx 6040.
16: Hong Kong radar, sending 236, flight level 310, squawk 0103, opposite 20 miles, right of track.
2: Shenzhen 236, Hong Kong radar identified.
16: Shenzhen 236.

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1: Descending 110, Cathay 234.
0: 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Cathay 216, descend to Flight Level 110, reduce speed to 230 knots.
2: Flight Level 110, speed 230, Cathay 216.
3: 114, maintain 3,000 feet, flight heading 310.
4: 310,
3: Cathay
4: 74.
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4: 292 established.
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4: 182. Cathay 292.
0: Cathay approach 119, day small one.
1: Cathay 234, thanks. Approach Cathay 234 is reaching 230.
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0: India 314, descend to Flight Level 130.
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1: A 748, reduce speed to 210 knots. Cafe 234, continue present heading.
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2: 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Cafe 216, descend flight level 110.
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5: India 792.
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8: 15, China Southern 60906.
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10: 603, flight level 290.
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11: Hello, 110, crossway, 130 below air, India 314.
1: Bohemia 792, reduce speed to 230 knots.
11: 230 knots, radar 792.
6: Clear of weather, direct ENVA.
12: When clear of weather, direct ENVA, Premier 656.
1: By Lander.
13: Lander, today, 118.
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14: Ten present heading, descend 8000 feet, QNH 1003.
5: Descend 8000 feet, QNH 1003, and India 314.
6: At 6040, climb flight level 320.
2: I'm 320, FedEx 6040.
14: 748, track direct to Tonic, descend 2000 feet, clear IS 07 center.
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14: Cathay 216, turn left heading 290, descend 3000 feet.
2: Heading 290, 3000, Cafe 216.
14: Cafe 234, reduced to 180 knots for departure gate.
3: Cafe 234.
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4: 好，这是6吨的最快的每小时 reach by 三口K0 这里30 miles 山东2154。
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4: 1214, 10-6-0-9-0.
14: And 314, turn left heading 290, descend 3000 feet.
16: 3000 feet
14: near 314. Cathay 748, reduce to 160 knots.
16: 60 knots, Cathay 748.

0: 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Singapore 7887, maintaining flight level 300, port 6341.
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1: Chicago 715 identified, climb level 160.
0: Climbing level 160, jump cargo 715.
1: Check it to 16, turn right heading 340.
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6: Avon. That 3 mile right over China 36
0: 7-1, 7-1, Wendy climbing now, 417-790.
2: UPS 717, climb flight level 290.
0: Confirm flight level 290 for UPS 71.
2: UPS 71, climb flight level 290.
0: Level 290, UPS 71.
2: Airspring 6921, say again.
7: Talk to me.
6: Crest, set a 3 mile right over Chateau Villa, 3621.
2: Approved.
6: Set a 3 mile right over Chateau 3621, again. Radar center 236, flight level 310, squawk 0103.
2: Shenzhen 236, direct eastbound, descend flight level 280.
6: To eastbound, descend to flight level 280, Shenzhen 236.
2: Jet 918, climb flight level 310.
6: Cafe 156,
2: when ready, descend flight level 310.
6: Ready, flight level 310, Cafe 156.
2: FedEx 6040, climb flight level 330.
8: Level 330, FedEx 6040.
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0: 0 not for less, Buena 792. Standing flight level 210.
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2: I'm on radar, tell me, I'm on radar, maintain new over the line, watch 350, squawk 2322.
0: 15, contact radar 12347, bye bye.
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2: 40 approved, Jamir. 8-8, thank you.
1: Hong Kong radar, scooter 156, good morning. Maintaining flight level 410.
3: Scooter 156, radar contact.
1: Scooter 156.
2: Marina, Jamir 76, clear weather, request direct to Sanku.
3: Jamir 86716, approved.
2: Direct to Sanko Peru, Pichaman Air, it's a 6276.
3: Cafe 156, descend for level 260.
1: 260, Cafe 156. Ground radar is 369021, dual weather, request heading 15.
3: Air strain 6921, approved.
1: 215, strain 621, thank you.
3: C-Jet 918, climb for level 220.
4: 40 out of the tunnel. Center, steady first.
1: Connor 8, descending Fuzzle 110.
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0: Commander Frigate, morning postman, 694, approaching flight level 230, we have information, India.
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0: 0643, confirm postman 694.
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0: 07 Alpha rifle, postman 694, thank you.
2: Request a high speed below 10,000.
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2: 2698.
4: Good, 156.
0: Level 170, thank you very much. 694.
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0: VJET
1: 9185 level 350. Level 357 level 1. Concorda, descend to level 130, cross sunny for level 260 or below.
2: Fire level 130, cross sunny 260 or below, can I 156.
5: Okay, awaken level 10 at 26 as well.
6: 26921.
5: CVA at the fire. 26921.
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0: Taipei 129. 106 contact Taipei 1291. 901, QA106 today. Thank you, descending flight level 110, and we cancel the restrictions over there.
1: Postal 694, negative, cancel restriction over, cancel.
0: Restrictions over, cancel, postal 694, level.
2: Press level 340.
6: Singapore
2: 787, UAV level 360. Unable new performance, Singapore 787.
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1: Postman 694, contact approach 119, days more 1.
0: 1191, postman 694, bye bye.
6: 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D-ray approved, D-ration approved, approved.
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7: Alpha radar, good morning, Xiaomi Air 8676, maintaining level 350, direct to Sanko.
6: Xiaomi 8676, roger.
2: UPS-71, request climb level 310.
6: UPS-71, climb for level 310.
2: Level 310, UPS-71.
3: Four continue left direct to Lime, descend 3,000 feet.
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2: 3,700,
4: 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Hong Kong radar, Scooter 157.1, maintaining flight level 410.
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0: Xiaomi 838, roger, change frequency 127.1.
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5: What's the
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5: 118.2,
1: 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Say, Scary 32. Good departure, good day, Lake C38. Passing 1700, climb 5000, Tacoma, Yankee. Lake C38,
5: identify
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2: Good morning, Cafe 395, descent flight level 230, direct Sierra, code 3072.
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10: The 508 approaching Ikeda, flight level 330, and request after Ikeda, offset Lima side 10 miles due to weather.
7: 10 miles, Lima side, approve only Ponex 508.
10: Thank you, thank you, on Ponex 508.
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3: Proceed direct to Ali, climb to Falafel 250.
1: Ready, climb to 250, direct to Ali, Blake City 380.
0: Hong Kong, good morning, Cathay 382, passing Falafel 215 minutes to Sierra, score 3063.
3: Cathay 382, Hong Kong, with the identified, clear Sierra 7 Alpha Rifle.
0: Alpha Rifle, Cathay 382.
1: Three one. That's direct Tico, would you weather?
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10: Concrete Akatari 8416 heavy, good morning, descending flat level 210 to the level by Sierra information Kila.
3: Katari 8416 Concrete Akatari, confirm score 3402.
10: 3402, Qatar 8416.
3: Qatar 8416, identify. Clear Sierra 7 Alpha Rifle.
10: Sierra 7 Alpha Rifle, Qatar 8416.
3: Cafe 395, descend to level 110.
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0: 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Tower 8416, contact approach 79 at 841.
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8: Yeah, level 190, passing level 214, clock 0544.
0: Mass code 9458 Hong Kong radar identify, clear Sierra 7 Alpha arrival.
8: Sierra 7 Alpha, mass code 9458.
0: Black Sea 380 counter radar 127 decimal 1.
8: 1271, go by the 380.
0: Right. Rocket 189 climb to Flight Level 180.
8: You're inbound, Eddie.
0: To Flight Level 180.
8: Get back to Nina. 1800 meters, Black Sea 380. Lambda, Shenzhen, Air 236.
0: Cathay 382, descend Flight Level 110 by Murray.
8: Flight Level 110 by Murray, Cathay 382.
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6: Cyber,
8: say 178.
6: Singapore 7887, change to frequency 127.1.
8: 127.1, Singapore 7887. Good morning, 47887, heading flight level 320, 0 miles for our check, due weather.
6: Singapore 7887, roger.
8: Delta 6004 and high speed is approved, Cathay 302.
4: Qatar 8416, turn left 2 lines, descend 3000 feet.
1: 2 lines, descend 3000 feet, Qatar 8416. Please. Cathay 302.
8: Cathay 178, level 340, cleared level 260.
0: Cathay 178, Hong Kong radar, descend to Flight Level 130 by Mango. Cross cyber, Flight Level 260 or below.
8: Okay, descend Flight Level 130 by Mango and Flight Level 260 below at cyber, Cathay 178.
4: Junko 733, identify, climb to Level 160.
1: 160,
0: got 9458, roger, stand by lower. Rocket 129, climb to Flight Level 250.

0: The 395 reduced to 1 internal.
1: 30, offset 6 miles, left on track.
2: China Eastern 7438, Hong Kong radar identified. Confirm your weather deviation.
3: Delta 129, climbing level 250, good morning.
2: Stand by, break China Eastern 7408, identified. Confirm you are on weather deviation.
1: On weather deviation, China 7408.
2: China Eastern 7408, watch it. Report when clear of weather.
1: Report when clear of weather, China 7408.
2: Another station calling, say again, you have stepped on others.
3: 29er, climbing level 250.
2: Recap 129er, Roger, climb to third level 320 initially.
3: 20 initially, recap 129er.
4: Confirm radar, good morning, Vietnam 646, flight level 340, squawk 6532, approaching subnode.
2: Vietnam 646, Hong Kong radar identified.
5: Call number 458, call me, Roger, descend to level 1105, Mary.
6: Romeo, side to 109.
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6: 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We got 129er.
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8: 8,000, QNH 1004.
0: Okay, there 156, contact tower 118.2, bye bye.
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0: KV 382, descend Christian from line via Tonic, clear dial 07 center.
10: 15 Tonic, clear dial 07 center, KV 382.
2: Offset is approved.
9: 2 miles right offset approved. Thank you, Agent 156.
2: Shenzhen 302, descend now at level 200, reach level 5 eastbound.
11: Descend now flight level 200, reach 5. Expand, short term, 302.

0: Quick air 90054, descend at level 7,500 meters.
1: 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Skyline 9026,
0: contact Shanghai 128, decimal 35.
1: Good morning, 2073, climb level 160, Southern.
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1: 755, good day, Mr. 9-3-0-4. Good morning, Master 9-3-0-4, maintain flight level 260.
2: Mascot 9-3-0-4, Hong Kong radar, proceed down to Mary.
1: Proceed to Mary, Mascot 9-3-0-4.
0: Taipei 129, they see more 1.
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2: Mascot 9-3-0-4 affirm and descend to flight level 110 by Mary.
1: To Mary 110 by flight level 110 by Mary, Mascot 9-3-0-4.
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1: Turkish 124 Hong Kong radar identified.
0: Thank you.
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3: 36, contact radar 13382, bye bye.
4: 13382, Qantas 6036, good day.
5: Qantas 6036, climbing Qantas 160. Qantas 6036, Hong Kong radar, proceed down to Dalo, climb to Flight level 250.
4: Alright, Dalo 250, track direct Dalo, Qantas 6036.
1: 08 direct Cathay approved.
6: Copy, Hong Kong 8508.
4: Hong Kong 732, maintaining flight level 350, strong 2146.
1: Cathay 732, Hong Kong radar identified. Clear Betty 3 Alpha arrival.
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0: Lemon Cargo 733, come the radar, 127, decimal 1.
4: 171, Jim Cargo 733, Jim.
0: Today.
5: Sam, front descent, level 40, Turkish, 124, heavy.
2: Turkish, 124, negative, descent, flight level 370.
5: Descent, flight level 370, Turkish, 124, heavy.
3: Ground control, China 978, stroke 2355, approach subdom.
2: Air China 978, report your level.
3: Level, level 380.
2: Air China 978, identified.
4: Good morning, Chicago 733, ground level 2502, Lexus.
2: Air China 978, identified.
3: 9978.
2: Plus C380, deviate up to 10 miles right of track approved by a beam CQ.
3: CQ 10 miles right of track, deviation approved, like C380, thank you.
2: Another station calling, say again, you have stepped on others.
4: Apologies, Jim Cargo 733, climb flight level 250.
2: German Cargo 733, climb to flight level 340.
4: About 340, Jim Cargo 733.

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2: Hong Kong radar, Qantas 6036, climb in flight level 250.
1: Qantas 6036, climb initially, flight level 320.
2: Flight level 320, Qantas 6036.
1: China Eastern 7408, are you able to check to dot me?
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2: 7408,
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3: Descend to flight level 6300 meters, Sharman Air 838.
1: And then 646, change to frequency 127 decimal 1.
0: 271 Vietnam 646, good day.
4: See you through Master 9604.
0: Contour Eagle Vietnam 646, level 340, squawk 6532, good morning.
1: Vietnam 646, roger. Utah 156, contact Guangzhou 125, decimal 35.
4: 25, decimal 35. 156, bye bye.
1: Qantas 6036, come to your point, flight level 410.
2: Flight level 410, Qantas 6036.
1: Mechanical 733, do traffic. Stop point, flight level 320. Mechanical 733, do you anticipate any weather deviation before you tell us?
5: I'm affirming my Jim Cargo 73, we'd highly appreciate the dark length to avoid some weather.
1: German Cargo 733, so that is how many miles left or right of track? Sharman Air 8676, contact Sharman 133 decimal 175.
6: 133 decimal 175, Sharman Air 8676.
5: Jim Cargo 733, that's up to 40 miles right of track.
1: German Cargo 733, I will call you back in 5 minutes.
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0: 10978, climb at level 1900 meters.
1: 1900 meter, China.

0: Hong Kong, good morning, Cathay 288, passing level 250 on descent to level 210 and estimating Sierra, time 59.
1: Cathay 288, Hong Kong, radar, confirm squawk, please cut up 5113.
0: 5113, Cathay 288.
1: Cathay 288, identify, clear Sierra, 7 Alpha level.
0: 7 Alpha, thank you, Cathay 288.
2: Well, it's West 5, down to 3.
3: Cathay 178, descend 3,000 feet.
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3: Right, clear LS 07 center, another 178.
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1: 12347 Willis West 592 Bay. Radar, good morning. Willis West 593 passing Platable 113, clear Platable 160, Dex Solid Blue.
2: Road Express 593 Hong Kong radar, climb to Platable 250.
1: Platable 250, Willis West 593. Cafe 732.
3: Hong Kong, hello again, Cafe 288, released by Guangzhou, on descent to level 210.
2: Cafe 288, roger, stand by for lower.
4: Vietnam 646, climb for level 10,400 meters.
5: And 10,400 meters, Vietnam 646.
6: China Eastern, good morning, China Eastern 7311, making a flight level 360.
4: China Eastern 7311, Hong Kong radar identified. Cathay 974, Hong Kong.
7: Cathay 974, approaching no man, flight level 380-6516.
4: Cathay 974, identified, clear Betty 3 Alpha arrival.
7: Clear Betty 3 Alpha arrival, Cathay 974, thank you.

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1: Hong Kong,
2: Cathay 3036, flight level 230, squawking 7016.
3: Cathay 3036 Hong Kong radar identify, clear Sierra 7 Alpha arrival.
2: 7 Alpha, Cathay 3036.
3: Shenzhen 302, contact Zhuhai 121, decimal 4.
4: Zhuhai approach 121, decimal 4, Shenzhen 302, good day.
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2: Cathay 288, confirm unrestricted descent to reach Murray at 110.
3: Cathay 288, affirm.
2: Cathay 288, thanks.

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1: 9.1, g'day Cathay 288.
0: G'day.
1: Approach, good morning, Cathay 288, descending to reach Murray at 110, information kilo and requesting high speed.
2: Cathay 288 approach, one way over 7, proceed to Silver.
1: Runway 07 left, direct to Silver and requesting high speed, Cathay 288. 255, 2000, 45000.
2: Connie 255, departure identify, Sunfire SID for the fold 16 over.
3: Declined the ISIC SID to flight level 160 and requesting high speed, Connie 255.
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2: Cathay 288, descend to 6,000 feet, Koenig 1004, no speed control.
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5: Good morning, Willis S 593 passing flight level 2 under flight level 250, just approaching PCAM.
6: Willis Express 593, climb flight level 10,400 meters. Shaman at 838, contact Shaman 133, decimal 175.
2: 133.175, Shaman, 188, please. 288. Connie 255, cancel speed restrictions.
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0: Cathay 288, descend to 3,000 feet, Lime Stupor, Dallas 407 left.
1: Here, the approach for 7 left Cathay, ILS 7 left Cathay 288.

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3: We accept flight level 370, connection 7311.
4: China Eastern 7311, and Roger, descend to flight level 330.
0: Good morning, Connie 255, 6700 for flight level 130. 250, Connie 255, thank you.
4: Level 330.
0: Flight level 330, Chinese 7311.
4: Cafe 974, descend off at level 260, reach level 5, Sunny.
0: Descend now, flight level 260, reach by Sunny, Cafe 974.
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5: On Turkish 124, heavy, bye-bye.
6: No radar, good morning. And 306,
4: 10,100 meters.
7: Nick 46 requesting heading 310 due to weather.
4: Vietnam 646 deviate up to 10 miles right of track is approved.
7: Up to 10 miles right of track, aviation operator Vietnam 646, thank you.
4: Shenzhen Air 306 Hong Kong radar identified.
6: 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Press director, call them all, Landa.
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0: Press 593 to avoid weather request, direct to Siku.
4: Stress 593 due to opposite way traffic unable. After reaching cloud for 10,400 meters, direct Siku approved.
0: What was that? Sorry, say again, what was this 593?
4: World Express 593 due to opposite way traffic after reaching 10,400 meters, direct Siku is approved.
0: Third one says 593.
6: That's calculating 264.

0: Cargo 7733, contact Sanya 122, Dave Timo 6.
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3: Cargo speed under level restrictions, Cow King 264.
4: 0, Miss by Cotton, Senator 306.

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1: Hey, Macau 9606, Hong Kong, radar identified. Maintain 4,000 PQ and H1004.
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0: Passing 264, turn right heading 270.
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0: Right, I'm established, island 7 left. Cathay 288, contact tower 118, decimal 7.
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2: Hong Kong transponder 8490.
3: 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China Southern 8490, change to frequency 127, decimal 1.
2: 127, decimal 1, please, China Southern 8490.
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5: Ground radar, Cathay 085.
4: Cathay 085, Hong Kong radar, confirm squad 0004.
5: H1004, information Lima, and we're direct down.
4: Cathay 085, identify, clear Sierra 7 Alpha Rifle.
5: Clear Sierra 7 Alpha, Cathay 085, read you 2.
6: Radar, good morning, Cathay 974, descending flight level 260, by sunny.
4: Cathay 085, how do you read me out?
6: Just confirm that's Cathay 974.
4: Cathay 974, Hong Kong radar, descend to level 130, cross sunny, level 260 or below.
6: Flight level 130 and cross sunny, flight level 260 belay, Cathay 974.
4: Inhale 9606, climb to 90,000 feet.
6: Inhale 9606.
7: Spring A594, Hong Kong radar. Airspring E594, Hong Kong radar calling on guide. Airspring E594.

0: 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Which frequency you have from Manila?
1: 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Climb by SID for left hold. 6,900 meters.
2: Climb by SID 6,900 meters. Calgary 5-3-1 AV.
3: Decimal 92,
4: Connie 255,
3: good day.
4: Papa Foxtrot Delta, proceed direct Mary, descend to level 110.
2: Descend to flight level 110, proceed direct to Murray, Papa 4 in the Foxtrot Delta.
3: Connie 255, 70.64, flight level 250.
5: Connie 255, 70.64, flight level 310.
3: Level 290 for now, Connie 255.
5: Connie 255, stop on flight level 270, final level in Hong Kong.
3: Yeah, can we take 310 then?
5: Connie 255, think of your mind, either 270 or 310.
3: Okay, 310, Connie 255 requested 310, thank you.
5: Connie 255, climb flight level 310.
3: Zero, Connie 255.
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7: Hong Kong radar, good morning, airspring A5904, maintaining available 340.
5: Airspring A5904, Hong Kong radar identified. Are you able, flight level 350?
7: A5, airspring A5904.
5: Airspring 8594, standby level change. Quantum 6036, contact Manila on data link and monitor 119 at decimal 3.
8: Yeah, frequency 119 at decimal 3, Quantum 6036.
5: Air China 978, contact Guangzhou 125, decimal 35.
8: 5, decimal 35, Air China 978, bye-bye.
5: Shenzhen Air 306, contact San Kershan Kana Radar, 127, decimal 55.
9: 127, decimal 55, Shenzhen Air 306, good day.
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9: 0120.
4: Shenzhen 306, Hong Kong radar, descend to level 110.
9: Channel flight level 110, Shenzhen 306.
11: Hong Kong radar, Cathay 085243, descending 210 by Sierra, released by Guangzhou.
4: Cathay 085, Hong Kong radar, descend to level 110, cancel level restriction at Canto.
11: 110, cancel level restriction at Canto, Cathay 085.
12: So, heading 050, squawker 0152.
5: Shanghai 844 Hong Kong radar identified.
12: Shanghai 844.
4: Shenzhen 306 direct to lander approved.
9: Lander, thank you. Shenzhen 306.

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0: good day, send on the 306. Cafe 252, descend to level 110, cancel Canto level restriction.
2: Clear to flight level 110, cancel Canto level restriction, Cafe 252.
3: Hey, let's approach the runway 7 left.
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0: 132 Hong Kong radar, descend to level 130, cross cyber for level 260 or below.
2: Cross 130, cross cyber
3: 260, below Cafe 8732. Cafe 252. Cafe 252, proceed to Silver, descend to 6,000 feet, 2NH1004, nose to
2: center. Direct Silver, descend to 6,000 feet, 2NH1004, nose to center. Cafe 252.
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0: Macau 9636, contact radar 118.92.
2: 18.92, Macau 9606, good day. All right, good morning, Macau 9606, maintaining flight level 190.
4: Hey, Macau 9606, cross that level 350.
2: 350, Macau 9606.
4: China Eastern 7311, contact that, cross Shanghai Night Manila 119.8713.
1: 119.713, China Eastern 7311.
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0: descend to 2,000 feet, KLS approach 0079.
1: Radar morning on Hotel 850, passing altitude 2,300, climb altitude 5,000, Dalol 1, Yankee Squawk 3533.
0: Hong Kong Shuttle 850, departure identify, climb via SID for level 16 over.
1: SID level 160, Hong Kong Shuttle 850.
2: Niner, climbing to flight level 120, Squawk 3156.
3: Homeland 9849 Hong Kong with the identify, maintain telephone 120.
2: Maintain flight level 120, Homeland 9849.
1: 50.
3: 170, descend to telephone 130.
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1: Hong Kong Shuttle 842, departure identifying, standby SID for level 160.
0: SID for level 160, request speed 25 for Hong Kong Shuttle 842.
1: Follow SID.
2: Roger, roger.
1: Shuttle 850, proceed to Talo.
3: Readability 1, Shuttle 850, say again.
1: Proceed to Talo.
3: Shuttle 850.
1: Cathay 252, descend to 2,000 feet, tail is approach 07 left.
0: Shuttle 852.
1: Shuttle 850, contact radar 133.82.
3: 33.82, Shuttle 850, bye.
1: Shuttle 842, cancel speed and the level instructions.
0: Speed 6 and level 6 and up on Shuttle 850.
3: Shuttle 850, passing level 100, climb level 160, direct on.
0: Hong Kong Shuttle 850, climb to level 250, clear direct to MAP key.
3: MAP key, Shuttle 850, and climb level 250.
0: 100 meters.
4: Answering 8554, roger.
3: 65,000.
1: Mode cargo 6505, departure identifying. Standby SID for level 160.
3: Climb level 1605 SID on cargo 6505 and the advice on airport Chumak to get 26 for section.
1: Copy that. Cathay 252, reduce speed on 1 knots.
5: United with 272, good morning.
4: Go ahead.
5: 2 10 1 7, navigating 380. Squawk 2764.
4: Cebu 272, identified. Clear Betty 3 Alpha arrival. After signal, direct to sidebar.
5: 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After signal, direct sidebar. Cebu 272.
1: 9849er. Turkish 1. Cargo 6505, cancel speed and the level restrictions.
3: Cancel speed and level restrictions, small cargo 6505. Good morning, 170, heavy descending 1000 feet.
1: Progress 170, approach 1807 left. Reduce speed to 250, not or less.
3: 250, not or less, runway 07 left. Search 170.
1: Anna 74, descend to 3000 feet from Lime Stupor, KLS approach 07 left.
3: 3000.
1: Shuttle 842, contact radar 133.82.
0: 3-5-2, Hong Kong, Shuttle 842, good day.
2: Cathay 7-7-5-1-3-0, receive Lima.
1: Cathay 732, approach 1-0-7 left, proceed to lines.
2: Right, Cathay 732.
1: Turkish 170, descend to 3,000 feet, Koenig 1004.
4: Cargo 3,000 feet, QNH 1004, Turkish 170. Air 1562, contact Shanghai 128.035.
6: Hi, 128.035, bye-bye, Joe, 1562.
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2: Oh, no speed control, 732.

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0: Lucas 170 from Lime Stupa, KLS approach 07 left, reduce speed to 210 knots or less.
1: Runway 07 left and reducing speed 210 or less, search 170.
2: Hong Kong Shadow 850, contact radar 118.92.
3: Hold on 8902, good day, Shadow 850, thanks, bye.
4: Hong Kong Shuttle 850, climb flat level 350, track direct to NSAR.
3: And climb level 350,
4: Hong Kong 350. ESA 6529 in Hong Kong. Niner 7, 8490, contact radar 126.03.
5: 6, 7, 8, 4, 9, 0.
6: After eastbound descent level 220, confirm.
5: Exactly.

0: 505. Thank you.
1: Homeland 9849, climbing to flight level 250.
2: Homeland 9849, climb flight level 290.
1: Climbing flight level 290, Homeland 9849.
0: Calling UPS 67, approaching Aquila, flight level 370.
2: UPS 67, call you back.
0: 250, Mount Conger 6505.
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0: 732, descend to 3,000 feet from Limeslope Burkhardt, as approach 07 left.
1: Descend 3,000 feet from Limeslope to Burkhardt, as approach 07 left.
2: Gone, 3,170, just wanted to confirm, clear the descent to 1,500 feet.
0: Burkhardt 170, follow the procedures, affirm.
2: Here's 3,170.
0: Turkish 170, reduce speed to 180 knots. Turkish
2: 170. So, 3 for Adler, yes, 7.
3: Former Shuttle 842, climb to flight level 350. Hong Kong Shuttle 842, climb to flight level 350.
2: Hong Kong UPS 67, what can we expect for the landing runway?
3: 7 left.
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1: SID level 160,
2: Hong Kong Shuttle 618.
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2: 29, when ready, descend level 260, reach by MPIT.
5: Ready, descend by level 260, reach by MPIT, Cebu 6529.
0: So speed and the level restriction.
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0: 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So Mikago 724, Hong Kong radar, report your level at Skokom.
1: Mikago 724, passing 290, descending 210, and squawk is 4512.
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2: Good morning, descending 260 by cyber.
0: Cebu 272, Hong Kong radar, descend developer 130, cross cyber, level 260 or below.
2: 130 cross cyber, 260 below, Cebu 272.

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0: About 10 miles right of course for a weather buildup.
1: UPS 67 up to 10 miles right of track.
0: 10 miles right of track, UPS 7.
2: 65, good day, transponder 8490.
0: Tom, good morning. KSA 260, descending part of a. Squawk King 0660, Sierra time 48.
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1: Lane 50.
0: Hong Kong Shuttle 842, cruise at Mach 0.78 or less for onward sweeping.
2: Sorry, just 0.78, that's Hong Kong Shuttle 842.
3: Martin Skytay 907, climbing 1,800 feet, correction, climbing 5,000 feet, crossing 1,900 feet.
4: Kimmy 907, departure identified, climb via set to level 160, good morning.
3: Climb flight level 160, Cathay 907.
4: Cathay 732, connect to 118, Decimo 7, goodbye.
5: Cargo 6505, contact with 127841.
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7: Morning, small cargo 6505, heavy, level 250.
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9: Good morning, China 173 heavy, maintaining 1,400 meters, squawk 3075, position 15 nautical miles to tow mount.
8: China 173, Hong Kong radar
9: identified
8: for climbing,
9: UAV flight
8: level
9: 370. Negative, flight level 370, China 173.
8: China 173, maintain tow level, standby level change.
9: Take French level, standing by for level change, China 173.
10: Cancel
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1: Delta Shuttle 618, direct map key, climbing level 250, request direct Envar.
2: Oh, Shuttle 618, direct Envar, climb to flight level 330.
1: Check Envar, climb level 330, on the shuttle 618, thank you.
0: Climb to flight level 6,900 meters, expect to join ship.
3: Heading 100 and climb 6,900 meters, got it. Just 334.
0: And KV 334, speed maximum to 80 knots.
3: What about 280, got it, 334.
4: Air China 173, contact radar 132.15.
5: 132.15, good day, Air China 173.
6: Radar, good morning, Air China 173, having maintaining 100,400 meters.
7: Air China 173, clear direct shuttle.
6: First, proceeding direct to Sambo, Sierra Alpha Bravo, November Oscar, Air China 173.
8: Level 26 reached by Maple, clear there, Maple. Accept level 1
9: Zulu
8: from Cargo
9: 74.
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8: goodbye.
9: 119.1 Cargo 74, goodbye.
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1: 250 after Sierra, Cadet 260.
2: Okay, 182.
1: Flight level 350, I turn up 173.
2: Roger, stand by lower.
1: Standing by, I turn up 173.
2: Confirm Air China 180.
1: This is Air China 180. We request 1,300 meters.
2: Roger, call you back. Air China 173, plane final level 330, call you back for lower.
1: Confirm climbing flight level 330, Air China 173.
2: Negative, I'll call you back for descent.
1: Roger, Air China 173.
0: Flight level 110.
1: Is that flight star to flight level 110, Cathay 260.
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3: 299.1, Hong Kong Shuttle 842, good day.
0: Okay. 272, contact approach 119.1, bye bye.
1: Approach 119.1, bye bye. Cebu 272.
4: 60 Lima is current runway 07 right, descend unrestricted 8,000 feet, KNH 1004.
5: Hong Kong Shuttle 707, approach to discuss Blue High 2W. Approach
6: Blue High 2W.
7: 7 0 China 7 2 3, Hong Kong radar, time available 250, direct to Lekin.
6: Climbing flight level 250, Seattle Lekker, Michael Kilo Echo November, China 726.
7: Eva 6529, contact approach 119.1, good day.
1: Head on Cathay 907, climbing flight level 250.
2: Cathay 907, choice of final level, time for flight level 290 or 370, goodbye.
1: Flight level 370, Cathay 907.
2: Cathay 907, Russia, climb to flight level 370.
1: 370,
2: Cathay 907. Cafe 334, connect Guangzhou 125, Decimo 35, goodbye.
1: What's your flight 35 today, Cafe 334?
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0: Say again, you're passing
8: altitude and squawking. 1707 is coming, 4000 is altitude power departure, 2135
0: 26. In the count 9996, identify, maintain 4000 feet altitude, QNH 1004.
8: 1701 reaching QNH 1004, number 9996.
4: Descend to 4,500 feet, fly heading 040.

0: UPS67 contact radar 127, please move by bye.
1: UPS67, level 350 descending to flight level 260 by Maple.
2: UPS67, Hong Kong radar, good day, descend flight level 130 and cross Maple 260 or below.
1: Cross Maple at 260, descend to flight level 130, UPS67.
3: Homeland 9849, at Norman, contact flight level 119.03.
4: At the Norman, contact Manila 119.03, good day, Homeland 9849.
5: Okay, 112.

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1: Hong Kong Shuttle 704123, decimal 47.
0: Zero, Macau, 9996.
2: That's the morning, 10-7-7-2-6, climbing flight level 250.
0: Chinese 726, climb to flight level 330.
2: Climbing flight level 330, 10-7-7-2-6.
1: Set to flight level 160.
3: Land to flight level 160, Skyrisha 815.
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0: Back at the 3863 and climbing 5,000 tons, 2,700.
1: Kelly 363, departure identified. Maintain 5,000 feet. Good morning.
0: 5,000, good morning. I just confirmed where to return for a missed approach.
1: Ethan, confirm your intention. The first one will be IOS approach followed by standard missed approach.
0: 7 in standard missed approach. We prefer 7 right if we could get it.
1: Roger, I'll check that out for you. Stand by.
0: Thank you.
6: Murray, 250 knots, GPS 67.
4: 4724, turn right heading 330. Check 529, descend 4,500 feet. Speed 210 knots. 529, speed 230 knots. Cebu 272, descend 3,000 feet.
1: Back 07 left, IMS approach, followed by standard miss approach.
0: Okay, thank you. You're expecting 7 left.
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7: SA 449N, flight level 360, Fox 6250.
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8: Which by Murray?
6: Flight level 110 by Murray, UPS 67.
3: Radar Skyrisha 815, we're climbing level 160.
9: Skyrisha 815, ground radar, climb flight level 250, no speed control.
3: Level 250, no speed control, Skyrisha 815.
10: CAC 2, maintain flight 380, 2 miles to cut, please, squad 2627.
0: Planet 333, Hong Kong radar, good day, identify.
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0: 24 from Stella, clear approach runway 07 right.
1: And level 220, I cannot 173. Running 200, Cafe 3863.
0: Cafe 260 from Lines 5 Stella, clear approach runway 07 right. Cebu 272 from Lines via Tupa, clear approach runway 07 left.
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4: UPS 67, coming approach 119.1, bye bye.
5: 119.1, UPS 67.
4: ETA Bench 3583.
6: Sir A6, you are identified and current left heading 040.
7: Maintaining 3900 feet.
4: ETA Bench 3583, Hong Kong later today. Confirm passing 3600 feet and squawk 3513.
7: Passing 3760 feet on squawk 3513.
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8: 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Stand by. 272, speed now 210 off of Greater.
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6: 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Negative, China 705, reset squawk 5251.
8: Race is box 25. This is cycle 5251. Hi, that is 705.
0: 3863, turn right heading 280.
6: 9096, climb to flight level 10,400.
8: 10,400 meters, Macau, 9996.
6: 705, you are identifying clear Canto 3 Alpha arrival.
8: Clear Canto 3 Alpha arrival, Hana 705.
6: Hana 705, and descend to flight level 260.
8: Descend to flight level 260, Hana 705.
6: China 705, 086, Hong Kong radar.
8: China 705, 086.
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